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4: Alright, good morning, Hong Kong Shuttle 540, approaching flight level 160.
5: Hong Kong Shuttle 540, Hunter Radio, good morning. Climb to reach flight level 250 before Ali.
4: Reach flight level 250 before Ali, Hong Kong Shuttle 540.
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6: Echo Nomad, you go to 1-2-2. Correction, Rekha 1-1-2.
4: 1-1-2.
6: Rekha 1-1-2, descend to flight level 290 initially.
4: Descend to level 290 initially, recap 1-1-2.
1: After I see that discussion on Hong Kong 5-9-8.
4: Good morning, Shandong 2154, flight level 350.
6: Shandong 2154, Hong Kong radar, Russia.
4: Shandong 2154.
6: And China 180, contact radar 127.1. Good day.
0: Taking contact?
1: Yeah, it's my 739 as a grass senior, flight level 380 is available.
2: Press 729,
1: contact
2: radar 12. Question
1: 132, that's
2: number 1 time.
1: Over to radar 13215, I have 739, good day.
6: 3 Alpha Rifle.
1: Okay, 632.
6: The
1: question flight level 380 is available, right, express 739 now.
6: Right, express 739, level not available for routine. Next high would be flight level 400.
1: Maintaining flight level 360.
6: Roger.
7: QNH 1004 has been approved.
8: Climb via seat flight level 160.
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1: 380 squawk 2645. Dallas CH33 Hong Kong radar identified.
2: Morning again, Sequoia 628 approaching Sierra for level 210.
3: Sequoia 628, descend for star to flight level 110.
1: Falafel 331 or Falafel 351, advice.
4: Falafel 628 approach morning, information is Mike, expect runway 07 right, south runway.
3: Departure identify. Hit radar 133.82.
5: 1332, get a 900.
1: 540, find level for 1,000 meters.
6: Flight level 1,000 meters, Hong Kong Shuttle 540.
1: Hong Kong Shuttle 540, and due special activity, expedite through flight level 250.
6: Expediting through flight level 250, Shuttle 540.
1: One, climb level 330.
7: Shuttle flight level 330, signal 321.
1: Okay, 112, you may expect lower in 1 minute due to special duties.
8: Correct, 112.
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5: 123.47,
9: Hong Kong Shuttle 598. Okay. Hong Kong Shuttle 598,
3: climbing flight level 160. Hong Kong Shuttle 598, contact radar, climb to reach flight level 250. 10 miles before last
9: set. I reach flight level 230, 10 miles before last set, Hong Kong Shuttle 598.
3: Hong Shuttle 598, flight level 250.
9: 50, and I reach 10 miles before last set, Hong Kong Shuttle 598.
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1: Red Cat 112, descend to Falafel 260.
4: 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Let's approach runway 07 right.
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14: Good Guangzhou control, estimating Xiehe point at 18.
3: Postman 7600 radio, good morning. Clear Sierra 7 Alpha arrival, report passing flight level and squawk code.
14: Flight level now is 7,800 meters, squawk code 6223, and Sierra 7 Alpha for Postman 516.
3: Postman 516, you are identified.
14: Roger. Corridor, good morning, Rekha 112, descending level 260.
3: Rekha 112, Hunker Radar, good morning, descend to flight level 230.
14: 230, Rekha 112.
1: Hong Kong Radar identified.
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1: Approach runway 07 right.
0: Incline to flight level 250.
2: Heading flight level 250, United 820.
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3: Okay, you can do that, Racket 112.
0: Racket 112, next set to advise you the exact heading, stand by for that.
3: Roger.
5: 0-0-0-160, speed 0-0.
6: Hong Kong Shuttle 130, Hong Kong radar, climb and maintain flight level 170, cancel speed restriction.
5: Climb and maintain level 170, cancel speed restriction, Hong Kong 130.
4: And in that case, turn right, heading 215.
3: Okay.
0: Bohina 112, the speed 280 knots or less.
7: Speed 280 knots or less, Bohina 112.
1: So 57, cancel speed restriction.
0: 7516.

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1: 200 on course to 2704.
2: 192, good day.
1: 265, how about you, 2607?
3: Copy 958, climb to flight level 330.
2: There's an heading, Cathay 958.
3: Eva.
2: Flight level 170.
3: Shuttle 192, roger. Stand by higher in 5 minutes.
1: Shuttle 617, requirement to cross flight level 170 or below 15 miles before Abbey.
0: One, two, good morning, proceed direct 10 miles.
2: Rekha 112, unable, request to maintain my present heading, the weather.
0: Rekha 112, come to the flight time route.
1: Flight impact, continue descent, flight level 110, reach by myself.
2: Abbey 4R4 arrival, continue to 7365. Only Hong Kong Dynasty 601, maintaining flight level 320, crossing 2677.
3: Dynasty 601, Hong Kong radar identified, Abbey 4R4.
2: 4R4 arrival, Dynasty 601.
0: See direct Alley.
4: Ellie, United 820, thank you.
5: Runway 07, right, south runway.
0: Yeah, 112, contact radar, 133, decimal 82.
2: 133, 82, point, yeah, 112.
0: Today.
5: 057, request spot wind check.
2: The weather?
0: Sure, okay, 112, come to the 5 time route at the moment. Copy, not Kushan Shuttle, Shuttle 704, maintain flight level 200 on reaching, travel above.
1: Reaching flight level 200,
2: thank you, Hong Kong Shuttle 896.
4: 0628,
1: 0 United 820.
6: European 358 contact radar 127.1.
4: Number 1, European 358.
0: Cafe 921, departure identified, climb path, see flight level 140.
1: Number 6, flight level 140, Cafe 921.
5: 57, turn right heading 330, descend 2000 feet.
0: Cat 112, descend to flight level 150.
2: Flight level 150, Cat 112.
0: Shuttle 704, contact radar 123.47.
1: 123.47, I'm going to
0: show.
7: Good morning, Hong Kong Shuttle 704, to climb flight level 200.
0: Hong Kong Shuttle 704, contact radar, good morning. Climb to flight level 250. Reach 10 miles before last set.
7: Climb flight level 250, 10 miles before last check, Hong Kong Shuttle 704.
2: 10866.
6: Okay. Scooter 100, contact radar 132, decimal 15.
2: 2215, Scooter 100, bye bye.
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6: China 75086, Hong Kong radar, Russia.
2: Hong Kong, good morning, Scooter 100, maintaining level 390, direct to move.
6: Scooter 100, Hong Kong radar, Russia.
3: And for my planning, how many miles
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2: Flight level 170, Boeing 112. Boeing 112, after speed maintain 280.
1: Boeing 112, cancel speed restriction.
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8: Cancel speed restrictions, 280 knots, Gap A 921.
9: D30, Hong Kong Shuttle 1992.
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7: Outside of a 340, Hong Kong Shuttle 704.
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2: MCAT, Hong Kong Shuttle 598.
0: Hong Kong.
9: And Greater Hong Kong Shuttle 182, we can climb level 390 before encore.
3: Level 390, reach before encore.
9: Level 390, reach before encore, Hong Kong Shuttle 1982.
6: Speed 482, Hong Kong Shuttle 96, today.
0: Today. Westbound 516, descend 3000 feet.
9: Level 160, speed control 280 knots.
1: Hong Kong Shuttle 896 Hong Kong radar, good morning. From Lumbo, proceed direct to Mackey, cancel speed restriction.
9: Lumbo, direct Mackey, and cancel speed restriction Hong Kong Shuttle 896.
1: Hong Kong Shuttle 896, climb and maintain flight level 170.
9: Flight level 170, Hong Kong Shuttle 896.
6: Check 122, decimal 6.
1: Speed 280
0: knots. Also, Greater.
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5: Runway 07 right is available, do you prefer?
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5: right. Today 449, change of landing runway, expect runway 07 right.
9: 07 right.
0: RC Fala 4160.
3: Runway 30, level 160, Hong Kong Shuttle 72 forward.
0: Shuttle 738, speed 280 knots or less.
9: 280 or less, Shuttle 73.
0: Red Cat 112, contact true high 121, decimal 4.
9: Hi, 1214,
1: at
9: Gap
1: 112. Approach 119, decimal 1 today.
3: 60, speed 270. Still
9: allow, it's 11260, speed 270, down at 601.
5: Hotel 512, descend by star 6000 feet, QNH 1004.
1: 5 miles before Abbey.
0: I2 no speed control, enable beat code 4200 meters, proceed direct beat code.
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0: Nana 21, counter radar 133, decimal A2. Decimal 8,
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0: climb in 488, departure, identify climb via seat 504160.
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0: Shuttle 724, cancel speed Rosh Hashanah.
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6: Cafe 632, Hunter Radar 127, Decimal 55.
4: Decimal 32.
6: Q11 820, track direct to SQL.
4: Cafe 632, descending flight level 180 by Maple.
0: Cafe 632, Hunter Radar, descend to flight level 130. Cross Maple at or below flight level 180.
4: Flight level 130, cross Maple at or below flight level 180, Cafe 632.
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0: 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Cafe 892, Sun Sunrider, good morning, report, welcome.
1: Meters. Radar 118, decimal
11: 902. Radar 118,
0: decimal 902. Confirm established. Morning, inclined to reach flight level 250 by Ellie.
4: Flight level 250 by Ellie, Hong Kong Shuttle 73.
0: 200, good day, Hong Kong Shuttle 96. Continue climb, follow for 6,900 meters. Cafe 488, when ready, speed 280 knots.
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0: 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On Shuttle 724, current radar, climb to reach flight level 250 by Ellie.
1: Climb to reach level 250 by Ellie, Hong Kong Shuttle 724. On the Southern 5086.
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3: Left Columbus, flight level 5,700 meters, Chairman Cargo 703.
4: Beach 330.
1: Flight level 330, right heading 150, cut the 921.
4: Okay, 921 and pass flight level 270 or above in 6 minutes.
1: 6 minutes, roger. Cross flight level 270 above in 6 minutes. All code, Cathay 921.
0: 36, as long as you can make the TG up level requirement, speed 280 knots or less. A8 radar 133 decimal 82.
3: 133 decimal.
5: Hong Kong radar, climb and maintain flight level 170 to the special activity, cancel speed restriction.
3: Level 170, free speed, Cathay 488.
6: Cathay 612, 100 radar, 120.55.
7: And for descend from level 270.
0: Shandong 2154, continue descend from level 7500 meters. Maple, level 180 or below.
1: Level 130, cross Maple, 180 or below, Cathay 612.
0: Cathay 449, from Lines via Stella, clear Alice approach runway 07 right.
8: Lines via Stella, clear the Alice approach runway 07 right.
1: Pentavello 260, squawk 1070.
0: 997322
9: Hong Kong, radar 997322.
0: China Eastern
1: 7325, contact radar 1265. 126, climb,
0: cut off 4370. 86. 260. 1570. 91, roger, expect further climb in 4 minutes.
5: Down at 2601, contact radar 126, Mong 5. Stand 7365, requirement to cross flight level 170 or below at position 15 miles before Abbey. Stand 7365, cross flight level 170 or below at position 15 miles before Abbey.
4: On a 21, turn right heading 160.
1: Right heading 160, Cathay 921.
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0: Shuttle 617 from Limeside Tupper, clear island approach runway 07 left.
6: I'm ready, descend flight level 180, reach by Maple.
7: We're able to descend to flight level 180 by Maple, and 725.
5: 19-8-1, good day.
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5: 123,
0: 47, 147, bye. Bye bye. 112, when you're going to reach level 3305.
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0: Bye bye. 705 Hong Kong radar, descend to level 130, cross Maple at level 180 or below.
7: Flight level 130, cross Maple, flight level 180 or below, 725.
1: 124, climbing level 250.
6: Shuttle 724, climb 10,400 meters.
1: 10,400 meters, Hong Kong Shuttle 724.
6: Shuttle 738, clear direct SQ.
1: SQ, Hong Kong Shuttle 73.
5: Flight level 170, cancel speed restriction.
0: 1570, cancel the station, so they are 2 Retreat 1280, not separate, below 10,000 feet.
5: 601, requirement for a slot of 170 or below in the next 20 miles. C601, just confirm again, in the next 20 miles, cross follow for 170 or below.
1: No speed restriction, Cathay 705.
0: And with this speed to 210 knots. Shuttle 192, contact Taipei 129 at 8-1-1.
7: 9-8-1-1, Taipei, I'm a shuttle 192, good day.
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7: 13335, United 820, take care.
6: Great.
0: Cathay 612, cancel the level restrictions, descend to flight 4110.
7: Descend unrestricted, flight 4110, Cathay 612.
0: To approach information alpha, runway 07 left, descend unrestricted to 8,000 feet, QNH 1005.
7: 226, level
0: 170. 612, no speed restriction.
7: 226,
4: scanning 616. On 10 months, normal 330. Cibu 110, Hong Kong radar, identify clear Betty 3 Alpha arrival.
7: Betty 3 Alpha
0: Rebel, Cebu 110. I know 1, we just need a 210 now. Creature, speed 280 knots or less, proceed direct lines. Creature, meeting 280 knots or less, proceed direct lines.
5: Expect
9: flight level
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9: NPET,
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9: flight level 260
5: initially.
9: Expect flight level 220 by NPET, and when ready, descend flight level 260,
4: shuttle 699. 5086, descend to flight level 230.
10: December number 230, China Southern 5086.
4: Scooter 100, descend for level 2900.
11: 2900, Scooter 100.
12: Say 624, flight level 330, approaching Ocala, squawk 0672.
13: Kepa 624, Hong Kong radar identified, Kendo 3 Alpha arrival.
12: Kendo 3 Alpha arrival, Cathay 624.
0: A great 27 DME. D933, turn right at 8270 for shortcut.
8: Hong Kong Shuttle 716, contact radar 127.1.
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0: Cathay 705, contact radar 123.47.
12: 12347, Cathay 705, goodbye.
0: Goodbye.
5: Cathay 564, Hong Kong radar climb and maintain flight level 170, cancel speed restriction.
8: Cathay climb maintain flight level 170, cancel speed, Cathay 564.
3: Roger, requirement, pass level 290 or above in 40 miles.
1: 90, 0 miles, 1.071.
0: 60. Feet, we did be 210 knots or less.
4: One zero zero, descend for level 270.
11: Level 270, squadron 100.
0: 8,000 feet, QNH 1005. A129 at
8: 841. Zero, thank you.
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5: Cathay 564 from Lutmo, proceed direct to Mackie.
8: From Lutmo, direct to Mackie, Cathay 564.
4: 00, descend to 554, 260.
11: 260, Scooter 100. And can we disregard restriction over east bus?
4: Pass level 280 or below by Eastern.
11: 280 or below by Eastern, Scooter 100, descend level 260.
4: Yes, sir. Scooter 100 and contact radar 123.47.
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0: 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Contact Sanya 118, decimal 7. 632, descend to 2,000 feet, Scratch Chipper, clear islands from 807 left.

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1: Good morning, Hainan 7322, Shannon 560, squawking 1070. Hainan
2: 7322, roger.
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4: 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Seat follow for 160.
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5: 699,
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5: 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Shuttle 699.
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5: 1 5 4
6: Bohemia
5: 236,
6: climb flight level 330.
5: Climb flight level 330, Bohemia 236.
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7: 107673. 999 Hong Kong radar, after impact, descend for level 110, reach my missile.
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5: 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Number 93 at Norman Walker, Yellow 921. 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
6: Greater Bay 340, radar 133.82.
8: 133.82,
9: Greater Bay. We'll vacate presentating and to reach 330, 10 miles before stopping. Oh, we have 236.
3: 1-2, estimating Sierra at 0052.
10: Aeroflot 212, Hong Kong radar, clear Sierra 7 Alpha arrival.
3: Alpha arrival for 212.
5: Contact Sanya
2: 122.6.
5: 122.6 Hong Kong Shuttle 704, good day. Cathay 705, we are able to pass flight level 290 by next 50 miles.
2: Roger, that's the requirement.
5: Cathay 705.
11: Hello, good morning, Star Walker 711. 26 miles from Copley, flight level 380, squawk 626.

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1: Say 526, radar 133, decimal 82.
0: 13382, KLA 526, bye bye.
1: Bye bye.
2: Radar, good morning. KLA 526, passing flight level 110, climbing 160, 280 knots.
3: KLA 526, Hong Kong, radar, maintain present speed, climb and maintain flight level 170.
2: In present speed, climb, maintain flight level 170, KLA 526.
4: 60, reach by Sunny.
5: Here to the San 260 to reach by Sunny, Cebu 110.
0: 10, and we can accept up to flight level 400, final, Cathay 601.
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0: Stand by, Cathay 601.
7: Zero.
1: Skoda 10, sir, good morning, proceed out to 10 knots.
7: 10 knots, Skoda 100.
1: Aerofile 212 Hong Kong radar, report your squawk call.
0: Booking 0071, Aerofile 212.
1: Aerofile 212, identified, maintain speed 280 knots, stand by for lower.
0: Speed 280, Aerofile 212. Mike, can I take the route?
1: 4-2-9-0-6 Aerofile 212, roger. Are you able to refer to RNF-1 DME DME?
0: Unable RNF-1 DME DME Aerofile 212.
1: Aerofile 212, then refer to RNF-1 DME DME, remain on the start.
0: Come up with the start, Aerofile 212.
8: 350, KLA 564.
1: We send out 3,000 feet from line 5 to bar, clear ILS 07 left.
0: 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Star descent for the 110 for 212.
1: Right lines from line 5 to bar, clear ILS 07 left. Now C601, line send and to bar, clear ILS 07 left.
6: 13335.
3: 5-6, maintain flight level 170 due to traffic and special activity.
2: Okay, maintain 170, KLA 526.
1: Okay, 407, continue to descend from level 220, reach by SN, pass level 280 or below in 151.
2: Flight level 220, reach by input and pass flight level 280 and 15 miles, Cathay 407.
1: 212, runway 07 left.
3: Mo 92, good day.
7: 92, good day, 340, next.
8: Yeah, 126.
1: 5-6-4, stop time, level 330.
2: 5-6-4.
1: Great, wait, 340, stand by for the climb.
6: Clear, direct, SQL.
5: Radar to SQL, Hainan 7322.
9: In China Eastern 2840, maintaining flight level 230, Gokka 5641.
6: China Eastern 2840, Hong Kong radar identified.
8: 6-7-3, Cebu 110.
10: Hong Kong radar, morning, Xiamen 867, flight level 480.
4: Xiamen 867, Hong Kong radar, climb level 290.
10: Climb flight level 290, Xiamen 867.
8: 207.
11: 1-0-0, do weather request, heading 340 after Taiwan.
12: Scooter 1-0-0, stand by for that, continue the track to Taiwan at the moment.
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9: 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Clear, China Central 840.
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17: 06, Shuttle 522.
12: For flight level 270. Grade rate 340, track direct to Enfer, climb flight level 350.
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12: Descent 365, continue descent X published, 5180 knots and grade at 27 DME. Cafe 412 departure identify, climb via seat 54160.
3: Radar after impact, descend 54110, reach 5 missile. Road or below at position 15 miles before Abbey.
12: Climb to flight level 210.
16: To flight level 210, Evercow 818.
3: Flight level 170 or below at position 15 miles before Abbey.
16: 20 reach by airplane, Hong Kong Shuttle 625.
12: Shuttle 607, descend now flight level 290.
18: 300.
19: Stand by level 300, Hana 7222.
12: Shanghai 12835. 110.
17: Fly flight level 110, shuttle 552.
12: Shuttle 522, contact radar 133.82. Six radar 133.82.
17: Level 140.
3: Hong Kong shuttle 522 Hong Kong radar climb and maintain flight level 170.
16: Maintain flight level 170 Hong Kong shuttle 522.
11: Okay, 316 passing level 1 TA climbing 160.
3: Okay, 316 Hong Kong radar cancel speed restriction, climb and maintain flight level 170.
16: Speed restriction, climb level 16,
20: station 170, Cafe 316. Gong 681, we're maintaining flight level 340, just approaching Alaska, squawking 6243.
12: Hong Kong 681, Hong Kong radar identified, clear Abbey 4 Alpha.
20: Identified, clear Abbey 4 Alpha, arrival Hong Kong 681, thanks.
6: Final level in Hong Kong due to sign-out restriction.
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12: 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Descent to 8,000 feet, QNH 1005.
6: BME.
12: Air Force 212, with the speed 180 knots, descend 2,000 feet.
13: Level 270, down speed 903.
12: Right, turn right at 270 for shortcut.
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6: 910,700 meters.
9: 910,700 meters, China Eastern 2840.
6: Cathay 624, descend flight level 180, reach by Maple.
20: Descend flight level 180, reach by Maple, Cathay 624.
6: Cathay 624, radar 12755.
20: 2755, Cathay 624, morning.
6: Radar, China 3091, Hong Kong, radar identify, body show request level. 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
21: 3215, that's out of 3091. 3091, level 270.
4: China Southern 3091 Hong Kong radar, climb to flight level 320 initially.
21: Initially climb to flight level 320, China Southern 3091.
22: Maintain flight level 120, how about the right hand Southern A117?
12: China Southern A117, heading 130, approved.
22: Heading 130, China Southern A117.
23: Impact 220 on below.
20: 67, any chance climb to flight level 330?
4: Climbing 67 negative, there's traffic occupied at left already.
20: There are Cathay 771.
6: Cathay 7718, and can you reach level 290 by 50 miles?
20: Cathay 771.
6: Cathay 771, reach and continue climb for level 320, pass for level 290 or above in 50 miles.
20: 29, Cathay 771.
6: Cathay 771, for level 320 and pass for level 290 in 50 miles.
20: Level 320, level 290 in 50 miles, Cathay 771.
12: Once you reach flight level 250, 10 miles before landing.
24: Flight level 250, 10 miles before landing.
25: Okay, 694.
4: Good night. Are you requesting high level?
25: Due to performance, we request maintain 340, 5579.
4: Roger, maintain.
12: Sierra 280 knots.
26: Yes, Sierra, thanks. Cathay 694.
12: Unable, continue to press on heading.
22: Continue press heading, Cathay on A117.
23: Activities, pass flight level 1. 7015 miles before Eddy.
12: 257, turn right heading 020.
0: Heading 020, get a 257.
12: Cathay 434, climb to level 160.
1: Level 160, Cathay 434.
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2: To Murray, descend Fala 4110, Cathay 624.
25: We are maintaining Fala 4340, squad 6277.
5: Wind 579, clear, direct, SQL.
25: Proceed to SQL, Vietnam 579.
23: Roger, stand by.
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7: Cathay 564.
12: And climb to Falafel 210, maintain speed 280 knots or less.
22: Maintain speed 280 knots or less, climb to flight level 210, chance on A117.
12: And India 315, speed 280 knots or greater.
5: Speed
22: 280
23: knots of greater than 75. Wing 75, Rekia 126, good day.
22: Good day. Nassau 3091. Direct SQL. Good day, 602. Rekia
12: 108,
22: turn
12: clear,
22: Alice 7 right. Turn right, heading 165, which has on A117.
1: 382,
25: 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When confirmed to reach attack by level 220.
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23: Contact approach 119.1, bye-bye.
12: Will climb to flight level 120, maintain 280 knots or less.
22: Climb level 120, 280 or less. Hong Kong Shuttle 250.
1: Oh, ready,
12: 280, radar,
1: 611.
12: Will climb, turn right, heading 105.
2: 05, good day, 596.
12: 05. 17, cancel speed restriction.
22: No speed restriction, chance on A117.
5: Fly heading 255.
22: Fly heading 255, silence the 851.
23: That's for 1, bye bye.
22: 12347, chance on A117.
5: On the process.
12: Cathay 723, departure, identify, climb path, C Fala 4160. Shuttle 250, climb to Fala 4160.
22: Climb level 160, 250. Chance 8117.
12: Chance 7117, stand by right turn in 3 to 4 minutes.
2: Zero Fraser, heading chance 8117.
23: 7 Hong Kong, ready to day, descend flight level 110 and cross MPAT 220 or below.
5: 2 meters.
2: T40, squawk 2640.
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12: 04, departure is morning. Identified, climb by SID, flight level 160. Please,
23: Shadow 607, speed 280 knots or greater, cancel muscle speed restriction.
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10: Ground 0506, Cathay 694.
12: Cathay 694 identified, now descend to flight level 150.
10: Cancel level 150, Cathay 694.
6: Cat 126.
10: 5 0 by Ali. Oh, down to Ali, reach 5 level 1205. 705, Quebec. Level 1705, miles 28.
12: Seven. 1 7 1 7 1 7 1 7 1 7 1 7 1 7 1 7 1 7 1 7 1 7 1 7 1 7 1 7 1 7 1 7 1 7 1 7 1 7 1 7 1 7 1 7 1 7 1 7 1 7 1 7 1 7 1 7 1 7 1 7 1 7 1 7 1 7 1 7 1 7 1 7 1 7 1 7 1 7 1 7 1 7 1 7 1 7 1 7 1 7 1 7 1 7 1 7 1 7 1 7 1 7 1 7 1 7 1 7 1 7 1 7 1 7 1 7 1 7 1 7 1 7 1 7 1 7 1 7 1 7 1 7 1 7 1 7 1 7 1 7 1 7 1 7 1 7 1 7 1 7 1 7 1 7 1 7 1 7 1 7 1 7 1 7 1 7 1 7 1 7 1 7 1 7 1 7 1 7 1 7 1 7 1 7 1 7 1 27 today.
22: 27 decimal 1 today, China, A117.
12: Information Alpha.
3: Good morning, China Southern 3037. Maintain flight level 270, squawk 3114 approaching Sierra.
11: China Southern 3037, Hong Kong radar identified. Climb to flight level 320.
3: To flight level 320, China Southern 3037, thank you.
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3: Request flight level 320, China Southern 3037, thank you.
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22: Morning, China Southern A117, climb to flight level 250.
11: China Southern 8117, Hong Kong radar, climb to flight level 260, stand by high.
22: Flight level 260, stand by high, China Southern A117.
11: Okay. 037, clear, direct, APCAL.
3: At the road to APCAL, thank you, 10,037.
12: 69 and 4 approach, proceed at Murray, runway 07 left. Okay, 624, proceed direct lines, meeting 6,000 feet on reaching. Okay, 596, clear direct Alpha.
22: A5, China Southern A117.
11: China Southern A117, affirm and climb to flight level 310.
22: Flight level 310, China Southern A117.
11: China Southern A117, requirement pass flight level 290 or above in 50 miles.
22: Every day, passing flight level 290, China Southern A117. Level 280.
8: Charmin 725, climb for level 290 final, direct Nomad.
22: Coming to level 290 as final, direct Nomad. Charmin 8725.
8: It's radar 125, decimal 32.
14: Radar 12532, Skywalker 711, good day.
8: Good day.
15: Good morning, Hong Kong Shuttle 250, climbing level 250.
11: Shuttle 250, Hong Kong radar, climb 8,400 meters.
15: To 8,400 meters, Hong Kong Shuttle 250.
11: Shuttle 250, affirm cancel speed restriction, pass flight level 250 or above by Ali.
15: Yeah, so cancel speed restriction. Above 250, passing alley, Hong Kong Shuttle 250, no problem, sir.
11: Yeah, thank you.
14: Radar radar, good morning. Starwalker 711, maintain flight 380.
11: Starwalker 711, roger.
23: Cross MPAT 220 on below.
11: Southbound 8117, roger. Continue climb, flight 350.
2: Continue climb, flight level 350, Tesla 8117.
11: Shuttle 552, climb flight level 300.
2: Climb flight level 300. Any chance flight level 340, shuttle 556?
11: Stand by.
2: In the meantime, we're clear, flight level 300, shuttle 556.
11: Good
2: on. Climbing flight level 300, shuttle 556.
12: Zero, can I start? We need more fault.
9: Yeah, 604, contact radar 13382, good day.
13: Radar 13382, Bonnie 604, thank you, bye-bye. Cathay
12: 434, climb, flight level 350.
2: Flight level 350,
12: Cathay 434. Cathay 767, also radar, good day. Plan to reach flight level 250, 10 miles before landing.
14: Flight level 25015,
12: Lotte Miles
14: before
12: landing, Cathay 767. Cathay 767, you can reach flight level 25010 miles. 607 to 80 knots, please.

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1: Descend now, flight level 300, speed 290 knots.
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2: Morning Hong Kong, Starwalker 741, level 400, squawk 2616.
1: Starwalker 741, Hong Kong radar, radar contact.
3: Hong Kong, good morning, EVA 067, fire level 300, squawk 2665.
1: EVA 067, Hong Kong radar, radar contact. Nine one two, turn left heading 280, descend flight level 350.
3: Left heading 280, descend flight level 350, Cathay 912.
4: 927, radar 13215.
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6: Cathay 5257, 1 2 9 2 9 2 6 3 6 3 9 5 8 7 roger, direct to Siku climb 9,200 meters. Climb 9,200 meters, direct Siku without 5 7. Rejection when ready, 2 8 0 knots. Cancel speed rejection when ready, 2 8 0 knots, Cathay 3 8 4.
7: I've only
8: this more phone. Sanya
7: 13335. 13335,
9: high 603. 7-1, request heading 205, due weather over East Keller.
8: FA771, how many miles be my killer you require?
1: 126, descend now, flight level 290.
9: Break out 126.
10: If I 30, contact radar 13382, good day.
11: 133. 73, we just speed to 230 now.
12: We speed to 230 now.
11: Shuttle 625, proceed direct line, speed is speed 250 knot, descend 3,000 feet.
13: Oh, with you now maintaining level 210.
11: Cargolas 4324, roger, stand by for lower, maintain speed 280 knots or greater.
13: 280 knots or greater, Cargolas 4324.
8: Last fellow for 290 or above in 5-0 miles.
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1: 912, descend level 300, transition speed 280 knots.
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6: Hong Kong radar, good morning. China Southern 301, maintain flight level 270, squawk 3101.
3: China Southern 301 Hong Kong radar identified. Say your request level.
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3: 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Contact radar 132.15.
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3: Cafe 767, Hong Kong radar, climb telephone 290.
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9: Russia heading 305, Cafe 912.
6: Hong Kong radar, China Southern 301, any shortcut available?
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3: Cafe 723, roger, requirement to reach level 290, 10 miles after Lassik.
0: Well, 290, 10 miles after Lassik, climbing level 390, Cafe 723.
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1: 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Hong Kong Shuttle 522, what is your mark number?
10: 875, Hong Kong Shuttle 522.
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1: Xiamen 725, contact Manila 119, decimal 3.
11: Manila 119, decimal 3, Xiamen 725.
1: China Southern 301, climb for level 330.
6: Climb flight level 330, China Southern 301.
1: Hong Kong Shuttle 57, Shuttle 5.
6: 5 miles, Shuttle 556.
3: DVA right of track is not available, can you DVA left?
6: Stand by. On eastbound.
1: Okay, 126, we have a special level at eastbound today. Call you back for lower and continue present heading.
12: Copy, continue present heading RK 126.
13: Flight level 160, Shenzhen 239.
14: IE117.
15: It's material for level 300 of Spork 2773.
12: Asan 3278, Hong Kong radar, radar contact.
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16: We should be at 9,000 feet in 1 mile.
3: For 270.
17: Climb for level 270, Cathay 741.
12: China Southern 3091, speed map on 77 or less.
18: 0.77 or less, China Southern 3091.
16: Malaysia 079, climb to flight level 120.
19: Flight level 120, Malaysia. 0 by Mangong.
20: Flight level 220, reach by Mangong, 1 by 5.
3: Hi, question, Vietnam 579, contact Sanya 13335.
21: Yeah, 133, that's 135, good day, Vietnam 579, yeah.
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3: Cafe 741, climb to flight level 9,800 meters.
17: Climb for level 9,800 meters, Cathay 741.
23: Morning, Cathay 759 passing 13770, 200 direct
16: Cathay 759, Sanrika, good morning. Climb to reach flight level 250. 1 0 miles before last at
23: 0 miles before last at reach flight level 320 for Cathay 759.
12: 078. Descend for level 290, direct eastbound.
15: 290 by eastbound, and for the 3078.
12: Transon 3278, descend now for level 290 and clear direct eastbound.
16: RC for level 200.
15: Direct to eastbound, and for the 3078.
12: Charmin 827, direct Nomad.
15: Zero.
12: 30.
24: All right, 126, confirm maintain heading.
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24: Yeah, 126, maintain heading.
12: Philippine 300, contact radar 126, decimal 3.
15: 5790.
3: 257, Sanya 13335.
15: Sanya 123, decimal 35, 257, good day.
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24: 75, okay, 126, good day.
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0: Pulse 607 from Nimes via Tuba, clear approach runway 07F.
1: Malaysian 079, contest radar 12347.
2: 12347, Malaysian
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3: Cancel speed when ready, speed 280, Cathay 914.
1: Cathay 390, requirement to cross Beagle, flight level 157 or above.
4: Flight level 157 at Beagle or above, Cathay 390.
1: Cathay 548, contact radar 13382, good day.
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6: 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Tanzan 353, are you able to fly level 400?
3: Tip Tanzan 353.
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0: Cathay 303 maintain 300 knots or greater below 10,000 feet.
1: 24 departure, good morning. Identified, climb by SID, flight level 160.
3: Tanzan 353.
7: Level 380.
8: UPS 64 Delta Hong Kong, identify AB4 Alpha arrival.
7: AB4 Alpha arrival, UPS 64 Delta.
9: Good morning, Cathay 413, flight level 400. Truck 4104, information Alpha.
8: Cathay 413 Hong Kong, identify AB4 Alpha arrival.
9: AB4 Alpha arrival, Cathay 413.
10: Cathay
11: 741. Good morning, it's Cathay 759 passing. Level 263 climbing, 50.
6: Cathay 759 climb by level 310.
11: Level 310, Cathay 759.
6: Cathay 759 pass by level 290 or above in 40 miles, are you able?
11: 290 and 40 miles, standby Cathay 759.
12: Approaching Kapuli, maintain flight level 380, squawking 4120.
13: SGN 731 Hong Kong radar, radar contact.
12: SGN 731.
1: Morning, identified, climb by SID, flight level 160.
6: SID 160,
1: flight level
6: 260,
1: call you back for that.
6: Roger, continue on heading 180, climb for level 290.
12: Climb for level 290, maintain for the heading, engineer 239.
6: Shenzhen Air 239, can you pass for level 290 in 45 miles?
12: I run, engineer 239.
1: 382.
11: 13382, bye bye.
0: 06 Mike, 5.6. Hi, measure. 00 runway 07 left after Mango descend, flight level 110.
11: Flight level 110, cross impact 220 or 0.
9: Mile 35, Hong Shadow 250, bye bye.
6: Shadow 552.
0: Shuttle 607, speed 160, not so greater, maintain until 5 DME.
9: 5170.
8: Cathay 432, stand by for higher.
9: Stand by for higher, Cathay 432.
6: South Tun 353, climb to Falafel 320.
9: High level 320, Tanzan 353.
1: Climb by SID, flight level 160.
6: Just want to make sure you can climb to past level 290 or above in around 20 miles.
11: Affirmative, Cathay 759.
6: Cathay 759, roger. And what is your request level?
11: Request level is 320 initially.
7: 637, good day.
13: Good day.
7: Delta 637, morning, maintain flight level 340.
6: Thai 637. Cathay 759, climb flight level 320.
13: 79. Sunrise, this is our muscle, descend flight level 110.
0: Emirates 9790, descend to 3000 feet, speed 210 knots or greater.
6: 40.
9: One flight level 340, turn sun 353.
0: 413,
9: descend
0: now,
9: flight
0: level 300, reach level in 40 miles.
9: Now, flight level 300, reach level in 40 miles, up a 413.
0: Cathay 432, climb flight level 330.
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0: Philippine 300, descend 8000 feet, QNH 1005, maintain 280 knots.
9: Final 280, underscore 6332.
6: Alpha, Bohemia 231. 239, direct endorse, time follow for 310.
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6: Cathay
1: 924, Cathay 924, deviation to the right is not available due to special activities. Cathay 924, cross vehicle, flight level 157 or above.
2: Cross vehicle, flight level 157 or above, Cathay 924.
1: Bohemia 628, departure, good morning. Identified, climb by SID, flight level 160.
11: Climb by SID to flight level 160.
9: Hey, maintain your flight level 300.
0: China Southern 8258, Hong Kong radar identified. After dot me, track direct to alley.
9: After dot me, direct to alley. Alpha Lima Lima Echo Yankee, China Southern 8258.
0: UPS 64 Delta, maintain speed 300 knots or greater.
7: Turn down to greater, UPS 64 Delta.
9: Hong Kong radar, good morning. Xiamen Air 8703, maintaining flight level 340, Gongqing 3655.
0: Xiamen 8703, Hong Kong radar identified. After dot me, clear direct
9: Abigail. After dot me, clear direct to Abigail, Xiamen Air 8703. 548, maintaining flight level 170.
0: Cathay 548, climb flight level 350.
6: Miles left of track approved, 20 miles left.
11: 4104, left side Singapore, 899.
7: Morning Eva, 211 for level 340, approaching coupling.
13: Eva 211, Hong Kong radar contact.
7: Eva 211.
13: Eva 067, contact radar 125, decimal 32.
9: 25.32, EVA 067, click. 41, contact radar 125, decimal 32. 41, contact radar 125, decimal 32. 7741.
0: Bohemia 604, contact Taipei 129,
10: flight level 400.
6: Roger. Stalker.
7: Level 210, climbing level 250.
6: Turkish 171 Hong Kong radar, climb 9,800 meters.
7: Climb 9,800 meters, Turkish 171.
9: Hong Kong radar, good morning, China Southern 349, that's now maintaining flight level 270, pass Sierra.
6: China Southern 349 Hong Kong radar, identify, climb flight level 290 and direct APCAL.
9: I'm flight level 290, direct APCAL, China Southern 349.
6: China Southern 349, correction, climb flight level 290, follow 5 plane route, follow 5 plane route.
9: Follow 5 plane route and climb flight level 290, China Southern 349.
6: China Southern 353, turn right heading 185.
9: Right heading 185, China Southern 353.
6: China Southern 8117, Sanya 1302.
3: Sanya 1302, China Southern 8117.
6: Stalker 715, climb 10,400 meters.
9: Climb 10,400 meters, Stalker 715.
6: China Southern 3037, contact Sanya 130, decimal 2.
9: 1302,
7: China Southern 2037,
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7: number 340,
6: EVA 067. EVA 067. Standby.
7: Hong Kong radar, good morning, all the flight 834, flight level 370, direct Mark 2, spot code 5623.
6: All Nippon 834, Hong Kong radar, identify.
7: Thank you, requesting climb flight level 410 for all the flight 834.
6: All Nippon 834, standby, clear direct, Kapli.
7: Federal standby and clear direct Kapli, all up on 834, thank you.
6: China 7349, climb flight level 320.
13: Descend flight level 260, reach bar eastbound.
12: Level 260, reach bar eastbound, China 7379.
6: 87, Sanya 13335.
7: 27.7,
13: good day. Clear Betty 3 Alpha arrival.
9: Betty 3 Alpha arrival, 0240.
0: Reach level 5, MTED.
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0: Can they 914, climb spot level 7,500 meters?
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5: Hong Kong radar, morning, FA 660, passing flight level 243, flight level 230.
2: KA 660, Hong Kong radar, identified on squawk 0432 and clear Sierra 7 Alpha arrival.
5: Yes, squawking 0432 and clear the Sierra 7 Alpha arrival, KA 660.
1: Turkish 171, clear direct SQ.
6: 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So it's at 898, maintaining 12,200 meters.
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6: 898.
1: Only point 834, climb flight level 410.
6: 0134, thank you.
0: 110 and cross impact 220 on below.
5: Flight level 170, Cathay 660.
7: 989, descend flight level 300, 17161.
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8: Korean Air 2001, heavy level 360.
2: Korean Air 2201, Hong Kong radar identified, speed RB 4 Alpha.
8: Taking the approach, the arrival, please.
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6: We are too heavy, about 211.
9: Roger, maintain flight level 340.
6: Maintain 340, about 211.
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2: Level 140.
10: Speed 285, flight level 140, Cafe 170.
2: 280 knots, and descend via the star to flight level 110.
5: Descend via the star, flight level 110, 280 knots, Cafe 660.
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2: 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Total Summit Tower 18807. Climb for level 160.
11: Climb maintain for level 160, we're near 690.
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0: dot me.
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5: 8475. Level 270. Squawk 311.
1: Charlotte 8475, Hong Kong radar identified. What is your request level?
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3: Singapore 899, clear direct, EPCAL, climb for level 400.
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4: Epcal, Singapore
3: 899. Cafe 744. Cafe 744, expect flight level 180 by Maple. When ready, descend to flight level 2990.
5: 90180 by Maple, Cafe 744.
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7: Shadow 686, track direct to NFR, climb up level 350.
3: 2900, 2900.
8: Line level 360, come here at 703.
9: Cebu 240, descend and ready for level 2900.
8: 790, flight level 290, Cebu 240.
7: Below 10,000 feet, speed 280 knots or greater.
10: Good morning, China Eastern 721, maintain flight level 300.
7: China Eastern 721, Hong Kong radar, report your squawk.
10: China Eastern 721, squawk 5042, approaching dot China Eastern.
7: China Eastern 721, identified, clear RB4 Alpha.
10: RB4 Alpha, China Eastern 721.
8: 62X, maintaining level 170.
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11: So, Starwalker 233, level 340, squawk 6252.
7: Starwalker 233, Hong Kong radar identified, clear RB4 Alpha.
11: This is RB4 Alpha, Starwalker 223.
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7: Giant 9075, Hong Kong radar identified, please RB4 Alpha.
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3: 25A, descend to flight level 280.
14: Descend to flight level 280, China 8258, thank you. RB4 Alpha, arrival, EVA 85.
8: Maintaining 12200 meters.
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11: 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Descend now, level 220 to reach level 5 NSEC.
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3: 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Hi 637.
15: Cancel speed restrictions and when ready, 2809, Pretty Bay 702.
14: MPET. Descend to flow 220 by MPET, China is 721.
7: Macau 862, climb frontline fold 330. Flight 851 from Nams via Tuba, clear RS approach runway 07 left. Zero, maintain speed 280 knots.
16: Descending to flight level 110, maintain speed 280 knots, Chinese 10-9-6-2-3.
2: First final CR 1, the time C791.
3: Office port 806, clear direct, Cathy.
14: Thank you.
7: 5-5, climb for level 200.
9: For level 200, Kelly, 755. I'm Eastern 721 Hong Kong, ready for day, descend flight level 110, cross MPAT 220 or below.
17: China 7825A, if level, request lower level.
14: Good morning, Dynasty 5522, flight level 330.
3: Dynasty 5522 Hong Kong radar identified.
14: 82.
3: China 7825A, descend flight level 270.
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0: good day. Device climb by SID for level 160.
15: 5, coming approach 119.1, bye-bye.
14: 3335. 13335, Turkish 171, enjoy your day, bye bye.
15: Left. Right 305, 3280.
7: Left descend to 6,000 feet, journey 1005.
3: Deepa 067, Sanya 1226.
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5: 302, Cathay 759. 741 approaching Ikeda.
3: Stalker 741, Sanya 1226.
5: 26, Stalker 741.
7: Level 130, Batman, go. Now Eastern 9623, descend 8000 feet, QNH 1005, speed 250 knots.
0: Greater Bay 880, cancel speed restriction when ready, 280 knots.
18: Cancel speed restriction when ready, 280 knots. Greater Bay 880.
14: Thank you, ma'am.
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2: Southern 353, Sanya 1302.
3: 3302, good day, Southern 353.
4: House 672, passing 5800, climb to 9000, Conga 4 Tango departure, squawk 3510.
5: MK 672 identified, climb for level 120.
4: Level 120, House 672.
0: Zero departure morning, identify, climb for SID, fly level 160.
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7: Okay, now it was about 30 miles before 6 through to 60, but it's fine.
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1: 8779.
6: J9075 cancelled its speed control, descend to level 2980, reach level in the next 4 minutes.
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1: Turn off, Cathay 744.
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8: 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China 2001, good day.
2: China, Sanya 1302.
10: 120 decimal 239. Cathay 755, good morning, on climb flat level 250.
2: Cathay 755, climb to flat level 340.
10: Flat level 340, Cathay. Is it confirmed that's final, Cathay 755?
2: Affirm.
11: Radar 125, decimal 32.
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6: Restrictions, descend now to level 350. Zero 75, when able, speed 270 knots, turn left heading 270.
8: 70, speed 270, giant 9075.
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11: 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Are you requesting higher level?
0: 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Cathay 345, descend 5 star to fly level 180.
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10: Okay, 917, release bug 1, Joe, final 210.
0: Cafe 917, radar standby lower. Till 5 DME. Heading 040, please allow to place runway 079.
1: Getting 2058.
2: 74 radar 128 decimal 75.
10: 875 Malaysia 6174. Good day.
11: Malaysia 6174 Roger. Track direct to Eastbound.
10: Track direct to Eastbound, Malaysia 6174.
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2: 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Cafe 777, direct to FCAL.
14: Good morning, Dynasty 5522, maintain flight level 330, very cap, please.
11: Dynasty 5522, Roger, radar contact.
0: By heading 040 for check shortening, descend 8000 feet, turn H1004.
15: 361, position Lenin, squawk 5014.
6: Today 361, radar contact, lead Abbey 4 Alpha arrival.
15: 4 Alpha arrival, Cafe 361.
16: Compania 129, good morning, flight level 300 and squawk 3625.
6: Bohemia 129, radar contact at the 4 Alpha arrival.
16: 4 Alpha, Bohemia 129.
2: 1800 meters.
0: 160.
6: 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Final is successful.
10: 45. 25, UI 45, good day.
17: Greater Bay
6: 880,
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6: Climbing
17: flight level
6: 250. Greater Bay 880, good day, climb
17: level 310.
6: Climb level 310, Greater Bay 880. Singapore 827, contact radar 132.15.
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11: 74, climb for level, version. Descend for level 390.
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2: 200 meters.
18: Descend 9,200 meters, airspring 8779.
19: I'd like clearance level 200, ma'am.
18: Climb level 310.
0: Indonesia 63, climb to reach flight level 250. 10 miles before last lap.
19: Level 250, 10 miles before last lap, confirm.
0: Indonesia 63, ma'am.
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0: 001 runway 07 left.
1: Congrès climb to level 330.
2: Climb on level 330.
1: Five three,
2: get it.
0: Five, call side only.
1: China 7835 eight front.
2: China 7835
0: eight. 8744, turn left heading 030.
1: Swan descends out of hold 290, reduce speed 260 knots.
2: Level 290, reduce speed 260 knots, Cafe 361.
1: Bohemia 221, radar 126, stage 45.
2: Good spot, then, it's 21, get it.
1: And Macau 672, traffic right, and far.
2: And far, Macau 672. 10 right, 0 0 speed 250 knots, Kevin, 1-2.
0: 100 feet.
3: 双光下落是10波.
0: Shuttle 822, cancel speed restrictions.
4: Cancel speed restrictions, 双光 shuttle 822.
1: 2-2-1-0-1.
2: Yes, Eddie, 8-8, Taipei 1-2-9-8-4-1. 2-0-1-2-9-8.
0: 5-7-2-1-0-2-2-1-0. Cafe 2014 radar, maintain speed 280 knots, stand by for lower.
2: 380 knots, get it, 2014. 397 heavy, maintain flow level 340, starting cut please.
3: Even 397 on call radar, radar contact. Are you requesting higher level?
2: Maybe later, EVA 397.
3: Roger, maintain.
2: Maintain 340, EVA 397.
0: 521, continue present heading.
2: Before Alpha arrival, turn eastern 832.
1: Climb to flight level 390.
2: Flight level 390, Cafe 777.
1: Junior 1271, descend to flight level 7800 meters.
2: Descend to flight level 7800 meters, Junior 1271.
1: Junior 1271, speed 290 knots or less.
5: North of Sierra, flight level 230, squawk 2451.
0: The Sierra 7 Alpha Rifle.
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2: Confirm for us, climb flight level 310 and passing level 290, 840 miles ahead.
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2: Okay, climb flight level 310 and passing level 290, 40 miles ahead, and then AGS 63.
0: Mia 608, maintain speed 280 knots or less.
1: China 7-8159R after Sierra, climb to flight level 320.
2: After Sierra, climb to flight level 320, China 7-8159R.
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2: Direct copy. 0230, squawk 1736, fighting level 276, information Charlie.
7: Terra APR 470 Chi, Hong Kong radar identified. Clear Sierra 7 Charlie arrival.
2: Clear Sierra 7 Charlie arrival, 4703, roger.
7: Cafe 672, descend of LFO 180.
2: 180, Cafe 672.
15: 6174. 22 Hong Kong radar, expect that of level 370 final, climb initially, that of level 350.
16: Level 3.
15: 30, clear direct to NVAR.
16: Hotel, Roman,
13: I'm going to thank you so much.
14: For leaving level 390 for level 260 by eastbound.
3: Malaysian 6174, roger.
7: 8000 feet.
0: 86, cancel speed restrictions.
5: Cancel 3, Cafe 986.
0: Cafe 580, contact radar 133, decimal 82.
15: Hong Kong Shuttle 674, climb to level 350.
0: Out.
5: 7090, flight level 130, Cafe 672.
0: Clear to base, C20 departure, identify, climb 56, flight level 160.
1: Shanghai 864, radar 128, decimal 75.
5: Decimal 105, Shanghai 864.
0: For descent 7000 feet, speed 230 knots.
3: Decimal 1.
5: Decimal 1, only point 834, good day.
3: Good day.
5: Radar, good morning, Shanghai 864, level 310.
3: Shanghai 864, track direct to dot me, climb vertical 350.
5: Flight direct to dot me, climb for level 350, Shanghai 864.
1: C081 direct to Siku, climb to flight level 10,400 meters.
5: To Siku, climb to 10,400 meters, that is C081.
1: Eta 211, Sanya 122, decimal 6.
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2: Hong Kong Radar, good morning. China 7803, flight level 270,
5: 3124.
2: Okay, 901,
5: thank you.
2: Yes. B2 is your left,
0: Kelly. You are not so greater.
2: I do not so greater, turn from 260.
5: 3644.
15: Hong Kong Shuttle 857, radar contact at the 4 Alpha Arrival.
5: At the 4 Alpha Arrival, Hong Kong Shuttle 857.
1: 577, descend to flight level 320.
2: Descend to flight level 320, descend to 577.
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14: 133 is effective, good day.
0: Good day.
12: 10 direct to Ikela.
14: Come initially to flight level 310, direct to Ikela, China Southern 8013.
0: Cathay 986, contact Guangzhou 125, decimal 35.
5: 12535, Captain Ask.
19: Maintain flight level 330, approaching Ikela, squawk 5651.
12: VHL 886, Hong Kong identified.
7: Restaurant 9457, Hong Kong Radar, good morning. Time to pass level 250.
0: Flight level 250, restaurant 9457. Two turn left heading 010.
5: 6-8, good day.
0: Shenzhen 268, radar 133, decimal 82, good day.
5: 133-82, good day, Shenzhen 268.
18: 60, squawk 2123.
12: Sanity 302, Hong Kong identified. Cathay 777, Sanya 130, decimal 2.
18: 02, Cathay 777. Hong Kong, Zona 2302, any higher level up to level 3980?
12: Not available due to your destination restriction. Maintain level, Zona 2302.
18: Maintain level 360, Zona 2302.
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12: Stand by higher after traffic.
18: To fly level 330, China Southern 8013.
3: 7-0.
18: 0K901.
0: 9075, turn right heading 280.
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7: If you are 4703, descend 5 star to follow for 110. Cancel level restriction at Canto.
18: Cancel level restriction over Canto, descending. Level 110 via star 4703.
0: Okay. 102, cancel speed restriction.
5: Cancel speed restriction, shuttle 102.
3: 095, Hong Kong Radar, good day. Descent flight level 110. Cancel and pad level restriction.
0: Flight
15: turn right heading 290. 7 Hong Kong radar contact, standby level change.
18: Goodbye, Shamir 847.
17: Hong Kong radar, good morning, Shamir 865. We name flight level 300, squawk 2727. Flight level 350.
15: Shamir 865, Hong Kong radar contact, standby for higher. 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
5: Send Alpha level 260, Mechanical 321.
1: Maintain flight level 330 on retract traffic, left to right, 1,000 feet about.
18: Maintain flight level 330, copy traffic, China Southern A313.
1: Dynasty 081, maintain present level, traffic crossing right to left, climbing 1,000 feet below.
18: Maintain present level and copy traffic for Dynasty 081.
4: Departure on
0: Nippon 812, leaving 2008, climbing. On Nippon 812, departure identified, climb 56, flight level 160.
4: Climb 56, flight level 160.
0: 1,200 meters, west side at level 457.
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1: Climb initial flight level 320, Cathay 604.
0: Compass Cathay 607, flight level 320.
1: Flight level 320, Cathay 607.
0: Vietnam Friday 2, confirm requesting higher flight level 330. Vietnam Friday 2, maintain level, call you back if available. Call Vietnam 480, radar 1287.75.
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7: 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Great, got your counter approach 119.1. Seven four, descend to flight level 4,500 meters, reach level by 10 knots.
4: Descend 4,500 meters and reach by 10 knots, Malaysia 6174.
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6: Zero 102, pass flight level 290 about 5 knots.
3: J886 radar contact.
7: Thousand feet, QNH 1004, information delta, runway 07 left.
6: Eastern 5017 radar contact, made at the 4 alpha arrival.
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6: Hong Kong Shuttle.
5: 93 meter, flight level 7,800 meters, squawk 0166, request the flight level 320.
6: 7893, Hong Kong radar identified, standby level change.
5: Muscle level change, Shamir 893.
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5: Navy level 300, squawk 2611.
6: Standby. Chamonix 847, Hong Kong radar identified. Chamonix 847, contact radar 13215.
5: 3215, Chamonix 847.
6: Hong Kong Shuttle 131, Hong Kong radar confirmed flight level 300.
5: Confirm at any flight level 300, on Shuttle 131.
6: Shuttle 131, IFE 4 Alpha arrival, radar contact.
5: 4 Alpha, on the Shuttle 131.
0: 0. Copy, maintain level, Thai 676, standby.
5: Maintain level, Thai 676. Good morning, Xiaomi 847, maintaining flight level 280, and request flight level 360.
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9: One, maintain exact over 400, inbound to Capley, clocking 2602.
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5: 126, decimal 5, hostile 857. Now 582.
0: Hi 676, climb to flight level 370.
2: Ground flight level 370, time 676.
3: 4, contact radar 126, decimal 3.
5: 3, Singapore 874.
3: Shamanic 47, climb level 310.
7: Successful pressure ratio 7 left, information delta, return unrestricted 8,000 feet, QNH 1004, high speed approved. FA 410, C250 and also left.
5: C250 and also left, FA 410.
6: 023129 at 841.
2: Bye bye.
6: T-way 643, descend to level 290, transition into 300 knots.
0: Decline to flight level 320.
9: Flight level 320, contact 2073.
3: Degrees for your climb.
2: Turn right, 5 degrees, Xiaomi 847.
5: 112, passing 8300, no D1 tunnel, squawk 3513.
7: Macau 112, Hong Kong departure, identify climb to flight level 120.
5: Flight level 120, Macau 112.
6: China Eastern 501, unreadable, say again.
2: 1045,
6: China Eastern 501, and confirm flight level 300. 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
5: Radar, we're running along here, it's 6075, but I will 300, squawk 5667.
6: Long air 6075, Hong Kong radar identified.
7: A43, maintain speed not above 280 knots, climb to flight level 110.
5: Climbing flight level 110, maintain speed 280 and that's 943.
6: Radar 132, decimal 15.
5: 2, decimal 15, Xiaomi 8645, good day.
2: What's the heading, Xiaomi 865?
5: Hong Kong radar, good morning, Xiaomi 8645, climbing flight level 280.
3: Xiaomi 645, Hong Kong radar, climb flight level 320.
5: Climb flight level 320, Xiaomi 8645.
2: Radar 3.
6: Head 368.
2: Bye, sister, can we just take heading 100?
6: Head 368, heading 100, approved.
2: Hey, 130 approved, Cathay 366.
12: Morning, Tianjin Cargo 3821, maintain level 340.
0: Tianjin Cargo 3821, climb to flight level 10,700 meters.
12: Level 10,700 meters, Tianjin Cargo 3821.
0: Dynasty 081, Sanya 133.35.
7: Climb to level 160.
3: Climb to level 160, Amateur 112.
7: C280, not unless approved.
0: 7 Hong Kong identified, clear direct to APCAL.
3: To APCAL, 10760, 77.
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6: 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Hong Kong Shuttle 227, speed 280 knots.
2: 280, Hong Kong Shuttle 227.
7: Delta descent flight level 170.
2: Delta speed control, descent flight level 170, China 103.
7: Air China 103, expedite descent.
2: Yeah, descent, Air China 103.
3: Right heading 225.
13: Turn right heading 225, Xiamir 865.
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6: 4-3-4 with Foxtrot, and Macau 221.
7: Air China 103, continue descent for level 110.
2: Continue descent for level 110, Air China 103.
0: 28.75.
14: Good day, we're down 582.
7: Okay. Level 160.
3: M10 Echo November 5 Echo Tango 3643.
6: Hong Kong Shuttle 227, descend now, flight level 260, reach by M10.
2: Descend and flight level 260, reach by M10, Hong Kong Shuttle 227.
6: Greater Bay 320, Taipei 12998-1.
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2: Up to flight level 360, Xiamir 847.
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2: Climb to level 270.
7: 085. Air China 103, cross Mary, flight level 130 or below.
2: Cross Mary, flight level 130 below, Air China 103.
3: Our radar connection 6085, confirm up Sierra direct to Canto.
7: Eastern 724, departure morning, identify climb fire SID, flight level 160.
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2: Approach 119.1, Air China 103, good day.
7: We're excited for Shenyang Sun Radio, good morning, climb to flight level 25. 103, approach runway 07 left, descend to 8,000 feet, unit 1004, expedite descent.
6: 28643, contact Hong Kong radar 126.5.
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6: Shuttle 193, radar contact, IB 4 Alpha arrival.
18: 4 Alpha arrival, Shuttle 193, thank you.
6: Hong Kong Shuttle 227, radar 126, stage move 5.
19: 1265, Hong Kong Shuttle 227, good day.
6: Hong Kong Shuttle 131, descend on Shuttle 260, transition 270 knots.
19: Shuttle 260, transition, boom. 60 on Shuttle 121.
6: 270 knots, and descend Shuttle 260.

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2: 127.1,
0: China Southern 3047.
2: Please do it.
0: Hello, radar. Good morning, China Southern 3047. Minute level 250, clocking
3: 5341. China Southern 3047. After Sierra, climb to flight level 280.
0: After Sierra, climb to flight level 280, China Southern 3047.
4: 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Longyear, 6075, good day.
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4: 828,
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4: Flight level 310, long air 6075.
0: 824, maintain flight level 320.
6: Shamanic 24, radar contact, descend flight level 270.
0: Descend on flight level 270, Shamanic 824.
8: 471, happy, maintain flight level 380.
6: Right now, 471, Hong Kong radar, radar contact.
0: 6077.
3: China Eastern 769, descend to flight level 360.
0: Descend to flight level 360, China Eastern 769.
1: Seven left, descend 5 star, 6,000 feet, QNH 1204. 20 or greater, descend 3,000 feet.
6: Like 29 Hong Kong, radar, radar contact.
4: Good day, tonight.
1: Juliet Hotel, turn left direct to Biko. Cross Biko, flight level 4,800 meters or above.
9: Roger, left turn direct Biko. Cross Biko, 4,800 meters or above. Victor, Juliet Hotel.
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6: rate of descent. 2, descend for level 260, reach by Sunny.
11: And descend level 260, reach by Sunny, Cebu 5262.
1: By level 6,900 meters. 27, vectors for spacing, turn left heading 220.
11: 26.3, good day, sir. Cebu 5262, thank you, sir.
6: Long air 6075, climb level 320.
4: Plateau 5 level 320, long air 6075.
1: Now, 119.5. Plateau reach flight level 120 by Mango. Cross Cyber, cross Domi at or below flight level 260.
9: Flight level 270, 5262, 6543, 10. 113, Roger. Stand by. American 113. 3 0 flight level 320, squawk 2173.
3: KD 730, Hong Kong, identify 33 Alpha Rifle.
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1: Roger, 750, thank you.
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0: Eva 391, Roger.
3: Cancel speed restrictions.
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3: Cathay 494 departure identified. Climb 56, flight level 160.
1: 30.2, good day, Tennyson 2577.
0: Emirates 9843, climb to flight level 9200 meters.
1: Climbing flight level 9200 meters, Emirates 9843.
0: Redcap 113, climb to flight level 320.
1: Climb to flight level 320, Redcap 113.
0: Tianjin Cargo 3821, contact Guangzhou 133.07.
1: 133.07, Tianjin Cargo 3821, today. Descend 6000 feet. View, flight level 300, pushing a last one, squawk 2657.
5: The CAS 657 radar contact, hit the Mike Tango 4 Alpha Rival.
1: Mike Tango 4 Alpha, copy, Macau 657. 934 passing 214, climbing 250.
5: Dynasty 934 Hong Kong radar, climb to flight level 270.
1: To flight level 270, Dynasty 934.
5: Macau 111 radar, 126.5.
1: Macau 111.
6: Hong Kong radar, 84859, radio flight to the 340.
5: 1.859, radar contact, hit Abbey 4 Alpha Arrival.
6: Clear, Abbey 4 Alpha Arrival, order 4859.
3: Cat 111 Hong Kong radar, descend to reach flight level 230 by needle.
7: 2340. Line flight level 240, 下面 8645.
3: Lane 220, radar factors for sequence.
5: 27 left. Shuttle 193, expect shuttle 260 by impact. When ready, descend level 290.
1: Descend flight level 290 and expect impact flight level 260 on shuttle 193.
5: Delta 88, please direct to NVAR.
8: Eastern 7708, contact radar 118, Decimo 902.
1: 770, good day. 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
3: 004, maintain 280 now.
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5: And the Eastern 7708, Hong Kong radar, roger.
9: Right, I'm about to summon your 865. Maintain flight level 350.
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5: Right behind, maintain flight level 310 in Hong Kong.
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1: 360, down here, 8723.
5: 8723, roger, stay by for higher.
1: Stand by, down here, 8723.
5: 7859, descend out to flight level 350, reach level in the next 4 minutes.
1: Hey, descend out flight level 350, reach level in 4 minutes. Cathay 597.
12: 3111. Cathay 9, Hong Kong radar, identify clear 07 Alpha arrival.
10: 3, expect right 07 Romeo for you.
12: 07 Romeo, thank you, Black Sea 353.
10: Charger 6097, December, start to flight level 110.
12: Descend to flight level 110, turn 6097.
5: 723, track direct to Echo.
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15: Hong Kong, good day, FA 93, reduce by Guangzhou, 07 Alpha.
10: Copy 9, Hong Kong radar, roger, reduce speed 250 knots.
16: Good morning, Qatari 8434 Heavy.
10: Qatari 8434 Uncle Radar, report passing level and squawk.
16: Descending 230, flight level 210, squawk 2124.
10: Qatari 8434, identify clear Sierra 7 Charlie arrival.
16: Sierra 7 Charlie arrival, Qatari 8434.
10: Qatari 983 after Sierra, fly heading 190, radar vector for spacing.
17: Sierra 7 heading 190, FA, make free.
10: Black Sea 353, descend to flight level 130.
16: Flight
10: 130, Black Sea 353.
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10: Qatari 8434, go ahead.
16: RSP 1, due GPS, loss of GPS signals.
10: Qatari 8434, can you follow the star or need radar vector?
16: We can follow the star, we can do point to point as of now. We are able at nav 1.
10: Qatari 8434, roger that.
16: 8434.
10: Charger 6097, cross Marie Edo below flight level 130.
14: Cross Marie below flight level 130, channel 6097.
18: Good morning, channel soldier 352, maintain flight level 320, score 0146.
19: China Southern 352, Hong Kong radar identified. Singapore 868, contact radar 132, decimal 15.
20: 3215
19: today. Cafe 730, crossing traffic later on. These are now flight level 310.
21: Now flight level 310, Cafe 730.
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22: 11 10 level 320, Singapore 68.
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25: 2003,
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5: 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Chinese 724, see again the return heading.
14: Heading 065, Chinese 724.
5: 7724,
14: call 1. Climbing to flight level 350, copy flight on Rick, go on 1. 7845, flight level 340.
19: Xiamen 8645, Roger. Japan 750, contact radar 132, decimal 15.
14: 132, round 5, Japan 750.
17: Hong Kong, hello, Dynasty 831, maintaining flight level 400.
19: Dynasty 831.
17: Zero.
19: Thai 600, descend flight level 260.
0: Ground radar, Japan at 750, flight degree 370.
23: Japan at 750, radar contact.
0: Japan at 750.
5: So 193 radar, 126.5.
2: 65, Hawaii Shuttle 193, goodbye.
5: Shuttle 630, Taipei 129 at 8.1. Eva 867, descend at 02.90, reaching 4 minutes, P250 knots.
3: Oh, high speed approved.
6: 4 minutes, Eva 867.
5: Eva 867, descend when able, P250 knots.
6: Able, P250 knots, Eva 867.

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1: Echo Spirit 13, climb level 200, sorry, near 169.
2: 6723.
3: Cathay 5907, continue descent at level 280.
1: Continue descent, flight level 280, Cathay 5-7.
3: Bohemia 640, Taipei 129.41.
2: 41, Bohemia 640, good day.
4: 113, cleared direct FCAL.
2: Direct to FCAL, Rekha 113.
4: Left, the sun fire to start is 6,000 feet, QNH 1004.
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1: 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For the crew.
4: Postman 517, Roger, Postman 517, stop climb at level 9,800 meters.
1: I'm at 9,800 meters, stop line 517.
4: Good morning, climb for IC2 for level 130.
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1: Level 310, Cathay 072.
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4: 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Hong Kong Shuttle 566, con Texania 122, decimal 6.
2: 122, decimal 6, Shuttle 566.
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3: Point up Sky 9669, continue descend at about 310, maintain your current descent rate.
6: Descend level 310, maintain current descent rate. Sky 690.
3: Cathay 450, Cathay 129 at 841.
6: 4,500 feet. Approaching Alaska, flight level 400.
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2: Sir, good morning, Boeing 235, level 300, squawk 5003.
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2: 300 knots, at the 4 Alpha, Boeing 235.
6: 6020 map, now pitch 11-2202, flight of 250.
3: Dynasty 602, Hong Kong radar today, climb to level 330.
6: Climb 11-330, Dynasty 602.
3: Dominate 723, radar 13215.
4: Eva 33, Roger.
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4: 342, climb to flight level 160.
1: Climb flight level 160, Cathay 342.
4: Japan Air 708, contact radar 132.15.

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1: 7 descent now out of 0260.
2: 60 Mikowski 77.
1: Bohemia 235 descent out of 0260.
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0: 13215, Chamonix 8677.
1: Air Premier 801, descend out of 0340, reach level in 4 minutes.
0: It's in 4 minutes, leaving now 400 for 340, confirm 340.
1: Descend out of 0340, reach level in 4 minutes.
0: This is 340, Air Premier 801, leaving now.
1: 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Zenado 302, contact Shanghai 12835.
0: 12835, Zenado 302, right?
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1: 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Quantum Sky 969, speed 300 knots.
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1: Bohemia 235, radar 126, decimal 5.
5: 36, 5, bring at 335. Call radar, proceed direct to Muscle, descend to Fella 4110.
6: 2353, turn right heading 040, descend 1500 feet, clear for extension 07, right.
1: Shaman 851, contact radar 13215.
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1: 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Are you able? Level 370.
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0: Hong Kong radar, edge now 1601, maintain available 320, score. 5675, approaching Dalton.
1: Junior 1601, radar contact.
9: In 318, maintaining flight level 380, we are 24 miles from home.
10: 3318, Hong Kong radar contact, clear Betty 3 Alpha arrival.
9: Betty 3 Alpha arrival, Philippine 318.
5: 34 turn, left heading 305.
1: Premier 801, continue descent at about 330, maintain or reaching traffic below.
0: Continue descent to flight level 330, Premier 801. Flight level 380.
11: Call in 471, Roger.
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1: Levi 673280 knots.
12: 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Eva is there.
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12: I'll call 7 1 1 0.
0: 0. Thai 6 0 0, now can approach 119,
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0: 119, decimal 1, 5 6 0 0, goodbye.
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13: Maintain counter speed, Xiaomi 8723.
10: Xiaomi 8677, maintain Mach 0.77 for spacing.
13: Maintain speed 0.77, Xiaomi 8677.
14: Six, we're checking in, climb and flight level 250.
15: 8536 AFM, climb flight level 310, stand by higher.
14: 310 for Cathay 536.
15: E5867, radar 126805.
6: Clear for exposure, 307 left, 160 north.
11: Contact Sanya 130.2.
16: 30, just want to go to China 776 minus.
5: Shuttle 690 approved.
13: Shuttle 690
5: Descend now, flight level 170 at Macau 657.
13: Now, flight level 170 Macau 657.
17: Departure Singapore 850, descending level 220.
5: Singapore 850, Hong Kong departure, maintain flight level 220.
17: Now 220, Singapore 850.
6: Charlie 8434, turn right heading 340.
13: Sarah 7 Alpha arrival passing flight level 220 and score code 1502. And I am contact with Guangzhou now.
12: Shuttle 411, roger that, and confirm score 1506.
13: Yes, 1506, Shuttle 411.
12: Shuttle 411, identify.
11: 50360.
13: Ambassador.
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13: Five zero one, turn right heading 325. To 829 today. 829 level 340.
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13: 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I'm call 657.
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5: 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So, if 692, are you official with the terrain?
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5: Roger.
13: Seven, zero, one, five. Good dot me, direct tail, good 187.
5: Continue
13: present
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13: Continue heading, Cathay 97. And radar Cathay 342, due weather after Nutsby, request Nutsby direct to dot me. We can be level 350 beam, Sousa.
5: Cathay 342, step by for left turn or direct track to traffic and expedite passing level 310.
13: Standing by and we'll go Cathay 342. Cathay 97, do you request a left or right heading this weather?
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7: Shuttle 870, maintaining flight level 250.

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0: County 550, on call radar, we squawk 1040, identify, clear, Sierra 7 Alpha arrival.
2: Repeat 7 Alpha arrival, County 550.
0: County 550, confirm release from Guangzhou.
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0: County 550, descend to flight level 220.
2: 220, County 550. Channel 411, confirm Sierra 7 Alpha arrival.
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2: 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UPS 167, level 390.
3: UPS 167, Hong Kong radar identified. Clear Betty 3 Alpha arrival.
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2: 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So cross cancel, down to
6: 70, Shimmer, EVO 2.
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4: Cathay 536, climb flight level 3990.
7: 390 for Cathay 536.
4: Contact radar 13215.
7: 15, SL 1601, good
5: day. Kong, good morning, Air Macau 631, maintaining, flight level 360, Kong 6263.
4: Air
5: Macau 631, Kong, good morning, Air Macau 631.
8: All right, good morning, China 811, flight level 300.
4: China 811,
8: Kong, good morning, Air Macau 94 Alpha arrival, China 811.
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3: 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Traffic at your 2 o'clock, 20 miles. As seems to be 1,000 feet above you.
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8: Hong Kong 672, flight 370, 3 Kila.
3: Thai 672, Hong Kong radar identified.
2: 672.
5: Level
2: 360,
4: not for great. 3,000 feet, heading 140, Cathay 356. Sequest 692, turn left to Biko, climb to 6,900 meters.
5: Direct to Biko.
4: So 66A, good morning, climb for ISD, flight level 110. Bohemia 61A, contact radar 133 decimal 825, good day.
5: 133 decimal 825, Bohemia 618, thanks, good day.
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9: 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Sequence 690.
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14: day.
15: Radar 10632, good morning, 5330, Hawking 0731.
14: Time 632, Hong Kong radar identified.
15: 632 Alpha KLR, request heading 035, avoid radar.
14: Time 632 approved.
9: 6992, good day.
4: Hong Kong Shuttle 668, climb to flight level 160.
16: Climb to flight level 160, Shuttle 668.
4: Cathay 536, contact radar 133, decimal 825, good day. Cathay 103, continue approach, respect spot me.
0: About approved.
1: Sierra, follow, descend, follow the star, flight level 110, Cathay 238.
17: Hong Kong radar, good morning, internet 5015, descend to flight level 230, westwalk 3023.
0: Transit 5015, Hong Kong radar confirm passing flight level 233.
17: Transit internet 5015.
0: Transit 5015, identify clear Sierra 7 Charlie arrival.
17: Sierra 7 Charlie arrival, internet 5015.
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0: November, Golf Alpha now descend to flight level 220.
18: Send flight level 220, 577 Golf Alpha.
14: Cargo K287, descend flight level 310, cleared direct EKS, cleared direct APCAL.
19: Cargo K287, request the climb.
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0: 182, flight level 400, squawk 0155.
1: Singapore ATX2, Hong Kong radar identified. Clear VET-E3 Alpha arrival.
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0: November Golf Alpha descend to flight level 110.
4: Descend flight level 110, 577 Golf Alpha.
5: 6, decimal 3, China Sun 352, good day.
6: Good morning, Shanghai 885, maintain flight level 380.
7: Shanghai 885, radar contact.
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8: Say 238, in case of misapproach, track extend the runway centerline, climb to 5,000 feet for runway 07 right.
2: Step row 9,000 feet or above.
9: Good morning, Victor. Quebec Bravo, Quebec Victor is climbing to 9,000 feet, squawking 35412.
2: Victor, Quebec Bravo, Quebec Victor, Hong Kong departure, good morning. Identified, second passing altitude.
9: Passing 8,800 for 9,000, approaching 9,000.
2: Victor, Quebec Victor, climb unrestricted for level 210.
9: Climb unrestricted level 210, Victor, Quebec Victor.
10: 3,000 feet. Clear, Sierra Mike, Tango 4 Alpha arrival.
0: 5-5, identify, clear Sierra 7 Charlie arrival.
11: Sierra 7 Charlie arrival, chest officer 355.
12: Maintain in flight level 350, stack to Dulop, swap 2331.
13: Xiamen 8684, Hong Kong radar identified.
12: Xiamen 8684.
8: 07 left, cross Mango, flight level 130 or below, descend to 8000 feet, QNH1004. Descend to reach flight level 230 by Nino. Right heading 290.
14: Rocket radar 1235.
13: Romania 169, contact Sanya 133, decimal 35.
15: 35, Romania 1696.
7: Throw 1, radar contact.
0: I'm at that speed.
4: Right turn, direct Murray, rejoin Star, maintain speed, 577 Golf Alpha.
0: Charger 5215, flight heading 090, radar vector, descend to flight level 150.
12: Heading 090, descend to flight level 150, China Eastern 5015.
7: Flight level
12: 320.
11: Level 320, 打来组 Epco 下面 A701
8: 825, good day.
16: 143, that's all 825, Cafe 94, good day.
0: Denver, start to flight level 130.
11: It's a flight level 130, chest of the 355.
7: Monitor 119, decimal 3.
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7: Japan 708, Taipei 129, decimal 1.
8: 7 left, descend by far, 6000 feet, QNH 1004.
4: It's 5015.
0: November 577, Golf Alpha, can approach 119, that's more 1, good day.
4: 18-1-577, Golf Alpha, good day.
7: 29 decimal 1.
4: Taipei 129 decimal 1, 652.
10: Alpha 631, descend ready, flight level 260.
14: Level 150, 210, squawking 3512.
17: Radar Quebec Bravo, Quebec Victor, radar climb to flight level 250.
14: Climb, flight level 250, Victor, Quebec Victor.
18: 1 climb, flight level 280.
13: PS 167, contact radar 132, decimal 15.
19: 15, PS 167.
7: Alpha 3340.
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7: 7, descend Alpha 3310.
21: Then now flight level 310, UPS 167.
22: Hong Kong, Thai 672, flight level 370.
7: Thai 672, radar contact.
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22: 110, chat out the 355.
0: Macau 371, proceed direct to Papa, clear Zulu approach route 34.
13: 4. Dominant 8684, clear to direct eastbound.
22: Clear direct to eastbound, 下面 8684.
13: Please contact radar 132 decimal 15.
22: Radar 13215, get 188 today.
13: 14.
22: Link flight level 350. Recap 188, radar contact. Recap 18. Recap 1520, descend level 300.
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1: Three three eight two five,
8: good day. 133825, Hong Kong, Shuttle 737, good day. Macau 673, Hong Kong, radar. Study sign now to reach level 230 by Lido. Speed 280 knots. Macau Alpha, radar speed 210 knots.
22: 2901, climb to flight level 270.
0: Can post 291, direct Norman.
22: Direct Norman, China post 291.
0: Continue present heading.
20: Continue present heading, scooter 187.
0: Scooter 187, traffic information, 9 o'clock, 40 miles, same level, converging traffic. Traffic will pass behind you at least 10 miles.
20: Copy traffic on speaker, scooter 187.
0: Thai 659, continue present heading.
21: Present heading, Thai 659.
0: Thai 659, traffic 2 o'clock, 35 miles, same level, and cross in front of you at least 10 miles.
22: Good morning, maintaining flight level 340, squawk 0456, approaching subnode.
0: Recap 237, radar contact.
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13: Chen Jun Air 90097, Macau Information Hotel, runway 34.
20: Hotel, runway 34, Chen Jun 90097.
0: 30.
22: First, very at or below flight level 13 to 10,355.
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0: 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Jet 2211, radar 12532.
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0: Shanghai 878, radar 11892.
21: 11892, Shanghai 878.
13: Southern 352, descend for level 4,500 meters, reach by Tamont.
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22: Hong Kong radar, Xiaomi A6, could you please check the altitude again, please?
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22: 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Thank you, sir.
13: Information Hotel, runway 34.
18: Information Hotel, runway 34, Macau
17: 621. 730, turn right heading 320.
13: 76, are you able for level 410?
0: Radar 12532.
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17: Turn left direct to line.
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19: Hong Kong radar, right this morning, Malaysian 376, AV, flight level 400, squawk 2172.
13: Malaysian 376, Hong Kong radar, identified.
19: Roger.
13: Spring 8597, contact Sanya 130.2.
21: Good, Spring 8597.
22: All right, good morning, China Southern 3097, maintain flight level 250, score 3116.
13: China Southern 3097, report to request level.
22: Request flight level 330, China Southern 3097.
13: China Southern 3097, climb at level 270.
22: Flight level 270, China Southern 3097.
21: 590, good morning, flight level 400, radar vector heading 245.
13: Thai 659, roger. Xiaomi 8677, contact Sanya 130.2.
21: 130.2, Xiaomi 8677, bye bye.
13: Victor, Quebec, Victor, clear direct APCAL.
23: 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Sunset, direct to Sauce Lou, Chinese 99624.
17: Descent to 4,000 feet.
2: Cape 1 Bangor climbing 900,000 bus 7,600 squawk 3516.
3: Hey, Macau 952 Hong Kong departure, good morning, identified climb unrestricted for level 130.
2: Climb unrestricted level 130, Macau 952.
3: Hey, Macau 631, descend for level 170.
18: Descend for level 170, now speed to extra on Macau 631.
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6: Kong, good morning. 503, maintain 5400, squawking 3740.
9: KB 503, Hong Kong radar, good morning. Identified, clear Abbey 4 Alpha.
6: Could be Abbey 4 Alpha, Cafe 503.
24: Are you able to be on track before Ikela?
9: Dynasty 904, Cathay Flight Level 206, climb Flight Level 250, ascend speed
6: 3009, direct domain. Dynasty 904, climb Flight Level 350.
9: 350, Dynasty 904. Diva 801, continue descent Flight Level 260.
2: Okay, do we have a third division up to 1 on my right side?

0: 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Air Macau 9052, climb maintain flight level 140.
1: Climb maintain flight level 140, Macau 9052.
2: Level in 300 miles. 300 within 30 miles, got the 489.
1: 956, climbing flight level 250 to Lincoln.
3: Cathay 956, Hong Kong radar, climb flight level 330, nose beam restriction.
1: Speed restriction, climb flight level 330, Cathay 956.
3: Level 330, sunrise 3040, clear localized at 3070.
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0: and Macau 9052 climb unrestricted flight level 210
1: climb unrestricted level 210 Macau 9052
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0: And Macau 673, descend for level 170.
1: Descend level 170, Macau 673.
0: Tianjin Air 90907, contact radar 123905.
1: 123905, Tianjin 90907, good day.
6: 503.
0: One to from the level, flight level 320.
1: Confirm.
0: Affirm. 2,000 feet below. 320.
1: The six flight level. 70 Tianjin 2211.
4: When ready, flight level 260 reached by cyber.
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4: UPS 167. 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
3: After your departure, some Thai fragment was found on the runway.
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3: Cathay 946, climb to flight level 160.
5: Flight 160, Cathay 946.
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6: It was some Thai fragment, or what was it?
3: Germacargo 503, AFM, tire fragment.
6: Tire fragment, roger, Germacargo 503, thank you.
1: 0, Cathay 5.
3: Cathay 588, BFI says, we found some tire fragments on runway after you airborne. Please check your time.
1: Sorry, what did you found?
3: Tire fragment. Decimo 825, good day.
1: 133825, Greater Bay, 322, good day.
3: German Cargo 503, contact Guangzhou 125, decimal 35, good day.
6: 125, decimal 35, German Cargo 503, good day.
1: 390, heading 015.
0: Roger.
4: 07, maintain flight 320 on reaching, traffic 1,000 feet below.
1: From maintain flight level 320, Skyline 907.
0: Zero by ASO, speed 250 knots or greater.
7: Then, flight level 110 by ASO, speed 250 knots or greater, Avacar 61.
0: Emirates 9791, cancel speed restriction.
4: Traffic 3 o'clock, climbing 1,000 feet below.
1: Copy traffic information, we have an on radar right now, 319.
4: Shenzhong 247, radar 12532.
1: Radar 125, decimal 32, Shenzhong 247.
4: Recap 18, disregard. Recap 1520, contact radar 123, question 126, decimal 3.
1: 1520.
0: 3382, good day.
6: 133, decimal 82, Cathay 163, goodbye.
1: Level 250.
0: Chinese, 9624, clear direct deck 4, climb to level 260.
8: Percent direct to deck 4, climbing to flight level 260, Chinese, 9624.
3: Switch your aircraft and maintain speed 30, zero knots for breakout.
9: 2.6, marker 551, good day.
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8: 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Radar 1231, decline 95, Macau 61, bye bye.
0: Position,
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11: 9099. Hong Kong, good. After the boat, Hina 617, flight level 360, 1361.
3: Hina 617, Hong Kong radar identified, speed AB4 Alpha.
11: Before Alpha, Bohemia 617, any delay expected for it?
3: Negative.
11: 617.
12: Marina, good afternoon, China Eastern 7403, maintaining flight level 300, direct on me.
3: China Eastern 7403, Hong Kong radar identified on Coke 0131, clear through Mike Tango 4 Alpha.
12: Mike, confirm which route China Eastern 7403.
3: China Eastern 7403, Sierra Mike Tango 4 Alpha.
12: Sierra Mike Tango 4 Alpha, arrival China Eastern 7403.
3: Cathay 503, descend now, flight level 260.
11: Descend now, flight level 260, Cathay 503.
0: Morning, identified, climb by SID, flight level 140.
13: SID, 140, Philippines 3.
0: Eva H01, descend flight level 170.
11: Descend flight level 170, Eva H01.
3: Next, contact Guangzhou 125, decimal 35, good day.
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3: 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Zero by missile, cross and pass tax or below flight level 260.
0: Clear direct Biko. Slim.
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13: Cancel speed restriction, Philippine 301.
11: Great Bay 322, climbing flight level 250.
3: Great Bay 322, climb flight level 350.
11: Climb
0: 24350, Greater Bay 222. 9659,
11: Roger, clear tower 8 Kela. 8 Kela, 6599, thank you.
15: Bay 2, transition 280 knots.
11: Transition 280 knots, Singapore 882. Radar Macau 905, flying direct escape, climbing level 250.
15: Macau 952, Hong Kong radar, climb to flight level 320.
11: Flight level 320, Macau 952.
16: Hong Kong radar, coordinate 657, maintain flight level 340.
15: Coordinate 657, Hong Kong radar, identify. Redcat 188, contact radar 126.3.
17: 126.3, Redcat 188.
15: Phenom 337, contact radar 125.32.
11: 25.32, Vietnam 337.
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15: Cebu 111 at Norman, contact Manila 119.3.
18: At Norman, Manila 119.3, Cebu 111, good day.
15: Good day.
3: 075.
11: 156.
3: Okay, 954, contact Shanghai 12835.
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3: China Eastern 7403, track direct to Needle, descend but level 260.
18: Gate T300 now.
15: Cathay 163, Hong Kong radar, climb to flight level 290.
18: Climb level 290, Cafe 163.
0: shortening. Five.
12: 126, Decimal 5, China Eastern 7406.
0: Bohemia 607, descend now flight level 280, reach level in 20 miles, and on reaching speed 270 knots.
12: Jet, descend now flight level 280, and then that's on maintaining flight level 280, speed 270 knots, leave level now Bohemia 607, reach in 20 miles.
0: Calais 503, contact radar 1265.
12: 265,
0: can you 533? Okay, 956, traffic on me. Around
12: 20
0: track miles, speed 180 knots.
12: 221, what? Radar Shamanah A701, by level 320.
10: Shamanah A701, climb at level 350.
12: Climb flight level 350, Shamanah A701.
20: Confirm recap 237. 26 decimal 3 recap 237, good day, sir.
12: Cancel speed, cast A739.
0: Sierra 7 Alpha arrival.
12: Sierra 7 Alpha, revolution 11151.
0: MCAL 673, descend to 7,000 feet, QNH 1004.
12: 114.
0: MCAL 673, descend to 7,000 feet, QNH 1004.
21: Ground control, hello Singapore 805, maintaining 1,000 meters.
0: Singapore 805, Hong Kong radar identified.
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10: Scooter 101, requirement, cross FTL time 0424 or later.
21: FTL time 0424 or later, scooter 101, and we are able to climb flight level 390.
10: Stand by.
21: Thank you so much.
12: Front seven.
21: So 99A, good afternoon. Climbing level 290.
0: Hong Kong Shuttle 898, climb flight level 370.
21: Climb level 370, Hong Kong Shuttle 898.
0: Cathay 588, continue climb flight level 390.
12: Climb level 390, Cathay 588.
0: Grade rate 322, clear direct ANFA. Clear
12: direct ANFA, grade rate 322. Maintaining flight level 400, 14-3233.
0: Cathay 509, Hong Kong radar identified, cleared RB4 Alpha.
12: Yeah, before Alpha,
0: Cathay 509. 180 knots or greater.
10: If you are able, direct FTL approved.
21: 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Hong Kong radar, check off of the A011, again for that 0250.
10: China government, A011, report to request reference.
21: China
10: Southern
21: 8011, request level 350
10: of Channel. China Southern 8011,
21: climb to level 320. Okay, climb to level 320, China Southern 8011.
10: Scooter 187, contact Sanya 130.2.
21: 187, six.
10: Time 659, contact Sanya 122.6.
12: Yeah, 122.6, time 659, bye bye.
22: Corrida, good afternoon, Shamir A56, maintain level 360, offset 12 mile, left out check, SCOC 2401.
10: Shamir A56, Hong Kong radar identified, cancel offset, direct to Castle.
22: So offset, direct to Castle, Shamir A56.
12: Level 290, waiting 617.
0: Bohemia 617, AFM speed on transition to 90 knots.
12: 290 knots on transition, Bohemia 617, descend by level 290.
0: AFM. Radar, I'm a current way 34 on information India, reduce speed to 210 knots.
10: Climb for level 9200 meters.
21: I'm flying level 9200 meters, and we're at 97.
10: Shamanet 8684, climb at level 10,700 meters.
0: 7-1 Hong Kong radar, after MPAT, descend to reach flight level 110 by Marshall.
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2: Tango 7, Bravo, Oscar, Sierra, Sierra.
15: Tango 7, Bravo, Oscar, Sierra, Sierra, Hong Kong radar, Russia.
4: Hong Kong radar, good afternoon, Philippines 301. The Dalol 1 X-ray, request to climb flight level 350.
15: Philippine 301, IDA for level 330 or for level 370 advice.
4: What's the plan, flight level 330, Philippine 301.
15: Philippine 301, Russia, climb to for level 330.
4: Climb to flight level 330, Philippine 301.
7: Vietnam 319, any chance I have to fly level 360?
15: Vietnam 319, level not available for routing, maintain for level 340.
7: Flight level
15: 340, we're on 319. Cathay 906, descend to flight level 320.
4: Descend now, flight level 320, Cathay 906.
23: Hong Kong radar, Cathay 601, heavy, maintaining flight level 400, squawking 3270.
15: Express wing 601, Hong Kong radar, identified.
23: Passing 601.
24: Okay, 9909, descend flight level 260, reach by NPAT.
23: Enter level 260 by N10 and our speed will be 300 knots or greater than
24: 7. Roger.
0: 122.65, good day.
25: 122.65, good day, China 7406.
23: Hong Kong radar, Malaysian 376, Major level 400.
15: Malaysian 376, Hong Kong radar, Russia.
0: Hong Kong Shadow 746, cancel speed restriction, maintain 250 knots or less.
23: Maintain 250 knots, Hong Kong Shadow 746. Hong Kong China 7403, flight level 230.
0: China 7403, Macau Information India, runway 34.
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0: Racket 1520, contact Shuhai 123.85. 801, when ready, left turn to Papa, approve, speed 180 knots or greater.
2: 0.2, Victor, Quebec Victor, please.
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0: Patrick, good morning. Identified, climb by SID, flight level 140.
2: Flight level
15: 867, climb to flight level 400.
4: Flight level 400, China Eastern 567.
15: Philippine 336, are you able for level 390?
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24: For Bohemia 617, contact radar 1265.
0: 1265, radar 617, radar 2230 knots. Cancel speed restriction, maintain 260 knots or less.
26: Radar speed to 180 knots.
3: please enter reach flight level 110 Bamako.
1: Clear ILS Sulu approach runway 34, maintain speed 230 knots or greater.
3: 322, change of landing runway, expect landing runway 07 right.
5: Low 160, airport 213.
24: Speed on transition 250 knots.
6: 10 knots, level 300, speed on transition 250 knots, GPS 16.
3: Vietnam 402, clear direct cap, please.
8: Clear direct to cap, please, Vietnam 402.
9: Hong Kong radar, Cathay 739er, climbing flight level 250.
3: Cathay 739er, are you able flight level 390?
14: 06.
3: 022, SB 250, north of radar. 200.
26: Flight level 200. Hong Kong Shadow
3: 743. China Eastern 7403, descend flight level 170.
27: Descend flight level 170, China Eastern 7403.
3: Runway 0 knots, after line, direct up by clear, let's approach runway 07 left.
24: 5 on X radar 126, base 05.
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28: 119, decimal 1, HNI 101, good day.
3: Hong Kong radar identified. Clear 10-TOW 3 Alpha arrival.
29: TOW 3 Alpha arrival, Hong Kong Shuttle 251.
24: China, decimal 1, good day.
3: Hong Kong Shuttle 746, contact radar 12347, good day.
24: 12347,
3: Cathay 157, cancel speed restriction, maintain 250 knots or less.
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3: 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Shuttle 740. That's information echo. 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
30: Sunny,
3: Cafe 906. The C9209, reduce C2 to H2 knots. Air China 101, continue present heading, descend to 8,000 feet, QNH 1004. Feet, QNH 1004.
6: Descend 7,000 feet, 4, China 107.
3: 5 miles final.
1: Then fly speed 300 knots.
3: 160 knots of rate for your speed. 62, continue present heading for climb.
6: Present heading for climb, United 62.
24: 1265.
31: 5, Cathay 5200.
3: 30. Pre-climb to 6,900 meters.
1: After MPAS, descend to flight level 110.
32: 8 out of 5.
33: Hong Kong Control, Japan Air 29, flight level 400.
24: Japan Air 29, radar contact, clear AP 4 Alpha.
33: Japan Air 29, clear AP 4 Alpha, Japan 29.
3: And turnwise on heading 325, expand around 2-8 miles from touchdown.
24: Maintain speed 250 knots, descend flight level 260.
6: Maintain speed 290, descend flight level 260, UTS 62.
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11: Check mouse, heading 290 now. Singapore 882, descend to 4,500 feet.
12: Alpha
24: Cafe 431. Good afternoon, China Eastern 766, climb level 330, cancel speed.
12: Climb level 330, cancel speed, restricted China Eastern 766.
24: UPS 62, radar 1265.
13: 5 UPS 62.
15: 241 Hong Kong radar, climb 254330.
16: 957330241.
15: Philippine 336 contact radar 118.92.
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5: 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And departure, Poseidon 155, doesn't look like we're going to be making the 157 a back call, we just got a little bit of tailwind now.
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13: Cafe flight level 120.
11: Exchange 155 Hong Kong radar report squad.
13: 430, Exchange 155.
11: Exchange 155 identified, maintain flight level 120.
13: Maintain flight level 120.
11: Shy 817, turn left heading 060.
13: Maple,
16: Hong Kong
13: Shadow,
16: 251. Terminate 8684, contact Guangzhou 133.07.
12: Guangzhou 133.07, good day, Terminate 8684.
13: Hong Kong radar, Malaysia 072, good afternoon, landing level 350, spot 2120, offset 1.5 miles to level 7.
10: Malaysia 072, Hong Kong radar identified, clear set T3 Alpha arrival.
13: G3 Alpha arrival,
24: Malaysian 072. Control 898, Taipei 129,
13: decimal 1. Control 898.
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10: Hong Kong Shuttle 553, contact radar 127.55.
13: So 553, good day.
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11: 0, climb to flight level 160.
24: Climb flight level 160, runway 520.
11: Poseidon 155, climb to 6,900 meters.
5: Climb 6,900 on 150.
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17: Matter 5. Row 7 left. CMO 825, good day.
5: 133.825,
17: 5, 03, descend to 3,000 feet, clear ILS Zulu approach from runway 34.
5: 3,000 feet. ILS Zulu approach from runway 34.
4: 8875.
17: Good day.
4: Bro. Good afternoon, S-Ring 8875. Passing flight level 136, descending flight level 110.
17: S-Ring 8875, Hong Kong radar, Macau runway 34, information India, reduce speed to 210 knots.
4: 50 final on shuttle 746.
17: To descend to flight level 180.
4: Oh, 251 now, 7,900 meters. And we are formed to descend to level 260, reach by map 4 when ready.
17: Hong Kong shuttle 251, Hong Kong radar, descend now to flight level 110, cross Maple at or below flight level 260.
4: Alpha level 110, cross Maple, for level 260, or below, Hong Shadow, 251.
17: China Eastern 7403, when ready, left turn direct, Papa, approve.
10: 33.07.
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18: Starting with 272 heavy, out of level 203, climbing level 250 feet, 300 knots.
17: Descend to 7,000 feet, QNH 1004. Dallas C9 09, proceed direct line. 180 knots or greater until Papa.
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10: Shanghai X05. Contact radar 1265.
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0: 0230.
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8: Miles, Lima
10: object. November 603 Bravo Golf Hong Kong radar identified. Clear Betty 3 Alpha arrival.
8: Clear front of the Betty 3 Alpha arrival. November 603 Bravo.
0: Departure 122 Decimo 65 today.
10: China Eastern 57 Roger. China, 825 Hong Kong radar identified.
0: China 825.
9: Hong Kong radar, coordinate 657, request 7, reservation of 210 miles, left and right, both sides.
10: Coordinate 657, negative to Romeo side, only Lima side. Lima side 10 miles approved.
9: Okay, Lima side 10 approved, coordinate 657.
0: 0, final show.
8: 336.
24: China Eastern 766, return contact Shanghai 128-35.
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14: 4703.
10: Mentari 360, Hong Kong radar identified. Clear Canto 3 Alpha arrival.
14: Yeah, Canto 3 Alpha arrival, Mentari 360.
10: Singapore 830, contact me 127-1.
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19: Singapore 830. 53 departure, good afternoon. Identified, climb by SID for level 130.
20: Hong radar, good afternoon. Central L 155, flight level 250, passing flight level 230.
10: Central L 155, climb for level 300.
20: Climb to flight level 300 and Shenzhen 155.
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10: Cathay 658 Hong Kong radar identified. Clear Becky 3 Alpha arrival.
14: Yeah, T3 Alpha arrival, Cathay 658. Good day, Senator 718.
20: Ali, confirm other deviation, which side?
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17: 553, proceed direct line, descend to 6,000 feet.
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1: Sarabia 4711.
15: Approach 119 at decimal 1 today. Approach 390.
1: 13 6 6 heavy level 330 underscore 2157 tracking direct to Monsville.
15: Malaysia 366 Hong Kong radar identified.
3: Heavy climb flat level 320 Cafe 157. Thank you.
6: 5,000 feet.
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15: 523, stop descent for level 320, for level 320.
12: Stop descent for level 320, Hong Kong, level 523.
19: 0 knots. 50 approved.
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6: 0, reduce speed to 230 knots.
1: Four 7-1 descending flight level 130, speed 230 knots.
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6: 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Delta Papa, clear for Alice and Zulu approach.
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15: Seven climb level 330.
3: level 330, Cathay 157.
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15: Descend by start to flight level 130.
16: 106, maintain flight level 210, scope 5051.
9: And 109 decimal 3 and 8, 895. Good day.
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12: Japan 29 after muscle reduced speed to 280 knots.
9: Minus 5, 6, 0, 0, 1. Good day.

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0: Bosnia 305, Hong Kong radar, clear Sierra 7 Charlie, arrival, confirm your passing level.
1: We are passing fellow 270 and Sierra Charlie arrival, Bosnia 305.
0: Bravo, question, Bohemia 305 Hong Kong radar, identify clear Sierra 7 Charlie arrival.
1: Sierra 7 Charlie arrival, Bohemia 305.
0: Bravo 3196, descend to flight level 160 via star, reduce speed to 25 still knots.
2: Now, sir, reducing speed to 25
0: knots. GGR 601 negative, GGR 601 cancel speed control.
2: Cancel speed control, degree.
0: GGR 601, maintain flight level 110.
2: Maintain flight level 110.
0: Bravo 3196, descend to flight level 160, reduce speed to 250 knots.
3: Descend flight level 160, reduce speed 250 knots, Bravo 3196.
0: Terravia 4711, turn left, proceed due to Mori, descend to flight level 110.
4: Turn left, direct to Mori, descend to flight level 110, Terravia 4711.
0: Terravia 4711, rejoin the star.
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5: Level 1 minus 0 and Spark 3105
0: 6258. Turkish 6258 on the radar, identify clear 07 Charlie arrival.
5: 07 Charlie arrival,
0: 6258. Bravo 3196, descend to flight
3: level 130. Descend to level 130, Bravo 206.
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8: Speed restriction and drag direct east, back out base 653.
9: Maintain 360, on the radar 127, descend to 55.
10: 1, 2, 7, 10, 4, 5, 5, 3, 3, 6, 0, 0, 0, 0, 0, 0, 0, 0, 0, 0, 0, 0, 0, 0, 0, 0, 0, 0, 0, 0, 0, 0, 0, 0, 0, 0, 0, 0, 0, 0, 0, 0, 0, 0, 0, 0, 0, 0, 0, 0, 0, 0, 0, 0, 0, 0, 0, 0, 0, 0, 0, 0, 0, 0, 0, 0, 0, 0, 0, 0, 0, 0, 0, 0, 0, 0, 0, 0, 0, 0, 0, 0, 0, 0, 0, 0, 0, 0, 0, 0, 0, 0, 0, 0, 0, 0, 0, 0, 0, 0, 0, 0, 0, 0, 0, 0, 0, 0, 0, 0, 0, 0, 0, 0, 0, 0, 0, 0, 0, 0, 0, 0, 0, 0, 0, 0,
3: 892.
10: Bravo Indonesia 790, maintain 1,000 meters from 7107.
9: Indonesia 879, Hong Kong radar identified. After payload track director APCAL.
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12: A 960.
10: Stand for your star, flight level 130 and ready to speed 230 knots, 6258. Indonesia
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10: 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Indonesia 879, after.
13: Indonesia
0: 79. 2-2-5. 30 knots.
14: 230 knots and right heading 120, main 360.
0: Bravo 3196, proceed to Canto.
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0: GGS 6001, descend to 3000 feet, clear for Alice Zulu approach room 34, report established.
3: 305.
15: China Southern 8138, proceed direct to 10 miles.
10: Direct to 10 miles, China Southern 8138.
15: 300 knots or less.
7: Speed 300 Wallace, Crania 2002.
15: China Eastern 6086, no speed control, climb flight level 160.
7: No speed control, climb flight level 160, China Eastern 606.
10: Roger, Hong Kong Shuttle
15: 638, Shuttle 638, departure identify, climb fire, seat flight level 160.
9: 3545.
10: 3-8-8 radar contact and confirm you're presently ops normal and second your nature of the problem.
3: Ops normal,
13: have a technical issue. We request to return to Hong Kong and we request field up. Cathay 28.
10: Cathay 28, roger. How long do you require for due diligence before you approach?
13: Be approximately 1 hour, Cathay 28.
10: Roger, 1 hour, and I confirm you will be able to perform normal approach and landing after your due diligence.
8: AFM, Cathay 28.
10: Cathay 28, roger. And,
16: Hong Kong
17: 7520,
16: bye.
17: Okay, bye. Hong Kong radar, good day, Malaysian 366 Heavy, level 330.
18: Malaysian 366, Hong Kong radar, Russia. Cathay 157, SAT no contact Manila on data link, monitor 119.3.
13: Cathay 78, Manila on data link and 119.3, Cathay 157, good day.
18: Goodbye.
10: Track about 150 miles at NQ Star Jensen.
8: Okay, we copy that. Currently, we've got, we're flying the Abbey 4 Alpha at the moment.
10: Good day, 28, roger. Maybe expect Betty 3 Alpha instead. I'll call you back with extra stock.
8: Copy, Cathay 82.
10: Cathay 520, Taipei 129, decimal 1.
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0: Selection 203, Hong Kong radar, identify clear 07 Charlie arrival.
14: Charlie, China Central 03, copy.
0: Mantara 360, descend to flight level 170.
14: 170, Mantara 360.
0: Turkish 6258, descend west start to flight level 110.
16: Sandfire start one, flight level 110, Turkish 6258. Okay.
0: Zulu approach from 34.
15: 1195, call sign only.
0: Shanghai
15: 905,
0: Shanghai
14: 805,
0: good day. Day. 210. 10. Shanghai 105, Hong Kong radar, continue present heading, radar vector for Alice approach runway 34.
7: Mandarin heading, it's approach runway 34, Shanghai 805.
13: Wait,
7: 111,
13: clear
7: radar, track
13: direct to MCAR.
14: 111,
15: clear radar, direct. 1160, Mantra 360. Mantra identify time via SID, follow for 130.
16: Direct Murray, Turkish 6258.
0: Mohenya 305, descend to flight level 200, reduce speed to 230 knots.
14: Identify with 230,
0: with call 3417. Bohemia 305, reduce speed to 230 knots, descend to flight level 200.
14: Descend to 200, speed to 230 knots, Bohemia 305.
0: Station calling, see again.
14: Cathay 250, flight
0: level 230,
14: with call 3417.
0: Cathay 250, Hong Kong radar, clear 07 Charlie arrival, you are identified.
14: 07 Charlie, Cathay 250.
13: And 111. Continuing flight level 210, squawking 0041.
0: Air China 111, Hong Kong radar, you are identified, clear 07 Charlie arrival.
13: 07 Charlie arrival, Air China 111.
0: Shanghai 805, descend to 6,000 feet, QH 1003.
15: To climb to flight level 160.
14: Level 160, Macau 222.
0: Descend to flight level 180.
14: Bohemia 305.
0: China Eastern 203, reduce speed to 250 knots.
14: Reduce speed 250 knots, China Eastern 203.
0: Air China 111, maintain speed 270 knots.
14: Speed 270 knots, Air China 111.
15: Nice. 280 knots, solid. Shuttle 638, contact radar 133, decimal 82.
7: 133, decimal 82,
15: Hong Kong. China Eastern 6086, contact Guangzhou 125, decimal 35.
7: 25, decimal 35, China Eastern 6086, bye bye.
15: Bye bye.
19: Bravo 3196, reduce speed 210 knots.
15: 30.
9: Bye bye. Sanya 122, decimal 6.
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0: Phase 510, left heading 120.
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7: Maintain 6,900 meters. 098.
0: Nana, the small one, good day. Borinia 305, descend to level 130.
21: 130, Borinia 305.
0: Air China 111, continue present heading radar vector for spacing.
20: Continue present heading radar vector for spacing, Air China 111.
0: China Eastern 203, reduce speed to 230 knots. Continue present heading radar vector for spacing.
21: Reduce speed 230, and maintaining present heading, Eastern 203.
0: Mantara 360, turn right, proceed to Mori, rejoin the star.
22: My direction is already rejoined star, man 3360.
0: Shanghai is a 510 left heading 080.
9: Conrad identified, after taking route, track direct to EPCO.
23: After taking route, direct to EPCO, Malaysia 319.
9: Express Spring 601, Hanesanya 122, decimal 6.
23: Express Spring 601.
15: Daypham, China Southern 8482, descend to flight level 170.
24: Level 170, China Southern 8482.
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7: 125, decimal 35, 0098,
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25: 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Jettison.
0: Mantara 360, descend to level 110.
22: Level 110, Mantara 360.
0: Borinia 305, proceed to Mori, we join star.
26: Mantara Mori, is our star, Borinia 305.
0: Shanghai A05, descend to 3,000 feet.
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27: On that, we see the contact call radar 13215. 13215.
28: Flight level 110 by Hazel, Korean Air 2015.

0: follow for 160, speed 280 knots or less.
1: Number 160, speed 280 knots and less, listener 9096.
0: And that's heading 340. Cathay 806, cancel level restriction, when able, increase speed 280 knots.
2: Cancel level restrictions and we'll increase the 280 knots, Cathay 806.
3: 66. Tango Cargo 332 on call radar identified.
4: Tango Cargo 332.
3: Bravo Golti, Sanford level 260, reached by Cyber.
4: Sanford level 260, reached by Cyber. November Bravo Golf.
5: On call radar, Singapore 8992, flight level 400.
3: Singapore 8992, on call radar, Russia.
6: Radar, good afternoon, Philippine 356, level 300, stalking 2737.
3: Philippine 356, Russia, identified. Speed 300 knots or greater.
6: 300 knots or greater, Philippine 356.
3: Tianjin cargo 3832, descend now to flight level 270 and transition into 260 knots.
4: I confirm descent to flight level 250, speed 260 knots. Changing cargo 3832.
3: Negative, flight level 270, speed 260 knots.
4: Descent to flight level 270, speed 260 knots. Changing cargo 3832.
3: Cathay 658, descend now to flight level 260, reached by Cyber, transition 280 knots.
0: meters by 10 knots.
7: Descend and reach 4,500 meters by 10 knots, 27842.
0: Air Macau 668, climb unrestricted, flight level 210.
4: Restricted, flight level 210, Air Macau 668.
5: 60, 10-6-2-0-3.
8: Cafe 250, descend to flight level 190.
4: Descend flight level 190, Cafe 250.
8: Bohemia 305 after Mori, radio speed to 230 knots.
9: Mori 303, Bohemia 305.
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1: Increase speed to 280 knots, center 9096.
8: Air China 11, roger, flight heading 090.
10: Heading 090, Air China 111.
8: Bohemia 305, contact approach 119, this moment, good day.
10: Yeah, 305, good day.
8: China Eastern 203, descend to flight level 130.
5: Descend flight level 130, China Eastern 203.
8: Cafe 250, descend to flight level 130.
4: Flight level 130, Cathay 250.
8: Queen Air 2015, after Hazel, descend to 3,000 feet, QH 1003, clear for Alice Zulu approach runway 34.
0: Bye-bye. Bohemia 463, contact Guangzhou 125, decimal 35.
4: 125, Bohemia 463, bye-bye.
0: Bye-bye.
4: 30,
8: Air China 111, proceed to Mori, rejoin star, descend to flight level 110.
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13: Relation 319, descend flight level 360.
4: Descend level 360, mission 319, any chance?
2: to climb instead, level 380.
13: Malaysian 38, Christian, Malaysian 319, next high of level 4400, do you prefer?
2: Oh, negative, we'll descend down level 310, Malaysian 360, Malaysian 319.
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8: Approach 119 at the small one, good day.
10: Approach 119 at the small one, I shall know. 111.
0: Bye bye.
8: Then 203, proceed to Murray, rejoin the star.
5: 202 Murray, rejoin star, can I send 203?
11: Left turn is LST 5640, maintaining 11,000 meters, the red table. Squawking 0554.
13: LST 5640, Hong Kong radar is empty side.
11: LST 5640.
0: 07 left, descent unrestricted, 8,000 feet, Q1H1003.
5: 160, turn is LST4.
11: 32
13: days 415, Cathay 718. Air China 825,
5: 131 days 2. 0 days 2, Air China 825.
13: Hong Kong radar, good day, radar contact.
5: Cathay 203.
15: Hello 25.
0: Cebu 5263, Hong Kong departure identified. Say again your passing altitude. Cebu 5263, climb unrestricted, flight level 140.
13: China has requested by Sanya after clear weather. You have to offset 20 miles right of the aircraft.
2: 280 and also left, they said.
13: Philippine 356, contact radar 118.902.
11: 118.902, Philippine 356, good day.
13: Good day. Cathay 780, contact radar 126.3.
2: Cathay 350, Macau 222.
11: Sir, good afternoon, Philippine 356, approaching level 270 and maintaining 300 knots and above.
13: Philippine 356, roger, descend to 7,500 meters.
11: To 7,500 meters, Philippine 356.
13: 356, they then reach 7,500 meters in the next 3 minutes.
11: PA 7,500 meters in the next 3 minutes, Philippine 356.
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13: Charlie Yankee Golf.
16: Radar, hello, Tanis 507 heavy, flight level 300.
0: Radar ready to FETFO, Victor Echo Delta, Victor Oscar.
17: Eric FETFO, Cebu 5.
0: Cathay 725, climb to flight level 160.
11: Climb flight level 160, Cathay 725.
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2: 192, Kenning Cargo 332.
13: Even.
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8: Clear Sierra 7 Alpha arrival, confirm your passing level.
10: Clear arrival 7 Sierra 7 Alpha arrival.
15: Apache Inflatable 196 there, China 419.
8: Yeah, China 419 Hong Kong radar identified.
15: China 419.
8: Yeah, China 419, confirm a release by, from Guangzhou.
15: China 419.
8: Yeah, China 419, roger. Maintain flight level 190, standby for lower.
15: Maintain flight level 190, standby for lower, China 419.
8: Queen Air 2015, confirm established.
12: 492.
11: 118-92, Dynasty 5640, good day.
12: Descent to 6,000 feet. C5640, Hong Kong, radar. Call VNA 313 for sequencing, descend out at level 290, reach level in the next 5 minutes.
9: Fly level 290, reach within 5 minutes, clear on your 8313.
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11: Cebu 5263. Great, Victor Papa, Charlie,
15: Yankee. Blue Unit 4 Quartel, squawk. 7031.
8: Red 9592, Hong Kong radar, identify clear Sierra 7 Alpha arrival, standby for lower.
15: Sierra 7 Alpha arrival, Vietnam 592.
8: Air China 419, descend where start, flight level 110.
15: Descend to flight level 110, China 419.
8: Air China 419, where the start?
15: Air China 419.
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11: Dominate 8681, Hong Kong rate identified. Sierra Mike Tango 4 Alpha arrival, speed 260 knots.
4: Speed 280 knots, Sierra Mike Golf 4 Alpha arrival. Chamonix Air 8681.
11: Chamonix 681, Sierra Mike Tango 4 Alpha arrival and speed 260 knots.
4: Sierra Mike Tango 4 Alpha arrival, speed 260 knots, Chamonix Air 8681.
8: Charlie arrival, standby for lower.
11: R7 Charlie, Cafe 841.
15: 0005.
8: Cafe 821, Hong Kong radar, clear Sierra 7 Alpha arrival.
15: Sierra 7 Alpha arrival, Cafe 821.
12: Level
8: 1900
12: meters.
8: 592, descend to flight level 170.
15: Descend 170, Vietnam 592. 0 on heading 20.
12: Okay, Macau 936, climb level 10,400 meters.
15: 10,400 meters and request right heading 240, Macau 936.
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5: 2111, your weather request direct to EPCO.
0: Runway 07 right, maintain speed 280 knots, do not reduce speed.
15: Going to departure of the afternoon MCAL 162, passing 8200, climbing 9000. Tango Squad 3365.
0: And Macau 162, Hong Kong departure identified. Climb unrestricted, flight level 210. Say again the passing altitude.
15: Climb unrestricted, flight level 210. We are reaching now 900,000 feet there, Macau 162.
0: Gotcha.
12: 290,
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3: 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B73, fly heading 180 initially, what is your request level?
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8: To descend west star to flight level 110.
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3: Indonesia 898, Hong Kong radar identified.
2: Indonesia 898. Radar Cathay 725, climbing flight level 250.
3: Cathay 725, climb level 320, stand by for high.
2: Climb flight level 320, Cathay 725.
0: 7 left, up to Mango, descend to 9000 feet, Q1H1003.
3: 81, descend flight level 260.
4: Flight level 260, come here, 86801.
3: To Bicol. Bicol, thank you, 0180. Second question. Scooter 180, are you able to for 12,500 meters?
4: Right.
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4: To Dumo, Malaysia 898.
3: Malaysia 366, contact Taipei 129, that's small one.
4: 291 Malaysia 366, bye bye.
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0: Bohemia 775, proceed direct source Lu.
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3: China Southern 373, Russia fly heading 180, when clear weather, track direct to Apcal.
5: When clear red weather, direct to EPCO, Charles 373.
3: Okay, MCAL 936, track direct to Dabu.
15: 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MCAL 936.
0: MCAL 162, contact radar 133, decimal 82.
15: Radar 133, decimal 82, MCAL 162, good day.
0: Good day.
3: KLMX07, Hong Kong radar identified.
0: 270, expect speed reduction in about 20 miles.
2: 130,
0: bye. China 104, cancel speed restriction.
2: Cancel speed restriction, Air China 104.
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4: 15, 706. Good day. Concord VHF 842, maintaining flight level 290, direct 42.
3: VHF 842, Hong Kong radar identified.
4: 842, if able, request higher flight level.
3: VHF 842, are you able to approach 330?
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2: EPCAL, Cathay 725.
16: Okay, 127, Hong Kong radar, good day, climb to flight level 170.
4: Climb level 170, and your weather request heading 180.
16: Okay, 127, heading 180, proof.
4: 80, proof, climb level 170, for it at 127.
15: Request heading 220.
0: Kenya 775, stand by.
18: One Hawken radar, descend to flight level 230, 5B300 knots or greater.
4: Descent, we strike on a heading of 205.
13: Malaysian 319 heading 205, but you have to keep 20 miles right abeam MKL to enter Sanya airspace as requested by Sanya. Malaysian 319, keep 20 miles right abeam MKL to enter Sanya.
19: Unit, 20 miles abeam MKL, Malaysian 319.
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10: Approaching Sapno.
3: China Southern 3092, Hong Kong radar, confirm flight level 340.
10: 50340, affirm. China Southern 3092.
3: China Southern 3092, Roger, identified from Sapno direct to Eastman.
0: 23047.
17: 2347, for ASM, finally.
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8: China Southern 8465, Hong Kong radar, and identify standby for hire.
19: Check the flight level 210 and account 612.
13: Approved.
19: Can I approve
20: 10-6-5
19: thank you.
20: Hong Kong radar, China Southern 3039.
3: Xiamen 828, descend to flight level 270.
21: Descend flight level 270, Xiamen 828.
13: 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2000, 2000, 2000, 2000, 2000, 2000, 2000, 2000, 2000, 2000, 2000, 2000, 2000, 2000, 2000, 2000, 2000, 2000, 2000, 2000, 2000, 2000, 2000, 2000, 2000, 2000, 2000, 2000, 2000, 2000, 2000, 2000, 2000, 2000, 2000, 2000, 2000, 2000, 2000, 2000, 2000, 2000, 2000, 2000, 2000, 2000, 2000, 2000, 2000, 2000, 2000, 2000, 2000, 2000, 2000, 2000, 2000, 2000, 2000, 2000, 2000, 2000, 2000,
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13: 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Moscow 332 on radar identify, clear Canto 3 Alpha rival.
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13: 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Indonesia 879, Padesanya 130 decimal 2.
22: 130 decimal 2, Indonesia 79.
13: Cathay 725, flight level 360.
6: Flight level 360, Cathay 725.
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13: 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Climb level 250, stand by for high.
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13: Triple Cabo 614, Hong Kong radar identified.
24: Hong Kong radar, China Eastern 7705, maintain 9,800 meters, squawk 7743.
13: China Eastern 7705, Hong Kong radar identified.
24: Hong Kong radar, EVA 6062, maintain 9,500 meters, squawk 7013.
13: EVA 6062, Hong Kong radar identified.
6: 0.775.
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1: Radar 4400, we are clear weather.
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9: again. 180. Scooter 180, Russia. Congrats at 127, heading 205, climb level 250.
13: Record
1: 127,
9: record. 4400, climb level 260. Azul 260, level 260. China Eastern 7705, heading 200, do weather.
11: 1268, mode 3, Cathay 718.
18: 1 Santa Departure, 122, base mode 65 today.
13: 129.1.
12: 12901, Japan Air, 32 good day.
13: Good day.
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0: Chamonix 8681 departure, Roger. 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
2: Cancel all speed restrictions, Thai 601.
8: You're on call radar.
13: Level 5, level 220. Level 220, Channel 4045. Quality 400, and
1: climb level 270.
13: Level 270, Red Cat 127, maintain level 250 on reaching standby for high.
9: Maintain 2507, higher Red Cat 127.
1: Double Union 775, good afternoon, heading 235 and climbing flight level 250.
13: Virginia 775, climb level 10,400 meters.
1: 10,400 meters, and we can track direct back to Virginia 775.
13: Virginia 775, track direct to Dagbu.
1: Dagbu, Virginia 775.
14: 2809, got that, 309.
18: South at 201 Hawk and radar, descend to reach flight level 230 by needle. Current A 313, contact approach 119 at 8101, good day.
1: Standing by, Singapore 875.
13: Thai 657, contact Sanja 122 at 8106.
1: 657.
13: Quality 400, climb level 280.
0: Level 313, runway 07 right, descend via star 6000 feet, Q1H1003. 612, contact radar 133, decimal 82.
1: 133, Macau 612, good day.
0: Good day.
1: 133, decimal 82, good day, good evening.
0: Good day.
1: 62.
13: Stable 5263, climb to level 370, reach level 20 miles before Norman.
1: 70 and 20 miles before Norman, 5263.
8: Climb level
1: 350. Flight level 190, currently passing flight level 270, squawk 3067.
8: Cafe 347, call radar and identify, clear Sierra 7, Charlie arrival.
1: 7 Charlie arrival, Cafe 347.
2: Heading 0 heading.
13: Singapore 875, Russia, report Cafe radar.
2: Call Singapore 75.
9: Cap 27, request heading 1905.
13: Record 127, heading 195, approved.
9: Heading 195, approved, record 127.
13: Cat 127 and climb level 310.
9: Roger, climb level 310, heading 195, rec at 127.
13: Quality 400, climb level 9,200 meters.
1: 9,200 meters,
8: 400. Okay, how much longer do you need?
0: Please Q1H1003, high speed approved.
4: We're in a few 4-6.
19: Deviation 19, I request further deviation up to 30 miles. Drop it.
24: Restriction at Mumbo. We need to maintain 220 knots to make that restriction.
0: Cathay for the after flight level 120, no other level restriction. Speed 280 knots.
24: Okay, flight level, climbing through flight level 120, no level restriction, and 280 knots. Cathay 884 and take it.
0: Cathay for the continue climb flight level 160, unrestricted, maintain 280 knots. Radar 133, decimal 82.
24: Climb flight level 160, unrestricted, flight level speed 280 knots and 13382, Cathay 884.
0: Cathay
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0: 9, thank you, please, for time being.
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5: Stand by, China 3373.
19: Control, hello, it has name 6-6 for
0: 11246, radar 133, decimal 82.
4: 13382, going to 240,
0: bye-bye.
5: 260.
8: Moscow 332, Hong Kong radar, descent, question after Maple, descend to flight level 200.
19: After Maple, descend flight level 200, Moscow 332.
5: And intercept the offset 20 miles to the right.
0: 2047, proceed direct source loop. Starwalker 201, design to flight level 180.
15: Level 180, Starwalker 201.
5: Kong radar, RK 189, good afternoon. Climbing 9000, passing 7000.
0: RK 189, Hong Kong departure, good afternoon. Report your squawk.
5: Squawk C514, RK 189.
0: RK 189, identified. Climb unrestricted, flight level 120.
5: Unrestricted, level 120,
0: record 189. Qatari 8435, maintain speed 250 knots or less.
16: 50
0: orderly.
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8: Alice, Zulu approach on 34, report established. Early left turn approved.
25: That's 3000,
8: Zulu
25: 0934, and early left turn
8: approved. Macau 671, QH1003.
25: Cathay 3403,
8: Cathay 347, Hong Kong radar.
7: 347, maintaining flight level 190.
8: Cafe 347, Angkor radar, descend to flight level 150.
7: 150, Cafe 347.
0: Clear, runway 07 left. Reach flight level 110 by Hazel.
17: Descend to reach flight level 110 by Hazel, summit air 8681.
8: Expect onward clearance at time 36.
7: Check Canto, hold as published, understood, Cathay 347.
8: Taisha 762, descend to 9000 feet, KH 1003, cancel Charlie, level restriction.
20: 9000 feet, KH 1003, cancel Charlie, restriction, Taisha 762.
3: Can I maintain for level 330?
7: Maintaining 620, I'm Carl 614.
0: Climb to flight level 160.
5: Next off, slow climb flight level 160, record 189.
0: Flight
7: level 187. Good afternoon, China Southern 3092, descend to flight level 260.
21: China Southern 3092, Hong Kong, good day, descend flight level 220, cross eastbound 260 or below.
7: Descend to flight level 220, cross eastbound 260. Zero,
5: racket 189.
8: Mascot 332, and hold at Canto as published. Expire onward clearance at time 38.
17: Hold at Canto as published,
8: 38 copy, Mascot 332. Mascot 332, cancel speed control.
17: Mascot 332.
22: Qatari 8435, request speed 270024.
0: Qatari 8435, speed 280 knots or less.
22: 280 or less for Qatari 8435.
0: Cafe 2094, climb to flight level 140, speed 280 knots or less.
7: And the 140, speed 280 knots or less, Cafe 2094.
0: 075.
20: 075, Thai 60 gets. Go radar, Thai 601, flight level 270, coming for 280.
0: Thai 601, climb for level 10,400 meters.
20: 10,400 meters, Thai 601.
5: Showing the weather 64, like I said, we might have to maintain present heading to please now, boys.
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0: CHA 52 Hong Kong radar identified.
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0: What level?
3: 3.
20: 199.12 with Mono Control 6056. Have a good day, bye bye.
0: Qatari 8435, Richard, and confirm that your GPS was interfered upon the departure. Qatari 8435, Roger, climb to flight level 130. Record 189, contact radar 123.47.
5: 12347, record 189, good day.
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23: Picture Papa Charlie Whiskey Lima,
0: and Picture Papa Charlie Whiskey Lima, Hong Kong departure identified. Climb by SID 9000 feet, speed 250, not sure less. Time 668, clear direct, Charlie.
20: Charlie, Time 668.
5: IACA 230, good afternoon, maintain flight level 330, Skok 610 for direct to Motu.
0: Time Asia 230, Hong Kong radar identified. VHA 52, clear direct Capri.
20: Capri, VHA 52.
0: China Eastern 7705.
20: Ladder 340.
3: China Eastern 6049, climb level 360, direct EPCO.
0: Abbey
3: 4 Alpha, rival.
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1: SN604, land, we pray for flight level 320.
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0: 904, speed 300
6: knots, left. Continue reach flight level 110, EBCO.
11: Negative. There's a Chinese 7705 danger area will be after 40 miles. So either in after 40 miles you turn left heading 170 or now you can fly west, fly left of the weather.
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11: 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Dynasty 782, Hong Kong radar identified. China Eastern 7705 heading 170 approved.
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0: Victor Whiskey Lima, proceed out to
12: Sauslu. Proceed direct to Sauslu. Victor Papa Charlie Whiskey Lima.
1: Victor Alpha.
0: 4, area 4704, departure identified, climb bus, C5 level 130.
1: 1130, scenario 4704.
0: Cafe 2094, counter radar 133, decimal 82.
14: Radar 133, 82,
0: cafe 2094. Stalker 201, counter radar 123, decimal 95.
15: 395, Stalker 201, good day.
0: Atari 8435, climb to level 200.
18: Radar of Macchiali 312.
0: Qatari 8435, climb to level 200.
26: To descend now to 5,000 feet.
1: Descend now, heading 762.
27: 7347, now turning right for Murray.
26: Cafe 347, roger. Stalker 201, radar, Macau 1-way, C4 information, Lima, continue present heading for sequence. Stalker 201 and cancel speed control number 3 in the sequence.
0: Cafe 775 departure identified, climb bar speed 90,000 feet.
15: Okay.
1: 190 inbound Sierra information Foxtrot.
0: VistaJet 731 Hong Kong radar report squawk call.
1: 12446 VistaJet 731.
0: VistaJet 731, you're identified, clear Sierra 7 Charlie arrival.
1: Sierra 7 Charlie arrival, VistaJet 731.
11: RedCat 189, climb for level 360.
5: Climb for level 360, RedCat 189.
2: 842, direct Capley.
1: Capley, Vigil 842.
0: 160. Avon, climb for SRD, start at 160, identified.
1: Robert.
0: Red identified, stand by higher.
1: Stand by higher, Chancellor H301.
26: Tawaka 201, descend to 9,000 feet on QNH 1003.
4: Company flight level 300.
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9: Hong Kong radar, Korea 457, direct to Kapli, maintain flight level 340, squawking 7051.
2: Etihad 9664.
10: Korea, Cap 236.
26: Chara area 4704, climb to flight level 160, maintain speed not above 280 knots.
10: Maintaining speed not above 280 knots, under Victor 4704, and climb 160.
11: China Southern A301, approved expedite climb.
18: Heading 10, approved expedite climb, flight level 310, China A301.
11: Red.
13: Heading 190.
11: Approved.
13: 7705.
11: Red Hat 127, contact Sanya 130.2.
13: Sanya 130.2, Red Hat 127.
26: Restricted QNH 1003.
13: Flight level 220.
26: Try 73092, Roger, maintain flight level 220, proceed out to 10 miles.
13: Okay, flight level 220, proceed out to 10 miles, China Southern 3092.
26: Victor Whiskey Lima, maintain flight level 200, traffic above.
13: Procedure 731.
26: Restriction 8435. Okay, 703, Southern Star Sequence, turn right heading 330.
4: 3828, get 2363. 3,000 feet, cross the request on Taipei. Stand by. Good afternoon, Hong Kong Shuttle 5999, maintaining flight level 330, approaching
11: Kailas, squawking 5557. Hong Kong Shuttle 5999, Hong Kong radar identify clear Tianto 3 Alpha arrival.
4: 23 Alpha arrival, Hong Kong Shuttle 5999.
11: China Eastern 546, contact radar 132.15.
13: 15. 91, Korean Air 660,
2: Japan Air 31, climb for the full 340.
13: Japan Air 31, climb in Tengra 340.
26: Sun Rifle, use South Runway.
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26: Seven or above.
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18: Cross Baker at 157 or greater, yeah, China 412.
11: Stand by 1 minute.
13: 9201.
26: Left heading 200. Moscow 331, speed 260 knots, climb to flight level 130.
4: Speed 260 knots, climb flight level 130, Moscow 331.
26: Say again, how much?
13: 10 miles,
26: 85 degrees. 85 degrees understood, maintain speed 270 knots or less. Channel 412, climb to flight level 6,900 meters.
13: Climb to 6,900 meters, channel 412.
26: Changing 9098, climb flight level 350.
13: Up to flight level 3098. 97, confirm maintain pressure on heading.
2: Dominic 97, if another traffic, same level, will be opposite way in around 6 minutes, continue present heading.
13: Roger, continue present heading, Camaro 897.
2: Cafe 783, contact Manila 1193.
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11: 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VHA 52, contact radar 132, decimal 15. 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
26: 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Descent to flight level 1900. 47, turn right heading 310, descent 3000. 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
10: 130, squawk. This one flight to climb and level 200.
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26: 171, descend unrestricted, flight level 110.
20: Descend unrestricted, flight level 110, this is Jet 731.
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2: Recap 236.
20: Wait, recap 236.
2: Recap 236, cancel speed climb, flight level 290.
20: So speed climb, flight level 290, recap 236.
4: Hong Wei Da, Thai 683 Heavy, good afternoon, flight level 400, squawking 3725, speed Mach 0.84 left.
2: Thai 683 radar contact, and cancel speed restriction.
4: Cancel speed restriction, Thai 683 tickets.
2: Singapore 27, cancel speed restriction.
26: Contrast ID, flight level 160.
11: 0, contact radar 132, decimal 15.
13: Delta 132, decimal 15, is the 26 for those, good day.
20: 6, flight level 360.
2: Shamanic 716, radar contact.
20: 316.
11: 33, decimal 35, 560, 1, command. Macau 995, descend now, flight level 120, which have been cautioned.
20: And now, level 120, reach Abin Cotton, Air Macau 995.
2: Take at your 12 o'clock opposite way, same level, pass up him on your right 10 miles.
20: Roger, Xiaomi Air, in our zone.
2: China Eastern 506, traffic 1 o'clock, 40 miles, same level, pass up him on your right 10 miles.
20: China Eastern 546.
26: Descend to flight level 110. Decimal 0.
20: 0, decimal 2, Singapore 875, good day.
8: Kong Malaysia 6175, good afternoon, still with Wang Zhao, estimate Sierra at 50550, maintaining level 2. 250.
26: One turn right heading 290, descend 4000 feet.
20: 75.
26: Malaysian 6175, you identify, stand by higher.
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20: 140, Cafe 740.
4: Left heading 005, do you weather?
11: Hong Kong Shuttle 599, I'll please.
4: Hong Kong Shuttle 599.
26: 700, departure identify climb for C flight level 130.
7: 5502.
2: 2.
7: 125, next one, 32, Thai 649. Central level 220, Indonesia 898.
2: 7.
7: Maintain for level 430.
11: Thai 649, Roger.
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16: Climb your flight level 190, up call 908.
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11: Hong Kong radar identified. Clear Canto 3 Alpha arrival.
19: Canto 3 Alpha, Shuttle 5 to call you back later on.
22: Hong Kong radar, good afternoon. Houston Alpha 704 Heavy. Level 190, continue 250, squawk 1512.
11: Terra Avia 4704 Hong Kong radar. Climb at level 9200 meters. Cancel speed restrictions.
22: Climb in level 9200 meters, cancel for this region, Bangor, Canada 4704.
24: Radar, Canada 775, on climb flight level 250.
11: Cathay 775, climb for level 300.
24: Flight level 300, Canada 775.
25: Climbing to 6900 meters, airplane agent.
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24: Climbing 9,000, passing 4,200.
26: EVA 802 Hong Kong departure, report squawk call.
24: Squawk 5303 EVA 802.
26: EVA 802 identify, climb to available 120.
24: 7123
26: EVA 802. MCAL 9908, maintain available 210 on reaching traffic above.
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26: MCAL 9908, contact radar 123, decimal 47.
16: 2347,
26: Abacon 908, bye bye. Indonesia 898, descend to follow for 4500 meters, reach level by time mode, maintain 300 knots or greater.
24: Descend 4500 meters, and say again, last.
26: Indonesia 898, reach follow for 4500 meters by time mode.
24: Reach 4500 meters by time mode, Indonesia 898.
26: Shuttle 700, cancel speed restriction.
22: No speed control, Hong Kong Shuttle 700.
24: Shuttle. 045, Shuttle 8001, thank you.
11: CNR 502, descend now for level 260. Descend for level 260.
22: At the top, descend 260 for Vietnam 502.
11: AVA.
22: Copy, descend 260 now, Vietnam 502.
28: Hong Kong radar, good afternoon, China 1476, level 290, squawk 5605, approaching Kila.
11: China 1476, Hong Kong radar identified.
22: 8476.
11: Moscow 331, climb for level 320 initially.
28: Flight level 320, Moscow 331.
11: Counter departure, 122.65, bye bye.
28: 122.65, sorry, 68, good day.
11: Climb Hong Kong radar identified, cancel offset, clear the castle, clear Betty 3 Alpha arrival.
22: Cancel offset, direct castle, Betty 3 Alpha arrival, Malido 605. 04, Nana, good day.
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2: Mexico, AC Mexico 0554.
11: Thai 628 Hong Kong radar identified, clear Cancel 3 Alpha arrival.
2: Cancel 3 Alpha arrival.
1: So China 6049 now.

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1: Hong Kong Shuttle 563 heading 010 approved.
0: Heading 00 Shuttle 563.
2: Hong Kong Shuttle 599 clear of weather.
1: Hong Kong Shuttle 599 clear of Maple.
2: Maple, Hong Kong Shuttle 599.
3: Conrad Cab 140, good afternoon, flight level 360, squawk 2115, offset 20 miles level check.
1: Red Cab 140, Hong Kong radar identified, clear level Castle.
3: Castle, Red Cab 140.
1: EVA 708, report to request level.
4: Level 370, Red Cab 236.
5: Above.
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1: 75 clear direct FCAL.
0: Direct FCAL is at 6175.
1: Moscow 331 clear direct CQ.
2: Seagull,
0: Moscow 321. Hong Kong EVA 708, we can accept any higher up to flight level 350.
1: EVA 708, roger, climb flight level 270 initially.
0: Flight level 270, EVA 708.
7: 97, flight level 350.
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5: Level 200. I heading 310.
8: Climb flight level 200, 200, Wilco, it is flight 10. Atlanta
9: Eastern 7705.
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0: Data good afternoon, EVA 708, climbing flight level 270.
10: EVA 708, climb flight level 330.
0: Climb flight level 330, EVA 708.
11: Hong Kong Control, very good day, on the phone 847, maintaining flight level 400.
10: On the 47, radar contact.
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0: Maple Cathay 775.
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7: 7, request direction Lima start 5 nautical miles.
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5: Two five zero knots.
0: Well, 250 knots, Giant 612.
5: Shenzhen Air 335, contact radar 127, that's 101.
2: 388, flight level 320, offset 20 miles left of track.
1: China Southern 388, Hong Kong radar identified.
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1: Vietnam 431, contact Sanya 122.6. 122.6 for Vietnam 431.
5: 12, contact approach 119.1.
0: 19.1, Giant 612.
1: 6 approved.
12: Philippine 510 Hong Kong Mayday, today climb flight level 250, a couple of requests on the layout message.
2: Get the flight level one more time.
12: Philippine 510, climb flight level 250.
2: Level 250, standby, rate of 351.
0: for the transit 6049.
10: Climbing flight level 250.
1: Transit 335, climb flight level 310, clear double FTL. Transit
10: level 310, clear FTL scenario 335.
8: Let's
1: head 280. 280 knots, Philippine 319. Philippine 319, speed 280 knots, and Amanda climb for level 140.
8: Roger, Amanda climb to level 140 and speed 280 knots, Philippine 319.
5: 56 departure, follow identified, climb for SID to start level 160.
10: Level 160, climb for SID flight level 6,000 meters,
5: speed 280 knots or less.
3: Climb 6,900 meters, speed 280 knots or less, Cafe 928.
0: Departure China 1,356, request cancel speed restriction from Taipu.
5: China 7356, after passing 4,000 feet, speed 250 knots or less approved.
0: China 7356, I radio to see you again, please.
5: China 7356, passing 4,000 feet, maintain 250 knots or less.
0: And China
5: Eastern 5016, contact Guangzhou 12535.
10: 12535, good day, China Eastern 5016.
5: 599, descending flight level 260, speed
0: transition 300.
1: Hong Kong Shuttle 593, radar, descending flight level 160.
0: Descending flight level 130, Hong Kong Shuttle 593, clear,
3: direct Gamba. 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
6: Clear, Charlie IY, good day. E5X02, track direct to NFA, climb level 330.
5: Very good. 140, turn right head on 310.
0: Final level 9,800 meters, due performance.
1: Gateway 510, climb for level 9,200 meters final due to routing.
0: Understood, climb now to maintain final level 9,200 meters. Gateway 510, will coast.
5: 7356, unable due to sequencing, moving on SID.
0: 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Super
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1: Hainan 719, speed now 290 knots.
0: Speed 290 knots, Hainan 719.
1: China Southbound 8476, contact radar 132, decimal 15.
10: 6, good day.
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14: No worries, Rick Barsani, flight level 36, get that on for it.
15: Radar, good afternoon, China 1000, A476, flight level 290.
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14: feet. 250, now,
17: Shanghai 8185, level 330.
14: Flammy to flight level 230, Shanghai 818.
17: Cadet 870, climbs level 290.
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13: Hainan 719, 5700 meters.
5: Hainan 719, radar,
4: watch it. 57, maintain flight level 300.
1: Korean 457, watch it.
5: 937, fly heading 040, descend to 7,000 feet. Okay.
17: 337 in Hong Kong, ready to go, right direct to Master, descend to reach flight level 110 over Master.
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14: Good morning, Cafe 319 and flight level 300, squawk 5037.
17: Cafe 319, Hong Kong radar identified, clear FB4 Alpha arrival.
14: Clear FB4 Alpha arrival, Cafe 319.
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10: 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Charlie Yankee Bravo Echo Romeo.
19: Direct sidebar, descend level 310, Malindo 605.
5: 20. 160. Clear Sierra 7 Alpha arrival. After Sierra, fly heading 190 for sequence.
20: Thank you. Lufthansa 796 Sierra 7 Alpha 5 after Sierra heading 190 and please confirm the runway, please.
5: Lufthansa 796, expect runway 07 right, maintain speed 2x 0 knots.
20: 7 right, thank you, and speed 280, Lufthansa 796. Then, the sequence down front.
5: 0 knots.
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6: Firstly, direct to Pico and increase speed to 300 knots and 1152. 5546 from the Shanghai, 128 decimal 35.
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7: 1291, they said 852, good day.
5: Turn left heading 330, reduce speed to 10 knots.
21: 5999.
5: Charlie November Whiskey 9961, counter radar 127.1. Heading 280 for sequence, descent 8000 feet. Nafan, counter Macau Tower 118.0.
9: 24300.
1: Charlie, November Whiskey 99631, climb to level 300.
9: Climb to flight level 300, Charlie, November Whiskey 99631. Confirm, this level is the final level?
1: A5.
9: Thank you, sir.
11: 5. HF 8942, secondary 565, Eric. 236, good day, sir.
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1: 05 miles Lima, side of blue.
24: Okay, 129 at 8201.
5: Alpha level 130.
25: This is Alpha level 130, Hannah 790.
5: Hong Shuttle 5999, contact approach 119.1.
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25: 5999.
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5: 7996, turn left heading
11: 130. Lufthansa 7996, left turn heading
1: 130. China Southern 388, contact radar 132.15.
24: 15,
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24: 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Airstrike
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24: 350.
26: Climb level 350, Airstrike 8876.
5: 937180,
26: 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I'm on radar channel 7847. I need descend now, or I can start descend on my discretion.
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26: 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Flight level 260 and reach by eastern channel 7476. Thank you.
27: Second radar, Pi 671, flight level 430, squawk 3717.
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5: 119 at decimal 5 with call sign only. Good day. Shuttle 599, descent unrestricted to 6,000 feet, QNH 1002.
10: Turn 388, man ready, descend level 260, reach by eastbound.
26: Say again, please.
10: Man ready, descend level 260, reach by eastbound, channel south turn 388.
5: 07, right, south runway.
9: Ready, descend flight level 260 by eastbound.
10: AFM.
5: QFIDV. NST 6843, contact director 119 at decimal 5 with call sign only. Good day.
28: Yeah, 6900 meters air channel 102.
9: Ready, good afternoon, Cambodia 6868, maintaining 1000 meters, so over Sea Goose.
1: Cambodia 668, Hong Kong radar identified.
9: Cambodia 668,
5: 002, reduce speed to 230 knots.
9: Follow. Thai 68.
5: Thai 628, descend 5 star, follow for 110.
9: Clear star, follow 110, Thai 608.
1: Clear direct Charlie.
10: Clear the Charlie, Cambodia
9: 668, second. 60, reached by Cyber. Well, ready to level 260, by Cyber, Malito 605.
10: Red cap 140, descend for the full 270.
9: Then 5270, right, cap 140. Descend level 260.
5: Hong Shuttle 56 radar, descend to flight level 130, cross Maple, flight level 260 or below.
0: Flight level 130, Maple 260 below, Shuttle 563.
1: Contact Sanya 130, decimal 2.
0: Sanya 130, decimal 2, good day, we can pop a Charlie Whiskey, man. Flight level 250, heading 180.
5: Singapore X51, Hong Kong radar, report squawk call.
0: Squawk 5322, Singapore 851.
5: Singapore X51, you identify, report release by Guangzhou.
0: Singapore 851, affirm we are released by Guangzhou.
5: Singapore X51, climb now to flight level 280.
0: Climb now, flight 280, Singapore 851.
5: Thai 62X, contact approach 119, decimal 1.
0: 5191,
5: Thai 62X. Hainan 719, reduce speed to 230 knots, descend flight level 110.
25: 230 knots, flight level 110, Hainan 719.
5: Checkings. Runway 07 left, descend unrestricted 8000 feet, QNH 1002. 56G approved.
0: I speed up from shuttle 563.
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25: 119, decimal 1, Hainan 719, good day.
17: Kenya 237, come to Hong Kong approach, 119, decimal 1, good day.
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5: 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Lufthansa 796, turn left heading 010. Channel 102, contact Guangzhou 12535.
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2: For the next 20 miles, due weather.
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5: Singapore X51, contact radar 127, decimal 1.
0: 127, decimal 1, good day, Singapore 851.
5: 135,
28: Delta 92. 500 feet, speed 180, Hong Kong Greater. 98, Taipei 129, decimal 1.
0: Level 30.
1: Singapore 851 roger, flight heading 175 radar climb, climb flight level 320.
0: 175, climb flight 320, Singapore 851.
3: Hong radar, coordinate 390, maintain level 330.
1: Coordinate 390, Hong Kong radar identified.
0: 0.
1: Bay
0: 319.
8: Hong Kong radar, good afternoon, Hong Kong Shuttle 173, flight level 340834 miles to the latter, stroke 2613.
17: Hong Kong Shuttle 173, Hong Kong radar identify, clear air B4 Alpha arrival.
8: B4 Alpha, Hong Kong Shuttle 173.
2: Squawk Island, China is 7404.
1: And 7404 identified climb unrestricted flight level 120.
2: Climb to flight level 120, China Eastern 7, cancel altitude restriction, China Eastern 7404.
5: Shuttle 599
13: 3180 long, 2000 feet. For 27 roger, we are still deviating weather, clear weather, we'll track that at FCAP.
5: Thank you.
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4: Echo, Malaysian 6175.
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14: Nippon Tango 254, good day.
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15: Alpha level 260, Cathay 750, and we're coming direct.
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5: 563, speed at Murray 2X0 knots.
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5: 948, descend to 4,000 feet.
1: Qatari A405, turn right to South Lu, resume on navigation.
16: Turn right, direct viewpoint to Qatari 8405.
5: 160, not for great time, maintain at 25 degrees. Approach. Turn left heading 330, descend 4,000 feet. Turn right heading 330. 599, turn right heading 040, press push runway 078.
18: 263.
28: Nina, other radar 126.5.
14: 126.5, Cathay 319, goodbye.
5: Stream meeting 2X0 knots.
28: Nina, Hong Kong radar, good day. Descend to Butterfly 110, cancel the attack instruction.
5: Same level and squawk call.
4: Flattening flight level 263, squawk 0731, estimating Sierra 0629.
5: Super G1, you identified, clear Sierra 7 Alpha arrival.
4: Clear Sierra 7 Alpha arrival, Super G1 Heavy, thank you.
16: Hong Kong radar, good afternoon, turn southern 6059, maintain level 250.
5: Radar report, squawk call.
4: China southern 6059, request level 3404, cruising.
5: China southern 6059, confirm you are squawking,
4: Q111. Yes, squawk, Q111, China southern 6059.
5: China Southern 6059, you identify, say again your request level.
4: Request level 340, China Southern 6059.
5: China Southern 6059, copy your request, counter radar 127.1.
4: 127.1, China Southern 6059.
1: 335, contact Sanya 130.2.
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14: Hong Kong 739, maintenance level 3, 11,300 meters, is going 0756, reads by standing.
1: Hong Kong Shuttle 739, Hong Kong radar identified, clear 10, tow 3 Alpha arrival.
14: 3 Alpha arrival, Hong Kong Shuttle 739.
4: Hong Kong radar, China Southern 6059, maintain level 250.
1: China Southern 6059, climb to level 340, continue present heading.
4: Fly level 340, continue present heading, China Southern 6059.
1: Cambodia 668, descend flight level 270.
14: Descend flight level 270, Cambodia 668.
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7: Radar Olipon 847, good afternoon, flight level 400.
1: Olipon 847, roger.
11: Good flight level 360.
1: Stand by.
11: Cavalry 687, confirm, descend flight level 27, Jack.
1: A5.
11: Descend flight level 27, Jack, and exit.
18: 93, Philippine 319, good evening.
10: VHN 942, traffic 2 o'clock, descending 1,000 feet above, crossing right to left.
19: Looking out, VHN 942.
10: Chamonix 726, maintain for the 4340, traffic 10 o'clock, 1,000 feet below, left to right.
19: VHN number 340, Chamonix 726.
5: Russell Golf, climb for SID, flight level 160, maintain 250 knots.
28: Flight level 160, speed 250 knots, November Bravo Golf.
19: Landing flight level 260.
5: Cafe 750 radar, descend to flight level 130. Expedite descent, expect further track shortening.
19: Roger, descend, expedite flight level 130, Cafe 750.
1: Level 260.
19: Flight level 260,
20: Cambodia 668. Junior 1178, maintain flight level 290, direct to Edozo.
1: Yeah, Junior 1178, Hong Kong radar identified. Report request level.
21: 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Shanghai 806.

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0: Ta.
1: Roger, 300 knots or greater through Canto, Cathay 750.
0: Please move tree.
1: 126, this one three, temporary 6 feet, good day. Hong Kong Red Delta 623 Heavy, good afternoon, flight level 400, walking 3737.
2: Hi, 623 radar contact.
3: Good, Cathay 310.
0: Cathay 310, turn left heading 160, vectors for climb.
3: Left heading 160, Cathay 310.
0: Hong Kong Shuttle 739, descend when ready, flight level 260, reach by Maple.
4: Waiter, maintain a 25 degrees.
5: 140, descend, flight level 4,500 meters.
1: Straight at 140. 236, we are still with Guangzhou and Squawk 5262.
4: Cathay 256, Hong Kong radar identified, clear Sierra 7 Charlie arrival.
1: Clear the 7, Sierra 7 Charlie arrival, Cathay 256.
4: Ghana 70, increase speed to 300 knots or greater.
6: Increase speed to 300 or greater, quantum psi announcement.
4: Ghana speed 910, maintain speed 280 knots or less.
3: Speed 280 left, stand C 910.
7: Line 1,800 meters.
0: At Highway 847.05, climb at level 9,200 meters.
7: Climb and maintain 9,200 meters. Gatari 8405.
8: Reached by Entai, Hong Kong Shuttle 173.
9: Entai, Hong Kong Shuttle 642, climbing level 250, reach as direct, end row.
10: Level 642, good day, climb at level 350.
9: Level 350, Hong Kong Shuttle 642.
10: 140, China, right on me.
9: Yeah, China, Eastern 740, maintain your flight level 250, check direct to Lincoln.
10: China, Eastern 740, climb at level 330.
9: Flight level 330, China, Eastern 7404, thank you.
10: Shaman 8726, Hong Kong radar, descend 7,000, Shaman 8726, descend 6,300 meters.
4: 250 knots or greater.
8: 3 feet, 250 or greater. IA 12.
4: 09, heading 140, approved.
0: Thank you for FTL and 2 miles level 6 to the 175. China 7303 negative, are you able? 350.
8: We are unable for level 350.
0: China 7304, roger. Climb flight level 320 final. Korean Air 390, contact radar 132.15.
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8: Korean radar, China 7319. 0250, squawk 3103, and the server timing.
11: 390, maintain level 330.
0: 8476, descend to reach for level 150 by Tamon.
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0: Abbey 4 Alpha, Hong Kong, Saddle 111.
1: 476, we clear to maintain 4,500 meters by Tamon.
2: Descend to maintain 4,500 meters by Tamon, China Southern 8476.
3: 8,000, please be 280 knots or less.
4: Yeah, we're not saying 8,000, it's 280 knots or less, yeah, they went.
3: 413.
5: Firm, 1413, CLM 887.
3: KMAX7, you identified, clear Sierra 7 Charlie arrival.
5: Sierra 7 Charlie arrival, KLM 887, do you have a runway in use?
3: KMAX7, expect runway 07 left.
5: 07 left to expect, KLM 887, thank you.
3: Cafe 750, descend for level 110.
5: Level 110, Cafe 750.
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6: Hong Kong Shuttle 739er, contact radar 127.55.
5: 127.55, Hong Kong Shuttle 739, mate.
7: Shuffy.
8: Cathay 015, Hong Kong radar identified, Abbey 4 Alpha arrival.
7: Abbey 4 Alpha arrival, Cathay 015.
8: China Eastern 7404, track direct off me.
5: 7404.
8: Hong Kong Shuttle 642, track the right hand side, reach out level 350 by N5. Canberra,
5: reach level 350 by N5, Hong Kong Shuttle 642.
9: 604, Shuttle 739 up.
3: Cafe 750, contact approach 119, decimal 1.
5: 119.41, Cafe 750, bye-bye.
3: Mission climb 9,000 feet.
8: Hong Kong Shuttle 111, view traffic, descend at level 290, reach level in 5 minutes.
5: Flight level 290, reach within 5 minutes, Hong Kong Shuttle 111.
3: 1,000 feet.
8: Shuttle 173, high speed open up level 2.
6: Clear Central 3 Alpha arrival.
3: Line only. 7750, descend out at 8000 feet, catch 1032 and maintain 280 knots. Flight level 110.
1: Flight level 200, cancel speed restriction.
2: Climb flight level 200, cancel speed restriction, Cathay 7901.
1: Cathay 7901, fly heading 150 for climb.
2: Heading 150, Cathay 7901.
10: Okay, after 4000, climb 250.
3: Long Air 008, passing 4000 feet, speed 250 knots.
10: Passing 4000 feet, 250.0008.
5: Level 250.
8: Dynasty 910, Hong Kong 8, every day, stand by for higher.
5: Maher, climbing 250, Dynasty 910.
8: Hong Kong 806, turn left heading 085.
5: Left heading 085, Shanghai 806.
11: Think 8,000 feet, Bahia 612.
3: Land to 6,000 feet, maintain 250 north of radar. 2X0 knots, descend 5 star to follow for 1X0.
5: Maintain 280 knots, descend 5 to start. Flight level 180, Cathay 256.
3: Land 4, climb to flight level 130.
5: Level 130, 1 number.
3: VKH 1002.
10: 9000 along there, 8008.
3: Winner 612, climb 9000 feet.
11: Climbing 9000 feet, Bohemia 612.
3: Shuttle 650, contact radar 133.82.
11: 133.82, Hong Kong, 6650.
3: Five calls only. 174, climb to flight level 6,900 meters.
4: Flight level 6,900 meters, China 1.
12: Radar, good afternoon, China Eastern 2007, level 300, inbound on me, squawk 6350.
8: China Eastern 2007, identify Sierra Mike Tango 4 Alpha arrival.
12: Sierra Mike Tango 4 Alpha arrival, China Eastern 2007.
8: Shanghai 806, track direct on me, and reach level 350, 10 miles default on me.
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11: 40.
1: Cafe 766, Harbaugh, heading 360, previous traffic can pass from the left of the weather.
13: Okay, 360 is okay, Cafe 766.
1: Roger, approved.
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2: To the 175, we are clear weather direction to Epcal.
1: Approved.
2: 175.
14: Shengdong 2109, climb flight level 290 final, track direct no man.
11: Climb to flight level 290 final and check direct to no man, Shengdong 2109, thank you.
3: X7, contact approach 119, decimal 1.
11: 119, decimal 1, CLM 87, bye bye.
3: Down AA7, runway 07 left, see the Mission Hotel, reduce B230 and on.
8: Taipei
14: 129er, decimal 1. 54 in turn, coming Taipei 129er, decimal 1, good day.
2: Taipei 129er, Nippon Cargo 254, good day.
1: Then to reach for level 150 by Tamok.
12: Descent to reach flight level 150 by Tamon, China Southern 388.
3: 22370 knots.
5: Upon reaching flight level 130, reduce speed to 230 knots. Cafe 256, just confirm we're clear to flight level 110 now.
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11: Radar from 12650, good morning. Level 250.
8: Hong Kong Chateau 650, climb for level 350. Shanghai 8182, fly heading 085.
2: 085,
13: 8182. 1800 meters, warp 0174.
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3: 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Okay, I'll call the Sanya 130802. Scooter 175 over Echo, Cartesania 130 Decimal 2. Multiple station unreadable, Scooter 175, Sanya 1302.
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3: 5671 Hong Kong radar, Roger. Scooter 175 Hong Kong radar. Qatari 8405, contact Sanya 133 Decimal 35.
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17: 30 Decimal 2, Singapore 8403.
18: Good afternoon, November 333, Mike Bravo, flight level 450, squawk 1615.
3: November 333, Mike Bravo, Hong Kong radar identified. Adrenal 1178, climb to flight level 10,100 meters.
19: 2,100 meters, Adrenal 1178. 7012.
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6: Speed, descend via star to 6,000 feet, QNH 1002.
15: 8405, 8405, 8405, 8405, 8405, 8405, 8405, 8405, 8405, 8405, 8405, 8405, 8405, 8405, 8405, 8405, 8405, 8405, 8405, 8405, 8405, 8405, 8405, 8405, 8405, 8405, 8405, 8405, 8405, 8405, 8405, 8405, 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
0: 8.
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23: 126, decimal 3.
24: Approach today, hotel is current, expect ILS approach runway 07 left.
25: 30, Spock, 3123.
23: China Southern 6, approaching China Southern 5, show 47, Hong Kong radar identified. After Sierra, climb to flight level 250.
25: After Sierra, climb to flight level 270, China Southern 5047.
26: Level 210.
27: Hello, 210, unrestricted, Zero Macau 116.
26: Mandarin 361, contact radar 126, decimal 3.
28: 126, decimal 3, Mandarin 361, good day.
25: 50, China Southern 5047.
29: 3 Alpha, restricted 543.
28: Level 210, Mandarin 361.
30: Hong Kong radar, good day. Stand by for lower. Turn right, direct to Fisher.
31: 31,500 feet.
32: Flight level 400, squad 2620.
14: That is 835 Hong Kong radar identified.
24: 173, turn right heading 270 for track shortening.
33: Right heading 270.
34: 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Squawking to 4540.
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3: 27.55.
1: Right now, 127.55, good day, I'm coming shuttle 705.
3: Cabin 7901, climb to flight level 360 final.
2: Long AA008, time left heading 080.
1: Heading 080, long AA008.
4: Operator Cathay 418, climbing flight level 250.
2: Cancel speed climb flight level 370.
4: Cancel speed climb flight level 370, request a final level flight level 370.
1: Cathay 418. 1 Zeta 127 SMR 1 7047. Good day.
3: Good day.
4: Flight 4390 Wishman Enfer Cathay 418.
5: Hong Kong, good day. Hong Kong Shuttle 601 flight for 380 squawking 6032.
7: Hong Kong Shuttle 601, Hong Kong radar identified KAB 4 Alpha arrival.
5: Alpha Shuttle 601.
8: Tai Shu 763, I identify.
9: Which level 3 minutes, Hong Kong Shuttle 619?
14: Seven 012, descends at level 340, turn left by 5 degrees, track adjustment.
9: And descend turn left by 5 degrees, right cap 7012.
10: Good afternoon,
3: Singapore. Airport 83 Hong Kong radar, climb to flight level 230. Metairie 361, climb to flight level 250. Let us stand by. EVA 258, contact radar 118.92.
11: Hong Kong Shuttle 739, contact director 119.5 with cosine only, good day.
3: Squawk
12: 0772. EVA 258, roger, radar contact.
3: 7 1521, contact radar 1.
14: Singapore 786, Cathay 766, transition 283. Recon 1521, good afternoon. Confirm the choice of level 330 or 370.
13: Testing level 370, Recon 1521.
14: Recon 1521, climb flight level 370, reach 20 miles before Sapno.
13: Climb flight level 370, reach altitude before Sapno, Recon 1521.
14: 20 miles.
13: Again, Recon 1521.
14: 20 miles before Sapno.
13: Roger, reach flight level 370, 20 miles before Sapno, Recon 1521.
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21: 7860, flight level 400.
14: Singapore 7860, radar contact. Descend now, flight level 350, reach by Carousel.
21: Descend now, flight level 350 to reach by Carousel, Singapore 7860.
14: 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Expect minor delay, call you back for speed.
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8: China Eastern 2007.
3: Seven six six,
22: contact radar 127.55. 766. Climb via SID, flight level 130, Bravo Kilo Charlie Zero.
3: Climb for SID, flight level 160.
1: Level 260 by Michael.
3: Cafe 766, Hong Kong radar, roger.
24: 11 approach, good day, hotel is current. Expect ILS approach, runway 07 left.
3: Level 270.
0: Confidence Ezra, climb to flight level 270, stand by for higher, China Southern 397.
6: Radio Spectrum, Voice 7, good afternoon, maintaining flight level 350, squawk 2112.
15: Radar identifying clear Charlie
6: 4
15: Alpha arrival.
6: 4 Alpha arrival, Spectra, go
1: 17 flight level 170, China Sun 2007.
16: India 612, cruising speed Mach 0.78 or greater.
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16: Virginia 630, cruising speed Mach 0.78 or less.
1: 205, descendant level 170, for Sierra.
15: Emirates 382, Hong Kong Radar, report your squawk hook.
1: Squawking 0502, Emirates 382.
15: Emirates 382, identified information hotel, clear 07 Alpha, arrival.
1: Clear for the Sierra 7 Alpha arrival, confirm for runway 07 left.
15: Emirates 382, if I'm expecting landing runway 07 left.
1: 07 left, Emirates 382.
15: Cafe 766, descend to flight level 180.
1: That's level 180, Cafe 766.

0: climb to flight level 330, clear the direct for Norman, send us out in 397.
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1: Thai 643, Hong Kong radar identified, good afternoon. November 333, Mike Bravo, radar contact. Red Cap 7012, descend flight level 290.
3: 012.
1: China Sun 319 at no, at Sapno, contact Manila 1193, HF 8942, good day.
3: Runway 7300, descend to 3000 feet, maintain speed 220 knots or greater. Cafe 423 heading 2000. Five miles west of Maple and maybe less than 1 mile right of the track.
4: Okay, copy, got 8766, thanks. I will let you know if there's any issue, but at the moment, off normal, thank you.
3: Thank you.
5: Number 382, flight level 170 for Sierra 7 Alpha, and we are released from Guangzhou.
3: MS 382, roger, speed 280 north or greater at Sierra.
5: 280 or greater at Sierra, MS 382.
3: Cafe 766, from what I can see, you are now on track to Maple.
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3: Singapore
4: 8832,
3: flight level 320.
4: Flight level 320, Singapore 8832.
3: Bohemia 170,
4: radar 127,
6: please, 155. Take control, Bohemia 170. Bohemia 170, radar 127,
1: 55. Please, stand by, get a Bohemia 170. Maintain flight level 280. China Post 292, Hong Kong, radar identified from Norman, track direct to Dot Me.
6: I'm a Norman, direct to Dot Me, China Post 292.
1: Affirm, China Post 292, after Norman, descend flight level 270.
6: Confirm, after Norman, descend to 270, China Post 292.
1: China Post 292, affirm, after Norman, descend flight level 270.
6: After Norman, descend to 270, China Post 292.
3: Flight level 110, track direct to Murray.
5: Descend flight level 110, direct Murray, MS 382.
4: No, 851, released by Guangzhou.
3: Cal 851, roger, speed 250 knots.
4: 50, Cal 851.
3: Cafe 766, descend to flight level 130.
4: Descend flight level 130, Rufus heading 0552, weather over Canter.
3: Cafe 766 and heading 055 approved, expedite passing flight level 190.
4: 190, enter weather over Combi. Thank you, Cal 766.
7: Heading 360, the weather.
3: 7958, heading 360, approved.
7: 360, more than by then.
3: Cafe 751, stop flying flight level 260, stand by higher.
8: 192007, descend to flight level 110.
9: Chinese 2007, Hong Kong radar. Expect ILS to approach runway 34, information Oscar.
8: Copy information, Oscar. I also approach Zulu, runway 34, China 2007.
3: Descent
4: to 2008, runway 7340. 02. 230, thank you, China 7043.
3: Mentari 361, clear direct SICO.
6: SICO, Mentari 361.
10: This is 2230 now.
9: 766, reduce speed to 250 knots.
4: 250 knots, Cafe 766, and we'll be clear of weather in about a mile.
9: Cafe 766, continue present heading for sequencing.
4: Heading 66250 knots, Cafe 766, thanks.
9: Cal 851, descend to flight level 190.
4: 190, Cal 851.
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3: Cafe 360, climb for level 330.
0: Climb level 330, Cafe 360. Flight level 380, last code 60025.
3: Airbay 309, Hong Kong radar identified. Clear AB 4 Alpha arrival.
0: 4 Alpha, great space, you know.
2: Cal 851, descend to level 130.
4: Level 130, Cal 851.
0: Staff, descend to level 109, and 45 level 160.
3: Over there,
0: 541,
3: over there, climb to level
5: 250. Climb for
0: level 250,
5: climb for SID 9000 feet, cancel speed restrictions.
0: And I climb 9000, and I confirm climb
5: unrestricted. Climb for SID, sir.
0: By SID, Malaysia, flight level 360 to flight level 340 is 9 minutes, 483.
5: 9,000 feet.
0: 33.82. 813.82, Hong Kong, 0670,
5: right? 20.
4: Right heading 220, Gal 851.
6: Southbound FA 335, ready to fly on Gal.
2: Cafe 335, roger, reduce speed to 230
6: knots. 230
2: knots,
6: Cafe 335.
7: Inner 0, descending 310, reached by Soaker.
6: Thank
0: you. 3. Cafe
6: 360.
2: 230 knots.
0: 2230 knots, China 7603. 29 on climb flight level
1: 250. Skycrow 827, contact radar 128.75.
0: Flight
8: Spectre 27. Charlie 629, do you prefer level 330 or 370?
0: Take off, flight level 370, KB 629.
8: Roger. Climb flight level 330 initially. Stay on flight plan route for onward spacing.
0: And flight level 330, flight plan route, KVA 629.
9: Radar, Express Cargo 827. Good afternoon, maintaining flight level 350.
8: Express Cargo 627, track direct eastbound.
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8: RECAP 7012, contact radar 126, Decimo 3.
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5: Contact radar 133.82.
0: 33.82, China 9798, good day. 7, level 280. Brad Mary, bring out 170.
2: Cafe 335, descend to flight level 190.
6: Descend flight level 190, Cafe 335.
5: Cafe 039, contact radar 126, that's the most train.
2: Zero, descend to flight level 110.
4: Descending 110, descend flight level 110, Gal 85.
1: Left
0: 502. 751,
1: climb to flight level 340.
2: 340, QA 751. 6 descent 8,000 feet, reduce speed to 230 knots.
5: speed 280 knots or less.
4: Speed 280 or less, Cathay 919.
5: Malaysian 073, proceed Sotsu, climb Felifold 160.
4: Earlier. Roger, Sumner 12 earlier, Ricker 1521.
8: Cathay 629, then Samuel time 27 or later.
4: No time 27 or later, Cathay 6.
8: Chamonix 817, climb flight level 290.
4: Climb flight level 290, Chamonix 810.
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5: Brunei 636 speed 280 knots or less.
4: 280 knots or less, July 16th.
5: Malaysian 073, contact radar 126, last
4: MO3. 123, Malaysian 073, bye bye. Riding by.
12: Air China 420, when able, BCO level requirements, turn left to BCO.
4: BCO requirements, turn left to BCO, Air China 420.
3: 670, continue climb for level 390, reach by number. Shuttle 67087, cross flight level 290, Ohio 60 miles.
8: Charlie arrival.
13: Sierra 7, Charlie arrival, Air China 47.
8: Malaysian 377, contact approach 11, correction. Malaysian 377, contact radar 127 decimal 1.
13: Radar 127 decimal 1, Malaysian 377, bye bye.
8: Chinese 7633, proceed direct Murray, join the star.
13: Proceed direct Murray, join the star, Charlie 603.
14: Hong Kong radar, Sunlux 502, good afternoon, descending flight level 260 by Mapo.
8: Sunlux 502, Hong Kong radar, descend to flight level 220, cross Maple, flight level 260 or below.
14: Direct to FCAL.
1: Scooter 157, approved, time on direct FCAL.
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13: Hong Kong radar, good afternoon, Malaysian 377, flight level 250.
1: Malaysian 377, climb to flight level 360.
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15: Gong Cathay 7901, three transmissions ago I think you contacted us, but Cathay 751 replied. 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
1: 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Cathay 751, Hong Kong radar.
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16: 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If you need different, please advise.
8: 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And belly time is now 28.
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17: Hong Kong, Singapore, 832, flight level 350, squawk 0101.
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18: 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Sydney 300 knots, Malaysia 073.
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12: Hong Kong Shuttle 688, when ready, speed 280 knots.
4: Speed 280 knots already, Hong Kong Shuttle 688.
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11: 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Respect runway 07, left information, India.
20: Singapore 7860,
14: great. Dylan, AA0. 635,
8: contact radar 125, decimal 32.
14: 125, decimal 32, that is A35, good.
20: Hong Kong radar, Magellan 880, flight level 380.
8: Magellan 880, Hong Kong radar, report level and squawk.
20: Flight level 380 and squawking 3724.
8: Magellan 880, Hong Kong radar, identify clear Betty 3 Alpha arrival.
20: Clear Betty 3 Alpha arrival, Magellan 880.
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2: Cafe 335, contact approach 119 at decimal 1.
19: A335.
2: Qatar 818, confirm score 2126.
14: Qatar 818.
2: Qatar 818, identify clear Sierra 7 Charlie arrival, reduce speed to 230 knots.
14: Reduce speed 230 knots and Sierra 7 Charlie arrival, Qatar 818.
2: Sangla 502, descend to flight level 150.
14: And flight level 150, select 502.
1: China, Satan 604,
5: minor, contact Sanya 130, 2. Nam 5, 93, report passing level.
21: Nothing,
5: 2,000 feet now, Vietnam 593. Vietnam 5, 93, identify, plan fire site, the 7,000 feet.
21: Nam 7,000 feet, Vietnam 593.
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1: 2 report request level.
22: 4 maintaining flight level 330.
8: Ashana 744, tracker a care, please.
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11: 125.35,
22: Ashana
11: 1. 20, heavy airport, level 210, inbound, Sierra radar, speed 300.
2: Turkey 6230, Hong Kong radar, confirm score 5257.
11: 5257,
2: Turkey 6230, identify clear Sierra 7 Charlie arrival, reduce speed to 230 knots.
11: Sierra 7 Charlie arrival, speed 230 knots, Turkey 6230.
2: Sunlight 532, stop descent and flight level 150.
14: Then flight level 150,
2: flight 502. Bridget 7078, when ready, proceed direct Papa, clear Aristotle approach 1W34.
20: Cancel speed restriction, passing level 280, Malaysian 073.
1: Level 250, Hong Kong 7. 266, Mayhem 4, level 370, squawking 1622. Eva 266, Hong Kong radar, identify.
19: 266.
1: Bravo, Kilo, Charlie, Kilo, contact radar 128, decimal 75.
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12: 114, contact radar 133 decimal 82.
7: 133 82, Hong Kong Shuttle 111.
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9: China 732, request climb up to flight level 390.
1: Asia 732, standby, maintain current effort.
9: Level Antenna 732.
10: Hong Kong Resident Stalker 742, maintain flight level 410, approaching in Cedar.
1: Scooter 157, descend to flight level 400.
8: Zero. Right, 636, no sir, restriction, track direct SAP, no.
14: No speed restriction, direct SAP, no, Brunei 636.
8: In Brunei 636, climb flight level 320.
14: Climb flight level 320, Brunei 636.
23: On the radar, Xiamen Air 705, flight level 280.
8: Xiamen 705, track direct APCO.
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24: Radar, Cathay 919, climbing level 250.
8: Cathay 919, track direct NOMAD, climb flight level 330 initially.
24: Initially level 330, direct to NOMAD, Cathay 919.
14: 5 minutes, Southern Lux 502, and now direct on 1 radius and flight level 130.
2: Qatari 818, turn left heading 130.
14: 190.
2: Qatari 818, turn left heading 130.
25: Left heading 130, Qatari 818.
2: If you've been 644, Hong Kong, Hong Kong, say again, squawk, squawk, and passing flight level.
26: Passing level 205, squawk 55530, open 644.
2: If you've been 644, identify, clear 07 Charlie arrival.
26: 07, clear 07 Charlie arrival, if you've been 644.
11: 335 on left heading 010.
2: VHS 7078, contact tower 118 decimal 0.
8: Minutes.
23: Climb flight level 350, operating 7 minutes, Xiamen Air 8705.
2: 9000, squawk 3377. Still
5: not all left. Report passing level again.
25: Passing 700 feet, 7000 feet, Xiamen Air 8682.
5: Xiamen 8682, identify, climb 5, going climb unrestricted for level 120.
25: Climb to flight level 120, Xiamen Air 8682.
2: 111. China 8759, we will take 2.4 knots. 230 knots, descend to level 130.
26: Speed 230 knots, descend level 130, it's open 644.
8: Just one turn right by 5 degrees for your climb.
26: Right turn 5 degrees, Cathay 919.
8: Yes, sir.
23: 3, level 340 at time 0725, that is if we reduce our speed now.
1: Malaysian 073,
23: subclimb
1: flight level 320,
23: stand by. 20, Malaysian
8: 003.
23: 532. 25.32, tie 643, goodbye.
8: Brunei 636, turn right by 5 degrees for your climb.
14: Turn right 5 degrees for the climb, that will be 168 degrees, Brunei 636.
8: Roger that, thank you.
23: So 9,000 kilometers, Cathay 039.
1: Cathay 039, Abram, if you already passed, then when ready, descend back to 9,200 meters due to Sanyang request.
23: We're still climbing to maintain 9,200 meters, Cathay 039.
1: Vista Jet 547, Hong Kong radar identifying. Taisha 763.
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27: Sanya 133, decimal 7 6 bye bye.
1: Hong Kong Shuttle 758, climb to flight level 340.
0: Flight Level 340, Hong Kong Shuttle 758.
11: 5-0-2, fly heading 040, vectors for sequencing.
4: 6-5.
3: Singapore 869, Hong Kong radar identified.
4: Singapore 869.
3: The radar 127, day small 1, good day.
6: 7-1, good day, Vietnam 593.
3: The 9593, 127, day small 1.
6: 127, day small 1, Vietnam 593.
8: 12 o'clock, forcing Opal Seaway, a beam to your left, at least 7 miles, you are descending through in 2 minutes.
13: Looking for traffic, Magellan 880.
8: Captain 919, continue climb at level 370.
4: Continue climb level 370, Captain 919.
8: And Captain 919, traffic 9 o'clock left to right, a beam at least 8 miles, you are both climbing.
4: Captain 919, we have the traffic on TCAS.
8: Chama 8705, traffic 1 o'clock right to left, climbing through and a beam at least 8 miles.
4: Roger, Chama 8705.
3: Oh, 114, direct impact.
4: Heading 170, approach for Malaysia, 377.
0: Chama 8751,
27: other runway 122.6. 122.6, Chama 751, good day.
4: 157, request heading 200.
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15: Back to Hong Kong, Bravo Kilo, Charlie Kilo.
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4: 16.
3: Star Hong Kong radar, identify.
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27: 3. Now descending, flight level 190, squawk 6435.
2: Chinese 7733 Hong Kong radar, identify. Clear Sierra 7 Alpha rifle.
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8: 6 continue, climb flight level 400.
12: Continue, climb flight level 400, 9636.
5: Cathay 635, departure identify, climb by SID flight level 160.
16: 14160,
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27: 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When able, we will maintain speed 300, channel 4621.
3: Channel 4631, I say again, descend when you are ready to reach by level 260, reached by MPET. When able, speed 300 knots or greater.
27: Descend and reach fly level 260 by MPET, and maintain speed 300 when we are ready to reach 300, and 4621.
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8: 145, contact radar 12532.
27: Radar 12532, Sarkar 745, you getting?
8: Cafe 1A4. Descend now, flight level 310, reach in 5 minutes.
25: Okay, this is 310, reach in 5 minutes, get a 184.
11: Turn left heading 270.
3: Flight level 260, reach by MPEG.
12: Okay, descend level 260, reach by MPEG, standing scene 9015. Congrat, get a 513, flight level 340.
3: Cafe 513, good day, radar contact, clear Abbey 4 Alpha arrival.
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26: Maintain flight level 410.
8: Starwalker 742, radar contact.
27: We are in 904, maintain flight level 330, squawk 5677.
1: Shaman
8: 894,
1: Hong Kong radar identified.
8: Level 360, reaching 5 minutes.
27: Reaching 5 minutes, Bravo Kilo Charlie Kilo.
8: Brunei 636, continue, climb flight level 410.
12: Climb flight level 410, Brunei 636.
8: EFA 266, climb flight level 390.
1: Climb flight level 390, EFA 266.
27: 635, request out to Southless.
5: Unable, due to traffic.
27: 635, thanks.
1: 30, contact radar 132, decimal 15.
27: 630 for day.

0: Hong Kong Shadow 725, contact radar 127, decimal 55. Level 26, reached by Maple.
1: Ready, descend 260, reached by Maple, Bangkok at 807.
0: Formation 073.25, level 350.
1: Formation 073.
2: That is 543, descend for level 120.
3: Cross Maple for level 260 or below.
4: YT0 Maple 260 or below, Fokker Shadow 725.
5: Charlie Kilo, reach level 360 in 3 minutes.
1: 3 minutes, Bravo Kilo, Charlie Kilo.
2: 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That's 6000 feet.
1: 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Defy level 360.
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7: Six 35, contact radar 126, small tree.
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8: 508, land ready, speed 280 knots.
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2: 7,000 feet, reduce speed to 230 knots.
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9: Niner, we are ready for NRS.
11: Cathay 9-3-0, descend initially, final 4-3-5-0, do traffic on your right, stand by for lower.
8: Okay, no problem, descend initially, final 3-5-0, standing by lower, Cathay 9-3-0.
11: Asiana 732, turn left heading 080.
13: Our heading 080, Asiana 732.
11: 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Bravo Kilo, Charlie Kilo, maintain final 4-3-6-0.
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1: 127.1, Singapore 832.
11: Singapore 869, climb for level 320.
8: Ballpark. Roger, was that due to wind or weather or something else?
14: No, just unstable approach, no due to any weather or ATC.
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3: 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Clear 07 Alpha Rifle.
17: Clear 07 Alpha Arrival, Grenier 2005.
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3: Express Cargo 827, descend to 6,000 feet from Mike Charlie 611, clear altitude approach runway 34.
16: Charlie 755, operator radar contact, clear Tempo 3 Alpha. Thai 643, Thomas Kenya on 1226.
15: Yeah, 122, decimal 6, Thai 643, goodbye.
17: Descend to flight number 130, clear air 2005.
18: 4160.
15: Climb flight level 160, Cafe 336.
18: Departure Korean Air 8314, confirm left turn heading 120.
19: Korean Air 8314, affirm.
18: Left turn heading 120, Korean Air 8314.
17: Descend to flight number 130, clear air 2005.
16: Nice climb level 320, copy your level request.
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2: 30.
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18: Please, Sierra, Mike Tango 4 Alpha, arrival.
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16: 277, 1306.
17: Mike 206, Malaysia 3000. Mama 5200.
18: No north or greater, passing Marshall.
10: Mike 350, Singapore 869.
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15: 1291, EFA 384, bye-bye.
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15: Good afternoon, 92793, middle level 340, spoken 1 at 2671.
16: 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Cathay 930, contact radar 126 decimal 3.
17: 26 decimal 3, Cathay 930.
18: 115 Hong Kong radar identified. Clear Sierra Mike Tango 4 Alpha arrival.
15: Mike Tango 4 Alpha arrival, local 115.
18: Salmon at 86H2, direct stop.
15: Salmon at 86H2. Radar, good afternoon. Salmon at 705, flight level 350.
16: Salmon at 705, Hong Kong radar, roger.
15: Bye 636,
3: bye-bye. Bye-bye. 230 knots, Corina 2005.
17: 130, reduce speed 230 knots, Corina 2005.
20: Hong Kong, radar Hong Kong, Shuttle 717, 1360, Hong Kong 2114, proceed to assist.
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16: director,
20: Hong Kong
16: Shuttle 717. 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Okay, next
20: flight is flight level 380, are you able? Negative,
16: 633. 633, roger, then maintain present level.
20: Maintain level, 633.
16: Cathay 184, descend and ready, flight level 260, reached by cyber, and speed 270 knots or less.
21: 6-0 reached by cyber, speed 270 or less, Cathay 184.
2: 195. Hong Kong Shuttle 725, fly heading 035, descend 8,000 feet.
19: Climb to flight level 6,900 meters. Maintain speed 250 knots.
4: Climb 6,900 meters. Speed 250 knots. Runway 314.
17: About 110, clear air 2005.
5: Coming out 8646, descend heading 050.
16: Shaman 646, heading 050.
5: Heading 050, coming out 8646.
16: Descend
17: to 1,500 traffic.
16: 731302. 3 over 1302, bye bye. Radar 126,
17: base remote 3. 0 Charlie 0, good day. Chamera 894, this is weather request, direct to Tengku.
16: Chama 894, thank you.
17: To Tengku, Chamera 894, thank you.
15: Level 240.
16: Dynasty 793, roger, maintain present level.
15: Maintain present level, Dynasty 793.
3: Zero, zero, 005, further, reduce speed to 180 knots.
10: Compliment Chester A335, maintain level 250, Chicago 3126.
3: China 78335 Hong Kong radar identify, follow 500, standby for hire.
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2: Sitting 310, this is 4,000 feet.
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4: Left on heading 270, Korean Air 8314.
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15: 125.35, Cathay 336 today.
19: Japan Air 26, when ready, increase speed to 280 knots.
22: When ready, increase speed to 280 knots, Japan Air 26.
3: Delta arrival for runway 25.
15: Sierra 7 Delta arrival for runway 25, Air China 109.
3: Bangkok Air 807. Due to runway change in progress, we clear Charlie, correction, we clear Canto, disregard Bangkok 807.
10: Hong Kong Hello, Swiss 138 heavy, flight level 190 approaching Sierra.
3: Swiss 138 Hong Kong radar, confirm squad 3064.
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3: Swiss 138 identify, clear Sierra 7 Delta rifle for runway 25.
10: Sierra 7 Delta, runway 25, Swiss 138.
3: AFCAL 005, turn left heading 080.
16: Final pass number 213335.
15: 3-35, Vietnam 593.
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4: One speed or increase speed to 260 knots, Korean Air 8314.
19: Korean Air 8314, heading is 230, and you can increase to 280 knots.
4: Heading 230 and speed increasing to 280, Korean Air 8314.
19: Bohemia 216, contact radar 133 decimal 82.
4: 1682, Bohemia 216 today.
3: Romeo, expect runway 25 Romeo and update your arrival by AB 3 Bravo arrival.
16: Hey, roger.
15: Thank you, request weather deviation 5 miles right of track.
16: Victor Oscar Yankee 5 miles right of track approved.
15: Right, Victor Yankee.
16: Cathay 184, contact radar 126 decimal 3.
15: 263,
2: Cathay 184, good day. 005 negative, maintain 230 knots or greater for now.
19: In 8314, turn right to Iduma, cancel speed restriction.
4: Right outside of Iduma, cancel speed restriction.
19: Okay, 500 identified. Climb via SID to flight level 160.
0: Climb via SID to 160.
6: Descent flight level 130, 618.
3: Bangkok 8807, contact approach 119 decimal 1.
7: 191, Bangkok 807, bye bye.
3: 351 Hong Kong radar, plan pad descent to flight level 150.
2: 25, right.
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3: 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Cargo 4164 Hong Kong, confirm squad 3505. Cargo 4164 identified. Please 07 Bravo arrival for runway 25.
6: 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Cargo 4164.
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24: Descending to level 130, Air China 109.
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3: Xiamen 2405, Xiamen 2405. Nana, identify, maintain flight 120 on
16: reaching. Xiamen, X646, Roger.
7: Hong Kong Shuttle 113, level 320, Scott 6253, approaching Alerto.
18: Hong Kong Shuttle 113, Hong Kong radar identified. Hong Kong runway changing in progress, cleared for the AB3 Bravo arrival.
7: Roger, AB3 Bravo arrival, Hong Kong Shuttle 113.
24: Shuttle 784 to 80 knots.
3: Zero nine, turn left heading 170 for sequencing.
24: Turn heading 170, here turn 109.
6: 7-6-5
16: right, get a 6-0. Cathay 6-0, expect 2-5 right, Canto 3 Bravo.
6: All right, is a 3 Bravo, Cathay 6-0.
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7: 118 decimal 902, Turkish 24, good day.
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7: 7-0-7, Singapore 8.
16: Cathay 754, December, ready level 260.
7: Ready flight for 260, Cathay 754.
3: Douglas 464 for sequencing, turn right heading 192.
18: Arrival and report indicator airspeed.
7: Indicator airspeed is at the moment 275, air runway change progress is copied, cleared at 3 Bravo, clear 349.
18: Cathay 349, increase speed to 300 knots, and from Dotney direct impact.
7: Dotney direct impact, 300 knots, clear 349.
18: Hong Kong Shuttle 133, contact radar 126, decimal 5.
7: 126, Shuttle 133, right?
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19: 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Cathay 621, thank you. Now you can turn right to Soslo. Bohemia 238 identified. Climb via seat to flight level 160.
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1: 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That's 119er.
3: Cargolus 4164, descend to level 170.
2: Descend to level 170, Cargolus 4164.
16: 125 decimal 32.
2: 12532, Singapore 869, bye bye.
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2: All right, EVA 212, level 330.
16: EVA 212, Roger.
2: 1000 feet, QNH 1001.
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2: Expedite climb flight level 110, no speed restriction, Bohemia 238.
3: Bohemia 216, vector for stopping, fly heading 085.
2: 915, turn right, heading 335 for base.
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3: MCAL 817, when ready, descend, flight level 310.
1: Ready, descend, flight level 310, MCAL 817.
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16: Philippine 306 AFM, and current 8 is Kilo.
7: Hong Kong, very good afternoon, postman. 692 heavy inbound Sierra, reaching flight level 190. Information, Juliet.
3: Postman 692, Hong Kong, direct clear. Sierra 7, Delta Rifle 4, runway 25, report squawk call.
7: Squawk is 0640 and Sierra 7 Delta for runway 25, postman 692.
3: Postman 692, identified. Cargolus 4164, proceed direct, Mary, join the star, reduce speed to 230 knots.
2: Direct Mary, join the star, speed 230 knots, Cargolus 4164.
16: Charlie 772, report your squawk call.
2: Squawk 1371, can I send some?
16: Charlie 772, Roger, identify. Shanghai 865, contact radar 125 decimal 32.
2: Cancel altitude restriction at Marshall, it's an 8,000 feet, QNH 1001.
3: Set runway 25 right at this moment.
1: 25 right, go to 692.
2: Short dog leg, voice spacing. 0 knots, static 5 minute 901.
16: 41. 129er, decimal 1.
2: Vector Oscar
16: 42. Vector Oscar Yankee, contact radar 127, decimal 1.
1: Fine.
3: Then when ready, reduce speed to 230 knots and report reducing.
16: Ta, Quebec, Bravo, Oscar Yankee, climb level 12,500 meters.
2: 1001.
1: Oh, 69 are clear, weather.
16: Singapore 69 are FKL.
1: FKL, Singapore 69
19: 67, descend alpha level 260.
1: Descend alpha level 260 and account 667.
2: 10.
1: Good afternoon, Hong Kong Satellite 51, flight level 380, squawk 6053.
19: Hong Kong Satellite 51, Hong Kong radar identified. Clear every 3 Bravo arrival, runway 25.
1: 625 and cleared heavy 3 Bravo run along Charlie 51.
3: Contact approach 119 at small 1.
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19: Yeah, 238, contact radar, 133.82.
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2: Descent level 110.

0: into reach flight level 110 by Hazel.
1: So, descend reach 110 by Hazel, Macau 115. Zero. All set, 6 miles, right off track.
2: 565 before I cover that.
1: 565. Tamax 321, heavy. Maintaining flight level 190, squawk 6755.
3: Tamax 321, Hong Kong, with our identified. Please, Sierra 7, Bravo, arrival.
1: Sierra 7, Bravo, arrival. Tamax 321.
3: Tamax 321, reduce speed to 250 knots.
1: 250 knots, Tamax 321.
2: And 300 meters.
4: 5-1-1000, 300 meters, station 547. 7-1, that is 7-9-3, good day. Thanks. Last footing 350. Embedding 350, Macau Air 07. Bravo, Charlie Kilo, descend 6,000 feet. Cathay 930, contact 119, decimal 5, caution only. Video not.
1: Yes, here, Mike 1004 Alpha Rivals, 9389. Good afternoon, Shamir 894, returning to flight level 270, direct to Dotsby.
2: Full climb level 11,600 meters, no speed restriction.
1: 11,600 meters, no speed restriction, Hong Kong 774.
2: 8621, no speed restriction.
1: Air 07.
3: Speed to 250 knots.
1: Speed to 250 knots, Cathay 754.
2: Cathay 2, fly for level 390, clear direct Dotsby.
1: And the clear direct to Dotsby, Cathay 782.
2: Cathay 500, change of plan, stop flight for level 370, stand by for higher.
1: Climb for level 370, Cathay 500.
2: Cathay 367, report in the data seat.
4: Last heading 040.
2: I want descend now flight level 310, speed 300 knots.
5: Descend now flight level 210, speed 300 knots, shuttle 851.
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6: Contact radar, decimal radar 238.15316.250.
2: Bohemia 238, climb at level 330.
7: Charmin 895, roger, climb to flight level 340.
5: Climb to flight level 340, Charmin 895.
1: Hong Kong radar, afternoon, Jingdong 2719er, climbing for the level 1240.
7: Jingdong 2719er, climb for level 290.
1: Climb for the level 290, Jingdong 2719er.
7: Philippine 306, descend when ready, for level 260, reach by Sunny.
1: Descend when ready, level 260, so reach by Sunny, Philippine 306. Philippine 357, maintaining level 280, direct dot me.
2: Philippine 357, Hong Kong radar identified, report request level.
8: Turn left heading 040.
2: Just stand by.
1: Standing by, Philippine 357.
2: Cathay 367, descend now for level 290.
1: Level 290, Cathay 367. 8335.
9: Cancel altitude restriction, climb level 160, Cathay
4: 655.
7: 17, final departure, 122 decimal 65.
6: 122 65, I'm out, 817, I'm back.
4: To Macau 817 departure, roger, after needle, descend flight level 180.
6: After needle, descend flight level 180, Macau 817.
4: And Macau 115, contact radar 123 decimal 95.
10: 395, Macau 115, approach.
4: Cabby 655, when ready, increase speed to 250 knots.
2: 6, contact Shanghai 148,
5: decimal 35. Level 10,100 here, down there 4190.
7: Hello, 184, direct time, return to 4,500 feet, climb up heading 350.
5: 4,500, get the 184. System term, unrestricted,
11: descent. Kelly 754, cross Mary for level 130 or below.
5: Cross Mary 130 or below, Cathay 754.
11: Macau 115, descend to 3,000 feet, clear ILS Zulu runway 34, QNH 1001.
10: Clear down to 3,000 feet, clear down to 3,000
5: feet. Gaining 98,200 meters, clocking 6270.
7: Double go 657, Hong Kong radar, radar contact.
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7: The approach, expand runway 25 right, descend to 9,000 feet, QNH 1001.
5: 50 knots for Cathay 925. Juliet, 712.
11: Camex 321, contact approach on the 9, decimal 1.
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7: 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Bye-bye.
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7: 89 for Hong Kong radar, radar contact, clear Betty 3 Bravo,
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5: 30 knots. 800 meters, 3040 on the squawk on heading 160.
7: Philippine 353 Hong Kong radar, radar contact. Are you able level 370? 321 approach, good afternoon, expect runway 25 right. Descend unrestricted 6,000 feet, QNH 1001.
5: To pole vamp. That's we're not proceeding direct pole vamp, Philippine 359er.
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5: 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Cathay 754.
4: UPS 61. Cathay 655, proceed direct soft loop, climb to level 200.
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7: 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Shuttle 133, descend at 8,000 feet. Five, go clear, Betty 3 Bravo.
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9: You're gonna Philippine 306.
7: Philippine 306, contact radar 126, decimal 3.
5: Philippine 306.
7: 280, descend to 7,000 feet.
12: 0.77 at the moment, 200 knots on transition, Hong Kong Shuttle 851.
2: Hong Kong Shuttle 851, roger, descend flight level 300 when able, speed 300 knots.
12: Descend flight level 300 when able, speed 300 knots, Hong Kong Shuttle 851.
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4: 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Cathay 171, when ready, increase speed to 250 knots.
8: Call radar 13215.
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8: Singapore 8691, 30,
5: 302, Singapore 869, bye bye. Good afternoon, flight level 370.
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8: 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Thank you, Intel 7, Alpha Tower, 1137.
7: Roger, climb to flight level 330.
6: Climb to flight level 330, Philippines 357.
5: SA 769. SA 75, welcome back.
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6: 127,
7: Ocean 55, Cathay 6, right there. Sister Jet 547, Guangzhou 133, decimal 07.
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8: Approach 119 at small 1.
2: Now 126 is small 5.
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8: 160
5: to 5. Cathay 184, control point, TFI, control point, 25. Open speed for ILS 25, right, Cathay
8: 184.
5: Air China 1209, now reduce speed to 1804. Reduce speed
8: 188,
5: Air China 109. Function
8: 133, turn off
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6: 013. Cathay 6, right, we're good.
11: Air China 119er, descend to 3,000 feet. Clear ILS Zulu runway 34 when able, direct to Papa. QNH 1001.
8: Reach flight level 110 by muscle.
5: 13215.
8: Hong Kong radar 132,
5: there's no
8: 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Shanghai 865130,
5: 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Reach Shanghai 865.
8: Cathay 770, descend level 260.
6: Cathay 770.
8: Cathay 770, sorry, confirm the level again.
6: Level 280.
8: Cathay 770, negative, descend level 260.
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13: One cleared, ILS approach runway 25 right, this is one cleared.
11: Maintain speed 210 knots or greater.
7: Climb flight level 300, call you back for final.
9: Climb flight level 300, Cathay 655.
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6: 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descend flight level 180, 9-0-8.
7: No. 901, radio speed 210 knots, descent to 6,000 feet.
4: 50 knots approved.
6: 11,000 feet, speed 250 knots approved. Delta is never 1,000.
8: Speed 330 knots.
6: Alright.
7: Delta 113 approach.

0: 760 heavy, descending level 246, estimating 0018, Gawking 5242.
1: Off cargo 7760, identify clear Sierra 7 Delta arrival.
0: Okay, for the Sierra 7 Delta arrival, more cargo 7760.
2: John, it's
3: descending
1: flight level 190, 0, 7. Transcargo 5-4, Alpha Radar identified, clear Sierra 7 Delta arrival.
3: Arrival,
1: yeah, 7-1-2, descend to available 110.
4: So greater.
5: Hey, click 6, greater, and confirm our canceled Cathay 769.
4: Cathay 769, affirm and climb flight level 200.
5: Climb flight level 200 and altitude restriction 3200.
4: Macau 667, contact 123.995.
0: 23.995, Macau 667. Bye-bye.
4: Bye-bye, Cathay 719, cancel altitude restriction, climb flight level 160.
0: Flight level 160, Cathay 719.
1: 1-5 departure, 1-2-8-0-6-5. Yeah, reduce to
0: 2-1-0-0 or less. 109. UP 6-1-5-7-2-3-0, cancel the restriction. 5-3-0, cancel the restriction, UP 6-1.
6: 6-8-2-3-0 knots, French cargo 560.
2: 45, rate of vector for sequence.
0: 4,500.
2: 987, reduce speed to 10 knots. 10.
1: Cathay 769.
5: 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Position. There are two from Blue Florida. 01. 5006, going
2: 1001.
0: 3990. Then now flight over 3990, Singapore 8904.
2: Cathay 655, steel traffic level 300, final. 9.805.5 only.
0: This is speed 250, not 22606. Before Norman, Cathay 925.
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1: Prompt Maple, flight level 260 or below.
0: Flight level 220, Maple 260 below, Cathay 770.
8: I'm maintaining flight level 360.
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4: 126.3.
2: 126.3. Cathay 754, turn left heading 030.
0: They are 90089.
2: Progress
0: 4134,
2: Tower
1: 118.47.
2: Julia, Julia 712 approach, expire runway 25 right, descend out to 6000 feet, QNH 1001.
1: China 7335, confirm.
9: AFM China 7335, climb to flight level 250 and squawk 5353, estimated Sierra is 0820.
1: China 7335, roger, call you back.
9: Okay, stand by China 7335.
1: French Cargo 560, direct to Mary, rejoin star, descend flight level 110.
10: Direct to Mary, down to flight level 110, French Cargo 560.
4: 862, contact 133.82.
11: 13382, Uncle Shell 862.
2: Cafe 987, telephoning 360. Cafe 987, telephoning 360, 45 miles from touchdown.
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15: And Hong Kong again, Mall Cargo 7760, descending level 190, approaching Sierra.
1: Mall Cargo 7760, Hong Kong radar, descend to flight level 130, reduce speed 230 knots.
15: Level 130, reduce speed level 230 knots, Mall Cargo 7760.
16: 0 knots or less, Valido 606.
4: Cathay 719, contact 126, decimal 3.
17: 19.
2: 6-7, contact approach 119 at a small 1.
17: 7-1.
2: 6-5-2,
4: turn left heading 360. Eastern right,
18: proceed direct, Soslu. 991 from Turbank, the IL's approach on way 25 right.
13: Tablet 9364, due to Taipei level restrictions, descend for level 350, reach before enter.
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0: Descent, flight level 190, Cathay 770.
15: 5315, we're at flight level 360.
2: That is 5315, Hong Kong radar, radar contact.
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2: 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Sorry, stand by.
21: 250 knots.
2: 3. Unreadable, confirm you are Philippine 357.
15: Affirmative, Philippine 357 over Loma and Manila at 1198.13, Philippine 357.
3: 8-5.
12: State Alice, approach 25 right, Cathay 853.
18: 5591,
2: we do feature
18: 161 off, maintain until 5 dm. Reduce speed 160 knots, maintain until 5 dm, the next 5901.
1: 04, sequence, turn right heading 110.
0: 3110, Cathay 770.
1: Shenzhen 90890, descend to 3,000 feet, QNH 1001, clear ILS Zulu runway 34.
0: Flight level 250.
7: Shuttle Southern 811A, roger, clear direct to eastbound.
0: Direct to eastbound, Shuttle Southern 811A.
21: BAB 2 Bravo arrival, indicated 285 knots.
11: Radar Shuttle 862, climb flight level 250.
13: Hong Kong Shuttle 862, climb flight level 310 initially.
11: 2-3-5-0, climb.
13: Roger, you can expect that.
11: Thank you.
2: Why not? Cafe 652 approach, expect runway 25 right.
4: 893, cancel altitude restriction, climb to level 200.
22: Cancel altitude restriction, climb to level 200, Singapore
12: 863,
0: the
12: break.
0: 160, not at your 5 DME. 160, 5 DME, Cafe 85. Cafe 090, descend level 110, Cafe
1: 770. Shenzhen 9089, maintain speed 210 knots or greater.
0: State Heavy, could you confirm the runway would be 25?
1: That's what it is.
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7: 0260, reach by cyber.
0: Sandman, ready, flight level 260 to reach by cyber, Singapore 894. Macau is on.
2: 0717, turn right heading 040, radar vector for sequence.
4: Clear departure identified, cancel altitude restriction, climb to level 160.
0: Cancel 310. 310, Hong Kong 0675. Reference
1: 180 KV. And Alpha 28, fly heading 180.
0: 180, front 188
1: KV. Macau 821, reduce speed 210 knots or less. Expect ILS Zulu runway 34 and information key back.
0: 210
14: or less. Control 2669, good afternoon. Maintain flight level 250.
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1: Air Mall Cargo 7760, contact approach 119, there is Mall 1.
15: Approach 91, good day, Mall Cargo 7760.
1: Okay.
23: Hong Kong, good day, circuit 70, heavy maintaining 190, flight level 190, and at same formation, Quebec on board.
1: Turkish 70, Hong Kong radar clear, Sierra 7 Bravo rifle, confirm slot 5130.
23: Affirmative, Sierra 7 Bravo arrival, search 70. Squawk 5130.
1: Thai 669, Hong Kong radar, identified on squawk 3116.
0: Thai 669.
1: Air France 188, turn left heading 140, descent for level 170.
0: Descent for level 170 and turning left and heading 140, France 188.
1: Thai 669, contact radar 127, decimal 1.
0: Radar 1271, Thai 669.
1: Macau 821 for sequence, continue present heading and descend to 6,000 feet, QNH 1001, and expect around 33 miles from touchdown.

0: From Taping Canada Spectrum 825 right, Captain Nana 810.
1: Air France 188, turn left heading 110.
2: Left heading 110, France 188 TV. Welcome, good morning, Finnair 999, maintaining level 190.
1: Finnair 99, Hong Kong radar clear, Sierra 7 Bravo arrival, confirmed score 3120.
2: Confirm is working 3120, cleared 07 Bravo arrival, Finnair 99.
1: Air France 188, reduce speed 230 knots, direct to Murray, rejoin star.
2: So, direct to Murray to join star and reducing speed 230, France 188 heavy.
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4: Charleston
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1: 1-8-0. 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
2: 119.9, Air France 188 to Baby, bye.
1: Bye. M account 821, clear, direct to Papa, clear, ILS to the runway 34, descend to 3000 feet.
4: 3251, contact approach 119, decimal 1. 188, information kilo, runway 25 right. Descend unrestricted 6000 feet, QNH 1001.
6: Descent for level 270,
7: KTA 377. Radar Bay 341, descend now for level 290, reach level in 30 miles.
2: Radar descend now level 290, descend reach in 30 miles, get away 341.
7: EFA.
8: 8671, maintain flight level 7800 meters, Gox 723, come back to Dawson.
7: Charmin 8671, Hong Kong identified. Clear Sierra Mike Tango, 4 Alpha arrival.
8: Clear Sierra Mike Tango, 4 Alpha arrival, Charmin 8671.
7: Air China 727, descend for level 260.
9: Descend for level 260, China 727.
7: EFA 81, EFA 870, climb for level 330.
10: 330, EFA.
9: For level 190.
4: Hanan 720 radar, climb to flight level 6,000 meters.
9: Say 129er, that's more 1, EVA 39er, do you think you could?
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6: and standby high. 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
11: From radar, good afternoon, Indonesia 899, maintain flight level 250, squawk 3131.
4: Indonesia 899, Hong Kong radar, report request level.
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12: 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Singapore 894, contact radar 126, Decimal 3, good day.
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7: Shuttle 675, descend flight level 260. Question, descend flight level 270.
16: Descend level 270, Hong Kong Shuttle 675.
7: Okay. Cafe 341, descend flight level 260.
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4: Roger,
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12: high 69. 2677. EVA 35, Hong Kong radar identified. Are you looking for higher level?
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7: Shuttle 862, climb flight level 350.
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16: 0, QA direct to SQL.
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4: Indonesia 8999, climb flight level 320, direct EPCO.
13: Climb level 320, direct EPCO, Indonesia 8999.
4: Level 110, cross and path for level 260 or below. Transit QNH 1000.
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14: Hong Kong Shuttle 652 departure identify, climb by SID flight level 160, cancel the SID level restriction.
0: Level 160, SID cancel level restriction, Shuttle 652.
12: Sierra 7 Delta arrival.
2: Clear Sierra 7 Delta arrival, Air China 763.
4: Number
12: 899,
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12: China
4: 122
12: Decimal. 899, contact radar 127
1: Decimal 1. 67. Hong Kong Control, Vietnam 503, maintaining flight level 250.
12: Vienna 503, Hong Kong radar, confirms call 3111.
1: From Vietnam 503.
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12: China Eastern 2067, turn left heading 090.
5: Hey, 090, China Eastern 2067.
4: Five zero Singapore 831, thank you. Recap 7013, climbing flight level 250, tracking direct.
12: Recap 7013, climb flight level 310, track direct, Antao.
4: Climb flight level 310 and track direct, Antao, recap 7013.
12: Affirm.
20: Control radar, Cebu
12: 11,
20: good afternoon.
12: Cebu 12, Hong Kong radar, good afternoman, go ahead.
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12: Snowman,
20: detain level 340, squawking 2722.
12: Say again. Detain
20: level 340,
12: 6 miles,
20: Snowman, squawking 2722.
12: Cebu 12, Hong Kong radar, identify. Clear Betty 3, Bravo arrival.
20: Betty 3, Bravo arrival, Cebu 112.
12: Redcap 7013, confirm the request level 330 or 370.
4: 29,000 feet, QNH 1,000. 02, 你好, maintain
2: 50230, squawk 5572. QNH 5102, Hong Kong radar, identify direct beacon. 200, reach 5 and
4: make sure 9051. 60.
15: Direct runway 25 on air transition.
2: Level 652 from Kosovo, clear by left 25 right.
15: Chop is clear for the LS 25 right, Kelly.
12: 326, descend flight level 290, speed 270 knots, reach level in 5 minutes.
2: 90, speed 270, cancel the 326.
12: And reach level in 5 minutes.
2: Reach level in 5 minutes, cancel the 326.
7: Right
2: heading 310.
7: Level 260,
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2: Level 260, reach by enter,
4: 2659. Reduce to 3 0 knots. 357, reduce to minimum clean speed. Reduce to minimum clean speed. 5 degrees, climb to level 400. 439, turn right heading 360. Advance 188, turn left heading 340.
7: Radar 1265.
2: 5, MCAL 611.
13: 1-0.
2: 330, 1-0.
13: Level 652 degrees, good about 6 journals,
15: 6825, get a 6-6.
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3: tower, runway 8.7.
21: Yeah, the 3251, so left heading 320.
22: Left heading 320, traffic 3251.
4: China 727, contact approach from 190, small one.
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12: Charleston 354, descent level 310, map on 85 or greater.
25: Descent level 310, mark decimal 85 or greater, Charleston 354.
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21: 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Crash level 560, reduce to 160 knots, make it to 580.
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27: At level 130, reduce speed to 230, Sichuan 39059.
21: Okay. Jackson, Wangler 2971, inversion Lima, Mayday 8,400 meters, squawk 2066.
26: Mongo Air 2971, Hong Kong radar clear, Sierra 7, Delta arrival.
21: Sierra 7, Delta arrival, thank you, Mongo Air 2971.
26: Cathay 254, Hong Kong radar identify, clear, Sierra 7, Delta arrival.
28: Sierra 7, Delta arrival, Cathay 254, release for Guangzhou now.
26: Cathay 254, roger there, radio speed 230 knots.
28: 230 knots, Cathay 254.
4: 357, turn left heading
29: 210. Nice to needle, when ready to level 260, Xiamen 8719.
21: 2569,
30: contact radar 1265. 1265, get it, 2569, good. We're now Guangzhou, lead 23.380, squad 6047, approaching Elato.
31: Shuttle
21: 823
30: Hong Kong,
21: identify clear, heavy 3 Bravo
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21: Arrival, Guangzhou
31: 823. 8429,
25: could you speed to 1-8-0? 318. Flight level 280.
31: Flight level 280, cab 141.
21: 015. Tower 1-8-7.
25: 2107 miles to Sierra.
26: Cathay 391 Hong Kong radar confirm slot 3004.
25: Affirm slot 3004, Cathay 391.
26: Cathay 391, identify clear Sierra 7 Bravo arrival.
25: Sierra 7 Bravo arrival, Cathay 391.
4: Affirm contact crash 119 decimal 1.
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14: bye-bye. Passing 2000, climbing 5000. Cathay 502 departure identify, climb SID to 9,000 feet.
27: Climb SID,
14: 9,000
27: feet, Cathay 502.
21: Air China 763.
14: Climb little
33: speed restriction,
14: Fiji 392. Fiji 392, no speed restriction, climb to flight level 160.
33: Climb to flight level 160, Fiji 392.
27: Cathay 502, request 250 knots operational.
14: Cathay 502, when ready, speed 280 knots.
27: Speed 280 knots, Cathay 502.
25: Cathay 542, 1000, to the bridge, climbing 5000.
14: Cathay 542 departure identify, climb SID to 9,000 feet.
25: What's it? To 9,000 feet, Cathay 542.
14: Fiji 392, contact radar 133, decimal 82, good day.
33: 1-3-3-8-2 Fiji 392.
0: Okay, we have a 660 reaching 9-7 Fiji clock at 5 p.m. of departure.
14: Okay, Macau 660, departure report your squawk cook.
0: Game 5-3-0 Macau 660.
14: Okay, Macau 660, departure identify, climb by SID flight level 170.
0: Climb by SID flight level 170, Macau 660.
26: China Eastern 2015, cancel speed restriction, confirm established.
32: 10,100 meters. 7, turn right heading 280. CNN 999, contact director 119, decimal 5 with call sign only.
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1: Cathay 955.
32: Shuttle 675, descend to 7,000 feet.
14: Okay, Macau 660, maintain speed 280 knots or less.
0: Maintain speed 280 knots or less, Macau 660.
33: Decimal 1, good air, China 763.
26: Thanks.
0: Let's go, Hong Kong Shuttle 596.
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25: Radar Xiamen 740, level 350, squawk 0112.
32: Xiamen 740, Hong Kong radar identified.
33: And good evening, climbing flight level 280.
12: Recommend 41, continue climb flight level 360.
33: Say again, Richard, 141.
12: Continue climb the flight level 360.
33: Continue climb flight level 360, Richard, 141. And traffic permitting, when able, request direct to loop.
12: Maintain flight level for your client.
33: Richard, 141, climbing flight level 360, flight land route. Bravo, shut up, 687.
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0: Hazel, Xiamen
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12: Speed 270 knots. Welcome.
33: Shuttle 558,
14: passing 1,900 feet, climb 5,000 feet. Shuttle 558, departure identified, climb SID to 9,000
33: feet. Climb SID 9,000
26: feet, Shuttle 558. 160 knots, Cathay 439. 2066
33: is 4, here is permission
26: Lima. Stand by. Sichuan 3939, descend to level 110.
1: Manning
26: flight
1: level 110,
26: Sichuan 39059er. Sichuan 3959, contact approach 19er, decimal 1.
1: Contact Hong Kong approach 119er, decimal 1, Sichuan 39059er, good day.
26: Good day. CHA 8890, turn left heading 040, heading 050, track shortening.
14: 133 decimal A2 对。
33: 133 A2。
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33: Track Nomad, CG392.
12: AFM.
4: Eastern 2067, reduce speed to 210 knots.
33: Identified.
21: 737 Go ahead again, good afternoon,
26: Glare 2971. Purchase Sierra 0071, confirm Scott 3066.
21: 3066, Glare 2971.
33: T4, response 2, Marindo 606.
2: Descend flight level 310.
33: 310, Shuttle 823.
4: Speed 160 knots, Stoke 70.
12: 141, clear the right APCAL.
33: Clear the right APCAL, red cap 141.
12: China 7354 and ready, descend flight level 260, reached by eastbound, speed 310 knots or greater.
33: 60, reached by eastbound, speed 310 or greater, China 7354.
4: Reduce speed to
33: 210
4: knots. 3705, Gamma 6737. Cathay 758,
33: descend
4: level 360.
33: Level 360, Cathay 758.
4: Hainan 720, contact Zhangjiang 120, decimal 87.
33: Decimal 87,
4: high on 720,
33: good
4: day. UPS 169, climb for level 350, final.
5: Make flight level 350, roger, UPS 169.
33: 326.
12: EVA 385, contact radar 127, decimal 1, good day.
26: Mongo Air 2971, turn left heading 160, descend flight level 130.
21: 160, send out to flight level 130, Glare 2971.
26: Cathay 391, expedite descent, expect further speed reduction. Cathay 391, expedite descent, expect further speed reduction.
33: Roger that, Cathay 391. 68, maintain at 1,300 meters, estimate signal 0902.
12: 350, call you back for lower. Level 350 initially. At level 350.
33: Read back on 123-405.
12: Cross transmission. Qantas 29, descent level 350.
33: File 350, Qantas 29.
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0: 660, climb flight level 330, cancel seat reservation.
1: 330,
0: climb flight level 330,
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0: Direct to enter.
1: 1391. Flight level 350, UPS 169er.
2: UPS 169er, I'll try direct ESCO.
1: Rick. Cal, go Papa Kilo Alpha Lima.
0: 69er, descend flight level 260.
3: Descend flight level 260, but you're going to have 69er.
0: Oh, here, 615, descend flight level 300, C250.
3: 300, C250, that's why we need a 615.
1: What's the restriction?
4: Kevin, 876, you can cancel SID level restriction, put right past flight level 110. Chinese Line 2008, departure confirm maintaining 9,000 feet.
1: Confirm, maintain 9,000, squawk 3522,
4: channel 7208. Chinese 2008, departure identify, climb via SID, flight level 170.
1: Via SID, climb to flight level 170, channel 7208. 1,800, climb 5,000.
4: Cathay 458, departure identify, climb via SID to 9,000 feet.
1: Climb by the SID 9,000 feet, Cathay 458.
5: Cathay 810 request speed 255 knots to operational.
4: Cathay 810 speed 270 knots approved and climb unrestricted flight level 160.
5: Speed 270 knots and climb unrestricted flight level 160, Cathay 810.
4: Cathay 472 climb unrestricted to flight level 160, speed 250 knots initially.
6: Flight level 160, 250 knots, Cathay 472.
7: Greater Indonesia
2: 8999. PNM 503, maintain speed map on 78.
1: 78, PNM 503.
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1: Alright.
4: Cathay 876, contact radar 133, decimal 82.
1: Bring exit, Cathay.
2: Tree turn left heading 350. Cathay 3259, turn left heading 240 for sequence.
8: 820 knots.
3: 629.
8: Hong Kong, Cathay 443, Hong Kong, identify via AB4 Alpha Rifle. Caution, AB3 Bravo Rifle.
1: Roger, AB3 Bravo Rifle, Cathay
8: 43.
1: Cathay 443, Hong Kong,
2: clear direct vehicle. 40.
1: Expedite passing flight level 170, chance 2008.
4: Xiaomi 8719, descend to flight level 140, reach by Sierra Mike Tango.
5: Descend flight level 140, reach by Sierra Mike Tango, Xiaomi 8719.
4: Hong Kong Shuttle 558, climb to flight level 200.
1: 558.
9: Macau 951, heading 340, radar vector for spacing.
1: 1000. Right, thank you, good day.
4: Cathay 810, contact radar 133.82.
5: 133.82, Cathay 810.
4: Cathay 458, climb unrestricted to flight level 130.
1: Unrestricted to 130, Cathay 458.
4: Cathay 472, when ready, speed 270 knots.
6: 70 knots, Cathay 472.
1: 12,400 meters,
6: squawk 3653. Bravo
1: 657
6: Foxtrot, Hong Kong radar identified.
1: Bravo 657 Foxtrot, request flight level 430, thank you.
2: Bravo 657 Foxtrot, standby, maintain current level.
10: Standby, maintain current level, Bravo 657 Foxtrot.
2: Winamp 503, clear direct echo, Echo Papa Kilo Alpha Lima.
11: Arrival.
6: 1535 and cleared Betty 3 Bravo, arrival Qantas 127.
2: And I'll descend to 7,000 feet.
12: Traveling since east over 67, speed 180 and 270, contact tower 118, from 07.
13: Speed 180 and 270,
14: 1187, 2067. 3377,
12: established, runway 0258. Captain 3377, reduce speed to 160 knots.
14: Speed 160 knots, KT 377.
15: A23, increase speed to 280 knots.
1: 23.
8: Sorry, say again.
1: Okay, I'm set up to flight level 370, I'm green, 6523.
8: Yeah, green, 6523, roger, thanks.
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2: Vietnam 503, turn for the left heading 190.
3: For the left heading 190, Vietnam 506.
2: 127.1. Roger.
18: China decimal 3, or HF 89042, or 5655.
1: Thank you, Manila, 4198, or HF 8942-5655, record 7013. Thank you, sir. Have a good day. Bye-bye.
2: Late. Final speed 220 knots.
8: Yeah.
1: Florida, Singapore, 831, request.
2: Go ahead.
1: Request 10 miles left for track view weather. We'll be a beam FL.
2: Singapore 831, can you debate to the Romeo side? I can offer you up to 200 miles right of track.
1: Okay, 200 miles to the right. Singapore 831.
2: Singapore 318, 200 miles Romeo side, too.
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2: Thai 638, Hong Kong radar.
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1: 7,700, 6435139.
4: Table 9589, departure identified, climb SID to flight level 130.
1: Climb level 130, follow SID, Bamboo 9589.
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1: Turn direct source loop, Bamboo 959, thank you.
4: China Southern 604, climb via SID to flight level 6,900 meters.
1: Climb into 6,900 meters, China Southern 604.
4: China Southern 322, maintain flight level 4,500 meters, traffic below.
1: 4,500 meters, China Southern 322.
4: Bamboo 9589, maintain flight level 130, reaching traffic above.
1: And then 130, when they take Bamboo 959, copy.
8: Climbing
1: level
8: 250.
1: 876, cancel speed, climb level 270.
2: Speed flight level
1: 270,
4: Kata 876. Kata 876.
1: What sequence? Kata 0, 0, 0, 0, 0. Level 170. Level 170, Bamboo 959.
8: Descend Alpha level 340, reach level in 4 minutes.
1: Level in 4 minutes, yes, before.
2: 2102, Sunny Airspace.
1: 2102, Sunny Airspace, on shuttle 596.
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13: Hong Kong, Vietnam 525, good afternoon. Maintain 12,200 meters.
2: Vietnam 525, Hong Kong radar identifying.
8: Stand by. UPS 64, maintain current descent rate, continue descent flight level 310.
20: Maintain current descent rate, flight level 310, UPS 64.
12: Cathay 325, Donna, approach to 12, descent by IMS transition.
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2: catch 1-0-0-0.
8: 300, final level. And the 5-5-5. 2-3 to climb level 320, stand by higher, cancel
2: speed. Leveling 350.
15: Adding 290, we have back for spacing.
2: Mongolia 2971, turn left heading 040.
1: 5, good day, transfer 604.
15: Approach 119 at this moment, good day.
12: Cathay 3901, turn left 4,500 feet. Course of A 341, confirm the status.
1: Ever been waiting.
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1: Always ever been waiting.
4: Cathay 743, departure identify, climb unrestricted, flight level 130.
1: Okay, unrestricted, flight level 130, Cathay.
11: 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Ground 2, proceed by the on-air transition, Cathay 2-4.
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3: 193, CG 392.
18: Airspring 6523, climb flight level 360.
1: Flight level 360, operating 5523.
4: Cathay 743, runway ready, speed 280 knots.
1: 743.
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9: Cathay 2093, cross my radar below flight level 130 is enough.
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2: Mentari 395, Hong Kong radar, roger. 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
1: 7925, 380.
18: China Eastern 7902, Hong Kong radar, identified on Squawk 1450. Are you able, flight level 390?
1: Squawk 1450, we are able to allow 390, China Eastern 7902.
18: China Eastern 792, roger, stand by.
1: I'm at China Eastern 7902.
2: MP Solo approach runway 25 left.
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4: Charlie Southern 326, speed 280 knots or less for sequencing.
0: Southern 326.
18: Cap 141, contact radar 125, that's mode 32.
0: It's correct, up and forward. Good evening, flight over 390.
2: Cap 141, roger.
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18: Eastern 792, climb flight level 390.
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15: Marita, after NPAD, the center for level 110.
0: 5899, good afternoon, climb line.
2: Bamboo 95899, climb to flight level 300, final.
0: Up to flight.
2: Director, 119, additional 5 with close line only, good day.
4: Cathay 701, departure identified, climb by SID to 9,000 feet.
0: Climb by SID, 9,000 feet, Cathay 701.
4: Hong Kong Shuttle 744, climb to flight level 200.
0: Climbing Shuttle 200, Hong Kong Shuttle 744.
4: Hong Kong Shuttle 744, climb contact radar 126, facing mode 3.
7: 255, Cathay 255.
4: Cathay 743, speed 280 knots or greater.
0: 280 knots greater, Cathay 743.
4: Cathay 729, speed 280 knots.
0: 820,
2: 9, confirm again, 6,000 CQ on H1000.
18: China Southern 3H2, descend flight level 260, reach by eastbound.
4: Cathay 743, climb unrestricted flight level 160.
0: Climb unrestricted flight level 160, Cathay 743.
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0: And Taipei 129,
7: that is number 1, Cathay 502, good day. Clear the RS approach 25 right, Cathay 391.
22: In with approach for runway 25 left this evening, we are quite late. I'd like to try and catch up as much time as we can, if you're able, thanks.
2: Cathay 722, roger, copy your request.
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23: Good evening, climbing 90,000.
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4: Cathay 743, contact radar 126, station mode 3.
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7: And 4,500 feet, Shanghai Rise.
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2: Turkish 84, Hong Kong radar.
18: 20 miles before Nomad.
22: Bay 122.
18: Cathay 758, contact radar 126.3.
6: Five, contact approach 119, there's small one, good day.
10: 119, there's small one. 15.
14: Gush, Nikor, heavy. Hello, flight level 1000 meters.
2: Turkish Nikor, Hong Kong radar, identify.
14: Thank you.
2: Flight approach, good day, information Lima, landing runway 25 right, maintain present heading for season 6.
4: Express cargo 828, maintain flight level 120 on reaching traffic above.
23: Speed maintain flight level 120 on reaching express cargo 828.
4: Cathay 729, contact radar 126, decimal 3.
16: German cargo 519, passing 1600, landing 5000.
4: German cargo 519, departure identified, climb SID to 9000 feet.
16: SID to 9000 feet, German cargo 519.
4: Express cargo 828, climb SID, flight level 210.
23: SID, flight level 210, express cargo 828.
4: China Southern 326, contact Zhuhai 121.4.
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18: Passing Marie.
25: Passing direct to Marie, maintain 32AM, Sierra Nada, Feta, your mileage is higher.
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26: Maintain flight level, standby for level change, Turkish 8-4.
2: Climb speed 210 knots.
27: 29 for information, enable for level 350.
15: So, 29, what is your request level, which I have not?
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4: 7-2-9, which are confirmed maximum, flight level 320.
2: Eight
4: small 5
2: with confirmed,
4: on 828, turn right, proceed right to
23: source
4: loop, speed 300 knots.
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15: Wait,
18: well, that's not available. Next, lower flight level 290, unless you're able, flight level 370.
26: Stand by.
2: 302.
22: 130.2, UPS 169er. Bye bye.
2: 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Somewhere heading 250.
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28: Long Widget 946, 10,000, 400 meter, and clock 7077.
2: Widget 9046, Hong Kong radar identify.
28: 46.
2: Shenzhen Air 156, descend now to flight level 120, reach by Cotton.
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26: We're still reaching flight level 260 by Maple, speed 250.
9: Beta 594 Hong Kong radar, after Maple, descend to flight level 200.
26: After Maple, descend flight level 200, Vietnam 594.
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26: Strong hello again, Emirates 343, Bear. Request descent, the Cathay 3 Bravo.
2: Emirates 384, descend now to flight level 260, transition speed 280 knots.
26: Now flight level 260, 280 knots on transition, Emirates 384.
22: 0923.
1: Cathay 876.
9: Flight level 2049.
14: Affirmative, 20 3 1 9 0 1 7 1 6 estimate
9: 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Delta 931, roger that, maintain speed 300 knot or greater.
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9: Tai 638, descend to flight level 110.
28: Flight level 110, Tai 638.
4: 280 knots or less, climb unrestricted, flight level 160.
2: And bring 7199 up to 20 miles right, a beam at count 2.
28: Up to 27 miles right, a beam, entering 7199.
2: 20 miles right, a beam at count, and bring 7199.
28: Yeah, 7 miles a beam right, entering 7199.
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12: Shuttle 6-6-7, turn left heading 3-3-0, sorry, turn left heading 3-2-0.
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1: Flight level 130, Hong Kong shuttle 702.
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4: Cathay 711, climb to flight level 200.
28: Flight level 200, Cathay 711.
6: Clay 0 by Nito.
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12: May generate 1 bar curve, from 4,500 feet.
28: 4,500 feet. Miss. 0.78 or less, Cathay
18: 7290. Cathay 162, Hong Kong radar. Radar contact on Scott 4672, cleared for the Betty Tree Bravo arrival.
28: Betty Tree Bravo, Cathay 162.
2: So approach, good day, Lima's current landing runway 25 right.
28: Turkish Norman.
18: Turkish 84, AFRAM, approved, direct Norman.
28: Thank you, Turkish 84.
18: Malaysian 389er, climb flight level 390.
28: Climb level 390, Malaysian 389er. Change the squawk to 5250 for India 641.
2: Express cargo 828, climb to flight level 320, clear the right hand count.
28: Flight level 320, express cargo 828.
4: 3.
28: 1.
12: Clear AB3 Bravo arrival, speed mark 178 over time.
28: Roger, clear AB3 Bravo arrival, speed mark maximum 78 or greater, Boeing Air 641.
12: China East at 7902, over dot me, contact Shanghai 128.35.
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22: Now 280 North Vietnam 5904.
8: Radar 5904 and descend to flight level 140.
22: Descend flight level 140, Vietnam 5904.
11: Contact
22: radar
11: 1-2-3-8-0-9-5 Shenzhen Air 156, contact radar 1-2-3-8-0-9-5
22: 3-0-9-5,
4: good day, 1-5-6. Zero knots. Hong Kong Shuttle 626, good day, passing 1,006, crown
22: 5,000. Hong Kong Shuttle 626, departure identified, climb unrestricted to flight level 130. 1-0-6-8,
4: level 1-3, Hong Kong Shuttle 626. Sun-X 501, maintain flight level 160, unreaching traffic above.
13: Left shuttle 10 on reaching is Sun-X 501.
8: 5-5-2-7 Mach 1-8-1, Cathay 5-7 4 December, start to flight level
22: 110 5 start to flight level 110, Vietnam 5-9-4
11: Amroy 384, speed 300 knots on left.
22: 300 knots on left, Amroy 384.
11: To flight level 110.
22: Still set to 250, Vietnam 594, no worries.
8: KV 313 Hong Kong radar, after Maple December, start to flight level 150.
22: After Maple December, start for 150, KV 313.
5: Shenzhen 310, land 10,700 meters, squawk 0740.
11: Shenzhen 310, Hong Kong radar identify, clear Siku, direct Cotton.
5: Siku, direct to Cotton, Shenzhen 310.
11: Express cargo 828, climb to flight level 360, cancel speed restriction.
23: Express cargo 828, test final level 320.
11: Express cargo 828, then stop climb flight level 320, final. And speed map stage mode 78 on left, cruise at map stage mode 78 on left.
23: Cruise at map 78 on left and stop climb flight level 320, express cargo 828.
11: Cathay 729, cruise at map stage mode
5: 78. 178, Cathay 729.
11: Cathay 729, affirm clear, direct MCAL.
5: Direct MCAL, Cathay 729.
11: Cathay 711, cancel speed restriction, climb to flight level 360.
5: Speed restriction, climb flight level 360, Cathay 711.
8: Decimal 1, good day.
5: 7, decimal 1, good day, 10,395.
7: Descent to flight level 110. 61, December ready for level 260, reach by impact.
22: December ready for level 260, reach by impact, Cathay 961.
5: Radar 126, decimal 3, Hong Kong, contact
4: Shuttle 626, climb unrestricted, flight level 160, no speed control.
5: Level 160, no speed control, Hong Kong, Shuttle 626.
7: 4-4-3,
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15: can you capable for MP Zulu AR approach for runway 28 Lima? Just confirm, can you capable for
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19: Connection 550 identified. Climb unrestricted. Flight level 160. Speed 250 knots or greater.
16: Unrestricted. Climb flight level 160. Speed 250 or greater. Connection 510.
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31: Bohemia 641, descent flight level 290, speed on transition 300 knots.
32: Flight level 290, speed on transition 300 knots, Bohemia 641. Transition.
31: Bohemia 641, descent now.
32: Roger, descending now, Bohemia 641.
31: FA 527, descent flight level 340.
33: Test level 340, Cathay 527.
34: Overload, flight level 130, Cathay 313.
15: Shenzhen 156, can the draw approach 123, that's more A5, good day.
35: Descent level 260, after passing flight level 380, direct standing, Cathay 162.
24: Speed 210 now. Etihad 9031, speed 230 knots.
31: 27, descent flight level 310, transition speed 2X0 knots.
36: 310, transition speed 280 knots, Cathay 527.
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38: RNAV transition from Rapture, UPS 64.
31: Thank you.
39: 29 from Tolson, and it's code 251.
40: Yeah. Line flight 7290, stand by higher Ethiopian 644.
31: Cause AB3 Bravo arrival.
41: We clear AB3 Bravo arrival, Cathay 41.
31: Hong Kong Shuttle 631, transit by Shuttle 631 correction, on reaching flight level 290, speed 270 knots.
42: Level 290, speed 270 knots, from Stoke 61.
43: Alright, let's start at Sample Level 110, Emmett 384.
24: Hong Kong Shadow 702, climb to level 280, stand by higher.
44: I'm flight level 280, stand by higher, Hong Kong Shadow 702.
45: 82, China 7510, good day.
46: Roger, good afternoon, China 7734, passing.
19: China Eastern 734 identified. Climb unrestricted. Flight level 160.
47: China Eastern 734.
48: Right. What is 127? 127 Tower 30,
49: level 390, China Eastern 738.
19: Roger, stand by higher.
49: Stand by higher, China Eastern 738.
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19: 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Etihad 9665, contact radar 127.1.
51: 171,
31: ETR 90655,
51: good day.
31: 26, good day, climb flight level 330.
0: 2400 meters, UTR in 9065.
1: Cathay 828, good day, identified. Climb unrestricted, 9000 feet.
2: This is 9000, Cathay 828.
1: Cathay 312, fly heading 070, vectors for continuous climb.
3: 870, Cathay 312.
1: Air Macau 225, descend to reach flight level 110 by Hazel.
4: Descend reach flight level 110 by Hazel, Macau 225.
5: Expect Sierra 0941.
6: Standby. Scooter 904, Scooter 904, descend to 3000 feet and from Papa clear through approach runway 34.
7: I'm flight level 300, Hong Kong Shuttle 702.
8: Eastern 738, climb flight level 390.
9: I'm flight level 390, 7878.
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13: Cathay 421, maintain present heading for track shortening, descend to 8000 feet, QNH 1000.
1: 477.
14: 477, Cathay 7734.
16: 340, reach in 3 minutes.
17: Descend flight level 340, reach in 3 minutes, Cathay 401.
18: 3, flight level 210.
20: 维尼亚 3999, Hong Kong radar, identify, clear Sierra 7 Bravo, arrival.
21: Hey, clear Sierra 7 Bravo, arrival, Virginia 3999.
8: Climb flight level 410.
22: Arrival 410, from Ethiopian 644.
8: Roger, Ethiopian 644, climb flight level 410.
22: Climb flight level 410, Ethiopian 644.
8: Approach 119, that's more one, good day.
23: 1-3-4, good day.
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3: Good afternoon, climbing, 1,000,
1: 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Bring 452, good day, identified, climb unrestricted, 9,000 feet.
3: Roughly unrestricted, bring 452.
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16: or 330.
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4: After Hazel, clear as approach 3430 and tell 225.
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4: Ice Zulu approach from 34 and tell 225.
20: Buena 3999, descend to flight level 130.
21: Descent
20: Center 210 Hong Kong radar, after call turn descend to flight level 110.
8: VHF 9043 Hong Kong radar identified.
5: 4-3
1: Bravo 7-1-2, heavy, beacon to Bravo, climbing 5,000, crossing 1,000. Columbia 4712, identified, climb unrestricted, flight level 160.
20: Flight level 160, Delta
1: 4712.
20: You can descend to 3,000 feet now.
6: Copy. 2,
1: climb unrestricted, flight level 6,900 meters.
6: 6,900.
7: Flight. Departure, good afternoon, making out 118, 8,500 feet, reaching 9,000, squawk 3360, loop 1 uniform.
1: Air Macau 118 Hong Kong identified, maintain 9,000 feet, QNH 1,000.
7: 9,000 feet, on KH 1,000, making out 118.
20: Level 110 by muscle. Eva 871, descend and ready for level 260, reached by NPET. Eva 871, descend and ready for level 260, reached by NPET. Channel Eastern 5051, Hong Kong radar, identified, clear Sierra, right angle 4 Alpha arrival. Adam 8, Sierra, Mike, Tango 4 Alpha arrival, channel Eastern 205, thank you. SA 411, descend and ready for level 260, reached by NPET. Descend and ready, reach, Amped bound, level 260, reached by NPET. Eva 871, descend and ready for level 260, reached by NPET. Channel Eastern 505, speed 300 knots.
8: Got 9-3-1 from Tope, cleared ILS 25 right. Adam 8422, descend fast, start to flight level 130. ISR descend 130, got 8422. Yes, confirm our request out and please choose AR approach from 825 left.
20: Philippine 337, we can take up two flight levels, 3-8-0. Philippine 337, roger, stand by. Stand by, Philippine 337. Heading 219, 119, 119, 119, 119, 119, 119, 119, 119, 119, 119, 119, 161.
9: Already, you serve low level 260, MCAT 161.
20: Cutaway 4122, stand by. Cutaway 422, are you capable for IMP Zulu A up around 25 left?
10: We are capable, Cutaway 422.
7: Heading flight level 280, squawk 7743, 1.73.
20: Then Macau 127, Hong Kong radar identified, clear Sierra, Mike Tango 4 Alpha arrival.
7: Mike Tango 4 Alpha arrival, any speed control at Macau 127?
20: Macau 127, speed 280 knots.
7: Speed 280 knots, Macau 127.
12: Flight level 230 by needle.
13: to 6,000 feet, QNH 1,000.
1: I'm unrestricted, flight level 120.
13: Salon 501, approve heading 210.
21: Approve heading, Salon 501.
8: 127, decimal 1.
2: 7, decimal 1, good air, JR 1087. Express 40, flight level 380, chin approaching, subnor squawking 453.
8: Right, Express 640, Hong Kong radar identified. Clear Betty 3 Bravo arrival.
2: For Betty 3 Bravo arrival, or Express 40.
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13: Emirates 384, reduce speed to 220 knots.
1: 12, climb to flight level 6,900 meters. Air Macau 118, contact radar 133.82.
11: 133.82, Air Macau 118, bye bye.
1: Caribbean 4712, confirm again, climb to flight level 160. Cathay 396, climb flight level 160.
12: Climb flight level 160, Cathay 396.
11: SPD 712, with you.
1: SPD 712, report your passing altitude.
11: Passing 4,000, well, PCAN 2 Bravo departure.
1: SPD 712, roger, maintain 5,000 feet on reaching.
11: 5,000, SPD 712.
1: Bohemia 452, contact Guangzhou 125.35.
11: Fire burden 452, bye bye.
1: Giant 612, cross Beco, flight level 157 or above.
12: All at or above 157, Giant 612.
15: Nathan 29er 61, maintaining flight level 300.
17: China Eastern 2961, Hong Kong radar identified. Say Sierra Mike Tango 4 Alpha arrival.
15: Sierra Mike Tango 4 Alpha arrival, China Eastern 29er 61.
17: And Macau 127, track the red needle.
11: Red needle, we got 27.
17: Macau 127, affirm, and ready descend for level 260.
11: But ready descend level 260, Macau 127.
17: Cathay 840, maintain caution, Cathay 840, reach by level 290 by Enver.
12: Cafe 840.
17: 840 AFR, reaching level 290, contact Taipei 1291.
2: And reaching 542-990, Taipei 1291.1, Cafe 840, good day.
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13: Continue descend to 8,000 feet, QNH 1,000.
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12: Sierra.
22: Hamish 946 Hong Kong radar, confirm squad.
12: We are squadron 6215, MS 9846.
22: MS 946, identify, clear, Sierra 7 Bravo arrival.
12: Sierra 7 Bravo arrival, MS 9846.
11: Now, 118.
13: Before you back for speed reduction in 10 miles.
11: 6,000 feet now.
1: 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Climb unrestricted, flight level 160.
15: Flight level 160, open climb, clear to base 7.
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17: China Eastern 2961, speed 250 knots.
15: 250 knots, China Centurion 961.
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18: 187, Cathay 313, good day.
13: 225, 0 knots.
12: What's out of
0: 现在哪些的大型。
3: From Chilton, clear IOS approach runway 25 right, Cathay 961.
22: 130 and turn right heading 180, radar vector, expect 1 minute delay.
14: Descent level 130, right turn heading 180, can be any frame is 9846?
22: Frame is 946, expect candle time at 55.
14: Is this the third heading?
22: Heading 180.
14: 180, frame is 9846.
13: Kelly 527 approach, good day, Mike is current landing runway 25 right.
1: Shuttle 897, 224 runs. Shuttle 897. Climb flight level 6,900 meters, speed 280 knots or less. 877. Giant 612,
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21: Runoff from 1-2, we are back on the transition. This 180 knots from Rung 2, clear for an up transition to shuttle
14: 8-9-7.
13: Established.
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16: Climbing,
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16: 250.
13: Tower, VFO 712, climb 2, level 280, stand by higher.
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1: Cathay 364, climb to flight level 160, increase speed 280 knots or greater.
23: Speed 280 knots or greater, Cathay 364.
1: Shenzhen 9090 for sequencing, turn left on heading 150, speed 250 knots.
21: Hey, left turn heading 150, speed 250 knots in the 9090.
1: MACA 161, descend to flight level 180.
23: Flight level 180,
21: MACA 161. Shenzhen 9090, confirm
1: left turn heading 150. Shenzhen 9090, turn right on heading 150.
21: Heading
1: 150
21: and
1: 9090,
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1: Good day.
21: No one
1: number 9860, please. Good day. Rye Express 640, when ready, descend flight level 260, reached by cyber.
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9: 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Next thing will advise. 7. And Macau
0: 118, clear, direct Bangkok Air 806, stop climb flight level 120.
1: Stop climb 120, Bangkok Air 806.
4: Fire start to 9,000 feet, QNH 1,000.
0: 9,000 feet, cancel altitude restriction.
1: 9,000 feet, Air China.
0: China Eastern 2055, descend to flight level 180.
8: Descend to flight level 180, China Eastern 2055.
0: Greater Bay 872, contact Guangzhou 125, decimal 35.
10: 125, goodbye, Greater Bay 72.
0: Shenzhen Air 9090, direct to Sattva, resume navigation.
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12: 2000 feet.
0: Long Air 854, good day, identified. Climb unrestricted, 9000 feet.
12: That's what I say, I reach Long Air 854.
0: Bravo 8239, fly heading off 160. Practice for shortcut, climb to 9000 feet.
12: 1000 and heading 160, Bravo 3.
13: Roger, Macau 127, descending flight level 230.
0: And Macau 127, good day, after needle, descend to flight level 180.
13: Descend flight level 180, Macau 127.
0: And Macau 161, descend to reach flight level 110 by Hazel.
14: Descend flight level 110, reach by Hazel, and Macau 161.
0: And question, Bangkok Air 806, continue climb to flight level 160, turn right to source loop.
1: Correct, go south low, climb 160, Bangkok Air 806.
0: If you can reach Hazel requirement, reduce to 250 knots.
14: Say again?
0: At Macau 161, if you can reach the Hazel level requirement, reduce speed 250 knots.
14: Macau
0: 161. Macau 132, climb to flight level 150.
12: Continue climb flight level 150, Macau 132.
0: Cathay 364, contact radar 133, decimal 82.
6: 133,
0: Air China 428, climb to flight level 110.
1: Climb to flight level 110, Air China 428.
0: China
11: 3-4-5000.
0: Magellan 801 identified. China Eastern 2055, reduce speed to 250 knots.
8: Reduce speed to 250 knots, China Eastern 2055.
0: Shenzhen Air 9090, contact radar 133, decimal 82.
11: 133, 82, Shenzhen 9090, okay.
0: Bangkok Air 806, turn right to Alley.
1: Next to Alley, Bangkok Air 806.
0: Bravo 8, question Bravo 3239, climb flight level 130.
12: Oh, 130, Bravo 3.
8: Now, flight level 310 and speed 310 knots, Greater Cafe 67.
11: 2-3-6-8-9-6-8-9-5.
15: Vistar 8905, identify clear Sierra 7 Bravo arrival.
11: Sierra 7 Bravo arrival, Vistar 8905.
0: Identified. Magellan 881, climb unrestricted, 9000 feet. And Macau 132, climb flight level 170.
11: Climb flight level 170, Macau 132.
0: Bangkok Air 806, contact radar 123.47.
1: at 06 good day.
0: Bravo 32399, direct to South Loop.
16: South Loop, Bravo.
0: Long air, it's Christian. Long air, 8054, climb to platform 130, no level restriction.
17: Flight level 130, no restriction, no air, 8054.
0: AM Macau 161, contact radar 123.995.
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0: China Eastern 2055, descend to reach flight level 110 by Hazel.
18: Descend to flight level 110, reach by Hazel, China Eastern 2055.
0: Air China 428, climb to flight level 160.
19: To flight level 160, Air China 428.
20: Good day, China Eastern 2961, maintaining flight level 230.
0: China Eastern 2961, roger, after Needle, descend to flight level 180.
20: Needle, descend to flight level 180, China Eastern 2961.
0: Bravo 3239, climb to flight level 160.
16: 160, Bravo, descend.
0: Long air 8054, climb to flight level 160, increase speed to 80 knots.
17: Flight level 160, speed 280 knots, no air, 8054.
0: Jalan 881, climb to flight level 160, maintain speed 250 knots for now.
17: Flight level 160, maintain 250 for Magellan 881.
0: Air China 428, climb to flight level 6,900 meters.
17: Climb to 6,900, Air China 428.
0: Air Macau 132, contact radar 133.82.
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0: Bravo 32399, contact radar 123.47.
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0: At a 683, climb to flight level 130, unrestricted.
17: Level 130, unrestricted, at a 683.
0: Air China 428, contact Guangzhou 125.35.
17: Flight is much refined, Air China 428.
21: Roger, traffic 430,
0: turn in, 430, good day, identified. Climb unrestricted, 9,000 feet.
21: 9,000, traffic 430.
0: Long air 8054, contact radar 133.82.
17: 133.82, low air 8054, good day.
0: Air Macau 127, descend to reach flight level 110 by Hazel.
16: 110 by Hazel, Air Macau 127.
0: Magellan 81, increase speed to 80 knots.
17: 80 knots from Magellan 81.
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17: 0,100 meters, Korean 458.
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0: 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Climb unrestricted, 9,000 feet.
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7: 290, which in 4 minutes, then C2809.
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18: 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Hi, the Macau 118, bye bye.
4: China Eastern 505 after Malka, clear WMZ.
23: Not.
4: Macau 132 Roger, climb at level 6,300 meters.
2: Continue climb 6,300 meters at Macau 132.
3: 50, score 3116.
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27: Uniform Mike Oscar Lima China 7258.
28: 41 Hong Kong radar, good evening, identified. Clear Betty 3 Bravo arrival.
29: Four Red Cap 8541.
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4: 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Cafe 885, descend flight level 260, reached by MPEG, V300 North, please.
6: 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Cafe 654, when ready, descend for level 260, reach by Maple.
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28: Descend level 270.
0: Cathay 6H, climb to flight level 25, 0. Cathay 6H, 3. 8541. 935. 935. 935,
30: direct to Tamworth, descend to flight level 170.
12: Tamworth, descend to flight level 170, just 95.
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30: 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Climb unrestricted, 9,000 feet.
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6: Cathay 6H, Hong Kong radar, climb to level 290, stand by high.
16: Flight level 2, enter road station.
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19: Roger.
20: Chinese N2 961, reduce speed to 210 knots.
19: Reduce speed to 210 knots, China 29061.
6: And then 458, climb 10,700 meters.
21: 410,700 meters, Korean 458.
28: Road 2, contact radar 126, decimal. Correction, contact radar 123, decimal 47.
21: 471, Jingdong 29.02.
20: Establish.
21: 29.02, descend to flight level 200.
6: Jingdong 29.02, Hong Kong radar, descend to flight level 110, cross eastbound, and drop below flight level 200.
21: Descend to flight level 110 and cross eastbound 200 or below, Jingdong 29.02.
20: 0 mile 2 touchdown.
6: 640, descend to 8,000 feet, K1H 1,000.
30: 110, contact Guangzhou 125.35. 125.35, air channel 110, have a good night. Cathay 9038, climb flight level 160.
22: Flight level 25, sir. Flight level 410.
6: And you do not require any special assistance?
21: Except that everything good, you don't do 9902. If available, request after eastbound direct to Gobi, you don't do 9902.
6: Jingdong 2902 after eastbound,
21: Project Guard Gobi, approved, reach flight level 110 by Gobi. After eastbound, direct to Gobi and 110 by Gobi, Jingdong 2902.
30: Hong Kong radar, after MPAT, descend to flight level 110.
6: Cathay 6H, climb 10,400 meters.
28: Red Cap 8541, when ready, descend flight level 260, reach by Cyber.
2: And ready, descend level 260 by Cyber, Red Cap 8541.
3: 6844, heavy passing 1400 for 5000.
30: Honestly, 6844 identified, climb unrestricted, 9000 feet.
3: On repeat, 5000 feet, party 6844.
30: Cathay 9038, climb flight level 6900 meters.
13: 900 meters, Cathay 9038.
5: Hong Kong call, rebound reject 25531, get the evening climb in 9000 feet in Mount Lungbo.
30: Vijay, 5531, report squawk code and passing altitude.
5: Squawk code 3524 and passing 8,500 feet.
30: Vijay, 5531 identified, climb unrestricted, flight level 130.
5: Climb under circuit level 130 and any chance for shortcut?
30: Stand by for that. Giant Ibis 935, contact Zhuhai 121.4.
7: 121.4, 7935, good day, sir.
30: VHA there, 5531, turn right to South Loop.
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28: Kurat 092, contact radar 126.3.
11: 0992.
30: 31, climb flight level 210.
5: Flight level 210, reach us 5531.
30: Approach one way 34.
11: 15, right.
6: Good day.
11: From the right,
5: but.
11: 74,500.
30: Restricted, flight level 110.
7: 110. It's open, clear, it's runway 25 right, standing 9019.
6: Identified, are you able, flight level 370?
30: Thanks. 900 meters. Corina 2006, increase speed 250 knots or greater.
7: 2006.
30: And hand time speed.
8: Cross Maple, flight level 260 below, and we will be requesting the RNP Zulu 25 right, Cathay 654.
30: Cathay 654, copy request. Cafe 947, descend 5 star, develop for 110.
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5: Only jet 5531, thank you, mate.
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5: Cafe 0. Track Brexit for Z, to drive to Rock 2, descend by Island Transition.
11: Right, once you direct to run 2, descend by Island Transition, that's the
5: one. That was the 919, follow publish, please research.
7: Follow publish, please be research, and that's the 919.
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30: Unidentified, climb unrestricted, flight level 160.
1: Philippine 307. Got RD 6804, confirm cancel air position at the hotel 476, 472.
30: RD 6844, affirm.
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4: Emery 9774 Hong Kong, clear Sierra 7 Delta Rifle.
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18: Traffic
0: 60, 180, 180, 180, 180, 180,
6: 180, 180,
10: 6844, 5 on your approach, 119 at the small one. Cafe 589 for sequencing, descend now for level 310, speed 310 or greater. 310, speed 310, 5 Cafe 589, level 400, squawking 6006.
6: Cafe 539, Hong Kong radar identified, clear Abbey Tree Bravo arrival, reduce speed to Mach 0.80 for sequencing.
10: Abbey 3 Bravo, and can we do, Mach 0.80, Cafe 539. Next
28: 770. 1-8-7-0-4, apologies, when able, climb to flight level 330.
23: When able, climb flight level 330, channel 8704.
6: 9051, contact director 119 at 8705, with call sign only.
0: Cafe 9051,
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0: From Telford, clip ILS 25 right, and express 40.
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10: 4.
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10: 300 to 300, maintain present speed, Hong Kong Shuttle 115.
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6: Maintain 2801 knots or greater.
10: Good evening, 3-2-0.
28: Xiamen 8901 Hong Kong radar, roger.
10: That's a greater.
28: Maintain flight level 330 upon reaching traffic 1000 feet above your cleat level.
23: Roger, maintain level 230,
28: Thai 631, traffic climbing to 1000 feet below.
0: Roger, Shanghai 2068,
30: China Eastern 2068, good day, identified. Climb unrestricted, 9,000 feet.
0: Climb unrestricted, 9,000 feet, China Eastern 2068.
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14: Florida, good afternoon, 10 SN 2578, maintain flight level 320.
6: China Eastern 2578, Hong Kong radar, roger.
28: Climb clearance, maintain present level.
15: Channel 220, Shaman SN 4.
16: 307, good afternoon, passing 110, climbing 160, scoffing 5752.
28: Philippine 307, Hong Kong radar, climb to flight level 250.
12: 250, 3 0 7.
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6: 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Do you prefer high level or lower level?
30: Oh, 6,900 meters.
6: 7 7 7 7 7 7 7 7 7 7 7 7 7 7 7 7 7 7 7 7 7 7 7 7 7 7 7 7 7 7 7 7 7 7 7 7 7 7 7 7 7 7 7 7 7 7 7 7 7 7 7 7 7 7 7 7 7 7 7 7 7 7 7 7 7 7 7 7 7 7 7 7 7 7 7 7 7 7 7 7 7 7 7 7 7 7 7 7 7 7 7 7 7 7 7 7 7 7 7 7 7 7 7 7 7 7 7 7 7 7 7 7 7 7 7 7 7 7 7 7 7 7 7 7 7 7 7 7 7 7 7 7 7 7 7 7 7 7 7 7 7 7 7 7 7 7 7 7 7 7 7 7 7 7 7 7 7 7 7 7 7 7 7 7 7 7 7 7 7 7 7 7 7 7 7 7 7 7 7 7 7 7 7 7 7 7 7 7 7 7
30: Madison 206 at A firm and only cross B call, flight level 157 or above.
2: Well, cancel any of the existing charges, 206 at A.
3: F18 not to know if they had a bus. 210 passing 243, squawking 0072.
4: Hey, China 115 Hong Kong, radar identified. Clear 07 Bravo arrival.
3: Clear 07 Bravo arrival, Air China 115.
4: Kuwait 092, reduce speed to 250 knots or less.
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30: Five zero nine zero six contact radar 132 decimal 15. 132 15 China 0506. Okay, that's A3 contact Sanya 133 decimal 35. Request Auntie
18: Zulu AR approach runway 25 left. Roger. Hong Kong, November 2 Uniform Delta. Where should we go after download?
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20: Shandong 4632, contact radar 133.82, good day.
3: 533,
30: 32 Hong Kong radar, climb to flight level 250.
5: Climb flight level 250, channel 4632.
30: Number 2A Uniform Delta, map gear, Mike, Echo, Bravo, Kilo, India.
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8: China 115, maintaining flight level 210, altitude right to Sierra, squawking 0072.
4: Air China 115, stand by, follow us, speed 280 knots.
8: Speed 280 knots, Air China 115.
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19: Turn 2578, descend 9500 meters.
18: 9902,
19: good evening, Uniform Delta. Climb flight level 1204, is that SID 7-8, 7-2-0. Uniform Delta, climb to flight level 3320, climb back for
18: higher. Climb flight 3135, clear heading 01-0,
19: to the way that you're walking. 144, passing the coup. Climb account 935, Hong Kong radar, identify, clear Charlie 4 Alpha, arrival. Clear
18: Charlie 4 Alpha, arrival, MCAL 935. Climb account 935, descend now, flight level 120, reach by Cotton. Descend now, flight level 120, reach by
19: Cotton, MCAL 935. CHN 5531, heading 210, approved.
17: So heading 210, VJF 5531.
4: Improvement in sequence.
21: Let's copy, 7 Bravo, arrival, Everett Niner
19: 704. 2561.
22: Flight level
19: 250,
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22: feet,
19: 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Echo November, 6 Alpha Romeo.
30: Shandong Airport, this is 3-2, contact radar, 118 small 902.
21: Alright,
28: 8-2-9-2, Shandong 4-6-3-2. Radar, climb, flight level 330.
21: Flight level 330, Philippine 307.
19: Could you climb to flight level 330?
21: Shandong 2, flight level 330, Shandong 4-6-3-2.
4: 5 left.
30: Shuttle 6, this is Nana. Contact approach 119, this is my one.
4: Approach.
19: 9427, Hong Kong radar identified.
4: Okay. 9 and a small one.
8: 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Air China 115.
25: 6-0-9, state when ready, Cathay 539.
21: Yeah. 5-0-5,
25: number 1-1, 8-0-7. 9-0-7, 5-0-5,
4: good day. 1-0-7-7-4. Hey, Macau 3-8-7, descend to 3,000 feet, speed 2-1-0 knots or greater. That's 4-7-0.
26: Okay, roger, we're ready, climb flight level 370, 20 miles before 702, reach flight level 370, coming out, 8901.
28: Hey, fine.
18: Delta, thank you.
27: 80, yes, 8150.
19: Stop descent at 8,000 feet.
20: 1,300, climbing 5,000. Call 5-3-4 departure, good evening, identify, climb SID to 8,000 feet.
27: 8,000 feet, 5-3-4.
19: 23, descend and ready level 260 level by Ampet.
0: Descend 260 by Ampet, Dynasty 923.
1: Alcott Control, United at East 69 level 360, squawk 3762.
19: United at 69, Hong Kong radar, radar contact, Eddie 3 Bravo arrival.
1: Eddie 3 Bravo, copy.
7: 28 Uniform Delta, question.
19: Go ahead, please.
7: So we had refiled over China for weather. It appears as though the routing you have is our original routing. At this point, we could take either. Which would you like us to do after NVAR?
9: The speed restrictions today, 978.
28: 978, Cushing, come to flight level 170.
9: Flight level 170, today, 978.
28: Hong Kong Shuttle 115, could you direct to AB?
19: AB 541, reduce speed to 2570.
7: Cleared over China and different routing, so I just wanted to confirm with you which you wanted us on.
19: November Uniform Delta, I call you back. What flight plan do you have? I will call you back.
7: Okay, thank you.
19: Cathay 529, Hong Kong radar 1265.
28: 901, roger.
20: Good day, 901, departure identify. Climb SID to flight level 120.
0: Climb SID for level 120, Vietjet 8891, enters right turn, sir.
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0: Yes, thank you, Vietjet 8891.
20: Xiaomi 8720, contact radar 133, decimal 82, good day.
10: 23.82,
20: good day, Xiaomi 8720. Hong Kong Shuttle 182, contact radar 133.82, good day.
10: 133.81.
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9: 182, flight over 160.
28: Hong Kong Shuttle 182, Hong Kong radar, climb to flight level 180.
9: Flight level 180, Hong Kong Shuttle 182.
19: 28 Uniform Delta, copy your request, we'll talk to Taipei. 36515, clear direct
14: at
19: count.
14: Level 360, squawk 2402.
19: Xiamen 868, Hong Kong radar, identified.
14: Xiamen 868.
9: The higher level is available for us, get a 978.
28: 978, stand by. 307, do traffic pass flight level 310 or above within 40 miles.
14: Do traffic climb 310 in about 40 miles and confirm to climb 330, Philippine 307.
28: Philippine 307 FM and continue to climb flight level 330.
14: Continue to climb 330 in the expedite 310, Philippine 307.
30: Vehicle, the Earth, 764. This morning, the 2 is
9: your request. 1892, Cathay 978,
19: come on, 8720, climb to flight level 330.
9: Cathay 978, flight level 170.
19: Climb level 6,300 meters.
9: 6,300 meters,
19: Kelly 978. Dash wing 6515, contact radar 132, decimal 15.
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14: Maintain flight level 640.
28: Airspray 6515, Hong Kong radar, roger.
19: 6,000 feet, Q1H 1,000. Maintain speed 300 knots or greater. Taxi, descend level 290, reach level in 4 minutes.
1: Zero within 4 minutes, United States Center.
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6: 30, Russia, 8541.
19: November Uniform Delta. November Uniform Delta, information by Taipei Control, they said that after answer Mike 750, then to the point Malta, Mike Oscar Lima Kilo Alpha.
30: Hey, Mike 750 to Malta after NVAR for Uniform Delta, thank you.
20: Flight level 210, and next flight pass flight level 170.
10: So ID climb flight level 210 and SC star climb passing 170, 7872.
20: Great, the base 704, climb to flight level 160.
12: Level 160, get the base 704.
20: VJET 88991, contact radar 123, decimal 47, good day.
16: Radar 12347, VJET 88991,
20: KMAX 322, speed 280 knots or less approved, climb SID to 9000 feet.
28: 9000 feet, speed 280 knots, so let's come X32. 3 Hong Kong radar, direct eastbound approved, descend flight
22: for 320. Approved, descend to 90,000 feet, QNH 1000.
28: China Southern 303, clear direct eastbound, descend flight level 320.
23: Clear direct to eastbound, descend to flight level 320, China Southern 3038, thank you.
28: Scooter 99H2, when ready, descend flight level 260, reach by cyber.
24: Ready, descend flight level 260, reach by cyber, scooter 99H2.
28: Red cap 1574, contact radar 118.92.
20: To flight level 110.
29: Climb
31: flight level 110, can you repeat? Climb
29: flight
31: level 110, descend by the RNF transition.
29: Descend 4,500 feet and from
31: runs 2, descend by the RNF transition, red cap 8541.
32: 0, cross Maple flight level 260 or below.
33: 130, cross Maple 260 or below, Borneo 549.
28: Descend to flight level 270.
34: Continue descend to flight level 270, Shaman Tire 66.
19: My flight for this speed now to 210 knots for sequencing.
20: Level 130. Question KMAX 322, climb unrestricted to flight level 130.
35: Climb
20: under the street, flight level 130, time X32. Xiaomi 8672, question Xiaomi
36: 8672, contact radar 133.82, good day.
20: 1-3-8-2,
36: good day, Xiaomi 8672.
37: And space. Continue heading 205, pitches 5531.
38: Good day, 704.
39: Radar, Xiaomi 8672, climbing flight level 210.
40: Xiamen Air 8672 Hong Kong radar, climb to flight level 250.
39: Climb flight level 250, Xiamen Air 8672.
19: Flight 320.
41: Descend flight level 320, Xiamen Air 8688.
42: Climb to flight level 350, airstream 6515.
41: Radar 7832, requires heading 040 due to weather.
0: Xiamen 852, heading 040, approved. Descent, flight level 320.
41: Descending flight level 320 and heading 040, Xiamen 852.
1: Radar, New Guinea 8, flight level 340, Spock 7450.
0: New Guinea 8, Hong Kong, radar identified. Clear Betty 3, Bravo, arrival.
1: Betty 3 Bravo arrival, New Guinea 8.
41: Hong Kong radar, we're up to the Xiamen 885, maintain flight level 300.
0: Xiamen 885, Hong Kong radar, climb flight level 320, direct Sulux.
41: Climb flight level 320, direct to Sulux, Xiamen 885.
2: Hong Kong radar, good evening, Hong Kong shuttle 534, climbing flight level 250.
0: Hong Kong shuttle 534, Hong Kong radar, climb flight level 310, stand by for higher.
2: Climb flight level 310, Hong Kong shuttle 534.
20: 60, cancel the 9,000 feet altitude restriction. 6-3960, only cancel 9,000 feet altitude restriction. Cathay 882, contact radar 133, decimal 82, good day.
3: Xiamen 868, heading 040, approved.
41: Heading 040, Xiamen 868.
3: Xiamen 8678, contact radar 132, decimal 15.
2: 132, decimal 15, Xiamen 8678.
4: Hong Kong, good afternoon. Speeder 181, 12,200 meters,
3: Spock 1051. Scooter 181, Hong Kong radar identified.
0: Scooter 181. Cal 850,
2: direct sequel. 2, contact radar
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3: Alpha. Cal 549, Hong Kong radar, radar contact, Abbey 3 Bravo arrival.
2: Abbey 3 Bravo, radar contact, Cal 549.
41: Hong Kong Control, good day, Hong Kong Shuttle 6901, maintaining flight level 340, squawk 6074.
3: Hong Kong Shuttle 6901, Hong Kong radar, radar contact, Abbey 3 Bravo arrival.
41: Clear Abbey 3 Bravo arrival, Hong Kong Shuttle 6901.
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0: Singapore 833, Hong Kong.
2: Singapore 833, go ahead.
0: Singapore 833, restriction to cross at Cal time 1123 or later, climb flight level 390.
2: Roger, FCAL 1123 or later, climb flight level 390, Singapore 833.
5: Evening, maintain flight number 300, direct to Dot Me, squawking 7402.
3: Mohina 247, Hong Kong radar, radar contact, clear Abbey 3 Bravo arrival.
5: 3 Bravo arrival, Mohina 247.
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2: 2300.

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1: R1575, contact radar 125.32.
0: Mohina 247, Visa level 260.
2: Hello, Comex 3, 22, climb flight level 250.
0: Comex 322 on current radar, climb 9,200 meters.
2: Climb 9,200 meters, Comex 322.
3: Speed restriction, just say again the altitude, please, Cathay 882.
0: Cathay 882, level 310.
3: Climb flight level 310, Cathay 882.
1: Coordinate 431 Hong Kong radar, clear direct SAPNO.
2: Direct SAPNO, clear near 431.
0: Luna 12901, fly heading 240.
2: Fly heading 240, radio 12901.
0: Cathay 549.
1: Salmonet 868 Hong Kong radar, roger, report when clear of weather.
4: Report. Clear weather, Xiaomi 868.
5: 226. Just a free speed.
6: Postman 657, cancel all speed restrictions. Climb unrestricted flight level 160.
5: Free speed, climb flight level 160, postman 657.
2: Night.
0: Shanghai Air 886, Hong Kong radar identified.
1: Hong Kong radar identified. For planning, are you able flight level 390?
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7: Hong Kong radar, Thai 660, flight level 410.
1: Thai 660, Hong Kong radar, roger.
7: 660.
1: China Southern 3038, when ready, descend flight level 260, reach by eastbound.
8: Cathay 539.
0: 126 decimal, bye.
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9: OFC 038.
11: Level 110, cross MPAO below flight level 260.
12: 100 and 5.
13: 7A, request heading 0050 to weather.
1: Shamanet 8678 not available, only to the right hand side, turn right heading 045.
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1: Capital Jet 385, Hong Kong radar, roger. Coronet 431, climb flight level 37.

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1: Nine hundred approach 119 decimal one.
2: 1-6-5-5-5 on runway
0: 11. Up to 15 miles, runway 3.
3: Xiamen 8678, 15 miles, right approved.
0: Thank you, Xiamen
4: 678. Palm Beach, runway 330, Sepad, Foster, 209.
2: Tempo 2721, expect radar back up.
4: Threaten.
2: Delta Bay 704, Hong Kong.
4: Delta Bay 704.
2: Runway 704, climb to level 350.
4: Level 350, runway 704, just confirm. Final is 350.
2: Runway 704, advance. 01575, heading 210, approved.
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2: 2 now.
4: 609, maneuvers over 400, approaching Ilado, stroking 3655.
2: Marina, 609, Hong Kong, radar, radar contact, ABC Bravo.
4: 63 Bravo, Banana 609.
2: 291291, direct to NTAP.
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2: Two five, conduct.
4: 10625, affirm.
2: 10625, Hong Kong radar, report request level.
4: Request of flight level 320, 10625.
2: 10625, how about flight level 330, are you able?
4: 6112. 6112. Renault, 1291.
2: 0.657 350 on the squawk 2140 Xiamen
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2: Xiamen 8724 398 New Guinea 8 contact radar 126 days more train
8: speed 160 knots or greater until 4 DME Dynasty 96.
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2: Malaysia 6112, heading 330.
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0: Well, Canada
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4: 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Canada 6152,
2: heading 6113, contact radar 125, decimal 32.
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1: 3. Bohemia 619, Hong Kong identified, clear AB3 Bravo arrival.
7: 3 Bravo, Bohemia 619.
1: SA 879, contact radar 126, decimal 5.
4: 165, Bohemia 879.
7: And Hong Kong, good evening, I shuttle 899, flight level 340, squawk 3224.
1: Major now 12991, descend flight level 260, reach by NPEN.
4: Descend flight level 260, reach by NPEN, and they are 12991.
1: Hong Kong, 899, Hong Kong radar identified, clear AB3 Bravo arrival.
7: 3 Bravo, shuttle 899.
1: Shuttle 272, left heading 085.
4: Level 260 by 7, 7, 6, 0, 5, 7.
1: flight level 290, flight level 1.
4: 290, flight 549.
1: Entering now.
10: Entering 8, descend to flight level 220.
7: Descend flight level 220, descend to 308.
10: Radar 13215.
7: 13215, long air 6076, clear.
6: 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Normal rate, this is radar shuttle 116. 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
1: Captain Jet 480, Hong Kong radar, radar contact.
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7: 3 level 390, deviating 20 miles, right off track.
10: Singapore 833, Hong Kong radar, radar contact.
4: 6-8
6: Right, climb and SID to flight level 160. Cancel the 9,000 feet altitude restriction.
7: Roger, SID to flight level 160 and cancel the altitude to 9,475.
12: And 1 Hong Kong radar after MPEG, descend to reach flight level 110 by muscle.
1: 6.5
10: 576050 radar, descend to flight level 220, cross eastbound flight level 260 or below.
4: Descend to flight level 220, cross eastbound flight level 260 or below, 776050.
10: AM account 007, after Romeo, fly heading 090 and QNH 1000. Descend to level 260.
4: Descend flight level 360, Chinese 5069.
10: 152, runway 25, flight and QNH 1000.
7: 145, born.
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7: Shamanet 837, contact radar 132.15.
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4: Map key on the shuttle 134.
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4: Okay, gather 341.
6: Bungalow 2972, departure Gremlin identified. Climb by SID to 8,000 feet.
4: Yes, SID 8,000 feet, Bungalow 2972.
13: weather in the vicinity of the EBCO.
2: 100 miles left of the EBCO, we require.
12: So 116 contact radar, 118 decimal 92.
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6: Hong Kong radar, good afternoon. Charlie, the 15 whiskey, that's 632, maintain flat level 290, squawk 5627.
2: Charlie, November whiskey, 9632, Hong Kong radar, thank
13: you. Hong Kong 653, flat level 430.
2: 653, Hong Kong radar, thank you.
13: Hong Kong radar, Hong Kong Sector 747, flight level 350, squawk 2654, approaching Dosu.
2: Hong Kong Sector 747, Hong Kong radar, identify clear 33 Bravo arrival.
13: 33 Bravo, Hong Kong Sector 747.
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2: Passing level and squawk.
13: Okay, I'm going to send Bravo and passing 5196 and squawking 3133.
2: Cafe 945, identify, report release by Guangzhou. As you will, and confirm you are off normal.
6: Say China 728, departure identified, climb SID to 9000 feet.
13: Climb via SID to 9000 feet, Air China 728.
6: Yandu 5, Borneo 549, and now we are
2: standing. Roger, request
6: report in traffic. 1008 bus.
2: 549, Roger.
13: 511.
2: Charmin 818, Hong Kong radar identifying. After Norman, speed map base mode 76.
13: After Norman, mark number 0.76, 7818.
2: 521.
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2: Virginia,
6: 1187,
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6: 1187,
13: 149,
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13: Roger that. Flight level 260 by Maple 300 821. Radar spring 6515, request landing 215.
2: Airspring 6525, deviation up to 40 miles right up front of you.
13: Heading 215, airspring 6515.
2: Okay, airspring 6515, heading 215.
13: 215, airspring 6515.
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14: Right now, region 6112, good evening, tracking direct Mango, descending 5260.
10: Malaysia 6112 radar, continue descent to reach flight level 130 by Mango.
14: 130 by Mango, Asian 6112.
15: Macau
2: 613. German Cargo 613, confirm maintaining flight level 300.
15: From German Cargo 613.
2: German Cargo 613, maintain flight level 300, traffic below. Yes,
15: 300, German Cargo 613.
10: 260.
7: Sergeant State 260 North, down A18.
10: Racket 122, contact radar 123, day small 47.
7: 7, confirm, racket 122.
10: Negative, Racket 122, radar 12347.
7: Radar 12347, Racket 122.
10: 1 turn left heading 030.
14: Okay, 122, good evening, on descent to level 200.
10: Racket 122, radar, continue descent for level 110.
14: Continue descent for level 110, Racket 122.
16: China 73038, maintain flight level 170, traffic below.
7: Maintain 170, roger, Sergeant 3938.
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7: 23, decimal 47, Scooter 9905, good day.
17: 546, request 9.
16: Bohemia 546, speed 280 knots.
17: 282, greeting, passing 2,000 feet, climbing 5,000 feet.
16: Bohemia 282, departure, good evening, identified, climb SID to 7,000 feet.
17: SID 7,000 feet, Bohemia 282.
10: 1,600 feet, 25 PM,
0: is with the 982.
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7: Hong Kong Control, good evening, 6651, flight level 300, approach 6W, Gronk, 6252.
10: Dynasty 6651, Hong Kong radar identifying. China sub-10.
0: National 47, China Southern 398.
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0: Ready, descend level 260, reach by cyber, Bohemian 036.
10: Director 119 at 815, with call sign only.
0: Flight level 200, Singapore 95.
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7: Decimal 1, Scooter 905, good day.
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7: 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Ellie.
2: Scooter 905, Hong Kong radar, climb for level 360.
7: Climb for level 360, Scooter 905.
2: German Cargo 613, contact Sanya 122, Daisy 06.
15: I'll say goodbye.
4: 902.
16: Macau 902, approaches stop climb flight level 160.
4: Stop climb level 160, Macau 902.
16: Bohemia 282, climb unrestricted to flight level 110. Air China 728, contact radar 133.82.
4: Radar 133, Air China 728.
19: To the ILS 25 right, United
4: 160. Level 160, the block
12: 5716. Air China 728, Tonka radar, climb to flight level 250.
4: Climb to flight level 250, Air China 728.
2: Good
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4: 776.
10: Minus 6651, are you able flight level 340?
19: Sound Lorenzo, standby,
4: Maple 260 or below, United 821.
10: Minus 08, Hong Kong radar identified.
21: Alleged Nadro is required to sort me to do weather.
10: Strategy 908, standby.
4: Sort me, S998, thank you. Saturday, Singapore, 895, climbing flight level 250, speed 295 knots.
10: Singapore, 895, Hong Kong radar, climb flight level 400, no speed restrictions.
4: 400 and no speed restrictions, Singapore, 895.

0: 8599, next high level 390, are you able?
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0: 7859. 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
0: Scooter 181, contact Sanya 122, decimal 6.
1: 22, decimal 6, computer 18.
0: Sha 18, 885, link clear for that direct echo. Sha 185, link clear
2: for
1: 120, on the train. Link 120, 3738,
3: 30 Cali 7 on the 7.
4: Bohemia 546, climb to final level 160.
3: Fire level 160, we are near 546.
4: Bohemia 282, contact radar 133, decimal 82.
3: 133, 82, Bohemia 32. 546, and it's speed control.
4: Bohemia 546, for sequencing, maintain speed 280 knots.
3: 280 knots, Bohemia 546.
4: Hey, Macau 99992, contact radar 123, decimal 47K.
3: 12347, Macau 99992, so long.
5: Long SX07, 57,7500 meters.
6: 1,500 meters, long SX076.
5: That's
6: a stop picking up anyway.
3: Good evening, Macau 9992, climbing level 210, direct Ali.
2: Hey, Macau 9992, radar climb to follow for 250.
3: Climb level 250, Macau 9992. Radar control, we're now 546, climbing fly level 160.
2: We're near 546, radar, proceed direct LASIC, climb to follow for 200.
3: Proceed direct to LASIC, climb for level 200, we're now 546.
2: Malaysian 6112, contact approach 119 at decimal 1.
7: Approach 119 decimal 1, Malaysian 612, good day.
2: Contact radar 126 decimal 3.
4: Shanghai 810, climb to fly level 160.
3: Confirm with calling Shanghai 810, climb fly level 160.
4: Shanghai 810, affirm, climb to fly level 160.
3: Level 160, Shanghai 810.
8: South, radar 0121.
2: Sony, proceed direct to Mango.
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2: AM account 9992, contact radar 127, decimal 1.
3: 1271, Macau 9992, so long.
2: Rohingya 546, no speed control, climb to fly level 250.
3: Control, climb fly level 250, Rohingya 546. Climbing fly level 250.
0: Hey, Macau 9992, Hong Kong radar, climb for level 310, stand by higher.
3: Climb level 310, Macau 9992.
7: Rohingya 122.
2: Bohemia 776, contact approach 119 at decimal 1.
3: Landed at decimal 1, Bohemia 776.
0: Okay, approved.
9: Sorry, that's Bohemia 282, good evening. Crossing level 187, climbing level 250.
5: Bohemia 282, climbing level 330.
9: Climbing level 330, Bohemia 282.
5: Hong Kong Shuttle 849, contact radar 126, decimal 5.
2: 849,
5: good day.
2: Contact Manila 119,
5: days more 3. After impact, descend to reach level 110 by muscle.
2: 0, cross side back for level 260 or below.
3: Level
8: 130, Cyber 260 or below, Cathay 776.
10: Concord 701, maintain flight level 11,300 meters, approaching sea cruise, slot 0743.
0: Hong Kong Shuttle 701, Hong Kong radar identified. Take Canto 3 Bravo arrival.
10: Canto 3 Bravo arrival, Hong Kong Shuttle 701.
0: E-60.
4: 7398 Hong Kong departure after SAPEX, proceed right to Taimot.
11: 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Direct to Tamut, Canada Southern 398.
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5: Hong Kong Shuttle 639, Hong Kong runway change in progress, clear AB4 Alpha arrival.
13: Clear AB4 Alpha arrival, Hong Kong Shuttle 39.
5: Hong Kong Shuttle 134, contact Taipei 129.1.
14: Alpha arrival. Alpha arrival and runway 07, Hong Kong Shuttle 746.
8: 546.
0: Two 07, we clear Batty 3 Alpha arrival.
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14: 122.6, 5653.
12: We are 848, flight level 360, Skywalker 2164.
0: 848, Hong Kong radar identified.
12: Number 848.
4: Descend to flight level 200.
11: Descend to flight level 200, 30398.
12: Believing Xiamir 819, flight level 7,800 meters, Fox 01.1.
5: 330. Xiamir 819, Hong Kong radar identified. Stand by for level change.
12: Stand by. Xiamir 819. Meeting flight level 390, direct to Johnson.
5: Hong Kong radar.
11: Hong Kong Shuttle 691. Hong Kong, single second India Sierra Zulu request.
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0: Postman 657, contact Sanya 133 decimal 35.
8: 12335,
0: Postman 657, bye. Hong Kong Shuttle 701, descend when ready, flight level 260, reach by Maple.
8: Descend when ready, flight level 260 by Maple, Shuttle 701.
0: Shuttle 7, 8353, flying flight level 260.
12: Flight level 260,
0: China 7, 8353. Call again 10 miles before
12: Nomad. Okay, call again 10 miles going 01.
0: China Eastern 545 Hong Kong radar.
12: Go ahead, China Eastern 545.
0: China Eastern 545, clear direct MCAL, climb to flight level 350.
12: Climb to flight level 350, guide to MCAL, Echo Papa, Kilo Alpha Lima, China Eastern 545. Okay, so on speed restriction, we land 595.
4: Cebu 113, climb to flight level 160 and no speed restriction.
8: Only screen 9632 request transgear to land up.
0: Charlie
8: 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Charlie November 1962.
0: Charlie November 1962, contact radar 123.095.
15: decimal 19, go ahead, Skyline, and I'll get
9: Okay, well, that's the post 325 right, and quite a set is going to be 629.
0: Skyline 9308, Hong Kong radar, roger. Cruise site map, decimal 78 only.
5: Spot me, contact Shanghai 133, decimal 175.
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0: 8724, descend to flight level 270, clear direct Sanku.
15: Clear direct to Sanku and descend to flight level 270, come here, 8724.
16: For next 1000.
14: 2239, maintain flight level 230.
4: Chinese line 239, Hong Kong, departure after needle, descend to flight level 180.
14: After needle, descend flight level 180, China Eastern 239.
15: 639, heavy 1,800.
4: Thai 639, departure identified, climb unrestricted to flight level 130.
15: Climb unrestricted, flight level 130, Thai 639.
4: Vietnam 595, contact radar 123, decimal 47, good day.
15: 123, 147, good, Vietnam 595.
4: China Southern 398, descend to reach flight level 4,500 meters by Taimot.
14: 4,500 by Taimot, China Southern 398. Shenzhen 248, maintain flight level 350, squawk 5470.
0: Shenzhen 248, Hong Kong radar identified.
15: 9918, after Mango, descend 8,000 feet, QNH 1,000, runway 255.
0: 97, Hong Kong radar, choice of level, flight level 310 or flight level 350 at twice.
17: Second, Cathay 7, 97.
0: Cathay 7, 97, choice of level, flight level 310 or flight level 360 at twice.
9: Nico, climb fast, 160, flight level 160, Cathay 916.
0: 113, 1160, contact
16: radar
0: 126, small train. 50. 701, commence descent now when able, C250 now.
17: Commence descent now at C250 on descent Hong Kong Shuttle 701.
2: Hong Kong Shuttle, good evening, Rocket 116, maintaining flight 360, squawking 2125.
0: Rocket 116, Hong Kong radar identified. After those, with direct dual mode.
2: After those, with direct dual mode, Rocket 116.
17: Radar, China Southern A353, request direct to SCAL, due to weather.
0: China Southern A353, direct echo, approve, are you able for level 360?
16: Level 307, sending to flight level 376, squawking 0047.
5: Descend now for level 260, reach before NPAT, speed 250 knots.
14: 260 by NPAT, speed 250, Hong Kong flow 6739.
15: Take in, mission, speed 12.
0: 12, descend by the hour left, transition,
15: speed 180 knots. After round 2, descend by RNF, speed 180 knots, mission, speed 12.
0: 7, 330.
15: Level 330,
14: turn the
15: 876, maintain level
0: 330,
15: squawk
0: 2676, opportunity Tela. 876, Hong Kong radar identified. Hong Kong runway 2, expect runway 07, clear 10, 3 alpha arrival.
18: Ground 23 Alpha Alive, Lonnie 07, via jet 876.
19: 2049,
4: departure identified, climb SID to 9,000 feet.
19: SID 9,000 feet, Cathay 2049.
4: Thai 639, contact radar 123, decimal 47, good day.
19: 23, decimal 47, Thai 639.
9: welcome to descend 5,500 feet, that's 776.
2: Cathay 945,
19: contact
5: tower, 1,800, 1,700. 739, Hong Kong radar, climb to level 250.
2: Number 5, Hong Kong radar, climb to level 320.
19: Number 595.
5: Eastern 5029, are you able for level 370?
9: Sabrina 776.
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2: Radar identified, Hong Kong runway change, expect runway 07 to the 33 Alpha arrival.
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21: Cathay 918, reduced to 250 knots.
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2: Hong Kong Shuttle 701, call you back, and just for our planning, confirm you are, in case you are assigned 07 left, are you able to do the RMP approach?
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5: Cathay 507, Hong Kong radar identified, Hong Kong runway change in progress, clear Abbey, 4 Alpha arrival.
19: Abbey 4 Alpha arrival, copy runway change, Cathay 507.
2: 5 approved.
8: That's also HA52.
2: Singapore 7859, contact Sanya 130, decimal 2.
8: Sanya 130, decimal 2, Singapore 7859.
2: Xiamen 848, contact radar 128, correction, contact radar 132, decimal 15.
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17: Hong Kong radar, edge on 1602, maintain available 320, score 0162.
2: Hey Junior 1602, Hong Kong radar identified.
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21: 8-4-8. Oh, no speed control.
19: Escape, sky for level 250, no speed, Cathay
8: 135.
19: Flight level 210 through 244, squawk 0020.
2: Cathay 210,
0: Traffic 331 Hong Kong radar identify Hong Kong runway 3 in progress. Clear Sierra 7 Charlie arrival.
1: Clear Sierra 7 Charlie arrival, Cathay
0: 331.
1: Climb plan level 320, stand by for higher, type 639.
6: Hong Kong radar, good evening, scooter 188, flight level 390, squawk 0163 and 2 miles right offset.
0: Descend to flight level 190.
22: 250, descend flight level 190, Cathay 8, surpass.
23: Macau, good evening, Bissager 570, maintaining flight level 190.
0: Bissager 570, Hong Kong radar, clear, Sierra 7, Charlie, arrival, report your squawk.
23: Squawk 6363, and clear for Sierra 7, Charlie, Bissager 570.
0: Bissager 570, affirm and speed 250 knots, identify.
23: 250 knots, Bissager 570.
0: 820, climb 10,700 meters.
24: 4 minutes delay.
23: 700 meters, is that 820?
0: Climb 10,700 meters.
23: 10,700 meters, is that 820?
0: Mouse for 332, descend alpha level 260, reach by NATO.
4: Flight level 160, speed 280 knots or less.
23: 160 speed 280 or less, Emirates 33.
0: Greater Bay 321, identify speed 250 knots.
23: 250 knots, Greater Bay 220.
0: Cafe X05, descend for level 130, reduce speed 230 knots.
22: 130 speed 230, Cafe 805.
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0: 1630, 1625, 1725, 1725, 1725, 1725, 1725, 1725, 1725, 1725, 1725, 1725, 1725, 1725, 1725, 1725, 1725, 1725, 1725, 1725, 1725, 1725, 1725, 1725, 1725, 1725, 1725, 1725, 1725, 1725, 1725, 1725, 1725, 1725, 1725, 1725, 1725, 1725, 1725, 1725, 1725, 1725, 1725, 1725, 1725, 1725, 1725, 1725, 1725, 1725, 1725, 1725, 1725, 1725, 1725, 1725, 1725, 1725, 1725, 1725, 1725, 1725, 1725, 1725, 1725, 1725, 1725, 1725, 1725, 1725, 1725, 1725, 1725, 1725, 1725, 1725, 1725, 1725, 1725, 1725, 1725, 1725, 1725, 1725, 1725, 1725, 1725, 1725, 1725, 1725, 1725, 1725, 1725, 1725, 1725,
3: 10,100 meter, eastbound Lamos, 17004.
0: Theater 586, Hong Kong radar identified.
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0: Cat 1160, send for level 320.
2: 320, Cat 116.
0: Okay, Julia 1602, are you able for level 350?
7: I'm ready for level 2990, transition into 280 knots.
25: Please descend for level 290, transition 280 knots, Cathay 507.
0: 5,500.
10: 4,500,
0: Cathay
10: 7.
0: Please fly level 370. Singapore 06, Hong Kong radar report your squawk code.
10: Squawking 0141, Singapore 806.
0: Singapore 806 identified. Clear Ikela direct Bicol.
10: Ikela direct to Bicol, Singapore 806. Thank you very much.
11: 2120, confirm that's unrestricted. Cathay 111.
4: Cathay 111, affirm.
11: 2 unrestricted, climb for level 1960, Cathay 1111.
4: Emirates 383, cancel speed restriction.
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25: Minimum clean speed, Cathay 331.
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0: Fearjet 9, crash at Fearjet 8760, send Alpha level 310.
9: 76.
0: Shenzhen 248, track direct dot me.
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13: Vietnam 50, good evening, we're over EK Lam in 10, flight level 330, squawk code 670. We request flight level 350.
0: 2-9-5-8-0, Hong Kong radar identified. Changing person level, high level not available.
13: Level, Vietnam 50.
9: I find we're heading to 1-5-2-4 weather.
0: 2-9-5-9-5, heading approved.
9: 6-1-5 and LHM for higher Vietnam 1-5-9-5.
0: Hey Junior 1602 from risk spacing, follow flight 10 route, maintain present speed or less.
14: Present speed or less, Junior 1602, flight 10 route.
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0: 27545, Hong Kong radar, Russia.
9: 19.
16: Cebu 113, clear direct Norman, speed map decimal 78 or greater.
14: Direct Norman and decimal 78 or decimal greater decimal 113.
9: Decimal 14, Shung Fong, 2.8, good day.
0: Good day. Bridge 3 radar, 100, flight level 250. P60.
9: Bottom.
0: Shung Fong 248, Hong Kong radar, roger.
14: 248.
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14: 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Hong Kong radar, China's on the HA-53.
0: China's on the HA-53.
14: The minimum quoting in speed is 0.75. Usual performance, China's on the HA-53.
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14: 0.75, China's on the HA-53.
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14: 0.75 or greater, Tango 7, India, Sierra Zulu.
0: Okay, 116, contact radar 128, decimal 75.
9: 250.
0: Contact 116, today. China 7, 387, climb
9: level 320. Level 320, China 7, 387. 15, level 360, score 7745.
5: German 8715, Hong Kong radar identified, clear AB, caution clear, flight pen route.
9: Pen route, German 715.
5: Vietnam 586, Hong Kong.
0: Contact Macau Chow 118 decimal 0. Russia, maintain flight level 120. Macau 118 decimal 7. 6405. China 9657, Hong Kong radar identified. Clear 07 Charlie arrival for runway 07 left.
14: Clear 07 Charlie arrival for runway 07 left. Transfer 9657.
0: Mr. Jeff 570, China heading 080. Okay,
14: thank
0: you, Mr. 570. Cafe 331, continue present heading.
9: Yeah, present heading, Cafe 331.
0: Greater Bay 321, China heading 140. I'm
14: heading 140, Mr. Bay 321. Right, Moscow 332, descending flight level 260.
0: Moscow 332, Hong Kong radar, descend to flight level 210.
14: Descend flight level 210, Moscow 332.
0: Cafe 331 for sequencing, maintain speed now 230 knots.
9: 2230 knots, Cafe 331.
0: Red Bay 321, descend to flight level 130, turn left now heading 100.
10: That's heading 100, descend 130, Red Bay 321.
0: Mr. Jeff 570, track now direct to Murray, rejoin the star.
1: Left heading to Murray, descend to 570.
0: Tree call again released by Guangzhou.
1: Okay, recall coordinate 433.
0: Cafe 706, contact radar 127, decimal 55.
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10: 355, level 400, squawk 2611.
0: 565, contact radar.
10: Right.
1: Established, Cafe 706.
0: Singapore
1: 8-0-6, climb
0: 1,300 meters,
1: Singapore 806. Climb 1,000 feet per minute, operator. 7 we are
6: too heavy, which one is 10 feet below, level 260.
0: 7502, descend to flight level 330, final.
4: 7-5-level-330, Cafe 12, you can cancel suit for altitude restriction.
0: Cancel suit for altitude restriction, Cafe 12.
4: New Zealand 80, maintain speed 280 knots or less.
10: Hong Kong, good evening, Air Macau 659, descend level 230 by needle.
4: Air Macau 659, departure after needle, descend to flight level 180.
10: After needle, descend level 180, Air Macau 659.
6: Departure Air Macau 120, looking 1 uniform, coming 9,000 feet, passing 4,500, call 5072.
4: Air Macau 120, departure identified, climb SID to flight level 120.
6: Climb SID, flight to level 120, Air Macau 120.
0: Recall. 130.
1: Flight level 130, Moscow 322. Now approach, Charlie 387.
0: Center 383, climb for level 280.
1: Flight level 280, I'm at 33.
0: 147,
6: Total 639R, cancel hold, continue on pattern heading.
0: 2113, over no man, contact Manila 119R, decimal 3.
10: Over no man, 1193, Manila, Cebu 113.
0: Cafe 135, clear direct no man.
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10: 568, fly level 390.
0: Charlie Eastern 568, on guard radar identified. Average GHE, climb 9,200 meters, final level.
14: 9,200 meters, final level, average.
17: Say 459R, flight level 300, Cooking 6261.
7: 459, I'm going to identify the port or indicator SV.
17: 290 knots, get a 459.
7: 459, we have JAB 4 Alpha arrival after Elan, host V 280 knots.
17: Say AB 4 Alpha after Elan, 280 knots, get a 459.
18: Later, good evening, gate 876, descending level 260, reaching my mate, V2 Papa Zero.
0: This is J876, Hong Kong radar, roger. Moscow 332, track now direct to Canto, we join the star.
19: Canto, we join star, Moscow 332.
20: I-07, turn right heading 3104, sequencing is video speed to 2300 knots. 4,000 feet.
0: V2 200
20: knots.
18: 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Zero position. T-Mark Interland Squad F5 02 with air control.
0: Hong Kong 0559 on Hong Kong radar identified. Clear Canto 3 Alpha arrival.
18: Canto 3 Alpha arrival. Washington 5.
0: CNN 580, contact radar 13215.
13: 215, thank you, good day, Vietnam 580.
0: 370, step by lower.
17: Level 370, can they 734?
13: Vietnam 580, good evening, waiting to motor, step 330.
0: Vietnam 580, Hong Kong radar, roger. Jindong 2782, when ready, descend to flight level 200, reach by eastbound.
18: Descend flight level 200, reach by eastbound, Jindong 2782.
4: Galaxy 354, climb by SID to flight level 130, cancel the 8,000 feet altitude restriction, speed 280 knots or less.
21: Copy to Cortier, climb. Level 130, cancel 8,000 restriction, speed 280 or less, Galaxy 354.

0: 10.
1: Descent level 210, we're at 876.
2: Hong Kong, hello, Cathay 473, flight number 360, course 2624.
3: Cathay 473, Hong Kong radar identified, clear Abbey 4 Alpha arrival.
2: Abbey 4 Alpha, Cathay 473.
3: Cathay 473, reduce speed Mach 0.78.
2: Speed
3: mark 0.78, Cathay 473. Virginia 691, descend flight level 2990, reaching 2 minutes.
4: Level 2990,
5: reaching 2 minutes, Virginia 691. Radar, good evening, Virginia 232, climbing flight level 250.
3: Virginia 232, Hong Kong radar, retro, climb flight level 330, reach by Sosa. Virginia
5: 232.
6: Heading through 202.
7: Summon, maintain level 300, approaching Boston, Milwaukee 5040.
3: Alpha 17, Hong Kong identified, clear Sierra, Mike Tango, 4 Alpha arrival.
7: Clear Sierra, Mike Tango, 4 Alpha arrival, Macau 117.
3: Hong Kong Shuttle 871, report SV indicated.
8: 13335.
2: 13335. Good evening, Cathay 603, passing level 200, climbing 250.
8: Cathay 603, climb flight level 350, check the right back.
2: Flight level 300, correction 350, and direct route Cathay 603.
8: Excellent.
9: Direct 3, here we maintain flight level 400.
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10: Okay, to MCAR, Thai 7545.
6: Main 734, when ready, descend to flight level 260, reach by Saiban.
7: Climb with Cathay 734.
6: Cathay 135, over no main contact, Manila 119, decimal 3.
8: 160.
11: Signal level 160, rest 641.

0: One, continue descent flight level 31, caution, continue descent flight level 310.
1: Continue descent level 310, Cathay 801.
0: Cathay 801, inform which level in 5 minutes.
1: 12 in 5 minutes, Cathay 801.
2: Yeah. 231, good day.
3: 354, heavy. French cargo 561, cancel speed and the level restrictions, climb to flight level 160.
4: Cancel speed and altitude restrictions, level restrictions, climb
3: to flight level 160, French cargo 561. Aircraft 65 Nana, contact radar 123, that's 195.
5: 495,
3: China Eastern 2962, climb to flight level 120.
6: Aircraft 659 Hong Kong, expect IOS to approach runway 34. Cafe 706, cancel hold, turn right heading 330, speed 230 knots.
5: Cancel hold, right heading to Christian 320 and speed 230 knots, Cafe 706.
6: Cafe 706, heading 330.
5: 330, Cafe 706.
7: Hotel Weber, phone 233, Cafe ready, good evening, flight level 1900 inbound Sierra, information Charlie.
6: Weber 7633 Hong Kong, confirm squawk 2047.
7: Confirm squawk 2047, Weber 7633.
6: Weber 7633, identify, clear Sierra 7 Charlie arrival, reduce speed to 230 knots.
7: Sierra 7 Charlie, arrival speed 230 knots, Weber 7633.
8: Hong Kong Radio, good evening, China Southern 351, maintain flight level 250, squawk 3116.
6: Cafe 706, proceed direct Mary, join the star, descend level 110.
5: Direct Mary, return star, flight level 110, Cafe 706.
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8: Follow 5 route, China Southern 351.
6: CHN 876, turn left heading 070, descend level 130.
9: Left heading 070, descend level 130, VHF 876.
6: China 7351, contact radar 127 days more 1.
8: 127 days more 1, China Southern 351, good day.
10: 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Vietnam 595, contact sign 122, 130, days more 2.
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12: Standby SID 9 above 1129.
3: Black Sea 354, contact Guangzhou 125, that's a merge 35.
13: 2535, thank you, good day. Black Sea 354, heavy.
3: Bye.
14: Flight level 270, say 812.
8: Southern 251, maintain flight level 250, squawk 3116.
10: Shenzhen 351, climb flight level 320 final.
8: Climb 251, 320 final, China Southern 251.
15: Hong Kong way back, green at 433, we are available to climb up 370.
10: Green at 433, roger, standby level change.
15: Standing by green at 433.
10: Green at 433, contact radar 13215.
15: Contact radar 1321, Korean Air Force 33.
10: Shenzhen 351, track direct airfield.
8: Shenzhen direct airfield, China Southern 251.
16: Hong Kong, good evening, VHF 947, flight level 340.
10: Shenzhen 947, track direct SEACO.
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15: Hello. Hong Kong radar, Korean Air 433, maintain 1,000 meters, clock 1074.
11: Korean Air 433, Hong Kong radar, roger.
15: Korean Air 433.
11: 06, turn left heading 035.
3: Fold 160.
15: 60, Cafe 362.
3: French cargo 561, proceed to Beko, climb to flight level 6,900 meters.
15: Seacoast 6,900 meters, French cargo 561.
5: Hong Kong
17: good evening. Aircal 9078, climbing 9,000 feet, topping 6,000 feet, LE 4 Tango, Square King, 3520.
3: Aircal 9078, Hong Kong, identified. Time to fly level 120.
17: Level 120, Aircal 9078.
0: Aircal 117, descend and ready for level 260.
17: Descend and ready, level 260, Aircal 117.
0: Connie 252, contact radar 126.75.
18: 26.45, Connie 252.
17: 383, bye bye.
10: Hi. Pressure 947, climb level for 10,400 meters.
3: Captain 360, you can do speed 250 knots or less and cancel all the other restrictions.
0: 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Cathay 565, descend alpha level 310, reach level in 4 minutes.
2: 310 in 4 minutes, Cathay 565.
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3: So 210.
17: South Blue and climbing for level 210, air count 978.
0: Two station together, Cathay 369, say again.
17: 369 at flight level 300, 16300.
0: Cathay 369, stand by for identity at B4 Alpha.
17: B4 Alpha, stand by for identity, Cathay 369.
0: Hong Kong Shuttle 871, contact radar 126.05.
17: 26.05, Shuttle 871, good day.
0: Cathay 801, descend alpha level 260, reach before impact.
2: Descend level 260, reach before impact, Cathay 801.
8: Operator, plane at 261, descend at 5-3-6-0, booking 2662.
0: Virginia 261, Hong Kong radar identify, clear at B4 alpha arrival.
8: At B4 alpha arrival, Virginia 261.
0: Cathay 369, change squawk to 5256.
17: 5256, got it, 369. Can we track direct to impact? 369.
16: Small 47, you know, 2782. Good day.
11: Good day. 7 left.
0: Five faces, contact Taipei 129, I don't see the one.
16: I know there's number one waiting, you'll be number 586.
0: Cathay 369, identify, can we call indicator entry?
3: 82.
16: 1 3 4 8. Hi. Eric Murray, join the staff, descending flight level 110, Whitebeard 7633. Kong Radar, good evening, Great Tail Bay 8953.
6: Great Bay 8953, Hong Kong Radar, clear Sierra 7 Alpha arrival.
17: Clear Sierra 7 Alpha arrival, East Coast 7044. Great Tail Bay 8953.
6: Great Bay 8953, you are identified. We report with this by Guangzhou Control.
17: Great Tail Bay 8953.
6: Whitebird 7633, contact approach 119 Decimal 1.
17: 119 Decimal 1, Whitebird 7633, all the best, bye.
18: Flight level 2305
17: Nido. 5-9 is climbing to 1,000 for 5,000 Dallo 1XA.
3: 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Time for SID for level 160.
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0: Captain 565, speed at 300 knots or greater.
8: 60, squawk 5107.
0: Captain 565, speed 300 knots or greater. China Eastern 2969, Hong Kong radar identified. Caution, similar call sign, China Eastern 29062.
1: And that's also number 6 Manor.
0: Cathay 581, contact radar 126.05.
1: Radar 126.5, Cathay 561, get it?
0: Bohemia 232, maintain flight level 330 on the chain, opposite rail traffic 1 minute 1,000 feet above your eye level.
11: 2280,
10: 9635, Sonic Sanya 122, decimal 6 today.
1: 226, 9635, good day.
3: Hong Kong report squawking passing level.
1: Return air 3 passing 5,800 squawking 3526.
3: Crew at Zulu Nana 3 identify. Climb to flight level 120.
1: Flying flight level 120, crew at Zulu Nana 3.
10: Zulu
1: Nana 3 to final push speed.
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7: 5
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3: And Macau 117.
1: 250 passing level 189. Level 310.
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3: Correct, Zulu Nana 3, climb unrestricted for level 210.
1: Climb flight level 210, unrestricted, correct, Zulu Nana 3.
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1: And for the
11: 7-0 negative 2-2 right side 7-2-2 7-2-2-3 roger standby for level change right side 7-2-2-3 to flight level 260 right by cyber attack 7-4 1000 feet 2-1-0-0-1 maintain 2-8-0-0
0: Airbag
1: 280 knots descending, flight level 260 by airbag when ready. 555.
0: China Eastern 2962, are you able? Flight level 350.
11: Six
1: around, step by higher. 0 rectep 1520. Flight level 260 by NPAD. Okay, 369, confirm 260 knots descending and 280 knots NPAD.
0: Cathay 369, maintain speed 260 knots.
1: 260 knots all the way, Cathay 369.
2: 261, maintain flight level 340 down.
0: Bohemia 261, roger. China Eastern 29062, Hong Kong. China Eastern 29062, climb flight level 350, reach by Sosa.
11: GL1602, contact radar 118, decimal 92.
0: Stand for level 310, which level in 2 minutes?
1: Which level 210 in 2 minutes? Way in the opposite one.
3: 426, climb for level 160.
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22: 362 is climbing flight level 210 to 250.
0: 362, radar contact, climb flight level 320, stand by final.
22: Climb to flight level 320, Cafe 362.
0: Kuta 188, descend initially, flight level 360, stand by final level.
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14: 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Shenzong 1, 2, contact Taipei 129, decimal 1. 9, decimal 1, Taipei 812. SH316, contact radar 126, decimal 5. Yeah, 261,
0: we're ready, descend flight level 260, reach by NPAT. Shenzong 7, from Shanghai Air 7223, contact radar 132.015.
22: 1215, Shanghai 7223.
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14: Reach flight level 1105, Muscle.
3: Climb by SID to 9,000 feet. Shuttle 226, contact radar 133.82. Racket 116, descend the flight level 170.
23: 170,
3: Racket
23: 116.
0: Climb flight level 330, reached by Sosa.
22: 330 by Sosa. We will be able to make flight level 330 15 nautical miles after Sosa, Cat A 304.
0: Cat A 304, roger, fly 13085.
22: 13085, Cat A 304.
14: Descend 4,500 feet, maintain present heading for sequencing.
21: 4,500. 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
14: Abbey, reduce speed to
3: 230. I climb by SID to 9,000 feet.
19: Medic.
3: Right at 1160, and the fellow for 4,500 meters.
23: 500 meters, right at 116.
3: Shuttle 628, climb the fellow for 160.
4: 160, shuttle 628.
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10: 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Roger, standby level change.
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3: Tariq 17, climb to flight level 160.
9: Climb flight level 160, Qatari.
1: Scott,
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0: 5 level 25, sir. UPS 5-9, Hong Kong radar, 5-5-4-2-9-0.
1: 5 level 290, UPS 5-9.
22: Good evening, Cafe 426, climbing 5 level 250.
0: Cathay 426, roger, climb flight level 350.
22: Request flight level 330, final level Cathay 426.
0: Cathay 426,
22: climb flight level 330, Cathay 426.
0: Good, 188, contact Shanghai 128.035.
13: X0, contact Manila on detailing and monitor 1193.
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3: AFA.
9: Sorry, 8-1-2.
1: 423, heavy, passing 2200, climbing 5000, pick and clear, straight.
3: Catholic 423, departure, identify. Hong Kong radar,
9: good evening, China Eastern 2056, 9000 feet, Squawk
3: 3370. China Eastern 2056, departure identify. Climb to flight level 120.
9: Climb flight level 120, China Eastern 2056.
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3: Bye.
0: 300 approaching Elato. 317, Hong Kong radar identify. What is the highest flight level you can accept?
24: Highest flight level would be 320, Cargolas 817.
0: 317, roger, send fire level change.
24: Roger.
0: Bohemia 217, contact radar 126.05.
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0: 2962.
13: 12 direct to Central.
3: Flight level 210.
9: Unrestricted is flight level 210, China Eastern 2056.
13: 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Central.
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12: 8-0-Z, climbing 5,000, Del-L, 1X.
3: UFIS 6-3, departure, identify, climb fire SID, 9,000 feet.
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13: 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Student 560, Taipei 12901. Sanya 135.6.
1: Good evening, Germany 823, maintaining 7,800 meters, squawk 0160.
0: Germany 823, Hong Kong radar identified.
5: Germany 823 request flight level 360 for cruise.
0: Germany 823 standby.
5: Standby 82.
0: Hong Kong shuttle 226 for flight level 290 final level in Hong Kong. FA304 final direct. We reach level 5 miles before Tommy.
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3: Cancel speed restriction.
12: Speed restriction GPS 63.
3: Cathay 988, contact QRI 121-4.
6: 44, Cathay 988, goodbye.
11: Also. 3565 approach, good day. Charlie's current, expect ILS approach runway 07 left.
0: 02, speed mark 0.7, 80 left.
11: Cafe 369 are preceding. Traffic is more than 1 mile ahead of you. Can you turn to Moscow now?
0: Zero.
11: There is Moscow, Jonathan, reach flight level 110 by Moscow. Good day, Charlie's current, I'll call you back runway, runway and descent unrestricted to 8,000 feet. QNH 1001. Off track approved. For information, preceding traffic is more than 16 miles ahead of you.
16: 34 Alpha, Kelly 595.
0: Eastern 723, contact radar 126.5.
12: 126.5, good day, Thomas 723.
0: Hong Kong Shuttle 226, reach level in 40 miles.
11: Reach flight level 110 by Moscow.
16: SID flight level 160, 10-7506.
3: Catalyst 423, counter flight level 160.
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3: Catalyst
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22: Cancel speed restrictions, China Eastern 506.
11: 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And contact radar now 127-801.
3: Qatar 8423, contact radar 123-47.
10: Hi. 400 meters before back to
11: 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Cathay 801, descend to 4,500 feet.
22: Descent, Sukra approved, with the Houston.
10: 2236 to direct eastbound.
22: Next eastbound, Cebu 362.
10: Express cargo 837, Hong Kong radar 12347.
22: 1-2-3-4-7,
10: 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Mentali, 393, Hong Kong radar 12532.
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3: Banana 0 for your climb.
10: Heading 090 for climb, EPS 63.
11: 015. Expect speed reduction before Moscow.
10: Ah, 119 at Eastern Wall Street.
16: We clear the airport 33.
11: 8250 knots.
16: 200 meters. Squawk 0154.
0: Sherman 841, Hong Kong radar identified.
16: Robert?
0: Sherman 841, Hong Kong radar identified.
16: Sherman
0: 841.
16: Sherman 823.
0: Okay, Sherman 823. Sherman 823, climb for level 280, stand by higher.
2: Flight level 28038还有什么 A23
0: 5-5, descend now flight level 380, reaching 2 minutes.
1: Descend now flight level 380 in 2 minutes, Kelly 595.
9: Good evening, Eastern 2056.
1: Direction Lincoln.
0: Eastern 2056, flight level 350, reached by Sosa.
1: Flight level 350, reached by Sosa, China Eastern 2056.
10: K1560, contact Guangzhou 133075.
1: So 133075 for K1560, bye bye.
0: 0 and 25, my conference for 6 to 8. iPhone 250. FA304, which level before docking?
8: 326, maintain high level 3, correction 400, that's still more.
13: Yeah, China 826, what's your radio contact?
11: Zero for sequencing.
1: 700 climbing 5000.
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11: Run for 6 hours to my Charlie 611. 23, reduce speed to 25, 0 knots.
10: A423 standard level, 10,400 meters or 9,200 meters, which do you prefer?
11: One turn, right heading 3000, descend to 4,000 feet.
1: 3, 4, 1.
10: Come back,
11: approach
10: 419, I'll do small one. How do you read?
1: Hong
0: Kong Radar, good evening, I'm China 112, flight level 230, heading 2. Start to
1: 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Contact radar 132-0152.
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10: Could it be 81 on hold on at time? 307 alpha level.
13: Could it be 81?
10: Bay IT and letter of agreement with Hong Kong, this is not a standard level. It's been for so many years.
1: Manor 6,
13: still
1: weather, request heading 240.
13: Chinese
1: 10-2-9-6-9-9-3.
11: Thank
1: you. Climb. Unable altitude restrictions at vet, low and deck bow.
3: Cathay 26, Kabira.
11: 526,000 feet, K1H 1001.
0: Anything to fly to A129 or Decimal 1.
1: Alright,
10: good. Standard level, is it coordinated level only?
3: 164 departure, identify, climb for SID for level 160. Climb for
1: SID, flight level 160.
10: It's been so many years for information.
0: 6266. Cathay 531, good evening, Hong Kong identified. Clear AB4 Alpha arrival.
1: AB4 Alpha
0: arrival,
1: Cathay 531. Cut him out.
13: Roger.
11: I think
7: 565, descend to 4,000 feet. Cathay 565, descend to 4,000 feet.
0: Hotel 628, confirm climbing flight level 350.
15: 6250, Master Lake, Cathay 964.
13: Descend now, flight level 310, which is 3 minutes.
17: Falcon 1500 climbing at 5,000 on the peak entry exit.
3: Amory 9847 departure, identify, plan fire SID for level 160.
17: SID
3: for
17: level 160, Amory 9847.
0: For level 290.
17: Climb to level 290, summit at 855.
12: 63, flight level 170, climbing 250.
0: PS63 radar contact, flying for level 290.
12: Flight level 290, UPS63.
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0: Control. Just
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17: 171,
0: Magalos 817. China Eastern 568, contact Shanghai 128.35. 14, descend out, level 330.
17: Station
12: 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Level 350, sir.
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0: Take 17,
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0: Cargo 817, over the Hong Kong radar, 127.01.
17: Sorry, cargo 817. 14, China 117.
15: China 117, identify. It is 256.
17: 2000, now there, China 117.
7: 17, turn right heading 270 for sequencing.
13: Right heading 270. Descend now, flight level 120, reach by call time.
17: 0.
13: Chamonix, flight 5, Richard. Climb, flight level 310.
17: Climb, flight level 310.
20: 5,000, passing 1,600.
3: Flight cap 8542, departure identify. Climb, flight ID for level 160.
17: Level 160,
7: right, 851. 369, now we do speed to 2301.
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7: Bay 81 approach, runway 07 left, information Delta. Descend on restricted to 8,000 feet, Q1H 1001.
0: 6 over Dotney, contact Shanghai 128.35.
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0: Harry 370, descend.
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13: 075. Plus 817.
8: May I Clear sky level, Air China 826.
7: Air China 826, still traffic descend now to flight level 39 as well.
8: Flight level 390, Air China 826.
7: Air China 826, correction, climb to flight level 410.
8: Flight level 410, Air China 826.
7: Cafe 100, descend to flight level 26, reach by Sony.
4: Cafe 100. In China Southern 3040, level 310.
7: China Southern 3040, Hong Kong radar, roger. Cafe 104, descend to flight level 36 round.
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7: China Eastern 29690, clear direct APCAL.

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0: Shaman 898, Hong Kong radar, roger.
3: Skywalk 3714, flight level 330.
0: Skywalk 3714, Hong Kong radar, roger.Cathay 100, contact radar 126, decimal 3.
3: 1263, Cathay 100.
0: China Eastern 29669, contact radar 135, decimal 6.
3: 135,
0: Cathay
4: 260, 1818.
5: Cathay 665, departure identify, standby SID for level 16 over.
3: 665. Standby level 320, 841.
4: 7, contact Guangzhou 133075.
3: Level 250, from 310.
0: One to follow for 250.
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3: Cathay 665.
0: When ready, descend to flight level 330, stand by lower. UPS 72, contact radar 127, decimal 1.
4: 947.Roger, stand by for higher quality drop ever.
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4: 75035. Charge 75035, climb now, flight level 310, track direct at Cal.
3: Charge level 310, level
4: 2, at Cal. And charge 75035, what is your request to level?
3: 14-0202.
0: Cathay 198, Hong Kong radar identifying clear Betty 3 Alpha arrival.
3: Betty 3 Alpha arrival, Cathay 198.
2: Flight level 160, air channel 116.
4: Cathay 531, call CD 3 flight level 260, which by it.
5: 6 Hong Kong
3: radar,
0: roger. 6 The cast handle fee restriction. 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Stand by, 1-1. 362, over now, main contact, Manila, 119, decimal 3.
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0: HF 89942 or 5655, good day.
3: Good day, 119301, Noman, India 2362. Good day, good day,
6: 7724, maintain flight level 390.
0: Cabin 724, descend to flight level 310, reach by Castle.
6: Descend flight level 310, reach by Castle, 7724.
0: Cabin 198, descend now to flight level 360.
7: National 116.
5: ASA 871, departure identified. Climb via SID for left hold 160. Climb via SID
6: 160.
5: Cathay 665, contact radar 123.47.
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5: One, cancel speed restrictions.
6: No speed restriction at the heart, 871.
0: And a 5, contact approach 119 at ASMO1.
6: 119,
5: 30. 30, departure identified. Climb via SID for left hold 160. 00,
6: south 5667.
8: Shanghai 861, made a contact. Cathay 964, fly heading 080.
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1: Qantas 30, cancel speed restrictions.
2: Cancel speed restrictions, Qantas 30.
3: Disregard, continue flight plan route.
4: 8,000 feet, K1H1001.
3: Cafe 531, Hong Kong radar, after impact, descent to reach site level 1105 Metro.
0: Four seven, clear track out to Seiko.

0: Check 509 and the clock.
1: Phones round 1 ready, descend to flight level 260, reach 5 eastbound.
2: 260, reach 5 eastbound. China 11-3040.
1: Japan 7599, climb to flight level 400. Right climbs.
0: 356-35 and ready, descend, flight level 260, reach 5 eastbound.
3: 60 by impact, Dynasty 5835.
4: Then at 352.
1: Cebu 120, contact radar 126, days my train.
0: 6.
1: 0. 1012, pause up in mango, level 1300, open up.

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2: 3361, ready descend to flight level 200, reach by Eastbourne. Classical rate of descent until passing 7,000 feet.
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1: 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Radar
0: coordinate 459 at 1,060 meters. Coordinate 459
1: at Hong Kong radar identified. Trust direct ECALA. ECALA, coordinate 459. Radio 252, airport at
4: 5,500 meters. For 5,000. Hong Kong Shuttle 766, Roger, identifying climb flight ID 5,160.
1: Heading climb flight level 160 Hong Kong Shuttle 768.
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1: Eastern 9069.
2: China Eastern 2728, contact radar 118-902.
1: Hong Kong radar, terminal 823 due to weather, request seaway to the Romeo side up to 20 miles.
0: Shanghai 235, heading 245.
1: Heading 245, terminal 823.
6: 8900, level 400.
0: Air Shanghai 890, no speed restriction, descend by level 11,900 meters.
1: No speed.
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0: meters. Okay, 871, non standard. Next standard level, 11,600 meters, are you able?
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3: Cathay 531, come to approach 119 at 8701.
6: Direct to dot B, climb and maintain flight level 350, turning to 2728.
4: The radar 123, that's more 47.
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3: Stand by. Nearby 3A contact radar 13215. Radar 13215. Hong Kong Shuttle 759 on Hong Kong radar identified. Clear cancel 3 Alpha arrival.
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3: Level 310 final, risk level by EPCO, then maintain until EPCO.
4: Okay, 542.
0: Singapore 838.
4: Zero zero, descend to
5: 3,000 feet. Yeah, they went through there. 969, confirm
3: first. Station 2969, firm. Connect Sanya 122, day Simo 6 today. Bye bye.
4: Bye bye, I'm from Line Fire Blackbird, the United Approach, runway 07.
0: 7018, descend to 3,000 feet.

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1: Passing 2,300 feet, climbing 5,000 feet.
0: Kelly 679, identify climb by SID to fly level 130.
1: Climb by SID to fly level 130, Cathay 679.
2: Decimal 75, Chinese 770, is correct today.
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0: Shenzhen at 336, contact radar 123.47.
3: 6, good day.
4: Radar, good evening. China Eastern 7706, maintain flight level 350.
0: China Eastern 7706, Hong Kong radar, roger.
4: Eastern 7706.
0: Cathay 708, radio speed to 237 knots from Lines via Tupper, cleared IOS approach, runway 07 left.
3: Okay, 871, reach 10,400 meters by bag.
4: 098, maintaining flight level 350.
0: China Southern, 8098, Hong Kong radar, roger.
5: Good evening, Korean Air, take 451, 1,000 meters.
3: Korean Air, 645, Hong Kong radar, identify.
5: Korean Air, 645.
1: Hong Kong radar, good evening, China Southern,
6: level 250, squawk 3157.
3: Two stations together. China 75071 and China 75079. Check the right APCAL. Climb flight level 310.
6: Direct to APCAL. To flight level 310, China 75079.
3: Another station, confirm China East to Hong Kong, shuttle 768.
7: Affirmative, Hong Kong shuttle 768. Good evening, on climb flight level 250.
3: Hong Kong shuttle 768. Good evening, climb flight level 350 final. Check direct to APCAL.
7: Flight level 350 final, direct to APCAL, Hong Kong shuttle 768.
3: Korean Air 645, track over APCAL.
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7: Terminal 8841. Due to weather, request heading 240.
2: Terminal 841, approved, report clear.
7: 240 approved, report clear, Terminal 841.
9: Coordinator, Terminal 759 now, level 400.
2: Japan at 759, track direct Ikela.
9: Director Ikela, 759.
2: Hong Kong Shuttle 759, descend flight level 10,700 meters. Hong Kong Shuttle 759, descend flight level 10,700 meters.
3: Neighbors.
0: Garrison 612, when ready, descend flight level 200, reach by eastbound.
3: Level 200, reach by eastbound, when able, Garrison 612, thank you, ma'am.
2: The echo.
7: Check to Seki, the cancel flight level 270, turn off the 3077.
2: And are you looking for higher level?
7: Return flight level 330,
2: turn off the 3077.
7: Roger, call back. Okay, now cancel flight level 270, turn off the 3077.
2: That's correct.
10: Hong Kong radar, good evening, airplane 1356, maintaining 12,500 meters.
0: 6,900 meters.
1: FSID 6,900 meters.
6: Ready to be trained. Here for AB4 Alpha arrival for India 239.
7: 215, tell us all that 3077, buddy.
2: Coordinate 645, descend flight level 360.
3: Descend flight level 360, coordinate 645.
7: 077, climbing to flight level 270.
0: China Satan 3077, Hong Kong radar, climb to flight level 320.
7: 320
0: from Cushion, Cibu 120, District 5.
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11: 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We have clear for radar.
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14: 679 are climbing flight level 200. Cathay 679 Hong Kong radar, climb to flight level 250.
15: Ground level 250, Cathay 679.
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17: When ready, clear descend level 260, reach by ANPAT, Boeing at 239.
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2: and descend
3: level 280, final
2: record 8542. Hong Kong Shuttle 759, contact radar 127, base CMO 55, good day.
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0: 02, flight level 160 on standard pressure setting.
19: Alright, so,
0: climb 160, guys. Cathay 611, turn right heading 160, radar vector to source loop.
19: Right, heading 160, Cathay 611.
18: 0, you'll cross Maple 260, hello, shuttle 759.
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0: 8336, clear direction to eastbound.
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0: Direct source loop, resume on navigation.
16: Nine radar 126 decimal 5.
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0: 3714, contact ITA 129, decimal 1.
2: 5 miles before secret. Pictures.
0: China Southern 3040, descend to reach flight level 4,500 meters by Tamar.
21: Descend 4,500 meters by time on Trans Southern 3040.
20: We can make flight level 1,600 meters 25 miles before Siku.
2: Roger that. Cathay 679, stop climb at level 320, I'll call you back for higher crossing traffic above.
20: We'll maintain flight level 320, Cathay 679.
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0: 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Heading 040, clear at IOS approach, form with 07 left.
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0: 07 left.
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0: Charlie 104, radio speed now to 2107. 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One two zero, maintain 160 knots or greater until 5 DME.
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3: 18-1992,
0: climb 18-1992, passing 1,300, 4-5-0. Negative 19 departures, good day, identify, climb via SID to flight
3: level 130. Climb via SID to flight level 130, negative 19.
0: Scooter 983, speed 280 knots or less approved, continue climb flight level 160.
4: New climb by level 160, speed of 280 knots or less, scooter 983.
0: China Southern 3040, contact Zhuhai approach 121.4, good day.
5: Zhuhai approach 121.4, good day, China Southern 3040.
6: 6, contact 602, maintain mark 0.78 or greater.
7: Yeah, mark 0.78 or greater, 602.
6: China 764, the sequence and reduce speed to mark 0.81 or less.
0: A702, turn right heading 160, radar vector to socialist.
1: Right heading 160,
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0: I
2: 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I'll break the list. 7-8-1-9.
0: 7-8-1-9-9-9-9-9-9-9-9-9-9-9-9-9-9-9-9-9-9-9-9-9-9-9-9-9-9-9-9-9-9-9-9-9-9-9-9-9-9-9-9-9-9-9-9-9-9-9-9-9-9-9-9-9-9-9-9-9-9-9-9-9-9-9-9-9-9-9-9-9-9-9-9-9-9-9-9-9-9-9-9-9-9-9-9-9-9-9-9-9-9-9-9-9-9-9-9-9-9-9-9-9-9-9-9-9-9-9-9-9-9-9-9-9-9-9-9-9-9-9-9-9-9-9-9-9-9-9-9-9-9-9-9-9-9-9-9-9-9-9-9-9-9-9-9-9-9-9-9-9-9-9-9-9-9-9-9-9-9-9-9-9-9-9-9-9-9-9-9-9-9-9-9-9-9-9-9-9-9-9-9-9-9-9-9-9-9-9
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1: I'm 1,600 meters to reach 10 miles after deck blue, Cathay 611.
10: Hong Kong radar, good evening. China Eastern 7706, maintain flight level 350.
6: China Eastern 7706, climb flight level 10,700 meters.
10: Climb and maintain 10,700 meters, China Eastern 7706.
6: Chamonix 841, contact China 122, decimal 6 today.
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0: Good day.
12: Roger, 123.47 for County 704, or 702.
13: 1-2-3, evening, scooter 124, maintaining flight level 350, squawk 2217.
6: Scooter 124, Hong Kong radar, identify.
13: 124.
14: Cathay 600, position Aquila, maintaining flight level 370, squawk 1615.
6: Cathay 600 Hong Kong radar identified. Clear Canto 3 Alpha arrival.
14: Canto 3 Alpha arrival, Cathay 600.
1: 10 for the Bay 323.
0: Turkish 25, are you able higher for level 361?
11: Negative, VR2 heavy, Turkish 25.
0: Turkish 25, Roger, maintain current level.
9: Level 120, Chennai 240.
0: Cathay 715, continue climb for level 160.
10: Continue climb for level 160, Cathay 715.
6: And Cathay 764, company traffic 2 o'clock, right to left, climbing 1,000 feet below your assigned level.
3: Sure, Cathay 764.
6: Cathay 679.
15: Fire arrival, maintain speed map on 7,000.
3: Audi 4 Alpha arrival, maintain mark 0.78 or greater, Hong Kong Shuttle 183.
6: Cathay 521, contact radar 126.5.
14: 26.5, Cathay 521.
3: Hong Kong radar Cathay 963, maintaining flight 7300, scope to 3665.
6: Cathay 963, Hong Kong radar, identified 384 Alpha arrival.
3: 3 Alpha arrival, Cathay 963.
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3: Abbey 4 Alpha arrival, Cathay 963.
0: Virginia 12902, increase speed to 250 knots.
16: Increase speed 2000,
3: Abbey 1292.
0: 3, 10, Manoel 11, 8, 4, 10, Delta, you see, connect 1, 0, 0, 1. Manoel 23, approach from the source, 7 left, information, echo.
3: Descent on the trip to 8,000 feet, so
0: 1182. Good night, one, zero,
10: zero to runway 7 left, descent 8,000 feet, runway 32. Cafe 715, flight heading 150, radar vector to Soslu. Heading 150 for radar vector to Soslu,
0: 7,000.
6: Airway 3H, due to the destination, descend flight level 350.
3: Descend flight level 350, Singapore 838.
4: 904A, approaching Aquila, Temple 330, squawk 5623.
6: Fetcher 3948, Hong Kong radar, identified from Aquila, check direct to Bicol.
4: From Aquila, check direct to Bicol, Fetcher 3948.
0: Sorry, connect them for 2 4 departures could they identify, climb by SID to 9,000 feet.
3: 9,000 feet,
0: Sapphire 614. Virginia 12902, climb to flight level 120, speed 280 knots or less.
3: Climb to flight level 120, speed 280 knots or less, Virginia 12902.
0: Bohemia 496, turn left heading 090, radar vector to Bicol.
3: Heading 090, Bohemia 496.
0: Bohemia 496, cancel speed restrictions.
3: The speed restrictions, Bohemia 496. Southern 614, request 250 knots.
0: Shuttle 614, touring ahead, standby.
3: Sure.
0: Cathay 715, contact radar 123.47, good day.
10: 123.47, Cathay 715, good day.
6: Taxi 02, descend flight level 260, reached by Maple. Speed 300 knots or greater.
0: Now, 119.3.
6: 02. Speed 300 knots or greater.
10: Okay,
6: 764, turn left by 5 degrees 50 seconds.
3: First landing altitude 5,000.
0: Kelly 623, departures, could they identify? Climb by SID to flight level 160.
10: SID, level 160, Kelly 623.
9: Sorry, VSR, sorry, 816. Hong Kong radar, air canal 107, maintain near flight level 210.
10: squawking 0077, sail on time 24. Sail on 7 Alpha arrival, Air China 107.
6: Speed 270 knots.
17: China 7809, Tom Tom Radar, descend to flight level 110 by Gobi.
10: Descend flight level 110 by Gobi, China 7809.
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10: Right off track, due to weather.
6: Two stations together. China Eastern 6050, Hong Kong radar identified. Track direct cargo.
15: Ready, descend flight level 260, reach by Antec.
3: Weather is descend flight level 260, reach by Antec, Hong Kong, Salo 640.
6: 22, decimal 6.
10: Sanya 1226. Long leader, scooter 983, climbing flight level 250.
6: Scooter 983, climbing flight level 320, track direct APCAL.
10: Flight level 320 and direct to APCAL, scooter 983, good day.
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10: To Castle, Charlie Alpha, Romeo Sierra Oscar, China is 6050. Thank you.
6: Excellent. 5602, contact radar, 127, Decimo 55, good day.
10: 2155,
13: China 6502,
10: good day.
13: Good evening, China 7325, flight level 250.
0: Left.
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0: Hong Kong Shuttle 7539, we do speed to 1801.
18: Can I say 679?
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13: Okay, China Southern 325.
6: Climb by level 270.
13: Climb by level 270, China Southern 325.
6: China.
8: Zero due weather, request up to 20 miles right off route.
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17: Hong Kong radar, good evening. Channel 240, climbing flight level 250.
15: Channel Eastern 240, Hong Kong radar, good evening. Climb flight level 350.
17: Climb flight level 350, Channel Eastern 240.
6: 764 contact radar 127 Decimo 55, good day.
0: 979, I may take speed to 90 knots initially.
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3: 5 5,000.
0: 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Climb by SID to flight level 160.
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0: higher.
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6: 2072. Air China 977, Hong Kong radar, identified. Good evening. Korean Air 475.
3: Go ahead, Korean Air 475.
6: Are you able higher level?
3: Able to keep up on Korean Air 475.
6: Roger. Stand by, final level.
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0: 100. Japan 7725, we do speed to 2101.
10: 347 can be 2 and 2, uniform November, Tango uniform Lima, China 7325, thank you.
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13: Gong radar 128.75, scooter 124, bye.
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0: Pina 100, continue climb by SID to fly level 6,900 meters.
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12: ASID, squawk 4235.
6: Channington 2021, Hong Kong radar identified. Are you able higher level?
12: Hey, from China 2021.
6: Roger, stand by level change.
12: Okay.
0: 7 or above, no speed control.
21: When able, level of 157 or above, well, no speed in
0: 1, 2, 3.
12: NFS 1002, runway 07 left, corner 75,
0: take off.
12: Public speed on the paper. Yeah, public speed, clear there, gonna be 323.
6: Hong Kong Shuttle 76A, contact sign 122, decimal 6 today.
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0: 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Good time, 120, Hong Kong radar, Cathay
12: 113,
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0: 10, 977. Hong Kong radar, 25, thank you. And the 10907, Cathay radar, 123, the 747. Hong Kong radar identified.
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0: Which is?
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22: 15, San Jose 6050.
0: Bohemia 218 departures, could they identify climb via SID to flight level 160? Bohemia
22: 218.
23: Level 160.
17: Hampton 932 Hong Kong radar direct to Avi, climb to flight level 250.
23: Direct Avi at flight level 250, Etihad 932.
0: Hong Kong radar, Roger.
22: Etihad 6050.
0: George 7 left, information echo. Descent 5 star to 6,000 feet, Q1H 1002.
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25: 615
6: today. Guangzhou 3230, maintaining level 350. Xanadu 330 Hong Kong radar, identify. Are you looking for higher level?
25: Level
6: 370, Roger, standby, level change.
0: 330, standby. 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Etihad
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0: Schooner resume navigation. Cathay 521, descend to 4,000 feet. 04 departures, could they identify? Climb by SID to 9,000 feet. 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
22: 1,000 feet, cancel 8,000 restriction, Virginia 304.
0: Cancel 790, cancel speed restriction.
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9: Roger, 133.35 for County 702.
6: Cathay 611.
1: Cancel speed restriction, climb level 130, Bohemia 304.
0: Chinese from 9658, departures good day identified. Climb by SID to flight level 130.
11: Climb by SID to flight level 130, transfer 9658.
0: Bohemia 304, turn left heading 090, radar vector to Biko.
9: Maintaining 7800 meters, cooking 2717.
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16: 015, descend to 4,000 feet.
0: Hong Kong Shuttle 732, departures good day identified. Climb by SID to flight level 130.
26: Hong Kong Shuttle 732.
0: Shuttle 732, touring ahead, stand by.
26: Hong Kong Shuttle 732.
27: Speed to 80.
6: 663, climb flight level 9,800 meters final.
28: Climb flight level 9,800 meters, Cathay 666.
6: Airtel 932, track direct, SQL.
29: Track direct, SQL, Sierra, India, blue, Oscar uniform, Airtel 932.
6: Cathay 623, traffic clear, climb flight level 1,600 meters final, reach for that blue.
30: Climb 11,600 meters, and can we reach that 20 miles before SICU, Cathay 623?
6: That's approved.
30: Cathay 623.
6: And diverging heading with the traffic to your 3 o'clock, you are climbing through.
0: 21 decimal 4, good day.
31: 21 decimal 4, good day, Cathay 636.
0: China Eastern 9658, climb flight level 160.
31: Climb flight level 160, climb flight.
0: Hong Kong Shuttle 732, speed 250 knots.
16: Airways 380, proceed direct to lines.
27: Your speed 250 knots.
16: Cathay 979, check at the lines. 963, proceed direct to lines and descend to 4,000 feet.
27: Shuttle 183, contact approach 119 at ASMR1.
3: Charlie Star 9658, proceed direct to source loop, speed 280 knots or greater.
31: Proceed to source loop, speed 280 or greater, transformer 658.
6: Are you able?
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27: Singapore 7858, Hong Kong radar, roger.
5: And Singapore 7858, request climb flight level 370 or 1300 meters.
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5: 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Get above 62, reach land, take Cathay 419.
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27: Cathay 569, I'm going to approach 119
16: at 8 MOA. Cebu 678,
27: contact radar 118.192.
16: QNH 1002, maintain
5: speed 2500 knots. Fly with 9000 speed, squawking 3507, early 4 Tango departure.
3: Tabacal 9986, departure identified, climb via SID to flight level 120.
5: Climb via SID to level 120, Tabacal 9986.
6: 7-8.
5: Siku and reach level 25 miles before Siku, Cathay
6: 623. 663. Cathay 663, that's a 663.
28: Cathay 663, trick through to Siku and reach level 25 miles prior to Siku.
6: Hey, fam. Cathay 663, stay on flat number 3. You are still climbing through the traffic to your right.
28: Current taking, Cathay 663.
6: Caution for similar call sign, Cathay 623 and Cathay 663.
28: Cathay
6: 623.
5: 623, copy that.
16: Reduce speed 210 knots, descend to 4,000 feet.
7: 1,300 for 5,000.
3: Green at 234, departure identified, climb SID to 9,000 feet.
7: VLC 9,000 feet, green at 234.
3: Okay, Macau 9986, turn right, proceed right to source loop, climb to flight level 210.
5: Right turn, direct source loop, climb and maintain flight level 210, Air Macau 9986.
3: Hong Kong Shuttle 732, contact radar 123.47.
31: Radar 123.47, Hong Kong Shuttle 732.
6: Flight level 270, track direct to escape.
8: Flight level 270, track direct to Kilo Alpha Tango Echo, China Sun 3A1.
6: Ethan, and China Sun 3A1, what is your request level?
8: Flight level 330, China Sun 3A1.
6: Roger, stand by higher.
8: By higher, China Sun 3A1.
27: 218, flight level 330. Radar 126.5.
6: Cathay 419,
5: can I?
6: 20, climb flight level 12,500 meters.
8: Climb 12,500 meters, Cathay 120.
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8: 7-0,
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4: China Southern 367, contact radar 127.
1: Book fine flight level 9,800 meters, no seat restriction.
3: Oh, 9 minutes left today.
4: Hong Kong, China Jet 373 speed, evening 6,000 feet coming.
5: Taipei Jet 3733, departure report is Hong Kong.
4: Hong 3512, Taipei Jet 3733.
5: Taipei Jet 3733, departure identified, climb SID to flight level 120.
4: Climb SID, flight level 120, Taipei Jet 3733.
6: 132.15,
1: 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Current at 475, contact Sanya 122, Decimo 6, good day.
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9: Hong Kong radar, Hong Kong shuttle 732, climbing flight level 250.
1: Hong Kong shuttle 732, climb flight level 340, final level.
9: Flight level 340, Hong Kong shuttle 732.
5: A2, good night.
4: Radar 133.182, and
5: Taipei Jet 3733, climb unrestricted to flight level 210 and maintain good rate of climb past flight level 170.
4: Flight level 210 and restricted and maintain left climb to passing 170, so Jet 3733.
10: Runway
11: climb to flight level 250.
10: To flight level 250,
9: Bay 224. Shuttle 733.
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1: 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Airspring 7348, contact radar 12347.
13: 7358.
1: China Eastern 90658.
5: 60, no speed restriction.
14: On SID 160, no speed restriction, Cebu 105.
5: Cebu 115, confirm flight level 160.
14: SABRM level 160, Cebu 115.
15: Parking at 152,
5: 2500, 5000, Tucson 3. United 152, departure identified, climb by SID to 9,000 feet.
15: Climb. On speed up to 9,000 feet, United 152.

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1: Tower 2025, runway now in ready, descend to reach flight level 230, by needle.
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4: Cathay 62, 23, back. Rudy,
2: speed
4: 230, knots. 1-5.
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4: Hong Kong radar, identified.
2: 7-7-9-1.
1: Cathay 651 Hong Kong radar, climb to follow 250. Cathay
2: 250,
1: Cathay 651.
2: Hong Kong radar, get away. 873, release from Guangzhou.
1: With the 873, roger, standby lower.
2: Standby lower, any speed control required?
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1: Vector for sequence. 52, climb by SID, flight level 160, speed 250 knots.
5: Okay, climb flight level 160, speed 250 knots, United at 152.
1: 8-9-9-1, converge 119.1, descend 1. 8-9-9-8, Hong Kong radar, climb initially for level 280. 7-3 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8483 Hong Kong radar, identify. Thai CHH3733 Hong Kong radar, clap to level 250.
2: 25,
1: you know, no, that's 3, 3, 3, 3. China Southern 843, counter radar 127, is 1.
2: Radar 147, is 1, is 483, please.
3: Radar TV 105, come over 160, and 5744.
1: Cebu 115, Hong Kong radar, climb to fly level 250, proceed direct to Dalo.
3: Level 250,
4: proceed next
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4: 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Climb initially, follow for 270.
2: 0, climb to fly level 270,
4: Jensen 8482. 80, Atlanta 32, contact Sanya 13335.
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1: 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Negative 133.5, ATS 92. 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
1: 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Position Cathay 651.
2: 19, maintain speed 250 knots.
3: Cathay 41.
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5: China Eastern 3021 Open Signal Manila 119 Decimal 3 or Tri Hotel Foxtrot
3: 8 75 heavy, passing 1500, climbing 5000, take at 3 exit.
6: Airbus 9907 departure, identify climb SID to flight level 160.
3: Climb by the SID, flight level 160, Airbus 9775.
6: Airbus 385, contact radar 123, decimal 47, good day.
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0: 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United
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4: 152. BHA 3733, climb initially for level 260.
1: Only for A11, Tyrex Sierra, descending climb by 1-0.
4: China 7848 Hong Kong radar, climb for level 330.
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6: Cathay 302, contact radar, 133, decimal 82.
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4: Cathay 3275, clear for AB 4 Alpha arrival.
7: Apologies, Cathay 3275.
8: Hello, on the 117, good evening, maintain level 340, 42610.
4: Hong Kong Shuttle 117, identify KAB 4 Alpha arrival.
8: KAB 4 Alpha arrival,
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8: by Mary. Please maintain 110 by Mary, only for the moment.
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4: Proceedway traffic, continue to Daegu.
9: Roger there, continue to Daegu, Charles Lai 658.
6: Cathay 307, turn right at 320. Cathay 926, turn right at 320.
1: Maintain 11,000, 300 meters, Kong 0722.
4: Asia 530, Hong Kong radar, identify, clear the to Charlie.
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1: 0265, Cathay 3281, bye bye.
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9: 2, flight level 350, United 152.
0: China Southern 321, climb to flight level 250.
1: Climb to flight level 250, China Southern 321.
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6: Airspring 7348 Hong Kong departure, roger, maintain flight level 220.
9: Yes, flight level 220, airspring 7348.
6: Starwalker 205, descend to reach flight level 140 by Sierra Mike Tango.
1: Descend flight level 140, reach by Sierra Mike Tango, Starwalker 1205.
9: 706, flight level 350, squawk 2673.
4: Shama 8706 Hong Kong radar, identify report clear of weather.
1: Maintain flight level 320, squawk 2246, due to weather, now it's 5 miles to Romeo side option.
4: Shama 7344 Hong Kong radar, identify report clear of weather.
1: Report clear of weather, Shama 7344.
11: Hong Kong radar, climb to flight level 250.
4: China Southern 321, what is your request level?
11: Request flight level 330, China Southern 321.
4: China Southern 321, China Southern 321, roger. Climb for level 270.
11: Climb to flight level 270, China Southern 321.
0: Cancel all speed restriction, it's 877.
2: Flight at 224.
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0: And Norris 385, contact radar
4: 128,
3: Decimal 75.
0: 75, Singapore, unit. The 22s run off, descend to 4,000 feet.
4: 5 Hong Kong radar, roger. Climb to flight level 12,200 meters, reach by Daibu.
11: 5 flight level 12,200 meters, and reach by Daibu. Delta Alpha Bravo Uniform, from 385.
4: Ava. 5 VRJ 3733, continue climb to level 10,400 meters.
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3: I had a lead at one.
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0: Kyle 238, identify clear Sierra 7 Alpha arrival.
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1: Roger. Hong Kong radar, sign up on your 32. Hello,
4: Hong Kong Shuttle 647, identify clear Abbey 4 Alpha arrival.
3: Abbey 4 Alpha arrival, Shuttle 647.
4: East Jet 861, contact radar 126, decimal 5.
1: Contact radar 126.5, Roger, there she goes.
6: Level 130.
1: I'm unrestricted to flight level 130, my JJ 931.
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4: 733 Hong Kong radar, climb to flight level 320.
3: Flight level 320, Cafe 733.
1: Hong Kong radar, Cafe 733, request for 1600 meters.
4: Thai VRJ 3733, request the level is occupied by traffic in front for level 10,400 meters final.
1: 10,400 meters for final, Thai VRJ 3733.
6: One 140 on reaching traffic below, and you can resume normal rate of descent.
1: Maintain flight level 140 after traffic and resume normal descent, star worker 205, confirm.
6: Yes, ma'am. My Juliet 9931, maintain flight level 130 on reaching traffic above.
1: Okay, maintain flight level 130, Juliet 931.
6: S-ring 7348, descend to flight level 160.
3: Flight level 160, S-ring 7348.
6: Speed 1830.
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6: 160.
10: Climb unrestricted flight level 160, Cafe 161.
0: Cafe, the bank is 3002.
9: Defense, another 150, SP is 733.
0: Cafe 161, Hong Kong radar, clock to fly level 250.
10: Fly level 250, Cafe 161.
4: 3705, identify KFB 4 Alpha arrival.
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6: Thank you, Squawk.
9: Ping 8000 now, Squawk 3521.
6: Okay, Jet 8893, departure identified, climb VAS ID to flight level 120.
3: Climb to flight level 120, with Jet 8893.
0: Seven seven, climb level 250, approaching TECON.
4: VHX77, Hong Kong radar, climb level 350.
0: Climb level 290, A77.
4: Negative, VHX77, climb level 350.
3: The chat A77, the two performance, 215 level 340, we can accept.
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4: Cafe 716, Hong Kong radar, roger.
6: 1, 2, 3, decimal 4, 7, good day.
0: Again, please.
6: Mike Juliet 931, contact radar 1, 2, 3, decimal 4, 7.
0: 2, 3, decimal 4, 7, Mike Juliet 931, thank you, bye bye.
14: We're done, thank you, 530, good evening. Descend 0 to 0. 530.
0: Where am I to 931? Good evening, my flight level 0. Level 250, my flight level 931.
4: China Southern 367, roger, standby coordination.
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4: VHX-77, on passing the level 250, direct at CAL.
0: After passing level 250, then X-Car VHX-77, thank you.
9: 597, good evening, maintaining flight level 370, 5552.
4: Hong Kong Shuttle 597, Hong Kong radar identified, clear Canto Shi Alpha arrival.
9: 23 Alpha arrival, Hong Kong Shuttle 597.
13: Cafe 3281, roger, stand by on the request, expect the runway 07 left, and you want the R&P, the 7 right, or just the ILS?
4: Seven, deviation up to 30 miles, Romeo site approved.
9: 1,500, climbing 5,000, standard missed approach, runway 07 left.
6: 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Follow standard missed approach, climb to 5,000 feet.
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15: Mr. Approach, climb 5,000, got the 926.
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15: 8706, flight level 350.
4: Sherman 8706, Hong Kong radar, roger.
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6: 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VJet 88903, contact radar 123, decimal 47.
15: 2347, VJet 8893, bye bye.
7: 106.5000.
6: Cat 8939, departure identified, climb to 5,000 feet.
15: Call radar 3371, good evening. Passing 5,100 meters for 9,000 feet.
6: Cat A 9926, turn right heading 1990.
15: Heading 190, Cat A 926.
6: Metari 371, Hong Kong departure, report again your squawk code.
15: 3371, squawking 3515, I'm passing 6,300 feet for 9,000.
6: Metari 371, departure identified, climb by SID to flight level 120.
15: Climb by SID to flight level 120, Metari 371.
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4: 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Contact Manila 119 at decimal 3.
10: Norman, Manila 1193, Cebu 115.
4: China
7: Southern 5049,
4: Hong Kong radar identified.
7: China
4: Southern 5049. Southern 321, go ahead.
10: Yeah, 122, DC 16.
7: Oh, pretty good. China 122, DC 16, Macau 986.
16: Hong Kong, evening, Hong Kong, Shuttle 755, flight level 11,900 meters, and transatlantic sequence 0754.
4: Hong Kong Shuttle 755, Hong Kong radar identified, clear Canto 3 Alpha arrival.
16: Canto 3 Alpha arrival, Hong Kong Shuttle 755.
4: Telephone 321 for telephone 330, you have to push them up on 77, can you accept?
15: Telephone 321. That is too less for us. We have maintained level 290 now.
4: 9531, Roger, maintained level.
15: Maintained level 7721.
18: 117, please. VHA 8893, call the radar 127, base 11.
15: 11,
19: base 8893. After impact, descend to flight level 110.
4: 8893, climbing. VHA 8893, climb to level 280, final.
15: Level 280, final, VHA 8893.
4: Far away from Hong Kong, call again 3 minutes before midnight.

0: 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Control Romania 437, unable to perform.
1: Corina 437, copy. Stand by lower, maintain current level.
0: Run, stand by lower, Corina 437.
2: Accept 1.77 at flight level 220. How long will wind sustain 1.77?
3: China 321, preceding traffic, the destination is 50 Bravo Kilo Kilo.
4: Fly heading 270, vector for sequence.
5: Fly heading 270,
0: approach cafe 9266,
4: cafe 926, reduce speed to 210 knots, descend to 4,100 feet. Cafe 926, turn right, heading 250.
6: Thousand, multi the restriction, fly level 160, Cathay 340.
7: 347 today.
3: 347 ready for level 2X0, stand by lower.
8: Maintain 1,000, 600 meter, inbound sound mode, 0103.
1: Jet 5103 Hong Kong radar identified. Arena 437, contact radar 132 Daisy Mo 15.
0: 13415 Korean Air 437.
9: 080, vector spot track shortening.
6: Left heading 080, Cathay 340.
9: Malaysia 6113, increase speed to 250 knots or greater.
10: 250 knots or greater, Malaysia 6113.
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13: Hotel 512, reach flight level 110, via the muscle.
9: 530 Hong Kong, departure, roger.
10: 530.
6: Back at Charles, and descend flight level 320, turn us up. 5049.
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9: Join SID, climb by SID to fly level 6,900 meters.
6: Left turn, climb 6,900 meters.
9: 530, descend to fly level 170.
10: Descend to fly level 170, take care 530.
3: Tango Lima 881, contact Sherman 133, decimal 175.
14: 215, follow clear, Devon, good night.
10: 9285, with you, flight level 190.
12: Level 140.
10: At level 140, 9285.
9: Malaysia 6113, proceed direct to Soslu.
10: United South Low, Malaysian 6513.
9: United 821, cancel the 8,000 feet altitude restriction. Climb SID to flight level 160.
15: Okay, climb via SID to flight level 160, United 821.
9: United 821 FM, cancel Hotel Tel 472, 8,000 feet altitude restriction.
15: Okay, we will cancel the 8,000 foot altitude restriction.
6: Okay, that's verified.
3: Sherman X675, climb for level 280.
10: Climb for level 280, Sherman X675.
3: Bohemia 613, descend and ready for level 260, reach my impact.
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21: 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Direct Sabno, Sierra Alpha, Bravo, November, Oscar, Korea, near 437.
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9: Calculus 293, departure identified, climb SID to 8,000 feet.
22: SID, climbing 8,000 feet. You are informed about our altitude problem.
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9: Climb 100 meters.
15: Okay, climb via SID to about 900 meters. Right now we're clear directly.
16: A675.
4: 5 high speed below 10 is approved. Descend to 5,000 feet.
9: The altitude restriction. Climb via SID to flight level 160. Speed 280 knots or less.
22: Roger, cancelling altitude restriction, 8,000 below, climbing 160, and second last one.
9: Calculus 293, speed 280 knots or less.
22: Roger, 293.
9: 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United 821, affirm no speed restriction.
15: Copy that.
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10: Contact Zhuhai 121, decimal 4, HR 530, good day.
9: Malaysia 6113, contact radar 123, decimal 47.
10: 123, Asian 6113, good day.
9: Moscow 351, climb via SID to flight level 160.
16: I'm on SID 160, Moscow 351.
12: Cathay 931, descend flight level 110 by Mary.
26: Descend flight level 110 by Mary, Cathay 931.
10: Malaysian 6113, good evening, climbing to level 160.
12: Malaysian 6113, Hong Kong radar, climb flight level 250.
10: 50, Malaysian 6113, thank you.
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4: Gong Shuttle 117, runway 07 left. Descend via star 6,000 feet, 2NH1002, maintain speed 280 knots.
10: All radar, good evening. Shenzhen Air 230, flight level 320, squawk 2254.
1: Engineer 230,
10: Hong Kong
1: radar identified.
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2: Say again that frequency, 398-21.
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2: 12535, good evening, United 821.
1: Moscow 351, contact radar 133, decimal 82, good day.
3: 133, decimal 82, Moscow 351, good day.
1: Hong Kong Shuttle 234, speed 250 knots.
4: 4260, off alone.
5: 351, good evening, climbing level 160.
6: Moscow 351, Hong Kong radar, climb to flight level 250, proceed tower to download.
5: 250, direct download, Moscow 351.
7: Speed 210 knots or greater.
8: 613. 6113, good evening. Climbing to level 250.
9: Relation 6113, climb to level 320 final.
8: To level 320 final, Malaysian 6113, thank you.
9: Mantel retreat 71, climb to level 10,400 meters.
8: 10,400 meters, between 371. Radar turn up 179, maintain 1,000 meters, working 0020.
9: Air channel 179, Hong Kong radar identified.
7: Okay, 931, turn off vector lines, descend to 4,000 feet.
1: 0 call 552564, departure identified, clarify SID to 54160.
10: 5Y SID, flight level 160.
9: 7-1-1 Hong Kong radar identify.
11: German 8675, reach for level 350 in 3 minutes.
8: 0 in 3 minutes, German 8675.
7: Knots, turn right in 360.
12: Approach 119, decimal 1.
8: 1-1-1-1
5: AB4 Alpha Arrival, Challenger 725.
9: 120, which by cop 10?
8: Defender flight level 120, reach by cop 10. No, this is going to be a 208.
7: Okay, 3275, track record lines. Hong Kong Shuttle 647, runway 07 left, descend via star 6,000 feet, QNH1002, maintain speed 280 knots.
9: Alpha 370.
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8: Stand by for higher, maintain present level at channel 179.
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1: Cebu 363, departure report, you're passing L22.
0: Passing 7500, Cebu 363.
1: Cebu 363, departure identified, climb SID to flight level 120.
0: Climb via SID, flight level 120, Cebu 363.
1: Hong Kong Shuttle 234, turn left, proceed right to Biko, rejoin SID, maintain speed 300 knots or less.
2: Left, direct Biko, rejoin SID, 300 knots or less, Hong Kong Shuttle 234.
0: Delta.
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1: 57, climb via SID to flight level 160.
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8: P1, contact Sanya, 122, decimal 6.
5: 06, my GDS, 931. Thank you, bye-bye.
8: 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Yeah, 230, contact radar 127, cushion 128, decimal 75.
5: Decimal 75, Sanya, 230.
8: Shenzhen at 308, contact radar 123 decimal 905.
5: 3 decimal 905, sending 308 for this.
9: Good evening, let's get 117, left to Bravo 250, swap 3113.
10: Right at 117, Hong Kong radar identified.
5: 117. Hong Kong radar sending 308, descending for level 120.
4: Hong Kong radar, Roger.
11: The 250 knots are greater than 7366.
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0: Napa level 260, Macau 119.
3: Sosa 1, Sama 1, Skygara 2564. Have a good evening.
4: 0.
5: After Shira, climb to flight level 350, Racket 117.
0: A1-2-5-6-3-2, good day.
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2: 9-0-0. 9-0-0. 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Shaman 8706, roger. Call control 2695, call the radar 126, decimal 5.
8: 5-9.
0: Continue DC 110, reach by Mario, Uncle Shuttle 5, number 7.
9: Hong Kong radar, Korean Air 4790, heavy, direct, 10-1. Flight maintain 11,600 meters.
10: Korean Air 4790, Hong Kong radar, identify.
9: Korean Air 4790.
8: 0 open 0.
0: 30 open 0, Mario, Uncle Shuttle 5, number 7.
8: 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Letter 5230,
0: stand
6: by. Charlie Southern 3044, descend after SARPEX.
11: Descend after SARPEX to flight level 190, Charlie Southern 2044.
12: For a good evening, express travel 838
6: by 7000 feet. Squawk 2510. Express travel 838 departure, good evening, identified. Climb by SIT flight level 120. And turn right, proceed right to South Loop.
12: Turn right, direct South Loop. Proceed SID, flight level 120, express cargo
13: 838. 88 out of 1,700 for 5,000, echo departure.
6: KLM 888, departure identified, climb SID to 8,000 feet.
13: 5,000 feet, KLM 888.
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6: Bohemia 080, climb SID to flight level 160, speed 250 knots.
14: Speed 250 knots, climb flight level 160, Bohemia 080.
15: China Eastern 7366, Hong Kong radar, climb to flight level 250, proceed direct to Lacan.
11: Direct to Lacan. Climate sub level 250, China Sun 7366.
8: Good day.
10: 237, deflation up to 30 miles, Romeo sign.
6: Question express call 838, climb to flight level 210.
12: Climb to level 210, express cargo 838.
8: 716, descend to 4,000 feet, maintain speed 250 knots or greater.
10: 9-6-1-0-5.
0: Cathay 704, Hong Kong radar, identify Quake
15: Canto
0: 3 Alpha Rifle. LVR, Cathay
8: 704. 1-0, speed 250 knots.
6: Yeah, 080, run ready, speed 280 knots or less.
14: Speed 280 knots or less, Bohemia 080.
6: 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Climb by SID to flight level 130, speed 250 knots. speed 280 knots or less.
13: 130, speed 280 or less, can I make it?
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14: 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Departure, Bohemia 080, unable to meet VATPO and SACPO restrictions,
6: view performance. Bohemia 080, cancel the level restrictions, maintain good rate of climb past flight level 140.
14: Cancel the level restriction and a good rate of climb past flight level 140.
13: Good day, Bicol 1X for departure, Pacific 2075.
6: Air France 185, departure identified, climb by SID to 8,000 feet.
13: SID to 8,000 feet, Air France 185.
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2: 689, contact radar 126, station 05.
6: Identified. Descend now. Descend by level 260, reach by Maple. Transition speed 250 knots.
1: Roger, descend now, flight level 260 by Maple, and speed on transition 250 knots, Hong Kong Shadow 795.
4: Hong Kong China Southern 323, maintaining flight level 250.
6: China Southern 323, Hong Kong radar, climb flight level 280.
4: Climb flight level 280, China Southern 323.
6: Cafe 704, descend now, flight level 260, transition speed 250 knots.
16: Descend now, flight level 260, 250 knots, transition Cafe 704.
6: Cafe 704, approach and reach flight level 260 by Maple.
16: Go, Cafe 704.
15: 704, Puffman, Puffman, please come to flight level 190.
16: 90, transition.
14: Bohemian
15: 080,
14: passing flight level
15: 118,
14: climbing flight level 160.
15: Bohemian 080, Hong Kong radar, climb to flight level 250, proceed direct to Dumas.
14: Flight level 250, direct to Dumas, Bohemian 080.
15: Chaliston 7366, contact radar 118.92.
17: 118.92, good day, China 7366.
15: Jeju Air 6013, cancel speed restriction below 10,000, speed 280 knots.
18: Go to Manila 119.3, let's go 351, good day.
14: 5,000.
6: Cathay 673, departure 11, identify, climb by SID to flight level 130.
14: Climb by SID to flight level 130, Cathay 673.
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6: MCAR 119, departure after SAPEX, descend to flight level 18, push after needle, descend to flight level 180.
19: After needle, descend to level 180, MCAR 119.
6: March call 94457, Hong Kong radar, roger, stand by higher.
14: Stand by 9457.
2: Flight level
15: 320. Speed restriction.
8: Start at 6,000 feet, QNH 1002.
6: Air France 185, climb by SID to flight level 160, speed 280 knots or less.
13: So climbing flight level 160 and 260 knots or less, and you confirm no altitude restriction?
6: Air France 185, you can cancel the 8,000 feet altitude restriction, climb by SID to flight level 160, speed 280 knots or less.
13: 280 knots or less, climbing flight level 160 and contact
6: 185. China Southern 3044, contact Zhuhai 121.4.
20: 21.4, good day, China Southern 3044.
6: the late 78 departure, identify climb SID to 8,000 feet. Climb to 8,000 feet,
18: United
6: States. KLM 888, climb SID to 5,600 meters, no speed restriction.
3: 6,900 meters, no speed restriction.
15: Below 12,000, speed 280 knots or greater.
2: Question, air to 1327 for payment, are you able for level 350?
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4: Roger, Betty 3 Alpha arrival, Malaysia 078.
6: 60, no speed restriction.
14: Fly by SID to 160, no speed restriction, Cathay 673.
6: 878, cancel 8,000 feet altitude restriction. Climb SID to flight level 160, speed 280 knots or less.
18: Climb via the SID to 160, speed 280 or less, United 678.
6: Cathay 617, contact radar 123 decimal 47, good day.
14: 123 decimal 47, good day, 617.
4: Continue go 3835.
14: Radar Cathay 617, climbing by level 160.
17: Level
14: 250, Cathay 617. 320, Shama
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15: Hong Kong shuttle 689, descent to 9,000 feet, connect 1002.
8: Start at 6,000 feet, QNH 1002.
20: Continuing left hand direct decoil and we just say the airfront
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14: day. Hong Kong shuttle 703 and maintain lane 11,300 meters and direct to Siku, squat 0704.
15: Hong Kong Shuttle 703, Hong Kong radar identify, clear Canto 3 Alpha arrival.
14: Clear Canto 3 Alpha arrival, Hong Kong Shuttle 703.
17: Maple flight level 260 or below, maintain 250 knots.
18: And flight level 130 and cross Maple at or below flight level 260. And maintain speed 250 knots, Hong Kong Shuttle 795.
15: 15.
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4: 226, Malaysia 6113, good day.
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4: 6703.
2: Minimal to reach level 310.
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6: Air France 185, climb to flight level 6,900 meters. Air France 185, just confirm 6,900 meters.
20: 6,900 meters, Air France 185.
2: 5670 identified.
5: Singapore 835, confirm to maintain Mach decimal 82.
2: Singapore 835, are you able higher level, flight level 390 or 400? Singapore 835, power book before exhale, are you able flight level 390?
5: NH is
6: 1002. Cathay 3147, departure identified, climb SID to 9,000 feet.
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0: Hey, Macau 119, contact radar 123, decimal 905.
2: Mazu 395, Macau 119.
0: Zero 078, descent for level 310, reach by Dulup.
3: Descent plane level 310 to reach by Dulup, Malaysian 078.
0: 119, how's that now?
2: 7-4-1-7.
0: Missile 1, climb for level 170.
4: Climb to level 170, support 301.
0: Cafe 704, cross Canto, for level 130 below, descend for level 110.
2: Canto, Canto below 130 and descend for level 110, Cafe 704.
0: Hong Kong Shuttle 795, cross Canto, for level 130 below, descend for level 110.
2: Descend for level 110 and cross Canto at flight level 130 or below, Shuttle, Hong Kong Shuttle 795.
0: At 801 radar. 5, decimal 35, good day.
1: 535, United
0: States. Shenzhen at 230, Hong Kong radar, descend for level 110 and cross eastbound for level 200 or below.
2: Descend for level 110, cross eastbound 200 or below, today are 230.
0: Shenzhen 301, climb for level 180.
1: Good evening.
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2: Hong Kong, good evening. Cafe 636, Scott 01D1, level B980.
0: Cafe 636, Hong Kong radar, identify. Clear Betty 3 Alpha arrival.
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0: Cafe
1: 07 Alpha for runway 07 center, world's first flight, 28.
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5: Climb to
2: level 250. I'm level
5: 250, one. Bamba Victor Alpha Romeo.
2: Victor Alpha Romeo, for the class 30.
5: Perfect.
0: Okay. 1002, clear Islet Zulu approach on May 34, report established.
5: China 7676, continue for 7 weeks.
0: 3147, Hong Kong radar, good day, climb for level 250.
2: Climb for level 250, good day, 3147.
0: Shenzhen 30, disregard. Hong Kong Shuttle 535, contact approach on 19.1.
2: Release, by Guangzhou.
0: Hong Kong Shuttle 535, contact approach on 19.1. Cafe 337 Hong Kong radar clear Sierra 7 Charlie arrival and confirm squad 0041.
2: Affirm 0041 Sierra 7 Charlie, Cafe 337.
0: Cafe 337 identify, standby lower and reduce speed 250 knots.
2: Reduce speed 250 knots, Cafe 337.
0: Hong Kong Shuttle 795, reduce speed to 230 knots and now cancel the Canto altitude restriction. Turn right heading 100 for spacing.
2: Reduce speed 230 knots and cancel Canto altitude restriction and turn right heading 100, Hong Kong Shuttle 795.
0: Hong Kong 301, climb by level 21.
6: Radar, descend level 110, cross Empire at or below level 260.
0: Malaysian
6: 07-8. Malaysian 07-8,
0: roger.
6: Hong Kong radar, aerosol 527, Kompong,
0: Aptel, Temo, Zaydev, Aircare. Aerosol 527,
6: Aper. Aerosol 527.
5: Hong Kong 07 center. Hong Kong Shuttle 651, Hong Kong Radar identified. Clear at D4 Alpha arrival.
1: D4 Alpha arrival, Hong Kong Shuttle 651.
2: Radar TV 639, maintaining flight level 360, crossing 7105.
5: TV 639, Hong Kong Radar identified. Clear at D4 Alpha arrival.
2: Clear at D4 Alpha arrival, TV 639.
5: Tianjin Tiger 3835, contact radar 132, decimal 15.
1: 132, decimal 15, good day, Tianjin Tiger 3835.
5: Good day. Virginia 080, climb to level 330.
0: Level 130 below.
2: Direct to Murray, we join the star and cross Murray at flight level 130 or below, Hong Kong Shuttle 795.
0: Shuttle 795, speed now 250 knots, thank you.
2: Speed 250 knots, Hong Kong Shuttle 795.
0: Transpond Golden 816, choice of final level, by level 311 or by level 331, advised.
1: 651.
5: China Eastern 7366, contact Shanghai 128, decimal 35.
0: Hong Kong Shuttle 795, contact approach 19.1.
2: Approach 19.1, Hong Kong Shuttle 795.
1: Sir, level 350, approach Dorset, squawk 2134.
0: Shanghai 866, Hong Kong radar identified.
1: Shanghai 866, sir, here we are, 6 mile right up track.
0: Shanghai 866, sir, roger, cancel offset track direct to Dulop.
1: Cancel offset, track direct to Dulop, Shanghai 866.
0: Hong Kong Shuttle 703, contact radar 127.55.
7: 127.55, Hong Kong Shuttle 703.
1: Divine, unable to performance.
5: 110, cross Empire at or below flight level 260.
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8: Cafe 317, good morning, with level 250.
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0: Malaysian 078, contact radar 12875.
1: Sir, 12875, Malaysian 078.
0: ASO 527, what is the highest level you can ascend?
9: 7 radar.
5: Eastern, China Eastern 725, descend 2000 feet from Tonic, clear and approach on 807 center.
1: Shenzhen 301, coming to flight level 250.
0: Shenzhen 301, Hong Kong radar, climb for level 280.
1: Up to flight level 280, Shenzhen 301.
6: Hong Kong radar, ASR 527, we are able to offset 10,400 meters.
0: So 527, how about flight level 350, are you able?
7: 0 or below, Hong Kong Shuttle 703.
0: China 7, 8361, Hong Kong radar, report request level.
10: We're looking for a level. We will try level 37.
0: China 7, 8361, roger, climb initially for level 270.

0: Now to flight level 290 within 4 minutes, clear to 390.
1: 这里是 290, some transition speed 2740吗？
0: Just see the 270 knots, clear to 390. Flight level 350, LSR 527.
2: And so far 27, roger, stand by higher.
0: Standing by higher, LSR 527.
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0: 3335, Maxwell 9457, good night.
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3: Hong Kong is Transmongolian 81, requesting 331.
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4: Moscow 422.
5: Moscow 422, expecting Sierra 7 Alpha, runway 07 Center.
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7: Cathay 721, cancel speed restriction.
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1: 180 knots or greater, maintain 3000 feet.
2: Stand by higher. Cathay 3147, roger, climb by level 11,600 meters.
5: 11,600 meters, Cathay 3147.
1: 0 knots.
2: 835 right now.
1: 689, reduce speed to 160 knots.
9: 160.
6: 2371 Hong Kong, radar, good day, climb flight level 200.
9: Make flight level 200, Turkish, settlement.
6: Right, request flight to 8 descent to reach flight level 110 by Murray, cancel the Canto altitude restriction.
9: Cancel Murray by 110, we'll request flight to
6: 8. 80.
5: Flight level 180 Hong Kong, settle 703.
10: 7 approaching Tamot, maintain 11,000 feet, correction 11,000 meters, Skak 7150.
2: Jinnia 087 Hong Kong radar, identify choice of final level 340 or 380 advise.
10: Flight level 340, Jinnia 087.
2: Jinnia 087, roger, standby level change.
10: Standby, Jinnia 087.
2: Transmongolian 816, climb by level 10,100 meters.
11: Maintaining level 260, squawk 2662.
1: Rotary 1575, Hong Kong radar identified.
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2: Contact radar 13215, bye bye.
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6: Cathay 989 Hong Kong radar identified, clear Sierra 7 Charlie arrival.
12: Sierra 7 Charlie, Cathay 989.
1: 27, reduce speed to 250 knots.
12: 25 level 260, engine 1561.
1: Maintain speed 160 knots or greater and 25 DMV. Postal shuttle 651, final for 310 in 3 minutes.
12: Level 310 in 3 minutes, so clock set over 651.
5: 110 and expedite past flight level 160, Hong Kong Shadow 703.
0: Hello, LSR 527.
2: Cathay 636, contact radar 12875.
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2: 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Rank at 117, contact Sanya 122.06.
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2: Korean Air 467, Hong Kong radar, identify.
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6: Station calling, say again.
15: Yeah, sir, 527.
6: Yeah, sir, 527. Sorry, say again.
15: A couple of contact sign at 122-16. Yeah, sir, 527.
6: Yeah, sir, 527, negative. Remain on my frequency.
15: Remain this frequency, yeah, sir, 527.
1: I'm free to speak now to 1A0 knots.
14: Simon,
2: 7410,
14: 2167.
2: 759,
14: regret
2: 2509. Range
1: 759
2: approved.
1: Thank you, 1059. 1059, Mustang. 1575 for planning, are you able for level 370?
11: Return, regret 1575.
1: 1575, Roger, maintain Kepler level, call you back for hire.
11: 7-5-4-3.
1: China Eastern 851 for planning, are you able for level 330?
14: No, China Eastern 851.
1: China Eastern 851, Roger, maintain Kepler level.
14: Present present level, China Eastern 851.
1: Present shuttle 273, when ready, descend for level 260, which level by enter?
14: What level 260 by enter, Hong Kong service 273.
16: 8-5-7-2-3-0, good day.
2: Turkish 71 Hong Kong radar, climb for level 10,400 meters, reach by deck boat.
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2: Roger. 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
6: Booking at 453, descend to flight level 130.
3: 6. Oh, Turkish. Oh, what?
2: Turkish 71, go ahead.
3: 2400 meters is right here, able to the performance request, 1200 meters.
2: Turkish 71, Roger, stop climb for level 9,200 meters, final level in Hong Kong.
3: Stop climbing 9,200, final at Hong Kong. Thank you, Turkish 71.
18: Hong Kong, good evening, RECAP 118, for level 350, scope 2125.
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15: Good day, Sun Golden 6766.
1: Number
2: 03,
1: descend altitude 6,000 feet.
2: 7766, Hong Kong radar, radar contact.
15: Number 6766.
1: Revive speed 160 runoff of greater, main cushion. Reduce speed now to 160 runoff and maintain at 25 DME.
15: 158721.
1: Hong Kong Shuttle 703, descend altitude 4,500 feet.
2: 0280.
15: 0280, Cafe 721.
1: Ouch. No.
15: Flight level 260, by impact at resistance speed 300 knots, Hong Kong Shuttle 651.
1: Are you clear to speed to 180 knots?
7: 7634 departure identified. Climb via set to Falafel 6900 meters.
1: Falafel 320 and which level in 4 minutes?
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1: 451.
16: Radar 12215, Hong Kong Shadow, 516786.
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2: Chinair 087, descend Alpha level 340.
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1: Hong Kong radar, descend to reach flight level 110 by Moscow, cross enter at or below flight level 260.
3: Radar 126.5
2: 1 expect Sanya frequency 13335, stay with me.
3: 13335, we'll stay with you, 1.
1: The descend now to Falafel 110, reach by muscle. 13 turn right now, track direction to Tonic, descend to altitude 2000 feet. Roll by muscle.
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2: Air China 479, Hong Kong radar identified, are you able for level 370?
3: Thank you, air China 479.
2: Air China 479, roger, standby level change.
3: Standby, air China 479.
2: Shenzhen Air 333, contact Sanya 122.6.
3: 122.6, Shenzhen Air 333, good day.
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6: Hong Kong radar identified, clear Sierra 7 Alpha arrival.
3: Sierra 7 Alpha arrival, limit 462. We'll call you back when ready by Hong Kong.
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1: 10-4-2-3-3-3-3-4-3-4. Call Shuttle, Hong Kong Shuttle 671, turn right now, track direct to Tonic. Turn at 27, descend altitude 6,000 feet, fly heading 260. Center, IL's approach, descend now unrestricted, altitude 9,000 feet, KNH 1002.
3: Level 2. 3.
6: level 200, 200.
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2: Flight level 470, Sunny Air 820.
19: Chinese and 851, higher level, not available. And you can expect lower level later.
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7: Singapore 852, proceed direct to Tamil. Descent to reach flight level 4,500 meters by Tamil.
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6: To Hong Kong radar, Roger, reduce speed to 2x knots and stand by for lower.
3: Speed 280 knots, Fortnite 462.
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2: Air China 479, Hong Kong.
19: And flight level 200, reach right Daiba.
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2: Hong Kong radar, Bohemia 035, climbing level 25.
19: Bohemia 035, radar. Climb flight level 320, question, climb flight level 330.
1: So 273, continue descent out to 6,000 feet, cross Hui Pong Hotel, 10,500, x 9,000 feet, or below.
2: 71.
21: It is request direct to Aldong, due to weather, Melindo 642.
2: Melindo 642, continue flight time due to same level opposite way traffic.
21: It is Melindo 642. For the club.
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1: Hotel 512, 512. T-Way 639, proceed back to Hotel 512.
2: Turkish 71, remain on my frequency.
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2: Turkish 71, confirm you are staying with me.
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2: And Turkish 85, 13335, good day.
1: 3335, Turkish 85, bye-bye. Roger, Shuttle 273, reach speed to 250 for sequencing. Thank you very much. Orange Liner 27, turn right track direction to Waypoint 9. Lima, India, Mike, Echo, Sierra. Turn from line Santonic, clear at its approach on 807 center.
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2: Air Junya 1327, Hong Kong radar, radar contact. Jin Air 111, contact Sanya 122.6.
1: One speed 160 knots or greater, maintain at 25 DNV. 820 Hong Kong radar, descend by level 6,300 meters.
2: 6,300 meters, Sam Air, 820. China Eastern, 897, Hong Kong radar, roger.
3: 897, the weather heading 210, do well.
2: China Eastern, 897, confirm requesting heading 210.
3: Yeah, fine.
2: China Eastern, 897. Can you accept deviation to the Romeo side? You can deviate up to 30 miles to the Romeo side.
3: From request the heading 2258 initially, 2797.
2: China Eastern 897, heading 235 approved.
3: 2258
8: No, good morning, descend final 4130.
9: Descend flight level 130, Malaysian 078.
2: China Eastern 75, no, Hong Kong radar identified.
10: Divine Island.
23: Deploy 35 radar, 125, 325.
1: Hong Kong Shuttle 651, contact approach 119.41. 6399, descend to 9000 feet, QNH 1002, maintain C280.
2: And China Southern 6766, descend for level 6,000 meters and reach in 6 minutes.
3: Second please.
2: China Southern 6766, due to your destination restriction, descend for level 6,000 meters, reach in 6 minutes.
3: Descend to 6,000 meters in 6 minutes, China Southern 6766.
24: Hong Kong radar, good evening, Hannah 450, 110, flight level 11,000 meters, squawk 0146 with you.
2: Hainan 450, Hong Kong radar, identified.
24: Hannah 450.
8: Juliet, contact approach, 119, good day, small one, good day.
25: 119, just 1, good day.
1: Hello, Hannah 460,
26: China Eastern 869, maintaining level
23: 360. China Eastern 869, radar, roger.
1: And right, second runway 07 right, IRS approach.
3: Apologies,
1: KD251, second. KD251, when able, cross Biko for level 4,800 meters or above, track direct to Biko.
26: When ready, track wind to vehicles and cross vehicle 4,800 meters above.
2: 473 Hong Kong radar, climb for level 320.
3: Level 320, China Southern 8473.
2: Bohemia 759er, climb for level 310, clear direct Siku.
17: To Siku for level 310, minus 759er.
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23: China Southern 8361 radar, 12875, good day.
24: 2875, China Southern 8361.
17: Ikela.
2: Air Macau 977, Hong Kong radar identify. Clear Charlie 4 Alpha arrival.
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27: Hong Kong radar, Korean Air 625, maintain 100,400 meters, squawk 7131.
2: Korean Air 625, Hong Kong radar identified.
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1: 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Ray 639er, descend out to altitude 6,000 feet.
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2: 8473, climb for level 350, final.
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19: Gap 1575 radar 12875, good day.
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24: Next to due to weather, Shanghai 843.
0: Shanghai 843, heading 260, how about?
24: Okay, so we turn right heading 260, Shanghai 843.
0: Bohemia 547, descend Alpha level 260, which by Maple?
24: And now, flight level 260, Maple, Bohemia 547.
0: Bohemia 547, affirm and traffic information, traffic at your 12 o'clock range, 15 miles, they are climbing through your level and they will pass in front of you by 8 miles.
24: Bohemia 547.
0: Bohemia 759, traffic information, traffic at your 9 o'clock range, 15 miles, they are descending through your level and they will pass behind you by 8 miles.
1: Catalina Juliet, thanks. 25 miles from touchdown, speed now 220 knots or greater. 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
24: Ali, track direct to Situ on 450, thanks. Coco radar, good evening, China Southern A1, China Southern A317, battalion A7400 meters.
11: China Southern A317, Hong Kong radar, identified, report request level.
24: Hong Kong radar, good evening, Dalesian 925, maintain flight level 360 and Skok 3775.
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19: Shuttle 516 over Nomen, contact Manila 119 at Ismo 3, bye bye.
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27: Hong Kong radar, good evening. Senior 001, approaching Camos, maintain 1,000 meters.
2: Senior 001, Hong Kong radar, identified. Are you able for level 380?
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2: Senior 001, roger. Stand by level change. Clear direct to Ikela.
27: 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Ikela, Senior 001.
2: VHF 976, climb for level 10,100 meters.
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2: 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Pass flight level 220 or below in 5 minutes.
24: 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Abeka 977.
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1: And T-Way 639 knot and after launch descend to 2,000 feet. Juliet, contact Tower 918 Decimal 4, good day.
2: Up to 30 miles to the Romeo side.
1: Good evening, 10,500 flight level. Descent to altitude 6,000 feet, KNH 1002.
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1: 22.6, Chineo 87. Tree Hong Kong radar, climb to level
24: 250. 250,
1: Chapman 143. 2 miles
7: of radar. 139 altitude 8,000 feet.
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19: Bravo 8136, radar contact.
24: 50, confirm 150, Pena 547.
6: And negative, we're here near 547, descend flight level 190.
24: 190, Pena 547. Request 410 or 8126.
19: Bravo 8136, roger. After Dormy, climb flat level 410.
24: After Dormy, climb to flat level 410, Bravo 8126.
7: Altitude restriction, climb to flat level 6,900 meters.
27: Climb 6,900 meters, 8,000, and cancel 8,000 altitude restriction, please don't do it.
24: 1,700 kilometer, 5,000.
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13: Flight level 160.
14: I see the flight level 160, Qantas 7526.
13: Shadow 624, speed
14: 300
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14: 300 knots or less, Hong Kong 624.
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14: 0 knots or less, Swiss 139.
13: Shadow 624, contact radar 133.82.
14: 133.82, Hong Kong Shadow 624, good day.
15: Descend when ready, altitude 3,000 feet.
14: 624, climb from level 160, speed 300 knots or less.
15: Okay, 624, Hong Kong radar, climb to flight level 250, proceed direct to Metki.
14: From level 250 and direct to Metki, Hong Kong Shadow 624. 7500 Nanner.
16: Bohemia 547, descend flight level 170.
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20: 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Track direct, Norman.
14: 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Bohemia 631, request descent.
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14: Flight 260, Bohemia 631. Hong Kong radar, Hong Kong Shadow 863, level 260, squawk 713.
20: Shadow 863, Hong Kong identified, clear Abbey 4 Alpha Lima.
14: Abbey 4 Alpha, Hong Kong Shadow 863.
20: Shadow 863, after Ilato. Descent flight level 320.
14: Ilato, descent flight level 320, Hong Kong Shadow 863.
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14: 07.
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15: 39er, cancel all speed restrictions.
14: 2425, maintain flight level 280, squawk 5067.
20: Shandong 2465, Hong Kong, identify. What is your request, sir?
14: Flight level 290, for final, Shandong 2425.
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14: Flight level 425. 143 on flight level 250.
20: Able
14: flight 370 before
20: that.
14: Good evening, Flight me flight level 250, that's okay.
20: Multiple station, Teddy 143, confirm able.
14: Confirm we are able.
20: Teddy 143, climb flight level 370.
14: Level 370, Teddy 143.
20: Shenzhen Air 207, radar. Climb flight level 3. Crescent, flight level 2900.
14: Climb to flight level 2900, Shenzhen Air 207. For the 8489er. 18 small air, Hong Kong Shadow 624, good day. 450.
18: And Macau 977, contact radar 123.95.
14: 239er, Macau 977.
18: Air 001, descend Alpha level 340.
27: Descend now, climb 340, Geneo 001.
14: Level 270 initially, Hong Kong Shadow 624. Now, good evening, 10,000, 84, 89, maintain flight level 250, Skulk 3103.
18: China Southern 8489 and Hong Kong radar report request level.
14: Request of flight level 330, 10,000, 8489.
18: China Southern 8489 after Sierra, climb by level 320, final level.
14: After Sierra, climb to flight level 320, 10,000, 8489.
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9: 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Alpha Eastman, descend Fireball 220.
3: Alpha Eastman, descend Fireball 220, Redcap 118.
1: Reach 5 Eastbound, cancel speed restriction.
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16: 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And Macau 9-7-7, after Cotton, track direct to Papa.
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3: 160.
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23: 6343, radar contact, airstream. 85903.
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1: 30 knots. Radar 125.32.
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25: 350, getting 143.
23: Shenzhen Air 207, climb flight level 330.
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26: 69er, maintaining flight level 360.
18: China Eastern, 69er, Hong Kong Radar, Roger.
26: China Eastern, 69er.
18: Gina 119, Roger. Standby level change.
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16: 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After Eastman, descend for level 220.
1: Please, 526 counter radar, 132.15.
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16: The feature on collision 1002, high speed below 10 is approved. 107.526 radar, climb up that level. 2920.2426. 2420, fire check direct to Norman, climb flight level 2920. 2520, direct to Norman, channel 2425.
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1: KH1002.
18: 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Climb for level 10,400 meters, reach by deck route.
26: 10,400 meters, reach by deck route, Asia 597.
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1: Qantas 7531, track direct to Waypoint Tonic.
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0: 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It's now 190 degrees 5 knots.
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0: 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ILS approach, no speed to transition speed, low 10,000 feet.
2: 2,500, climbing 5,000.
3: Good, 255, departure identified. Climb 5,000 to file level 160. Cancel 8,000 feet altitude restriction.
2: File level 160, cancel altitude restriction. Thank you, can A 255.
0: 2 at 9,000 feet or below.1, continue descent now to 6,000 feet and cross waypoint Hotel 512 at 9,000 feet or below.
1: 256, Hong Kong radar, confirm release by Guangzhou.
2: Negative, parabolic 856, estimated amount at 00 at flight level 1,000 meters.
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2: When released,
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2: 7, descend 3,000 feet, clear ILSL approach on way 34, report established.
3: ILSL on way 34, call established, come out 77.
2: Look at 1534, 122.065.
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4: 3212.
3: Roger, look at 1534, level 220.
0: Look at 1534, departure, turn left, direct to Taimon.
3: Yes, direct airborne, look at 1534.

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1: Departure 507.
2: Another 7 departure identified. Climb Valley for level 130, cancel 8,000 feet altitude restriction.
3: Cancel the 8,000 feet restriction.
2: Red Cat 1534, maintain 300 knots, descend for level 170.
1: 15300 knots, descend level 170, make your 1534.
4: Do turn count radar report level.
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0: 8593, descend
1: level 330. Descend maintain, level 330, spring 85903.
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0: 200.

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0: Left transat 797, speed 280 knots or less.
1: Speed 280 knots or less, left transat 797.
2: Asia A320, contact departure 122.65.
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0: Indonesia 8320, roger, maintain flight level 220.
3: Maintain flight level 220, Indonesia 8320.
2: China Southern 6089er, contact radar 127.1.
5: 127.1, good day, China Southern 6089er.
0: Bravo, Mike Whiskey, 72 departure identified, climb via seat altitude 8,000 feet.
6: 8,000 feet, Bravo, Mike Whiskey, 72.
5: We can accept the cruising level up to flight level 360.
4: China 76089, Hong Kong radar, roger, radar contact, climb to flight level 320, stand by higher.
5: Okay, climbing to flight level 320, China Southern 6089, thank you.

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1: Constellation 522. Established.
2: Constellation 522,
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0: 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Bravo, Mike Whiskey, 72, Chancel 8,000 feet altitude restriction, climb to follow for 130.
5: Bravo, Mike Whiskey, 72, 8,000 feet, cancel, climb flight level 13,000 feet.
0: Bravo, Mike Whiskey, 72, follow for 130, stand for the setting.
5: Bravo Mike Whiskey, 72, climb flight level 130, send a setting, sorry.
0: Lufthansa 797, when able, cross Biko, flight level 157, all about, track direct to Biko.
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0: Descend to 9,000 feet, QNH 1002, high speed below 10,000 feet, please. Bohemia 631 from line Phantomic, clear at the Protonic 07 Center.
1: Lufthansa 797, roger, clear climb fire level 6,900 meters.
2: Shenzhen 307, Prussian Shenzhen 207, over Norman, contact Manila 119, decimal 3, good day.
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2: Shandong 2425, over Norman, contact Manila 119, decimal 3, good day.
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2: that's what you need, Shandong 2425. Hong Kong 2099, when ready, descend flight level 260, reach bys, impact.
4: Descend flight level 260, reach by impact, Hong Kong 2099.
5: Radar, good evening, Hong Kong 783, flight level 300, 45065.
2: Hong Kong 783, Hong Kong identified. Clear Abbey 4 Alpha, Hong
5: Kong. Clear Abbey 4 Alpha, Hong Kong 783.
6: H317, request a heading 220-22 weather.
7: China 78317, heading 220 approved.
6: Heading 220, China 78317.
8: Good evening, Airbus
7: 788, approaching HML level 330. Airbus 788, Hong Kong radar, roger, identify 14563, flight level 330, clear flight plan route.
8: Flight plan route, Airbus 788.
9: Morning, Hong Kong shuttle 627, maintaining level 360, approaching Elato, Cook 7111.
2: Shuttle 627, Hong Kong, identify Abbey 4 Alpha arrival.
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0: H320, descend flight level 4,500 meters, reach level by Tamar.
11: Descend flight level 4,500 meters to reach by Tamar, Indonesia, A320.
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3: 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Correction, maintain 9,800 meters, squawk 5673.
0: China Southern 6095, Hong Kong radar, radar contact, clear on the flight plan route.
3: Flight plan route, China Southern 8, correction, China Southern 6095.
8: 5607, contact departure 122.65.
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10: Hello. Seat to flight level 130, Hampton 807.
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10: 65607, Webling, flight level 220.
6: Five six zero seven departure, track direct to Tamar.
10: Track to Tamar, Phoenix 5607.
5: Hong Kong 209 up, apologies, should be 1265, good day.
10: 1265, Hong Kong 209 up, good day.
11: Asiana 745, cancel Murray, altitude restrictions, descend now to 9,000 feet, QNH 1002.
10: 600, climbing 5,000.
6: Ready 289, a departure identify. Climb 5C to flight level 130, cancel 8,000 feet altitude restriction.
10: Climb via the seat, flight level 130, and cancel the 8,000 foot altitude restriction, Cafe 289.
12: Climb 5C Roger. Sky Ledger 9025 contact radar 125 decimal 32.

0: 60905, descend to maintain flight level 320.
1: Stand up here, flight level 320, 10,000, 6095.
0: Advance.
2: Good evening, Skylegend 925, maintain flight level 320.
0: Skylegend 925, Hong Kong, copy, identify.
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3: 25, Hong Kong, radio identified, maintain flight level 4120.
2: Maintain flight level 120,
0: 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Radar contact, clear flight plan route.
4: Clear flight plan route, and we're on 773.
5: And 745 altitude is 6,000 feet. Hong Kong 209, maintain speed 300 knots until 5.
6: 23-8-7.
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5: 263, Hong Kong 456 today.
6: Hong Kong 783, when ready, descend flight level 260.
5: Descend 260, Hong Kong 783.
6: Shuttle 627, when ready, descend flight level 260.
5: Descend level 260, Hong Kong Shuttle 627. Hong Kong radar, good morning. Yeah, Hong Kong 129er, flight level 380, walking 4133.
6: Hong Kong 129er, Hong Kong radar, good morning. Radar contain clear. Abbey 4 Alpha arrival.
5: Clear Abbey 4 Alpha, yeah, Hong Kong 129er.
2: For Hong Kong radar, descend flight level 220 and cross Maple flight level 260 or below.
5: Descend flight level 220, cross Maple flight level 260 or below. Cathay 2074.
2: Maple Sanctuary, one turn left in 080, descend 3000 feet.
0: 3000 feet, 074,
2: now track direct to the Canto and a beam Maple flight level 260 or below.
5: Direct to Canto and a beam of Maple flight level 260 or below, Cathay 2074.
1: Five 607, descend for level 4,500 meters, reach level by TAMA.
5: 5607, 4,500 meters by TAMA.
1: Minor climb for level 6,900 meters.
5: 6,900.
2: Okay, let's do approach on my 3-4 report established.
3: China 745, speed 230 knots or less. Seven 45 AM and after Waypon line, descend to 2,000 feet from Tomic, clear IS approach on the 07 center.
1: Today 289, approved cross vehicle flight level 157 or above.
5: Cross vehicle flight level 157 or above,
1: on the port 814, cancel speed reception, climb to flight level 160.
0: Cancel speed restriction, climb flight level 160, on the port 814.
6: 783 radar 126, stage more 5, good day.
5: 165 and from 783, good day. 3 Maple.
2: 32074, roger, approve.
5: 32074.
0: Hong Kong departure is started A62 backward 5 Alpha departure passing 1,400 to 5,000.
1: Eastern A62 departure identified, climb basket to flight level 130, cancel 8,000 feet altitude restriction.
0: Climb basket to flight level 130, cancel altitude restriction at 8,000 feet, eastern A62.
1: Mountain 817, contact radar 123.47.
5: Watch 3.47, Lua I have 2.47. Hello, Hampton 817, climbing flight level 160 to South Loop.
2: Hampton 817, Hong Kong, radar grey, climb flight level 200.
5: Climb flight level 200, Hampton 817.
0: Charger 862, confirm climbing flight level 130 and cancel 8,000 feet, cancel altitude restriction 8,000 feet, confirm.
1: Eastern 862 FM and speed maximum 230 knots.
0: Speed maximum 230 now, you start the A62.
5: Hong Kong
0: control, hold Nippon 8511, maintain flight level 210, Fox 5033.
2: Nippon 8511 Hong Kong, radar identify, clear Sierra 7 Alpha arrival.
0: Clear via Sierra 7 Alpha arrival, hold Nippon 8511.
2: And on Nippon 8511, now proceed direct to Murray and descend to flight level 170.
0: Direct to Murray, descend flight level 170, hold Nippon 8511.
5: Radar Grey, Singapore 856, descending level 200.
2: Singapore 856, Hong Kong, Radar Grey, descend flight level 110, cross eastbound flight level 200 or below.
5: Descend level 110, cross eastbound 200 or below, Singapore 856.
2: Only point 8511, maintain speed 280 knots or greater, expedite descent, thank you.
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2: Hampton 817, climb for level 220.
4: Hampton 817, climb for level 220.
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0: Flight elevator 130, climb flight elevator 160.
3: Climb
0: flight elevator 250, only point 14.
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5: Approach 1191, Cathay 2074, bye bye.
9: Good day, small one, good day.
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9: 0627, radar 126, decimal 5, good day.
5: 5 on the shuttle, 627.
2: 240.
3: Left 240, Hampton 8107. 110, cross impact at or below level 260. Good night. Hong Kong 209er, fly heading 265 for track shortening. 3, proceed to hotel, hotel 512, reach level 110, be myself.On 8511, turn left heading 070, descend altitude 6,000 feet.
4: 0, Hampton 817.
2: Singapore 856, reach flight level 110 by lander.
5: Reach level 110 by lander, Singapore 856.
7: 9825, bye
3: bye. Descend unrestricted altitude 8,000 feet, KNH 1002.
4: Longer Hampton 817, climbing 250.
7: Hampton 817. Hampton 817, climb to flight level 9,200 meters. Flight level 301.
9: Here, Abbey 4 Alpha arrival.
5: Abbey 4 Alpha arrival at Hong Kong 205. Hi, we're seeing 6524.
3: Descend altitude 6,000 feet, KNH 1002, and below 10,000 feet, reduce speed to 250 knots.
10: 6124, flight level 320, squawk 0107.
11: FedEx 6124, Hong Kong radar identified.
3: 074, after Murray, reduce speed to 250 knots. Report your speed. Maintain speed 280 knots or greater. Descend to 9,000 feet. KNH 1002. 511. Descend altitude 4,500 feet. Maintain speed 230 knots or greater. Descend altitude 6,000 feet.
7: Olive 1H14, contact radar on 118 Decimal 92, good day.
5: 118 92, Olive point 14.
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6: Climbing flight elevator 250. On the point 814 radar, good evening. What is your request level?
5: 230, on the point 814.
6: On the point 814, climb flight level 330.
5: Flight elevator 330, on the point
6: 14. 129 radar 126, decimal 5, good evening.
5: 129, good day.
8: Evolution 522, good morning, descending flight level 200.
2: Evolution 522,
8: Hong
2: Kong, today
8: descend flight level 110. Level 110, Evolution 522.
2: Hello. On 8511, descending 3,000 feet from Lines via Tonic, State Highway, approach from Region 7 Center. Boys. 783 contact approach from 9 decimal 1, good day.
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2: Now Hong Kong 209, reduce speed 2300.
6: 5683
3: State ILS approach 07 center. FA 261, altitude 2000. FA 261 departure identified, climb via seat 160, cancel 8,000 feet altitude restriction.
5: Climb via seat to 16,000 and cancel the 8,000 feet altitude restriction. FA 261.
3: FA 261, flight level, flight level 160.
5: 160, Cathay 261.
3: Cathay 880, cancel level restriction.
5: Cathay 80, cancel level restriction.
3: Cathay 880, contact radar 133.8H2.
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2: Descent flight level 260, reach by NSAT.
3: Descent flight level 260 to be level by NSAT, Air Hong Kong 205.
4: Hong Kong 783, turn right heading 270, speed 250 knots or greater.
5: Maintaining flight level 320 and squawking 0130.
6: Singapore 7412, Hong Kong radar identify. Cleared Betty 3 Alpha arrival.
5: Singapore Betty 3 Alpha arrival, Singapore 7412, thank you.
6: FedEx 6124, clear direct eastbound.
7: Direct to eastbound, FedEx 6124, thank you.
8: B6 Heavy, passing 234, descending 190.
2: MX 9836 Hong Kong radar, clear Sierra 7 Alpha arrival, confirm squawk 6205.
8: Sierra 7 Alpha, squawk 6205 is correct, MX 9836.
2: MX 9836, thank you, identify the descent now, flight 4170 and speed 280 knots or greater.
8: Descent flight level 170, speed 280 or greater, MX 9836. Emirates 9836,
4: It's
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4: Now Hong Kong 209, speed 210 knots.
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6: FedEx 6067, Hong Kong radar identified.
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1: 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Japan 34, flight level 330, approaching Hichera.
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1: 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Score 2113.
0: Shenzhen 330, Hong Kong radar identified.
1: Shenzhen 330.
3: 81 climbing to level 250.
4: 7880 radar, good morning. What is your request level?
5: Descent unrestricted to 8,000 feet. QNH 1001, high speed approved.
0: When ready, descent for level 200, reached by eastbound.
5: 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QNH 1001, high speed approved.
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1: D501, when ready, descend flight level 260 to reach by NPET.
6: When ready, descend flight level 260 by NPET. Today is 501.
7: 60067, clear to our eastbound.
5: Eastbound, FedEx 6067.
8: 205 Commander, good morning. Descend flight level 110, cross NPAT flight level 260 or below.
5: Cross NPAT 260 or below. And I'd like to put the runway 07 right RMP approach Zulu.
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2: Japan 645, good morning, climbing 160.
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6: All right, good morning, China 5051, maintaining for level 250, squawk 3104.
1: China 5051, also radar, good morning, identify the standby for high.
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1: 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Yeah, I've got 205, direct to hotel 512, and reach level 110, within 40 miles.
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2: Radar, good morning, Cathay 105, climb the flight to 160, passing 115.
1: Cathay 105, Hong Kong radar, good morning, track direct to skate, climb for level 250, unrestricted.
2: Climb for level 250, unrestricted, and track direct to skate, Cathay 105.
6: After Sierra, climb for level 270, China Southern 5051.
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5: Seven, roger.

0: 630, descend now to flight level 280. Reach level in the next 5 minutes.
1: Descend flight level 280, reach in 5 minutes, 630.
2: Scooter 189, good morning, maintaining flight level 380, squawk 3646.
3: 29, descend 3000 feet, speed 220 knots or greater.
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4: Stand by, let you know what is your request level.
2: 380, scooter 189, and we're maintaining level now.
4: Okay, how about level 400, are you able for planning?
2: Stand by.
5: Shenzhen 353 Hong Kong radar identified. Are you looking for higher levels for level 400?
2: 100, scooter 189.
4: Sorry, can you say again, sir?
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4: Okay, roger, how about 390?
2: We are able, scooter 189.
4: Roger, call you back, stand by. 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
2: From dot me to EPCAL, thanks, scooter 189.
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0: 773 Hong Kong.
6: Speed 300 knots or greater. Ryan Express 6186 after eastbound track direct to lander.
7: Eastbound track direct to lander, Ryan Express 6186.
8: Hong Kong, Bahina 337, descending flight 170, passing flight 208.
6: Bahina 337, Hong Kong Radio, good morning. Clear the Sierra 7 Alpha Rifle, report your squawk code.
8: Clear Sierra 7 Alpha, squawk 0076, Bahina 337.
6: Bahina 337, you identified and confirmed with East Bike Guangzhou already. Bahina 337, thank you. Then speed 300 knots or greater, cancel the Sierra speed restriction.
8: 300 knots or greater, cancel Sierra speed restriction, Bahina 337.
4: 5051 climb flight level 290.
9: Climb flight level 290, Cessna 5051.
4: Cafe 501, contact radar 126-45.
10: Cafe 501.
4: Cafe 165, continue climb flight level 370.
11: Yeah, 165.
6: Cafe 501, Hong Kong radar, good morning, descend flight level 110, cross MPAT flight level 260 or below.
10: Descend flight level 110, cross MPAT, flight level 260 or below, Cathay 501.
4: Southern 5051, direct to NOPER.
6: Cathay 501, speed 300 knots or greater, cancel the muscle speed restriction.
10: Knots or greater and cancel muscle speed restriction, Cathay 501.
6: Bahina 377, descend unrestricted flight level 110.
8: Descend unrestricted flight level 110, Bahina 337.
6: Cafe 105, contact radar 132, day small 15, good day.
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13: Okay, I'm over Saudi 982, descending flight level 190, squawking 3114.
6: Saudi 982, Hong Kong radar, good morning, you identified, decrease Sierra 7 Alpha arrival, report your passing level.
13: Sierra 7 Alpha passing, flight level 222.
6: Richard. Bahina 337, contact approach 119 day, small 1, good day.
13: 91 Bahina 337.
6: Saudi 982, descend unrestricted, question descend Alpha level 170, cancel your speed control, expedite your descent.
13: Descent flight level 170, cancel speed control with ITADI 9082.
6: And Hong Kong 205, contact approach 119 day, small 1, good day.
10: 119 day, small 1, Hong Kong 205, good day.
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6: Good day. Send to 353, climb for level 400, track direct at CAL.
8: Climb level 400, track left to ECHO, Xanadu 353.
6: Two Audi Alliance 82, descend flight level 150 is 0.
1: Descend flight level 150, Audi Alliance 82.

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1: 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Epic 25.
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0: 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Can be 501, track direct to hotel, hotel 512, reach level 110, within 40 miles.
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0: 105, climb flight level 330. Carrier 165, reach level 370, by no man approved.
1: Cathay 165, thanks.
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0: KLM 808, contact radar 127.1.
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2: Three two zero, 5051.
3: 5051 clear direct to Nomad.
2: Clear direct to Nomad. I fly low 320, 5051.
3: Even.
4: Roger, Cafe 383, passing 2,000 feet, climbing 5,000 on Beckel 1X-ray.
5: Cafe 383 departure identified, climb 5,000 feet, level 160, cancel 8,000 feet, altitude restriction.
4: I'm via the SID to 16,000 and cancel the 8,000 altitude restriction, Cafe 383.
5: Cafe 383, flight level 160.
4: 160, sorry, Cafe 383.
5: Schedule 6014, climb flight level 6,900 meters.
6: Climb to 6,900 meters, schedule 6014.
5: Emirates 381, cancel SID restriction.
2: Still left it, Emirates 381.
7: C-5-4-1-1-0, cancel restriction.
2: Level 110,
7: cancel the cancel restriction at 9458. Cafe 501, descend to 90,000 feet, on KH1001, high speed below 10 is approved.
2: 90,000 feet, KH1001, high speed below 10, Cafe 501.
7: Mask 945, H on the approach, Roman 9 days, more 1 good day.
3: 8.1 is 9458, correct. Cat 128, call me on frequency 128.75. 5 break, Roger. Climb flight 320, clear direct to Sentinel. Direct to Sentinel, Cat 105. 280 knots.
2: Below 10,000 feet, reduce speed to 280 knots, Cat 851.
5: 300 knots or less.
4: 300 knots or less, Cat 383.
7: UPS 137, cross eastbound, flight level 200 or below, descend flight level 110.
8: Descent flight level 200 or below, and then down to 111,000, UPS 137.

0: Yes, 145, descend now, descend flight level 120, reach behind Cotton.
1: Descend now, descend reach flight level 120 by Cotton, UPS 145.
0: Flight level 260 initially.
1: 260, flight level 124.
0: Yanair 619, contact radar 13215.
2: 32-15, Korean Air, 619.
1: 5. 8200 radar.
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0: Ava.
4: Sierra 7 Alpha arrival, airplane 3935.
0: FedEx 6124, descend final for 220.
1: 20, FedEx 6124.
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1: 34, 5 minutes, 3 0 1. Japan 34
0: version. Portly, thank you. Ryan Express 6186, contact Zhuhai 123, decimal 85, good day.
5: 123, decimal 85, good day, Ryan Express 6186.
0: Okay, Busan 3935, descend flight level 170.
4: Descend flight level 170, airplane 3935.
1: Yeah, 165. Cafe 105. Maintain, flight level 320, traffic will be at

0: 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Meeting with the level 120 squawk 2427 direct Sierra.
1: Sky Ranger 613, Uncle Ranger, good morning. 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
1: Airbus entry 93 side, descend final for 130, turn left direct to Murray.
2: Descend
3: for
2: level 130,
3: turn
2: left to direct
3: body, Delta 395. From the radar, Cathay 2048, flight level 221, descending flight level 190, squawk 7002.
1: Cathay 2048, on the radar, good morning, identify the crew, Sierra 7 Alpha arrival.
3: Sierra 7 Alpha arrival, Cathay 2048.
4: From radar. Good evening, Gamma 381 Kevin, Pacific, Flat Level 147, climb
1: 122. 381, also made a good morning, climb for level 250.
4: Flat Level 250, Gamma 381.
5: AD space, deep pressure knots or greater than 0.5, number 1.
6: Sir, Cafe 181, climb passing 1,500 to 345,002.
7: Cathay 181 departure identified, climb passive flight level 160.
6: Sorry, flight level 160, Cathay 181.
7: Cathay 383, turn left direct to Bicol, cross Bicol flight level 157 or above.
8: Turn left direct Bicol, cross Bicol 157 or above, Cathay 383.
7: Cathay 321, speed 270 knots or less, climb flight level 6,900 meters.
8: 6,900 meters and 270 or less, Cathay 321.
7: Cut off 616, cancel speed restriction.
8: Speed restriction, I'll cross off 616.
9: Final 330, final.
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0: Heavy passing 1,200, climb 5,000.
1: Korean 2212, departure identified, climb 5, seat for level 160, cancel 8,000 feet altitude restriction.
0: Cancel altitude, Korean 2212.
1: 3-2-1, continue turn left direct to B coast, B 280 knots.
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5: Currently, passing level 234. Squawk is 0451, descendant level 210, Qatar 8420.
4: Qatar 8420, thank you, identify the crease, the Yellow 7 Alpha arrival.
5: Sierra 7 Alpha arrival, Qatar 8420.
4: Cafe 204AC, stand unrestricted, flight level 110.
6: And unrestricted, flight level 110, Cafe 20 point.
7: Ground arrival permit 6067, passing at 280, descending 260 to reach by eastbound.
4: FedEx 6067, Hong Kong radar, good morning, after eastbound, descend for level 220.
7: After eastbound, I descend at flight level 220, FedEx 6067.
4: FedEx 6124, contact radar 122, decimal 65, good day.
7: 12265, FedEx 6124, bye bye.
1: Departure identified, climb via seat for level 160.
7: 88. Hong Kong departure, good morning, FedEx 6124, flight level 220.
1: FedEx 6124 departure, turn left direct to Tamon.
7: Direct to Tamon, FedEx 6124.
8: 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For Scotty 613.
4: Then climb for level 200.
8: Level.
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4: 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Christian China 784. A train direct to Lambda.
7: China 904.
1: Korean at 2012, increase speed to 250 knots.
0: Increase speed 250, Korean 2012.
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5: Flight level 170, Qatar 8420.
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6: Approach 119.1, Cafe 204, good day.
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10: Singapore 74212, descending for level 260 by cyber.
4: Singapore 7412, Hong Kong radar, good morning, descend for level 130.
10: Descend for level 130, Singapore 7412.
5: 330, contact Hong Kong on 123 decimal 47, bye bye.
1: Contact radar 133 decimal H2.
3: Taipei 181.
1: 124, descend for level 4,500 meters, which before Tamon.
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3: To fly level 190 unrestricted, have a 181.
6: Good morning, this is 330, fly level 200.
4: Engine 330, roger. China Southern 8048, Hong Kong, and reduce speed to 250 knots.
6: JC 250 knots, Changjiang 805.
4: Katara 8420, descend for level 110, cancel Canto level restriction.
11: And a level 11 here, cancel level restriction over Canto, Katara 8420.
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4: Sky Racer 613, maintain for level 200 on reaching traffic crossing above.
12: Looking for traffic service 613.
13: And for level 200, level by eastbound.
11: Dexter 8420.
4: FedEx 6067, maintain for level 220 on reaching traffic crossing below left to right.
13: Roman for level 220, FedEx 6067.
4: Singapore 7412, track direct to Mango, speed 300 knots or greater.
10: Direct Mango, speed 300 knots or greater, Singapore 7412.
4: In Singapore 7412, cross level 190 within 2 minutes.
10: Cross level 190 within 2 minutes, Singapore 7412.
4: FedEx 6067, track direct to Tamar.
13: Left Tamar, FedEx 6067.
4: Cafe 181, climb for level 25 as well.
3: Level 254, level 181.
13: Arrival.
4: Sky Racer 613, confirm maintaining for level 200 on standard pressure.
12: Confirm, Sky Racer 613.
4: UPS 137, contact Fuhai 121 Decimal 4 today.
12: GRI
4: 1214,
12: UPS 137, good
4: day. UPS 145, fire heading 030, radar vector for spacing, descend for level 110.
14: 030, descend 110, UPS
4: 45. China Southern 8048, reduce speed to 230 knots.
13: Reduce speed to 230 knots, GRI 058.
4: Shenzhen 8330, after eastbound, track direct to Lambda. Shenzhen 8330, after east.
13: Tata, the Lambda, Shenzhen 6330, thank you.
4: Racket 1394, Hong Kong radar, descend alpha level 220.
3: Now level 220, Racket 1394.
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9: 0-7-5, now passing 5-1-9-6.
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9: 5170, KMR 525.
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13: Flight 110, 6-0.
4: FedEx 5960 Hong Kong radar, good morning Richard, descend for level 220, commence or descend now.
10: Descend 220, FedEx 5960.
9: Police in South 1.
4: Korean Air 460, climb for level 11,300 meters.
10: Delete that out, it is in SD22.
4: Are you able for level 11,000 meters?
9: Squawk 2433.
4: Engineer 117, Hong Kong radar, good morning. 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
4: KMR 525, descend for level 130.
9: Descend 130, KMR 525.
4: FedEx 6067, Cornish radar 122, decimal 65.
13: 122, decimal 65, FedEx 6067.
4: UPS 145, contact Zhuhai 121 decimal 4.
15: Zhuhai 1214, UPS 145.
4: Skyway 613, climb for level 250.
16: Flight level 250, Skyranger 613.
4: Singapore 7412, contact approach 119 decimal 1.
10: 4191, Singapore 7412.
4: KMAL 525, track direct to Murray.
9: Next direct to Murray, it's KMAL 525.
4: Good morning, track direct to MAPKE, climb for level 250.
11: Track direct, MAPKE, level 250,
9: Mapping
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4: 129, come up. 129, decimal 1. 129, Red Cat 1394, track direct to Tamar, speed 300 knots or greater.
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4: 613. Thank you.
17: To Lambda. After Isman, track direct, Lambda, UPS 166.
5: Good, 1899 flying, for level 390, maintain on reaching.
11: 5 for sequencing into Manila.
16: 2-7-5-7, the exit.
10: Also
5: left, climb 6,900
10: feet,
5: yes, A301. For you, climb through level 390, maintain on reaching.
16: Just to the 189.
5: To the 189, maintain on reaching for level 390, approach you with traffic 1,000 feet above, crossing 3 minutes time.
16: Sorry, the climb, and to maintain level 390, VT is to the 189.
4: UPS 166, descend flight level 110, cross Eastbound flight level 200 or below.
17: Descend flight level 110, cross Eastbound flight level 200 below, UPS 166.
16: Hong Kong Radar 128, descending level 200.
4: Radar 128, Hong Kong Radar, good morning. Descend flight level 110, cross Eastbound flight level 200 or below.
16: Descend level 110, cross Eastbound level 200 or below, Radar 128, good morning.
4: FedEx 5960, speed now 280 knots, thank you.
16: 2 radian speed, FedEx 5960.
4: Racket 1394, contact radar 122, decimal 65, good day.
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4: UPS 166, cross level 170 within 20 miles.
17: Cross 170 to 20 miles, UPS 166.
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24: Descent, descent level 260 to reach by Eastbound, Malaysia 6178.
18: 280 north or left, cafe 236.
0: Five seven.
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0: Green at 313, cancel the Sierra speed restriction, descend flight level 130.
2: Descend flight level 130 and cancel speed restriction at Sierra, Green at 313. VHF 3908, good day.
0: Good day. Emirates 381, contact Sanya 13335.
2: 330 inbound, monitor.
3: VHF 3908, Hong Kong, Roger, radar contact.
2: VHF 3908.
0: Good day.
2: 127.1, good day, Sanya 17.
4: Green Air 6199, if no jaw unit, fly on the HF 8942-5655.
0: Hong Kong radar, climb for level 320, clear that F-count.
2: Climb for level 320, get direct to F-call, Sanya 117.
0: Xanadu 353, contact Sanya 122.6.
2: 1226, Xanadu 353, good morning, sir.
0: Good day. Flying Sri Lanka radar, good morning, descend flight level 110, contact flight level 260 or below.
2: On this routine, sir. Later.
5: I've known that I've been 250 knots or less.
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5: Ready 233, turn left direct to Pico, cross Pico, flight level 157 or above.
7: Turn to Pico, to cross Pico, flight level 157 or above, Cafe 233.

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1: Descend for level 110. Channel approach AK squawk 1603.
0: Roger, this 937, Hong Kong radar identified.
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2: Sorry, good evening, this is 84 approaching AK Alpha Flight number 290, squawk 5670.
3: Beacon at Guangzhou 125.35.
4: 125.35, Cathay 2903, good night.
3: Cathay 233, speed 300 knots or less.
2: 300 knots or less, Cathay 233.
3: Cathay 259, speed 280 knots or less, climb for level 6,900 meters.
5: Speed 280 knots or less, climb 6,900 meters, Cathay 259.
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3: 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Fast level 130.
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3: 70 and the Queen's final level 4900.
4: Skyways at 613 standby.
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7: Okay. 670,
6: bye-bye. Hong Kong 316, just want to double check, our traffic 10 o'clock 6000 low is no factor?
5: On diverging track, traffic will be joining parallel but on diverging, don't worry.
6: Thank you.
7: Yeah, 259.
1: Cathay 233, speak now 300 plus and report your speed to Guangzhou Control 125.35. Good day.
8: Report 300 knots to Guangzhou 125.35, Cathay 233. Good day.
1: Cathay 872, cancel all speed restrictions. Continue climb to flight level 160.
0: Cancel all speed restrictions and climb flight level 160, Cathay 872.
9: Report cargo 203.
5: And the point cargo 203, descend final 4170, cancel Sierra speed restriction, high speed approved.
9: Descend maintain flight level 170, cancel Sierra speed restriction, high speed approved. Point cargo 203, take it.
5: UPS 166, contact Zhuhai 121.4, good day.
10: 121.4, UPS 166, good day.
1: SID for level 160.
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0: Cargo 203, descend final 4110, cancel Canto left restriction.
1: Descend flight level 110, cancel Canto restriction, inform cargo 203.
2: Zero, just want to verify, reach flight level 4,500 meters by waypoint 10 knots.
3: Confirm, 4,500 meters by 10 knots.
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1: Approach 119 at decimal 1, it's 1 cargo 203. 260, reach by eastbound via jet 908.
0: Malaysian 52, call me on frequency 128, decimal 75. Cathay 749er, caution, Cathay 749er, cancel speed restrictions, high speed is approved.
2: Elko 842 radar 12755 today.
0: Time for departure, good evening, identified, climb at the SID, altitude 8000 feet.
3: 8000 feet, Cathay 998.
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5: Marine, be sent for 130, and I'll come in for 10.
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7: Shenzhong 325 Hong Kong, radar climb to flight level 330.
6: Climb to flight level 330, Shenzhong 325.
0: 8 Hong Kong radar, watch
8: out. Hong Kong radar, Cathay 872, climbing flight level 160, restricted.
0: Cathay 872, Hong Kong radar, climb to flight level 250.
8: Hong Kong level 250, Cathay 872.
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10: Niner Delta 1, Cathay 888, bye-bye.
1: Level 260, by eastbound now, we get 3908. Level
0: 290,
1: Avon,
0: and after eastbound, descend to
1: level 220. The eastbound, descend by road 220, we get 3908. Level
0: 2, descend to 9000 feet, climate 1001.
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2: SkyTree, good evening. Expect on 807 Center, ILS approach, maintain speed to 80 knots or greater below 10.
3: 07 Center, maintain 280 high speed or more, Hong Kong Shuttle 653.
2: Cathay 9998, cancel speed restrictions, continue climb now to flight level 160, cancel also the altitude restriction.
4: This is Houston and climb restrictions, flight level 160, Cathay 998.
2: Nippon Cargo 208, correction, Nippon Cargo 203, turn left direct to Limes, descend to 3000 feet, no speed control.
5: Turn left to Limes, descend 3000 feet, no speed control, Nippon Cargo 203.
6: Florida operations is 178 heavy, good morning, on descent level 220.
2: Malaysian 6178, Hong Kong departure, good evening, maintain flight level 220.
6: Level 220, operations is 178.
7: 1103 Spark, Marine, 300 knots of grace, Air Hong Kong, 814.
8: Florida, good evening, 10,305, maintain flight level 250, squawk 3110.
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9: 118.4, Crania 313.
10: Fresh Air Hong Kong 842, descent flight level 110, information India.
2: Air Hong Kong 842, good evening. Expect runway 07 center, ILS approach. Cancel all the speed restrictions, track now direct to Limes.
10: Cancel speed restrictions, Limes, ILS 07 center, thank you, Air Hong Kong 842.
2: Air Hong Kong 842, no speed control, descent altitude 9,000 feet, QNH 1001.
10: Descend 9000 feet, connect 1001, Air Hong Kong 842.
11: 128. 7782, Hong Kong radar, roger, cleared out to NVAR, climb flight level 270.
12: Third direct NVAR and climb flight level 270, Cathay 872.
11: Skyway set 613, contact Manila 119.3, goodbye. Still join the trial on the HF 8942-5655.
12: 37-10-205. Radar, China 7707, maintaining flight level 300. 30 miles to Dotomy, stroke 7745.
11: China Eastern 7707, Hong Kong radar, UI identify. Report request level.
12: 03.
2: Cathay 9998, continue climb flight level 6,900 meters.
4: Climb 6,900 meters, Cathay 998.
2: Air Hong Kong 842, no speed restrictions, descent altitude 6,000 feet.
10: Speed restrictions, descent to 6,000 feet, Air Hong Kong 814.
2: Cathay 9998, if you're ready, early left turn to Biko is approved, cross Biko at flight level 157 or above.
4: 157, that's over Biko, Cathay 998.
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13: China EBS 937, radar 128, decimal 75, good day.
12: 12875, China EBS 937, good day, sir.
15: Good evening, JRB 937, maintain flight level 330, squawk 1603.
16: JRB 937, Hong Kong radar, roger.
15: 37.
17: Hong Kong radar, good morning, sir. Air 7224, position 3 minutes before sunrise. Flight level 240, starting 0441.
16: Air 7224, Hong Kong radar identified. What is your request level?
17: What level is available? Shanghai Air 7224.
16: Shanghai Air 7224, are you able high level 351 or 371?
17: Request flight level 350, Shanghai Air 7224, thank you.
16: Shanghai Air 7224, roger, stand by.
18: 1500 meters, reached by Samot, Malaysian 178.
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2: Cathay 749R, contest radar 123.47. Good day.
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13: Macau 985, descend flight level 120.
18: Macau 985.
12: Taco Union, 10,305, maintain flight level 270.
11: Charles Solid 305, Hong Kong radar, roger, climb to flight level 320.
2: 25.35, good day.
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1: Hong Kong Shuttle 854, good evening, identified, climb by the SID for level 160.
0: Velocity 160 for Shuttle 854.
1: Air Hong Kong 842, descent altitude 3000 feet from line Santonic, clear and approach on receiver 7 center.
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3: Cancel all speed restrictions from line Viatonic, clear for the ILS 07 center, Hong Kong Shuttle 653.
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1: Delta 3908, counter radar 122.65.
0: 122.6, Lesion 71, great.
2: 2465, radar Vegas 2908, good day.
1: Time for the SID for level 160.
0: Fire SID, fire level 160, Cathay 5 people.
2: Morning, radar with jet 3908, descending available 220 inbound suspect.
1: Clear jet there, 3908, good morning, track now direct to waypoint Tamon.
2: Jet to direct Tamon, waypoint with jet 3908, confirm.
1: AFAM.
2: SMS localized on runway 07 center.
1: Nippon Cargo 203, thank you, continue the approach, contest tower now, 118 decimal 2, good day.
2: 1182 Nippon Cargo 203, good day.
1: Hong Kong Shuttle 854, cancel speed restriction, speed when able, 2A 0 knots or greater.
0: Cancel speed when able, 2A 0 greater, no trouble.
4: Approach Hong Kong 316, descending 130, information Bravo.
1: Air Hong Kong 316, good morning, expect runway 07 center, ILS approach, information now is Juliet.
4: Juliet 07 center, Hong Kong 316.
1: Air Hong Kong 31685, maintain speed 300 knots or greater, descend now to fair level 110.
4: Engine plus 710, Air Hong Kong 316.
1: Malaysian 6178. And confirm again, reach by level 4,500 meters by waypoint 10 knots.
6: Confirm, ma'am, 4,500 meters by 10 knots, Malaysia 6178.
1: CHJ 3908, descend to flight level 4,500 meters, reach level by waypoint 10 knots.
2: We descend 4,500 meters by 10 knots, VHJ 3908.
1: Relation 6178, contact Shuhai Control 121 decimal 4, today.
6: 1 decimal 4, Malaysian 6178,
7: good day. Cathay 090, dial 1 X-ray, passing 1000 to 5000.
1: Cathay 090, Hong Kong departure, good morning, identified. Continue climb now to flight level 160, follow SID track and speed restrictions.
7: Climb 5160 and follow SID track and speed restrictions, Cathay 090.
1: Cathay 524, set cancel speed control, when able, increase speed to 2A 0 knots.
6: Cancel speed control and 280 if we do that we might go ahead to requirement, Cathay 524.
1: Cathay 524, you can cancel the SID altitude restrictions, thank you.
6: Cancel the altitude restrictions on the SID and 289, Cathay 524.
1: Hong Kong Shuttle 854, contest radar 133 decimal 82, good day.
0: Radar 133 854, good morning.
1: Morning.
2: Hong Kong 842, established low class 07 center.
1: Air Hong Kong 842, thank you. Continue the approach, contest tower 118 decimal 2, good day.
2: 182, Hong Kong 842. cross Cochin at 120 below Air Macau, 985.
1: Air Macau 562, contact approach 119, decimal 1.
8: 14, flight level 250.
1: Air Macau 562, contact approach 119, decimal 1.
5: 119, decimal 1, Air Macau 562.
1: A54 Hong Kong radar, climb to flight level 250, proceed direct to MAPKI.
8: MAPKI, climb 250, control 854.
2: 807.
1: 2168 Hong Kong radar, confirm
8: cross. Cross 311, for flight level 250.
1: 2168, identify.Cathay 090, speed 280 knots or less is approved. You can cancel all the SID altitude restrictions.
7: 0 knots or less and cancel all the SID altitude restrictions. Cathay 090, thank you.
9: Hong Kong departure orange radar 28, maybe you can cancel about 500 driving your 5 stars up. Local available, request speed of 230 knots.
1: Orange Liner 28, good morning, you identified speed 230 knots or less is approved. Could you climb now by the SID for level 160?
9: Pleasure. 230 knots or less, approved. Climb your SID, please write to level 160, Orange Liner 28.
1: Air Hong Kong 316, maintain speed 280 knots or greater below 10,000 feet. Descend to altitude 4,500 feet. KNH is 1001.
9: 500-1001-280+,
1: Hong Kong 316. Cathay 524, thank you. Contest radar now on 133.82. Good day.
10: 133.82, Cathay 524.
1: Malaysian 52, radar, roger. Now unrestricted, altitude 9,000 feet, KNH 1001.
5: 9,000
1: speed 1001
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3: Re-established on ILS 0-7.
1: Hong Kong 0653, thank you. Continue the approach. Contest tower 118 decimal 2. Good night.
3: Hong Kong
1: 253,
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1: Orange Liner 28, speed now the 280 knots or less is approved.
9: Roger, speed 280
1: knots, approved, Roger. Cathay 090, speed maintain 280 knots for traffic sequencing, thank you.
2: 260 by eastbound.
1: Roger, after eastbound, descend to flight level 220.
2: After eastbound, descend maintain flight level 220, JRV 937.
1: Contra 854, contra radar 118.92.
8: 118.92, control 854, overnight. 0.
7: Transusa 168, climb flight level 320.
2: Climb flight level 320, Transusa 168.
8: Still with 10, passing 240 for 190.
1: MRS 9852 Hong Kong radar, confirm stalking 6203.
8: MRS 9852.
1: MRS 9852 identify, clear Sierra 7 Alpha arrival.
8: Sierra 7 Alpha arrival. Which runway can we expect tonight?
1: MRS 9852, expect runway 07 left.
8: Oh, yeah, 07 left, MRS 9852.
9: ZT34. 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Thank you.
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1: Express Cargo 890, Hong Kong approach, good morning. Express runway 07 left, second runway 07 left, ILS approach. Information now is Juliet.
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1: To Hong Kong approach, good morning. Expect runway 07 left, say again runway 07 left, ILS approach.
11: Lift direct to step now, transfer 168.
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11: 700 kilometers, 5000 GPS interface on departure.
1: Qatari 815, call for departure. Good morning, you're identified. 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Call to climb now to flight level 160.
11: For SID speak and take an expired drop pipe.
1: Climb at the SID to flight level 160.
11: Speak climb flight level 160, Qatari 815.
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1: Express cargo 890, and maintain speed 250 knots or greater, descend altitude 6,000 feet, KNH 1001.
11: Speed of 250.
1: Air Hong Kong 316, descend 2,000 feet from Tonic, clear Alice approach on 07 Center.
11: 2,000 from Tonic, clear Alice 07 Center. Air Hong Kong 316.
1: Cathay 950, turn left track direction to Biko.
11: Eccentric Biko, Cathay 950.
1: Air Hong Kong 562, reduce speed to 220 knots or less from Limes and Argonne, clear RP Sulu, AR approach on 807 right.
5: 220 knots and Limes, Argonne, clear RP approach 07 right, Air Hong Kong 562.
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11: 242 weather request heading 075 to Mock 2.
15: Heading for 34 heading 075 approved.
11: Right, turn now heading 075 and 424. Sir, I'm heading 170, that's not bad.
1: Morris 9852, call to descend altitude 4,500 feet.
11: Understood, MS 9852.
15: 34, contact Guangzhou 12535, good day.
2: Guangzhou 12535, thank you sir, goodbye, this is A34.
15: Bye-bye. Jinhe 092, climb 11,300 meters, flight level 371.
16: Field in Windows and it is at Plalbet 371, can you hear? 09 is here.
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1: 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Air Hong Kong 316, speed 160, not so greater, maintain at 25 DME.
17: 160 and 25, Air Hong Kong 316 established.
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2: Minister 7707.
1: Minister 7707, Roger. 3,000 feet, maintain speed to 30 knots or greater.
2: In 230 knots of greater, MS 9852.
15: 1434, stop climb flight level 340.
2: 340.
15: Affirm, stop climb flight level 340, VNM 434.
2: Okay, now we stop flight level 340, VNM 434.
19: Number 318, maintain level 270.
15: William 318, Hong Kong, identify code 5505. 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
15: Sunlight 452, Roger.
20: 52 call Guangzhou 125350.
5: 12562, bye.
1: Emirates 9852, speed now 180 knots or greater.
2: 0 greater, MS 9852.
1: Emirates 9852 AFM and after waypoint lines, descend to 2,000 feet from the Tukba, clear and approach on 807 left.
2: I'm descent 2000 from Tukba clear for the ILS 07 left approach, MS 9852.
1: 34.
19: Descent 3000 feet clear ILS Zulu runway 34 Macau 985.
1: Cathay 275, good morning, identified, climb by the SID, altitude 8,000 feet.
17: Divide the to altitude 8,000 feet, Cathay 275.
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0: how can I come back for 7140? Sir, the family is Scotty 1040,
1: Quantum Sky 9071. Sky 9 7 1, you are
0: identified. Please, Sierra 7 Alpha, arrival. Sierra 7 Alpha, arrival, Quantum Sky 9071. Confirm, runway near 7 Center now.
1: Hello, Sky 9 7 1, negative, runway 07 left.
0: Okay, 07 left.Quantum Sky 9071, 谢谢。
2: Good evening, Qatar H15 Heavy, passing flight level 167, climbing 200, due to weather question, heading 220 after waypoint Ali.
3: This is H13, call again,
2: what's that now? Okay, 90.After Ali, started 2-1-5.
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2: This 220 after Ali, approve, good night, 2-1-5.
1: Quantum Sky 971, descend via star to follow for 110. But you fly now and restricted flight level 6,900 meters.
4: You climb to 6,900 meters and confirm I'm restricted to Cathy 2-1-5.
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2: climb to 6,900 meters, got it just so far. Radar 0485 level 250
1: 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Radar 3,000 radar, compass rocking 3116.
2: Charlie squad 3116, Singapore 853.
1: 0183, identify.And Singapore 853, counter radar 127.1, good day.
2: 28175,
5: PNM 434, reading shoe broken, radar 12875.
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5: Reading shoe 5 now, thank you.
2: Sir.
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2: 100 miles, due to weather over the back of Qatar 15.
3: Qatar 815, heading 230 through, climb the level 280.
2: 30 approved and climb flight level 280, Qatar 15.
0: Direct to Waypon Murray, expect on ACBO 7, left ILS approach.
1: Question direct Murray, expect ILS 7, left quantum sky 907 up.
0: Emirates 9852, Qantas Tower 118 decimal 7, good day.
4: Mate decimal 7, Emirates 9852, thank you, have a good day.
0: Quantum Sky 9071, cancel Murray altitude restrictions, descend altitude 8,000 feet, KLH 1001.
1: Roger, cancel altitude restriction over Murray, descending 8,001, Quantum Sky 9071.
0: Cathay 275, when you're ready, left turn direct to Biko, cross Biko at flight level 157 or above.
5: Direct to Biko, 157 or above, Cathay 275.
0: Quantum Sky 971, no speed restrictions.
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7: Flight 39, Alita 128 decimal 75, good evening.
8: 8 7 5 Singapore 8 3 9 9 good day. Morning Singapore 8 3 9 9 maintaining flight over 400.
9: Singapore 8 3 9 9 current radar check.

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0: 60 or less. 118.7 expect cargo 890. 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
1: 3901, okay, Shadow 854, have a good morning.
0: Yeah, cheers.
2: Yeah, 151, maintaining 1,400 meters, squawk 250, checking Hamon.
3: Red Cat 151, Hong Kong radar identified.
4: Singapore 853, climb by level 360.
1: Climb by level 360, Singapore 853. 63, flight level 340, squawk 1073.
0: Shanghai 63, Hong Kong identified. What is your

0: 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Contact radar 128, decimal 75, bye bye.
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2: now
1: for
2: over 35. Vietnam
3: 45. Hong radar Vietnam 318 for level 290.
1: Vietnam 318 Hong Kong radar Roger.
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0: Autobahn Sierra Unica 65 Donna, peak into Zulu, climbing 5,000, passing 2,200.
1: Kennedy 65 Nana, good morning, identified. Climb for the SID, for level 160.
0: Climb for SID, for level 160, get the 65 Donna, stop that.
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1: Single point 53, clear direct at cal.
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1: Good day. All Nippon 8902, contact radar 12875.
0: All 8902.
1: Recap 151, climb for level 350, clear direct at cal.
2: Flight level 350, at cal for Recap 151.
1: Affirm. Recap 119, climb for level 300.
0: 370.
3: On Nippon 8902, Hong Kong radar, roger.
0: Air China 174 Heavy, maintain flight level 340, 10 miles to subnode, booking 1327.
3: Air China 174 Hong Kong radar, identify. What is your request level?
1: 82 Hong Kong radar, identified.
0: 658, flight level 410, 120736.
1: I-658, Hong Kong radar, identified. What's here?
3: Quantum Sky 9071, contest tower 118.7, good day.
4: Quantum Sky 9071, 谢谢, 再见.
0: Morning.
1: Melindo 612, Hong Kong radar, report request level.
0: Melindo 612, flight level 370, on the spot 2155.
1: Melindo 612, identified.
0: To China 7707, good day. New climb via SID to 8000, Oceana 746, thank you.
5: At level 120 to reach by cargo, cargo 586.
1: Jin Air 0902, contact Guangzhou 12535.
6: Good evening, Chair Sergeant 5055, maintaining flight level 250, squawking 3106.
1: China Silver 5055, Hong Kong radar, report request level.
6: Request accuracy level 330.
1: China Silver 5055, roger. Climb initially for level 270.
6: Climb to flight level 270, Chair Sergeant 5055.
1: Redcat 119, climb for level 320 from Ali, track direct to EPCAL.
7: Climb flat level 320 from Ali, direct EPCAL, Redcat 119. 839, maintaining flight level 400.
1: Singapore 839, Hong Kong radar, roger.
0: Hong Kong radar, China 7707, flight level 350, heading 210.
1: China Eastern 7707, Hong Kong radar, radar contact. Expect right turn to EPCAL in about 50 miles.
0: Roger, China Eastern 7707.
8: 166.
3: Air China 166, roger, stand by. Contest radar 123.47, good day.
8: Radar 123.47, get the 65, alright, check in.
3: Asiana 746, cancel speed restrictions. High speed is approved. Continue climb now to flight level 6,900 meters.
8: Cancel speed restriction and maintain high speed and climbing 6,900 meters. Asiana 746.
3: Asiana 746, Asiana, you can cancel the 8,000 feet altitude restriction.
8: Cancel altitude restriction 8,000 and climbing 6,900 meters, Asiana 746.

0: China Eastern 7707, now clear of weather.
1: China Eastern 7707, clear direct to APCAL.
0: Direct to APCAL, China Eastern 7707.
2: Star Wake at 1535, good morning, Mayday Flower 230.
3: Wake at 1535, Hong Kong radar, confirm squad 3112.
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3: Wake at 1535, identify after Sierra, climb to Flower 250.
2: Sierra, climb to Flower 250, Wake at 1535.

0: 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FedEx 6013, Hong Kong. K1535, call the radar 127.16.
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0: 013, confirm maintaining for level 380 and squawk code 1246.
2: Report request level.
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2: 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After Sierra, climb initially for level 270.
1: This is Sierra, climb initially for level 270, K1535.
0: Monitor 119 at decimal 3.
2: 2, Hong Kong radar identified.
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0: Air China 9970, Hong Kong radar identified.
3: 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And it is mid 29.
2: Qatari 815, condition Yao 13335.
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0: T-640, passing 1,200, climbing 5,000, Tower 1, Zulu.
1: T-way 640, good morning, identified, climb party SID, flight level 160.
0: Climb via SID, flight level 160, 640.
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1: Lambda, descend to reach level 110 by Lambda.
4: Lambda, descend to 110 to reach by Lambda, Turbo 5056.
3: Right after the evening, check out there 5055. Landing flight level 270, squawking 3106.
5: China, Southern 5055, radar. Climb flight level 330.
3: Climb to flight level 330, check out there 5055.
6: Vietnam 318, flight level 290.
5: Vietnam 218, radar, roger.
1: For Hong Kong. Hong Kong radar, how to read?
7: 320 final for us.
2: Recap 119, report request level.
7: Level 340, recap 119.
2: Recap 119, request level not available. Maintain current level, final level in Hong Kong.
7: Copy, recap 119.
1: Objection, you should coordinate with Manila. You deal with Manila Airport. Next 59, contact radar 127.1, Quebec.
8: Yeah, 714, climb passing 1000, 900 to 5000, echo 12 departure.
1: China 714, good morning, identified, continue climb via SID, altitude 8000 feet.
8: Continue climb SID, compound climb 5000.
1: Altitude 8000 feet.
8: 8,000 feet, China 714.
1: T-way 640, cancel speed restrictions, high speed is approved.
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1: 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Five 66, Hong Kong radar, roger.
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1: China Eastern 7707, contact Sanya 122.76.
0: 122.76, China Eastern 7707, good day.
1: Good day. Redcap 1535, contact radar 13215.
2: Level 2 sector, reach level by eastbound, T300 knots or radar.
3: 6,900 meters.
4: Meters, China 714, thank you.
3: China 714, AFAM, you can cancel the 8,000 feet altitude restriction. T-Way 640, contact radar 133.82, good day.
0: 133.82, direct checkpoint, good day.
1: 12875.
0: Radar 3 640, climbing flyover 160.
3: T-Way 640, local radar, proceed direct to Mackey, climb to the level 250.
0: Direct to Becky, Mike, Cole, Bravo, Kilo, India, claim Flalabet 250, 3860.

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2: Goodbye, Che. Good morning, Bayan 707, 1400, climbing 5000, Dalol 1 Zulu.
0: Bohemia 707, good morning, identified. Climb for SID for level 160.
2: YISID, climb for level 160, Bohemia 707.
0: Shanghai A.
3: Six five six,
4: Hong Kong radar identified. 656.
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1: Jim Chicago 722, Hong Kong radar, confirm squawk 0514.
0: Affirm, 0514, and squawk Jim Chicago 722.
1: Jim Chicago 722, identify, clear Sierra 7 Alpha arrival.
0: Sierra 7 Alpha arrival, Jim Chicago 722.
1: T-way 640, counter radar 118-0902.
2: 98-902, T-way 640, good day.
1: Chicago 722, descend for level 170, no speed restriction.
0: Send it for level 170, no speed restriction to Chicago
2: 722. 40.
3: China, contact radar 123-095.
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4: 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Cathay 566.
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1: Delta Base 929, Hong Kong radar, proceed I to Lander. Descend to reach level 110 by Lander.
2: Reach you broken, confirm direct Lander, and descend reach 11000 by Lander, that I did 929.
1: Proceed to Lander, descend to reach level, flight level 110 by Lander.
2: You check the bit 9029.
1: 9029, how do you read? Jump carrier 722, descend unrestricted to level 110.
0: Yeah, restricted to level 110, Jump carrier 722.
4: Hong Kong radar, very good morning, Cathay 566, coming to level 160, and no speed tank out of restrictions from the previous sector.
1: Hong Kong radar, proceed back to Mackey, climb to level 250.
4: Select Mackey, climb to level 250, requesting flight level 390 final today.
1: Cathay 566, I repass your request to next sector. Travel cable 722, contact approach 119-1.
0: Approach 119-1, Jim Chicago 722.
1: W 929, proceed back to Lander, flight level 110 by Lander.
2: Direct to Lander, level 110 by Lander, join a bit 9029.
1: 2120,
5: squawk 4232. Scooter 121, Kong Raider identified, clear direct at Cal.
1: Sorry, at Cal, scooter 121. Level 220.
6: To safe back, descend to flight level 220. FedEx 6013.
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6: Ground radar FedEx 6013, just confirm altitude, flight level 220.
1: 6013,
3: Ava. Air China 166, Hong Kong radar, roger.
6: 66.
7: Good morning, we are 707, climbing level 160. Yes,
1: 707, Hong Kong radar, climb unrestricted to level 250.
7: Restricted, climb level 250, we are 707.
3: Do you require to reach level 390?
8: We should be, we'll climb miles a beam, miles before you beam at airport.
3: Cafe 659 and confirm 40 miles before, at, or 40 miles after at docks?
8: Negative, 4 miles prior, so in approximately 0 miles from now. At 6,
3: dollar. Cafe 659 and roger, and then climb for level 390, reach a beam, Epoch.
8: Well, 390, reach a beam, Epoch, Cafe 659.
3: Cafe 659, you can reach for level 390, a beam, Epoch.
8: Apologies, a beam, Epoch. for top of climb, Kevin 659.
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1: Malaysian, Edit, Hong Kong Radar, Adam.
10: 70.
4: Climb flight level 370, requesting final level 390 by position, Enver.
3: 44,
9: Enver,
3: continue present heading, stand by for direct traffic.
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1: 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German Cargo 722, continue descent altitude 3,000 feet.
0: Macaco 722.
1: Port Squawkok and passing level.
2: We expected Mistela 7 Alpha and it's going to maintain flight level 266, 8,100 meters, squawking 2202, just confirm to this.
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2: Mistela 7 Alpha, just confirm to this.
4: Hello, good evening, answering 7200, descend flight level 260, respect fast speed 300. 7200,
1: Hong Kong radar, descend to flight level 220, call speed stop at or below flight level 260.
4: Command system flight level 220, cross eastbound flight level 260, answering 7200.
1: German Cargo 722, after lines, descend 2,000 feet from Tuba, clear IMS approach on receiver 7 nets.
0: 2,000 feet, and after Tuba, clear the LS approach, runway 07 left, German Cargo 722. And confirm speed 230.
1: And no speed restrictions all the way.
0: Thank you, German Cargo 722, copy.
10: Backcat 1535, contact radar 128.75.
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4: Hong Kong, good morning, Boeing 707,
10: 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Boeing 707, Hong Kong radar 1-2-5-4-3-2-0.
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1: 3-1-2-2-6-5.
13: 123.65, FedEx 6013.
1: FedEx 6013, and negative 122.65.
13: That's 122.65, FedEx 6013, thank you.
1: Bring 7200, after eastbound, speed 2800.
13: Say, speed is still 80 on RPS for 7200.
1: Good morning, track direct to waypoint Tamar.
13: Direct to Tamar, FedEx 6013.
3: Shanghai 863, Hong Kong radar, radar contact.
2: Shanghai 863, look at the right turn to heading 230, approved.
3: Shanghai 863, heading 230, approved.
2: 5 seconds, sir.
3: Hainan 484, clear of traffic, resuming navigation, track direct to Siku.
2: We don't own navigation, track direct to Siku, Hainan 484.
3: Air China 174, contact Guangzhou 12535.
13: 12535, Air China 174, bye-bye.
3: 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Asia 8330, contact radar 13215.
11: 13215, and Asia 8330, thank you.
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10: 965H.
15: Welcome to Indonesia 330, good morning. Stroke 3123.
10: Indonesia 8330, Hong Kong Radar, command 2 flight level 280.
15: Flight level 280, Indonesia 8330.

0: Welcome departure, Airbus on 3945, passing 1500, climbing 5000.
1: Airbus on 3945, good morning, identified. Could you climb by SID altitude 8000 feet?
0: 8000, Airbus on 3945.
2: 863,
0: when clear weather, train
2: island, yeah. Clear
0: weather, direct to Epcot, Shanghai 863. Good morning, Malaysian 066, level 370, squawk 2170.
2: Malaysian 066, Hong Kong radar, identified. Are you able, higher level for level 3901?
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2: Malaysian 066, roger, stand by higher.
0: Malaysian 066. Hong Kong radar, Airbus 782, approaching Jetla, maintain flight level 2900, squawk 5625.
2: Airbus 782 Hong Kong radar, identify report request level.
0: 330 Airbus 782.
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3: 2875, Thai 656, goodbye.
4: Korean Air 624, heavy,
0: 0,000 700 meters.
1: Korean Air 624, Hong Kong radar, radar
0: contact. I'm on 6-1-1-0, Chicago 520. Chicago 5-2-0, contact Perch 119, that's 1-1-1. 937 heavy, passing 1800, climbing 5000, pick up 20.
1: Emirates 9837, good morning, identified. Could you climb by SID for level 130?
0: SID flight level 130, Emirates 9837.
1: Airbus 3945, cancel 8000 feet altitude restrictions, climb to flight level 6900 meters.
0: 6900 meters, Airbus 3945.
1: Airbus 3945, and you can also cancel speed control. High speed is approved.
0: Approved and altitude restriction 8000 cancels 6900 meters to Airbus 3945.
2: And my apologies, bracket 151, contact Sanya 122.6, bye bye.
0: 122.6, bracket 1, bye bye.
5: Level 2, present. 2900, Indonesia 8330, climb for level 290, direct to Satnam.
1: Part 20, are you ready for flash shortening? Roger. FedEx 6013, descend to flight level 4500 meters, reach level by 10 knots. Descend to flight level 4,500 meters, reach level by TAMOT.
0: Hey, 4,500 meters by TAMOT, FedEx 6013.
6: Alright, I'm using Aspring 7200, maintain flight level 220.
1: Aspring 7200, good morning, track now direct to TAMOT.
6: TAMOT, Aspring 7200.
1: German Tackle 520, roger, and you can turn it now, track direct to waypoint Limes, around 4 or 5 miles from touchdown.
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1: 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Emirates 9837, track direct to waypoint Soslu, Sierra Oscar, Sierra Lima Uniform.
0: 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CB52, flight level 410.
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2: Singapore 825, descend for level 360.
1: Spring 7200, descend for level 170.
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2: Report request level.
0: Flight level 350, Junior 112.
2: 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Stand by for level change.
0: Descending by 112.
1: And climb to flight level 160.
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7: Hong Kong, Lindo 605, good morning.
1: Lindo 615, Hong Kong departure, good morning. Maintain flight level 220.
7: Maintain level 220 and 3280 knots, Lindo 612.
1: Lindo 612, roger, 280 knots on S for traffic sequencing.
7: Lindo 602.
1: FedEx 6013 verify, reach flight level 4,500 meters by waypoint Tamot.
0: Okay, 4,500 meters by Tamot, FedEx 6013.
1: German Cargo 520, no speed restriction sort of weight, descend altitude 3,000 feet.
0: German Cargo 520.
8: Good morning, Hong Kong Shuttle 698, passing 2,000, climbing 5,000.
1: Hong Kong Shuttle 698, good morning, identified. Climb via SID, flight level 160.
8: Via the SID, climb flight level 160, Hong Kong Shuttle 698.
9: Radar Thai 670, heavy, flight level 370, approaching Ikeda.
2: Thai 670, Hong Kong radar, identified.
9: Thai 670. Request flight number 390.
2: Thai 670, for your routing, next higher level, flight level 410, do you prefer?
9: Negative, Thai 670.
2: Thai 670, roger, maintain current level.
9: That level, Thai 670.
10: Hong Kong radar, good evening, Korean Air 678, maintaining flight level 330.
2: Korean Air 678, Hong Kong radar, identify. Are you able higher level for level 371?
10: How about flight level 351, Korean Air 678?
2: 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Stand by for higher.
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11: Hong Kong radar, good morning. Vietnam 433, level 340.
2: Vietnam 433, Hong Kong radar, radar contact.
12: Air China 970, flight level 400.
2: Air China 970, climb for level 12,500 meters.
12: 12,500 meters, Air China 970.
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1: Air Spring 7200, descend flight level 4,500 meters, reach level by 10 knots.
6: Descend 4,500 meters, reach by 10 knots, Air Spring 7200.
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1: Manning the 612, roger. Stand by for LOA. Hong Kong Shuttle 698, contest radar 133.82, good day.
0: 133.82, Hong Kong Shuttle 698, good day. Good morning, Hong Kong Shuttle 698, climbing flight level 160.
1: Hong Kong Shuttle 698, Hong Kong radar, climb to level 250, proceed direct to DUMAP.
0: Direct to DUMAP and climb flight level 250, Hong Kong Shuttle 698.
2: Good morning, Emirates 9837, heavy passing, level 168, climbing 200.
1: Emirates 9837, Hong Kong radar, climb to level 250.
2: Level 250, and request cruise flight level 9800 meters, Emirates 9837.
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0: Present position, direct to Denmark, descend 4,500 meters, release by Denmark, Melendo 6012.

0: 大台 642 Heavy, good morning, Parawatui 70, approaching Kira.
1: Hi 642, Hong Kong radar, identified.
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1: 484 descend, level 6,000 meters, reach in 10 minutes.
0: 6,000 meters, reach in 10 minutes, Hannah 484.
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3: radar, 127, 916. 71 goodbye, that's 9837.
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4: Tower 949, Hong Kong radar, contact squad 7056.
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3: Romeo, heading 090, Tower 949.
4: Hong Kong, Chateau 698, counter radar 118-092, good day.
5: Tower 192, Hong Kong, Chateau 698, good day.
3: Jesus.
1: Singapore 857, Hong Kong radar. Climb for level 280. Korean Air 624, contact Guangzhou 125.35.
6: Guangzhou 12535, Korean Air 64.
3: Castle 698. 56, good morning, level 410.
7: 5656.
1: Airspring 8782, Hong Kong radar, identified. 42, climb for level 410.
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1: 8782,
2: Triple 604, contest radar 133.82, good day.
1: Radar 133.81, contest radar 604, good day. Radar contest radar 604, climbing flight level 160.
2: Contest radar 604, contest radar climb to flight level 250, proceed back to DUMAP.
1: DUMAP, climb flight level 250, contest radar 604. QNH 1000.
2: That's
1: 1782. Good morning, China Southern. AOS 4A1, flight number 250, book 3124.
2: China Southern, A4A1, Hong Kong radar, identify. 949, when ready, proceed to Papa, clear RS to approach on retrieval.
1: When ready, direct to Papa and 34, ILS Zulu 34, Macau 949.
2: China Southern A4A1, counter radar 127.1, good day.
1: 127.1, China Southern A4A1, good day.
3: What is the highest level you can accept at this
1: time? 1, flight level 250.
3: Hong Kong radar, report request level.
1: Request flight level 290, turn on the A4A1.
3: China Southern A481, roger, climb flight level 270.
1: Climb flight level 270, turn on the A4A1.
4: Channel 116, now approaching KLA, maintaining flight level 290, code 5655.
3: Junior 116 Hong Kong radar, identify, report request level.
1: Radar to Golf Shuttle 604, good day.
5: Shuttle 604, Hong Kong radar, climb final 230.
3: Climbing 330, Golf Shuttle 604. Contact radar 12875.
1: 670, good day.
3: 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Niner 70, contact Guangzhou 125.35.
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2: Arrival, report.
6: Sierra 7 Alpha arrival, squawk 7075, trip cargo 76.
2: Are you released from Guangzhou?
6: Released, sir.
2: 7736, no speed restriction, descend now to level 170.
6: No speed restriction, and descend now to level 170, trip cargo 736.
1: 764.

0: China Southern 8481, contact radar 13215.
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0: Hi 622 Hong Kong radar, identify. 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
0: 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BNM 647, contact radar 13215.
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6: Zhangjiang 120.87, have a good night, hello, 484.
0: Good night.
2: Night.
1: 36, flight level 144, descending 110 to be leveled by Murray, information kilo.
2: German Tango 736, good morning, runway 07 left, ILS approach, no speed restrictions.
1: ILS runway 07 left, no speed restrictions, German Cargo 736.
2: German Cargo 736, cancel Murray level restrictions, descend unrestricted, altitude 8,000 feet, KNH is 1,000 hectopascal.
1: Cancel Murray level restrictions, descend unrestricted, 8,000 feet, KNH 1,000, German Cargo 736.
7: Anyway, 707, good night.

0: Bomb Control, Vietnam 40, it's level 370.
1: VNM, VNM 408, Hong Kong radar, identified.
0: 408.
1: Airbus N782, due to Guangzhou request, descend for level 9,500 meters.
2: Descend to 9,500 meters, Airbus N782.
1: Scuda 121, contact Sanya 122.06. Good day. Thai 642, contact radar 12875.
3: 6423.
1: Good day.
4: Seven request climb up level 360.
1: Singapore 57, roger. Climb for level 360. Correction, climb for level
4: 0, thank you, can for you 57.
1: Singapore 57, correction, climb for level 350, final.
4: 350, final, can for you 57.
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7: 119,
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7: 622,
8: request
7: climb up to
8: Fellow 3. This is
6: 07 Alpha. Chan 8292, Hong Kong approach, good evening. Expect runway 07 left, IRS approach.
8: 7 left, IRS, Giant 8292, Eddie.
6: Radar 127, decimal 1.
9: 71, release 0669.
1: 3 decimal 95.
6: 7736, correction to my last track dash, waypoint 2 bar. Giants 8292, cancel Murray altitude restrictions, descend now to 6,000 feet, KNH 1,000 hectopascal.
8: Hectopascal, cancel altitude restrictions, descend to 6,000 feet, Giant 8292.
10: Well, 43 over east and left.
6: 7433, contact Sanya 122, decimal 6.
10: Sanya 1227, Vietnam 43.
6: Vietnam 43, 1226.
10: 26, Vietnam 43.
6: 678, contact radar 127, decimal 1.
11: 27601, Korean Air 678 today.
12: Hong Kong radar, good morning, Singapore 825, flight level 360.
6: Airport 825, Hong Kong radar, roger. Outlook 7334, contact radar 127, decimal 1.
13: 127.1, currently 7334 today.
8: Through 8,000 feet, Giant 8292.
6: German cargo 736, descend now to 2,000 feet from Tupa, clear IRS approach on A07 left.
8: Now to 2,000 feet.
14: Good morning, Greater Bay 32, passing 2,000 on ground 5,000.
6: Greater Bay 382, good morning, identified. Continue climb by the SID, altitude 8,000 feet.
14: Continue climb by SID 8,000, Greater Bay 382.
15: Available Vietnam 342.
6: 342 on ground radar, identified, not available for return and maintain tracking level.
15: We maintain flight level 2900, Vietnam 342.
6: Hong Kong KNH 1000 hectopascal.
16: Climb and maintain 9000, maintain to an H1000 or Macau 949.
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2: 2044, just released squawk 0636, back over 370.
6: Cafe 2044, Hong Kong radar identified. Clear to cancel 3 Alpha arrival.
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0: 2215, Learjet 82.
11: Wrong radar, good morning, Vietnam 316, November 270, approach to the left, short 5503.
6: Vietnam 316, Hong Kong radar identified.
11: 16, and it's at Bahia, Vietnam 216.
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0: 60, Giant 9522.
6: Great Bay 382, cancel speed and altitude restrictions, climb now to fly level 6,900 meters.
3: Now 6,900 meters, cancel speed and altitude restrictions, Great Bay 382.
0: Three 16, correction, we can request up to fly level 330.
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0: Stand by, Vietnam 316, thank you.
6: Normal rate of descent, no speed restrictions all the way.
2: No speed restrictions, Giant 8292.
6: 931, climb to flight level 250.
9: Climb flight level 250, and 7931.
6: In a 116, contact radar 127, decimal 1.
1: 116. Hong Kong radar, radar contact. Malaysia 066, contact Guangzhou 125.35.
0: Norman 16525.
17: Moscow 352, Hong Kong radar, radar contact, clear Betty 3 Alpha arrival.
0: Clear Betty 3 Alpha arrival for Moscow 352.
17: Hong Kong shadow 5.7.
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16: Speed restrictions are Moscow 949.
6: German cargo 736, contest tower 118.2, good cushion 118.7, say again 118.7, good day.
8: Good day, bye.
6: Bye.
2: All right, I got the 056, passing 3,900, climbing 7 down.
6: Cathay 056, good morning, you're identified, continue climb now via the SID, flight level 160.
2: Continue climb via the SID, flight level 160, Cathay 056.
1: Already occupied by another aircraft.
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16: Radar 123905, Air Macau 949.
8: 21 is leaving flight level 260 for flight level 260 by input.
17: Roger, sir.
6: New present heading, vectors for approach.
16: New present heading, vectors for approach at Macau 949.
6: And then Macau 949, Macau would like to know, did you touch down on the runway? And because they said you were quite low when you carried out the miss approach.
18: Macau 949, with the work landing, we just continue on that quarter.
6: Macau 949, I can understand, confirm, did you touch on the runway?
18: With the ground, briefly, and then we follow the main approach, Macau 949.
6: also copy, you did touch down on the runway. Macau said they are doing a runway inspection. I'll let you know when they are ready.
19: Copy, Macau 949.
6: And Macau 949, I would like to, for logging purpose, was the stable approach ATC induced.
19: Negative, Macau 949. It was pilot.
6: Copy.
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20: Taipei 1291, Harbour Shuttle 698, morning.
17: Shuttle 791, no speed control.
19: Flight 1251, Hong Kong 949.
6: Thank you. By Sierra 7 Alpha to flight level 110.
19: Send via the Sierra 7 Alpha to flight level 110, UPS 4.
6: Jan 9522, climb to flight level 190.
19: Flight level 190, Jan 9522.
21: 17, request descent.
17: Shuttle 517, track to low.
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3: 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We clear AB3 Bravo arrival.
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4: that's T905 is meeting Sierra at 1921.
3: Atlanta 3905, Hong Kong radar, confirms clocking 1425.
5: That's affirmative, Atlanta 3905.
3: Atlanta 3905, you identify. Clear Sierra 7 Delta arrival.
5: Sierra 7 Delta arrival, we'll talk to you when released. Park Guangzhou, Atlanta 3905.
3: UPS 4, contact approach 119, that's small one.
5: 119.1, UPS 4.
6: UPS 4 descending to 110 via the Sierra 7 Alpha with Lima.
7: UPS 4, Hong Kong approach, good morning. Expect only 07 left ILS approach. Turn left now on heading 040, fetters for trash shortening.
6: Right, left turn to heading 040, we'll expect that UPS 4.
7: UPS 4, runway 07 left ILS approach. Descend now unrestricted, altitude 8,000 feet, KNH 1,000 hectopascal.
6: Right, descend to 8,000 feet, unrestricted for 07 left ILS and 1000 hectopascal UPS 4.
7: UPS 4, around 4 or 5 miles from touchdown, no speed restrictions for your descent.
6: UPS 4.
5: 52, Bohemia 616, 1000 knee climbing 5000.
7: Bohemia 616, good morning, you identified. Continue climb by the SID for level 160.
5: Climb SID, level 160, Bohemia 616.
3: I still stand by for frequency check.
5: 5622.
4: For information, we know past descent level 7, speed is linked to 60.
3: Cargo 7334, Hong Kong radar, descent for level 130.
5: Descent
3: level 130, cargo 764. Channel 9522, counter radar 127, that's small one.
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3: MCAL 949, clear RS Sula approach runway 34, report established.
8: Runway 34, call established Sula,
6: call 949. 7-7-9-1, just confirming, 9-speed descent.
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3: Seaway 014, Hong Kong radar identified. Vietnam 4, question Vietnam 342, contact radar 132, decimal 15.
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0: Shuttle.
5: Flight level 250.
0: Hong Kong Shuttle 791, contact radar 126.3. Jeff 8056, climb to flight level 330.
5: Level 330, FA 056.
0: Hong Kong Shuttle 517, contact radar 126.3.
3: Level 130 and cross Maple at or below for level 260.
5: Maple at or below for level 260 and descent to level 130, confirm Shuttle
3: 7-6. Contact
5: Land 3
3: and confirm you have
5: Campo
3: 3 Bravo level.
5: Bravo, confirm Shuttle 7-6. Can you confirm the runway for us? We are able, RDGAR is necessary for our 25 left.
3: Hong Kong Shuttle 7-6, only 25 left available.
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3: 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How much are 791? 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
3: Okay, 791, descend to reach level 130 by Mango. Confirm you have 33 Bravo.
10: 33 Bravo, level 130 by Mango, and request the RMP 0258.
3: Shuttle 791, next sector, we're nice.
13: Welcome
3: Atlanta,
13: C905, descending 192.
3: Atlanta 3905, Roger, confirm you are Sierra 7 Delta.
13: 7 Delta, Atlanta C905.
3: Atlanta 3905, Roger, reduce speed to 250 knots.
13: 250 knots, Atlanta C905. Confirm runway 25 right.
3: Okay.
14: Radar Hummer Shuttle 517, descending 58260 by Sony, Alpedi 3 Bravo.
3: Marshall 517 on Hong Kong radar. Thank you. Descend for level 130. Cross Sunny at or below for level 260.
14: Descend for level 130. Cross Sunny at or below 260. Hong Kong shuttle 517.
3: Silas 21 contact approach 119. Now that's all 1-6.
15: Maple.
16: It's FedEx 21 passing 13.5 for flight level 110. By NPET and or by muscle. Destination Lima.
7: FedEx 21 Hong Kong approach. Good morning. New information is Mike, landing runway 25 right, expect ILS approach.
16: 25 right, expect ILS approach, FedEx 21, and this will be off the Abbey 3 Bravo arrival.
7: FedEx 21, thank you. Descend now to altitude 6,000 feet. Carriage is 1,000 hectopascal.
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7: UPS 4, maintain speed now 230 knots or greater.
6: 230 knots or greater, UPS 4.
17: Radar 128, descend 175, transmission 60, good day.
7: Great.
18: 19613.
10: Monina, 19613, transmission A4, A1, good day.
17: Good morning, Transnet side 60, level 360, direct to East Bend.
18: Transnet side 60, Roger.
3: All descend 5 star to fly level 110.
19: And the star, fly level 110, correct 764.
10: Radar, good morning, Boeing 616, passing level 128, climbing 160.
3: Boeing 616, Hong Kong radar, climb to fly level 250.
10: 250, Boeing 616.
20: Number 160, going down 606. We want to make it for 2-2-5-9.
3: 2-0-1-4, Roger, maintain pressure level.
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7: GPS 4, speed now 180 knots or greater, 18 miles from touchdown.
6: 180 knots or greater, UPS 4.
7: GPS 4, Avon, continue descent and maintain 2,000 feet.
6: Descent 2,000 feet.
18: John, Airspring 6516, Shanghai 128.35.
21: Decimal 35, Airspring 6516, good day.
18: Oscar 352 radar, 126.3.
3: 1354, Hong Kong radar identified.
16: Up, descent, altitude 8,000 feet, FedEx 21.
19: Approach today, cargo 7334, passing kind of 160, descending 110 via the star.
7: Cargo 7334, Hong Kong approach, good morning. Expect on May 25 right, ILS approach.
19: ILS approach, 25 right, cargo 7334.
7: Cargo 7334, AFAN, maintain speed 280 knots, continue descend now to altitude 8,000 feet, carriage is 1000, 1000 hectopascal.
19: Speed 280,
7: descend
19: 8,000,
7: only QNH 1,000,
19: cargo
7: 7,64. Bohina 606, cancel speed restrictions.
21: Here is the shed, go down 606.
7: UPS 4, descend altitude 1,500 feet.
6: And 1,500 feet, UPS
7: 4. Shuttle 7901. Hong Kong Shuttle 7901, good morning. You can expect the RMP Sulu approach on way 25 right. Continue descent now to altitude 9,000 feet, carriage is 1,000 hectopascal.
17: Roger, RMP 025, right, descent 9,000,
10: and 1000
7: and confirm Mango 7901, keep high speed and then cross Mango at flight level 130 below.
10: Keep high speed, Mango to 130 below until 791.
7: UPS 4, the speed now 160 knots or greater, turn right heading 040, clear Alice approach on 07 left.
6: 150 knots or greater, 040, cleared ILS 07 left, UPS 4.
7: FedEx 21, and turn right now on heading 320.
16: Right turn heading 320, FedEx 21.
7: Hong Kong Shuttle 7901, and request no delay past altitude 9,000 feet, and you're re-cleared now to altitude 8,000 feet.
10: Okay, for that descent, and descent 8,000 on the little 7901. Just confirm it's still information to Lima.
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18: 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Boeing 616, connect.
10: Now,
18: Boeing 616,
10: passing level 193, climbing 250.
18: Boeing
10: 616,
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18: 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Tianjin Cargo, 3836, descend to 6,300 meters, reach level by Senku.
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5: H5RE 110 at 3905.
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5: 81-0 for Nancy 06.
15: Good morning, Hong Kong Shuttle 733, descend to reach level 110, information Mike.
7: Hong Kong Shuttle 733, good morning, expect runway 25 right, ILS approach, descend now via the star to altitude 8,000 feet, currently just 1,000 hectopascal.
15: Okay, descend to 8,000 via 1000, the Canadian Shuttle 733, runway 25 right.
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22: Hong Kong, Cebu 679, good morning, flight level 360, direct me.
18: Cebu 679, Hong Kong radar, identify.
22: Cebu 679.
10: 00, speed 250, shuttle 733.
5: Yeah, 206, passing level 110.
7: Hina 606, roger, and track now direct to waypoint Dalo, resume on navigation.
5: Dalo, Hong Kong 606, thank you.
7: And cargo lock 7334, reduce speed now to 250 knots.
10: Reduce speed to 250 knots, cargo lock 7334.
7: FedEx 21, maintain 4,500 feet until waypoint Ronsu, and after Ronsu, descend for the RNAV transition.
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7: Bohina 606, contest radar 133.82, good day.
5: It's a Bohina 606.
7: P905, contact approach 119.1.
5: Approach 119.1, Atlanta T905. Call 106.
1: That's level 1367, you've got level 160.
3: Okay, yeah, thank you. Thanks for calling radar. Climb to flight level 250, proceed direct to MEPKEY.
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1: Level group, China Southern 8484, Hong Kong radar, radar contact. Hong Kong Sir, 623 radar, 126795.
2: Radar 5, caution, signal call sign, Singapore 801 on the same frequency. Singapore 801, confirm copy, so more call sign.
3: Passing 290, descend 260. Hong Kong Shuttle 623, Hong Kong radar, on the same path, descend to flammable 110.
4: Inter, descend radar 110, Hong Kong Shuttle 623.
5: Shuttle 517, track record RIVME, descend to 900,000 feet, QNH 1000.
6: That agrees me, QNH 1000, Hong Kong Shuttle 517.
7: 154, catch for the mission.
5: Unable due to noise abatement, maintain 8,000 feet.
7: Maintain 8,000, turn 754.
8: Malaysia, 521 Hong Kong.
9: Hong Kong FedEx 21, please confirm clear to descend via RNAV transition runway 25.
5: FedEx 21, that is correct. It's RNAV transition runway 25 right, and at Topin, you're cleared Dallas to runway 25 right.
9: All right, cleared to descend via the RNAV transition 25 right at Topin, cleared Dallas 25 right, FedEx 21.
5: Atlanta 3905, descend to 8,000 feet, QNH 1000.
10: 1000, Atlanta 3905.
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5: Hong Kong Shuttle 791, cross RIVME at 6,000 feet or above, cleared RNP Zulu, runway 25 right, maintain speed 250 knots or greater. Hong Kong Shuttle 517, descend to 8,000 feet.
10: 517.
5: Shuttle 733, reduce speed to 230 knots.
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3: 71, good day, Shanghai, A68.
4: 722, reducing speed.
5: 30 in 3 minutes.
6: Clear, copy.
7: Position maintain speed 250 knots. Hong Kong Shuttle 791, maintain speed 210 knots or greater.
8: 210 or greater.
1: Offering time speed to fly level 110.
9: 0 Cathay 427.
1: Cathay 2044 December, start to fly level 110.
10: Missing threshold 110 Cathay 2044.
7: Tower 118.7.
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8: 4-6.
1: Double 632, Uncle Roger. Cafe 2044, can approach 119.71.
10: Cafe 2044, bye.
1: Relation 523, come to flight level 250.
0: Flight level 250, Malaysian 523.
13: 3, function is S2-0, good day.
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13: Morning, good morning, function is S60, descend level 260, reach by Eastman.
1: Sansusa, A60, Hong Kong radar, descend to flight level 220.
13: Reach by descend level 220, function is S60.
1: Staff will go 632, descend to reach flight level 110 by Gobi, cross Eastman below flight level 200.
14: Send to level 110 by Gobi, cross Eastman, flight level 200, double goal 632.
1: Now 352, cancel hold, flight heading 182.
0: Cancel hold, heading 180, Muscat 352.
15: Above 6,000 feet and before the transition, Hong Kong Shuttle 517.
7: Hong Kong Shuttle 517, reduce speed to 220 knots.
15: 220 knots, Hong Kong Shuttle 517.
7: Hong Kong Shuttle 733, reduce speed to 220 knots.
8: 720,
7: Atlanta 3905, turn right, heading 050, vector for sequence.
10: Atlanta 3905.
7: Cathay 2044, track back to Teeter, descend to 8,000 feet, QNH 1000.
10: Teeter descending 8,000 feet, QNH 1000, Cathay 2044.
7: Cathay 2044, maintain present speed.
10: Heading speed, Cathay 2044.
11: 0, clear, I hand off.
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0: 7-1-5-3, good day.
1: Hong Kong shuttle 623, can approach 119.1. Moscow 352, speed 230 knots.
0: Get a maintaining of 230 knots, Moscow 352. 50.
5: Malaysian 523, Hong Kong radar, climb by level 320.
0: By level 320, Malaysian 523.
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11: Hong Kong radar, roger, direct to Sabino.
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6: 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Gargalux 7334.
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1: Cafe 427, vector 4 descent, turn right heading 330.
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16: PNF 422, Hong Kong radar, identify.
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6: Direct lambda, reach a beam. 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
1: Audible 8512, proceed directly map key.
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19: Super level 370, reaching in 4 minutes and then 75.
11: Junior 1354.
6: Energy on 1354.
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19: We would like to maintain flight level 390 and then 1900 meters, please.
16: Singapore 810, no problem. 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
19: You maintain current level, Singapore 810.
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15: From top on clear for IRS 25 right, Hong Kong shuttle 517.
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11: Cebu 679, reach level in 2 minutes.
6: 30 in 2 minutes, Cebu 679.
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20: Welcome, good morning, Jim Cargo 714 Heavy, descending out of the level 236, level 210, estimating Sierra 1947.
1: Jim Cargo 714 Hong Kong radar identified, clear the Sierra 7 Bravo arrival.
20: Sierra 7 Bravo arrival, Jim Cargo 714, copies, and still respond to call you later.
11: 8484, descend when ready, flight level 260, reach by eastbound.
21: Descend when ready, flight level 260 by eastbound, traffic on 8484.
6: Hong Kong radar, good morning, cargo heat 263,
2: flight level 300, squawk 1037.
11: Crown King 263 Hong Kong radar, radar contact, clear the Air B3 Bravo arrival.
2: Maybe you are able 3 Bravo arrival, Cargo King 263.
11: Cargo King 263, clear Air B3 Bravo, Eva.
2: Air B3 Bravo, approach Cargo King. Arrival, Cargo King 263.
3: Hong Kong radar, warning point 8512. Leaving for 218, assigned for 250.
11: Only point 8512, Hong Kong radar, climb to flight level 330.
3: Assigned to flight level 330, only point 8512.
22: Hong Kong radar, good morning, Shenzhen 208, flight level 280.
11: Shenzhen 208, Hong Kong radar, you are identified.
22: Shenzhen 208.
7: 900,000 feet. Cathay 2044, reduce speed to 210 knots, cross RIVMI at or above 6,000 feet, descend via RNAV transition.
23: Hello, yeah, RNAV transition. 6,000 feet, cross RIVMI above, reducing 210 knots, Cathay 2044.
20: PTY 0 knots, maintaining flight level 210, German Tiger 715.
7: 5 right.
24: Yeah.
7: I say again,
24: Topin cleared
7: Osroy
24: 25
7: right.
24: Topin clear Osroy 25 right, descent 3905.
25: Well, 821, two questions, further descent.
1: Silver, 821, descent to flight level 170.
25: 170, Silver, 821.
1: Heavy, 427, cut approach 119,
26: decimal
1: 1.
27: 119,
1: decimal 1,
27: Cathay
25: 427.
27: Report speed.
25: Speed 290, Cargo King 263.
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7: Hong Kong Channel 623, reduce speed to 180 knots, descend to cross RIVMI at or above 6,000 feet, descend via RNAV transition.
23: Cathay 204, discuss couple of your feet for the RNAV transition.
7: You were, you read it back correctly.
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7: Shuttle 623, over.
28: Shuttle 623, see the one in the middle, and do the 6 cells on the top, and the one reading, descend the
7: correct. Hong Kong Shuttle 733, contact tower 118.7, good day.
29: Cathay 427, descend flight level 110.250 by
7: muscle. Cathay
29: 427,
7: runway 25 right. Runway 25
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7: Cathay 427, expect the RMP Zulu runway 25 right.
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27: Land road.
30: Clear
27: vehicle 500, 9877. VNM 316, contact Taipei 129 at decimal 1, bye bye.
30: Flight 291, Vietnam 316, bye bye.
27: China 78484, contact Hong Kong radar on 123 decimal 47.
30: 347, China 78484, good day.
3: Ado 331, maintaining level 430, request 10 miles left side, you with.
27: Center 2331, 10 miles left approved.
3: Miles left approved, center 2331, back on track, I have call.
2: Chancellor level 220, Chancellor 8484.
7: Cathay 427, descend 900,000 feet, QNH 1000.
26: QNH 1000, Cathay 427.
7: Cathay 427, reduce speed to 230 knots.
27: Cargo King 263 now, contact Hong Kong on 126 decimal 5, bye bye.
2: Well, 126 decimal 5, Cargo King 263.
20: Level, descending level 110, German Cargo 714.
1: Simacato 714 and cross Moray below flight level 130.
30: Cross Moray below flight level 130, German Cargo 714.
2: Hong Kong Cargo King 263, descending flight level 260.
1: Cargo King 263, Hong Kong radar, descend to flight level 110, cross impact below flight level 260.
2: Flight level 110, APAD below flight level 260, Cargo King 263.
0: 25,
30: decimal 35. Pentagon 125, decimal 35, TA 71, for the next.
1: Cargo 714, can approach 119, decimal 1.
30: 19, this is Mo 1, German Cargo 714, bye bye. Approach today, German Cargo 714, heavy out of level 163, descending 110.
7: German Cargo 714, runway 25 right.
30: 25 right, copy, German Cargo 714.
27: Mo 32, bye bye.
21: 5.132, Thai 661.
2: Hello, radar, Hello Air China 480, flight level 300, over Sabdom.
30: Air China 480, Hong Kong radar, confirm flight 2770.
2: Confirm flight 2770, Air China 480.
30: 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What is your request for final level?
2: 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Now 480, request flight level 340.
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30: All radar, Hong Kong Chapter 615, good. Morning, maintaining level 30, squawk 7115. Hong Kong Shadow 615, Hong Kong radar, good day, identify clear to Hong Kong AB3 Bravo arrival.
4: AB3 Bravo arrival, Hong Kong Shadow 615.
2: Level 116 for flight level 120, score 3145.
1: Red Cap 129, Hong Kong radar identified, stand up higher.
2: By higher, Red Cap 129.
1: Cargo King 263, reduce speed to 250 knots.
2: Reduce speed to 250 knots, Cargo King 263.
30: Xanadu 331, contact Hong Kong on 125, Decimo 32, bye bye.
1: 263 confirm, request RMP Zulu, runway 25 right.
30: Decimo 32.
2: That's 132, Xanadu 321.
1: Number
7: 5. 60, good day. German Cargo 714, track that's the T-Dur.
30: German Cargo 714.
7: Mascot 62, correction, Hong Kong Shuttle 623 from Topin, clear your Dallas runway 25 right.
30: Hong Kong, runway 25 right, Hong Kong Shuttle 623.
7: Mascot 352, reduce speed to 180 knots.
2: Reduce speed to 180 knots, Mascot 352.
7: Cathay 427, turn right to Rhythmi, reduce speed to 180 knots.
0: To Rhythmi, reduce speed to 180 knots, Cathay 427.
2: Squawk 0077. Squawk 0077, Air China 975.
0: Correction, Air China 975, say again your squawk code.
2: Squawk 0075, Air China 975.
0: Air China 975, roger, identified.
2: 1902, Ada.
5: 11,000 meters, squawk 0077. Time of time, 5-3.
0: China 165, Hong Kong radar identified.
5: China 165.
0: Malaysian 523, clear to FCAL.
2: 5-3-3.
7: It's Rhythmi above 6,000 feet, cleared RNP Zulu, runway 25 right, speed 180 knots.
0: 6,000 clear RNP Zulu, 2-2.
30: Delta Saudi on 983, Beacon 2, Foxtrot, passing 1,700, climbing 5,000.
7: Saudi 983, departure identified, climb unrestricted, flight level 200.
30: Unrestricted, flight level 200, Saudi 983.
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30: Aircraft got the on RMP approach this way. 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
7: Oh yeah, they asked for it. 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
30: No problem. We'll take the ILS.
7: Okay.
30: We placed that one already.
7: Hong Kong shuttle 623, reduced speed to 160 knots.
30: 160,
7: German cargo 714, descend to 8,000 feet, QNH 1,000.
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7: Dolman 721, reduce speed to 210 knots.
30: 210 knots, QNH 21.
7: Hong Kong shuttle 623, contact tower 118.7.

0: China 165, Able High Level 370.
1: Good morning, inbound Akira, Flight 330, squawk 1611.
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0: Sky and call 215 on con radar identified. Racket 13905, contact Sanya 122 decimal 6.
2: Mascot 352 from Topin, clear to Oshawa 25 right.
3: After Topin, clear for us, runway 25 right, Mascot 352.
2: Cathay 427, reduce speed to 1709.
4: 1709.
2: Delman 721, cross Rifme at 6,000 feet or above. Descend via RNAV transition. Maintain speed 210 knots.
5: Descending 210 knots.
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4: Connor King 263, expect runway 25 right, track direct to RIVME.
1: RIVME, confirmed, I-base to my right, I will be 263.
4: Conducting 263, expect RNP Zulu for runway 25, right?
1: P Zulu 25, right. Ruby, boom, you will be of it, Mike, highway 263.
4: Correct.
0: 27.1.
5: 27.1, Rank at 129 today.
1: Approaching Norman.
3: Chinese 10740 Hong Kong radar identified 41530. Clear on the flight plan route, Haju, Abo, higher level.
6: Climb for level 280.
5: Climb at level 280, record 129, request final level 360.
6: Okay, 129, stand by.
5: Okay, 129.
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4: Cathay 427, reduce speed down to 160 knots.
7: Reduce speed 160 knots, Cathay 427.
2: 811, we're about 40 miles to Sierra, extending through flight level 288 to flight level 190. Squawk is 3031.
0: Cathay 811 Hong Kong radar identified, clear the Sierra
2: 7 Bravo
0: arrival.
2: Sierra 7 Bravo, today
8: 811.
2: Down 422 responding, 410.
8: 4422 Hong Kong radar,

0: 714, reduce speed to 180 knots.
1: Speed 180 knots, I'm sorry, 714.
0: Dillman 721, reduce speed to 180 knots.
2: Two three decimal four seven.
3: 23.47, Virginia 208, good day.
0: Okay. Argo 714, cross RIVME at or above 6,000 feet, descend via RNAV transition.
1: Cross RIVME at or above 6,000 feet, and Argo 714.
0: Cargo King 263, reduce speed to 210 knots, descend to 8,000 feet, QNH 1000.
4: 10 knots, descend 8,000, Cargo 263.
5: Cargo 268, passing 1,000, climbing 5,000.
0: Bohemia 638, runway correction, you're identified, climb unrestricted to flight level 130.

0: that's Taipei 129, the easy mode one.
1: 129, the start one, on the point 8512.
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1: 200.
3: Saudi Arabia A3 Hong Kong radar, cross to Salabo 250.
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1: 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Saudi Anana 3, requesting to proceed direct Sukhoi.
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1: 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Stand by.

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3: Southern 500 meters, yeah, sorry, 5K.
4: 7774, going to Guangzhou 133.07.
2: Guangzhou 133.07, Busan 774.
4: Busan 774, my apologies, to be 12535, 12535.
2: 12535, Busan 774.
4: Philippine 596, are you able? Flight level 370.
5: 25 right, speed 180 knots.
6: Clear the RNP Zulu 25 right, cargo in 263.
2: Descent 210, descent 20, direct to lander.
7: So descent at flight level 330 inbound Aquila, squawk 5624.
4: Clear Jet 868, Hong Kong radar, good morning radar contact.
8: 786, contact radar 127, decimal 1.
2: 127, decimal 1, good evening, 786. 127, decimal 1, so the NMSC.
9: Maintaining flight level 380, stop 227, new weather. Request of 10 miles to the left side.
4: Hainan 786, 10 miles left of check approved. Descend now flight level 320.
9: Descend now flight level 320, offset miles approved. Hainan 76.
4: Defend 10 miles left approved.
9: 10 miles to the left approved. Hainan 76.
2: Upgrade our Saudi United 3. Think 210, climbing 250.
4: Saudi 983, Hong Kong radar, climb 9,200 meters.
2: City climb 9,200 meters, Saudi 983.
0: Cafe 811.
10: Morning, Korean Air 602, flight 340, approaching Sando.
8: Korean Air 602, Hong Kong radar identified.
4: Confirm, maintain heading 190.
11: Keep direct, I've got red cap 129.
4: 129, roger, climb flight level 300.
11: Climb flight level 300, red cap 129, and final requested level, flight level 360.
4: You may expect that standby.
11: Roger.
4: Senator 331, gonna send ya 122.6.
1: JPS 167 Hong Kong radar, confirm squawk code 3163.
2: 3163, UPS 167.
1: UPS 167 Hong Kong radar identified, attempt flight level 120 on reaching.
2: Maintain flight level 120 upon reaching UPS 167. Hong Kong evening, Emirates 9830, heavy estimating Sierra 11.
1: Average 9830 Hong Kong radar, reporting your squawking and parking level.
2: Squawking 2464, passing flight level 263. Have you got us on 25 today or 07?
1: Average 9830 Hong Kong radar identified, clear the Sierra 7 Delta level.
2: The Sierra 7 Delta, thank you, Emirates 9830. Radar Hong Kong 615, good morning. Descending level 260 to reach my event.
1: Hong Kong Shuttle 615 Hong Kong radar, after impact, descend to flight level 110.
2: Descend level 110, Hong Kong Shuttle 615.
1: Hong Kong Shuttle 615, cross impact, below flight level 260.
2: Cross impact below 260, Hong Kong Shuttle 615.
12: Hong Kong, good morning, Singapore 800, maintaining flight level 350.
4: Singapore 800, Hong Kong radar, good morning, radar contact.
12: Singapore 800.
5: 63, reduce speed to 160 knots.
13: Reduce speed to 160 knots, cargo in 263.
8: 3344, descend for level 310. China 7344, descend for level 310.
13: 1,
8: China 7344. Call Rene 602, what is your request level?
4: 270, descend for level 7800 meters.
9: Heading 270, descend to 7,800 meters.
4: And 786. And 786 FM, and pass level 290 or below in 2 minutes.
9: Level 290 or below in 2 minutes.
10: 602 airborne 370 in about 30 minutes.
8: Corona 602, roger, stand by.
10: Stand by, scan 206.
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8: Level 370, clear to Newman.
11: Flying levels, Sergeant, on Philippine Bank.
8: Air Junior 1354, contact Shanghai 128.35.
9: 128.35, good day, Air Junior 1354.
8: Air Junior 1354, frequency 128.35.
9: 128.35, good air, Gail, 1354.
8: Thanks.
9: I expedite descent in 1 minute, reach to level 290, and then 76.
1: 9832, Hong Kong radar, descent to flight level 172.
2: Flight level 170, Emirates 9830.
13: Level 250 by Eastbound, China 7344.
8: And negative, China 7344, level 260, reached by Eastbound.
13: Level 260 by Eastbound, China 7344.
5: That is correct until 5 DME.
11: Thank you, 5 DME, cargo in 263.
2: Port holding 10 miles to Eastbound, a China bus to reach. Lava 2 6 0.
8: 7344 approved. Hong Kong Chateau 769, contact radar 126.3.
2: Radar 126.3, Hong Kong Chateau 769, again.
4: Ariana X-ray cleared, I see you.
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1: Hong Kong Shuttle 769, Hong Kong radar, descend to flight level 130.
2: Flight level 130, Hong Kong 769.
1: Bohemia 638, contact radar 118.92.
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1: 636,
8: call again over status. Coronet 626 negative. Call again over set now.
11: Call over set no Korean Air 626.
2: 638
8: Hong Kong radar. Climb to the level 330, never higher.
1: So, muscle speed restriction.
2: Yeah, no, great, cancel muscle speed restriction over 7615.
1: Average 9830, descend fast spot to flight level 130.
2: Descend flight level 130, Emirates 9830.
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8: level
2: 122.
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2: 122.
0: 1221, good evening.
2: 0 872, flight level 320, squawking 2171.
4: China 872 Hong Kong radar, good morning radar, contact, report request level.
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8: 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Descend now level 330, reach level in 3 minutes.
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0: Oh, yeah.
1: UPS 167, climb to flight level 250.
0: 167.
1: Air Hong Kong 591, climb to flight level 250.
2: 250, Air Hong Kong 591.
1: BJ Air 3909, contact radar 127.1.
0: 1071, the year 3909.
2: 400, squawk 3635.
4: 20.77, Hong Kong radar identified.
1: Hong Kong Shuttle 769, Panda Perch 119.1.
0: 1191, Hong Kong Shuttle 769, good day.
1: 286, Mount 35. Hong Kong Shuttle on higher,
0: 128.65, Bodhi 10X, it will close here. Panda Perch 119.1. Perch 119.1, Emirates 9830.
4: 4280.
0: 30, Jet 3909, confirm after Sierra.
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0: After Sierra, flight level 280, Jet 3909.
4: Indonesia 87X, contact radar 13215.
2: 3215, Indonesia 8783.
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0: 1,000, speed no discretion, over Shuttle 615.
2: 127.1, EPS 167, so long.
4: 410.
2: Two six level, flight level 410 in approximately 30 minutes.
4: Roger.
2: 67 passing 155 for 250.
4: UPS 167, Hong Kong radar, roger. Climb flight level 300, stand by higher.
2: The flight level 300, UPS 167.
11: Hong Kong radar, good morning, Cathay 875, descending to level 260, reach by impact.
1: Cathay 875, Hong Kong radar, after impact, descend to flight level 110.
11: After NPAT, descend flight level 110, Cathay 875.
1: China Southern 344, contact departure 122.65.
13: 122.65, China Southern 344.
11: Hong Kong, good morning, Cathay 3132, flight level 252, descending flight level 190, squawking 3309.
1: Cafe 3132 Hong Kong radar identified, clear the Sierra 7 Bravo arrival.
0: Bravo, Cafe 3132.
2: Hong Kong Cafe 843, maintaining 8,400 meters with Guangzhou, squawk 0044. Good morning.
1: Cafe 843 Hong Kong radar identified, clear the Sierra 7 Bravo arrival.
2: It's Sierra 7 Bravo, Cafe 843. Thank you. 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
5: Korean Air 314, contact Guangzhou radar 125.35.
16: 125.35, Korean Air 314 with 8.
13: Departure China Southern 344, flight level 220.
5: China Southern 344, good morning. Descend to flight level 4,500 meters, reach by Temat.
10: 025.
2: Singapore 800.
17: Good morning, Air Hong Kong 591, climbing flight level 250.
10: 340.
4: Cross transmission, Korean Air 602, confirm.
10: Flight level 340.
4: Korean Air 602, Hong Kong radar, roger, climb 10,700 meters.
10: 10,700 meters, climb
4: 602. Air Hong Kong 591, climb flight level 320, stand by high.
17: Climb level 320, Air Hong Kong 591, thank you.
18: Hong Kong, good morning, Fidget 39er. Flight level 361, squawk 0042.
4: Fidget 39er, Hong Kong radar identify.
13: 841.
5: Mascot 371, track direct to Soslu.
19: Air direct Soslu, Mascot 371.
5: Hong Kong Shuttle 615, cross RIVMI at or above 6,000 feet, descend via RNAV transition. Speed your discretion.
18: RIVMI at above 6,000 and descend 4,500 and speed of discretion on Shuttle 615.
1: So descend to flight level 170.
0: 170, I can't take 3 and 3.
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0: 133, decimal 35, Saudi 983.
18: 627.
8: Air China 165, over Sepno, contact Manila 119, decimal 3.
5: Unable due to traffic, maintain speed 2509.
18: 8422.
8: Hong Kong
18: 457,
8: cancel
18: speed restrictions.
19: 629, 811. 9, that's 11, 422. Hong Kong radar, Korean 432, the kids climb flight level 360.
8: Korean 432, stand by.
19: Standing by, Korean 432.
1: 271 Hong Kong radar, climb to flight level 250.
19: Flight level 250,
5: Mascot 371. 8421, climb to flight level 200.
13: Flight level 200, Qatar 8421.
8: Delta 89, Hong Kong radar, identified.
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5: Cafe 3272, departure identified, climb unrestricted to flight level 130.
18: We're restricted 130, flight level 130, Cathay 3272.
2: RD, descending flight level 210, good day.
1: Cathay 843, Hong Kong radar, continue descent to flight level 170.
2: Continue descent flight level 170, Cathay 843.
11: The level standby 11-2, good day, 6-6.
15: China 165, request weather deviation up to 10 miles, left on track.
8: Confirm,
15: China 165, request weather deviation up to 10 miles, left on track.
18: From top and clip, let's push every 25 right now, let's have the 615.
5: Hong Kong Shuttle 769, cross RIVMI at or above 6,000 feet, descend via RNAV transition. Air Hong Kong 457, climb to flight level 200.
1: Level 200, Air Hong Kong 457.
8: Squawk is 5053.
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8: Malaysian 387, confirm squawk 5053.
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8: 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Solania 627, when ready, descend for level 260, reach by NPAT.
18: When ready, level 260, reach by NPAT, Solania 627.
5: 72, track direct to Dumbo, climb to flight level 200.
18: Cathay 200, direct level Cathay 3272.
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0: A43 December, start to flight level 110.
1: December, start flight level 110, Captain 843. 72.
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8: Good morning, KMLR 526, passing 1,800
9: 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KMLR 526, departure identified, climb unrestricted to flight level 200.
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13: 382, good day, Air Hong Kong 457.
14: Hong Kong approach, good morning, Cathay 875, descending level 110, speed 300 knots or greater, if we have mic.
9: Cathay 875, runway 25 right, descend to 9,000 feet, QNH 1,000, reduce speed to 230 knots.
14: It's a 9,000 feet, QNH 1,000, reduce speed 230 knot 25 right, and request RNP Zulu approach Cathay 875.
9: Cathay 875, expect the RNP Zulu runway 25 right.
14: Expect RNP Zulu 25 right, Cathay 875.
1: Okay, approach Cathay 843, descending flight level 110, information mic, good morning.
9: Cathay 843, good morning, runway 25 right.
1: Runway 25 right, Cathay 843, request the RNP Zulu.
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1: Direct Teeter for the RNP Zulu, Cathay 843, thank you.
9: Hong Kong Shuttle 769 from Topin, clear to us, runway 25 right.
15: Out to Topin, clear this ILS runway 25 right over Shuttle 769.
8: Departure Air Hong Kong 128, passing 2,000 feet for 5,000.
9: Air Hong Kong 128, departure, good morning, you're identified, climb unrestricted to flight level 200.
8: Climb unrestricted to flight level 200, Air Hong Kong 128.
16: 1.
1: 27, decimal mark, changing cargo, clear to 0.
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17: 215,
16: Hong Kong 457. Qatar A421, contact radar 127.71.
10: 127.1, Qatar 8421, good day.
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5: Air Hong Kong 457, Hong Kong radar, climb for level 320, stand by higher.
17: Level 320, standing by higher, Hong Kong 457.
18: Level 410, good day, 128.
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1: 122.6, Japan Air 33.
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10: 12535, Korean Air 602.
14: Hong Kong radar, changing cargo 3820, maintaining flight level 250, cargo 3117.
19: Changing cargo 3820, Hong Kong radar, Russia, climb flight level 270.
14: Kilometer for level 270, changing cargo 3820.
10: Hong Kong radar, Qatar 8421, that's 190, climbing 250.
19: Qatar 8421, Hong Kong radar, good morning, climb 9,200 meters.
5: 544, contact Shanghai 128.35.
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9: Cathay 3132, cross river media at or above 6,000 feet, cleared RNP Zulu, runway 25 right, maintain speed at 250 knots.
22: Rhythmia at or above 6,000 feet, speed 250 knots, Cathay 3132.
23: 25 calling Medic Sierra 2039.
16: Yover here, 125 Hong Kong radar, report your passing level and squawk code.
23: We're just calling in for the estimate for Sierra 0121. Estimate is 2039, so call you back later.
16: You're ready, 125 Hong Kong Roger, clear the Sierra, 7 Bravo arrival.
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21: 627, descending off of 260.
16: Bohania, 627 Hong Kong radar, descend to flight level 110, cancel impact level restriction.
21: Descend level 110, cancel impact level restriction, Bohania, 627.
24: 138, flight level 410.
5: Delta 138, Hong Kong radar, Roger.
25: 1700 and 5000.
9: Quantum Sky 972, departure identified, climb unrestricted, flight level 6,900 meters.
25: Climb unrestricted, climb to 6,900 meters, flight of Sky 972.
9: Cathay 875, Director RIVME, cross RIVME at above 6,000 feet, cleared RNP Zulu, runway 25 right.
25: Clear Zulu approach, 25 right, Cathay 875.
9: Cathay 3132, speed 220 knots or greater.
25: 20 knots or greater, Cathay 3132.
26: 500 meters, coordinate 626.
5: Indonesia 878, contact radar 127, decimal 1.
27: No, 127, decimal 1, Indonesia 786.
28: Charleston 306, maintaining level 380, approaching subnode, squawking 0275.
5: China Southern 306, Hong Kong radar identified. From subnode, clear direct to eastbound.
28: From subnode, clear direct to eastbound, China Southern 306.
9: 60 knots until 5 DME.
4: 160 to 5, Emirates 9820.
5: Heading,
29: climb to level 370. Ascend heading and climb level 370, Hong Kong 457.
5: Cathay 138, contact radar 126 decimal 3.
30: 126 decimal 3, Cathay 138, good day.
31: Radar, good morning, Cathay 138, descending to flight level 260 by Sunday.
16: Cathay 138, Hong Kong radar, after Sunday, descend to flight level 130.
31: After Sunday, descend to flight level 130, Cathay 138.
5: I'm initially flight level 320, stand by for higher.
31: 20, China 8570, thank you.
9: 2132, maintain speed 180 knots or greater till 7 DME.
4: 180 greater to city, Cathay 3132.
9: K Mile Air 526, contact radar 123, decimal 47.
32: Radar 123, decimal 47, K Mile 526, clear.
25: Defender, point on sky 970, compare to climb to 6,900 meters with no restriction.
9: Quantum Sky 972, that is correct. Turn left now, heading 070, radar vectors for Beagle.
25: Okay, thank you. And then left turn now and then 070 heading for the Sky 972. Thank you very much. 27.
5: Rene 432, contact radar 127, decimal 1.
0: 335 for 260 by NFED.
16: Delta 89 Hong Kong radar, descend to flight level 110, cross impact at or below flight level 260.
0: Descend to 110, cross impact at or below 260, Delta 89.
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30: Cancel mango speed restriction, Cafe 138.
1: Okay. Corina 432. Right. Airpage 902, traffic information, crossing traffic right to left, climbing to 1,000 feet below.
30: Okay, second please, Airpage 902.
1: Airpage 902, traffic information, crossing traffic right to left, climbing to 1,000 feet below.
30: We are looking at Airpage 902.
1: Singapore 800, contact radar 127, decimal 1.
30: 127.1, Singapore 800.
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2: Hong Kong, Hong Kong 128, climbing flight level 200.
16: Yeah, Hong Kong 128, Hong Kong radar, climb to flight level 250, proceed direct to map key.
2: Flight level 250, direct map key, Hong Kong 128.
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19: Moscow 371. Moscow 371, are you able to pass level 340 or above in 2 minutes?
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16: 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Decent.
0: Say 843, cross rift me at or above 6,000 feet, cleared RNP Zulu, runway 25 right, reduce speed to 180 knots.
3: Speed 0 knots, cross rift me at or above 6,000 feet, below the RNP Zulu, runway 25 right, at 843.
30: SR-3-0-2, copy the similar call sign.
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1: Gamefly Alpha 210.
2: Alpha A13 Hong Kong radar, confirm smoke 0142.
1: Book 0, affirm only point 13.
2: Alpha A13 Hong Kong radar identified, clear the Sierra 7 Delta arrival.
1: Clear Sierra 7 Delta arrival, only point 813.
2: Wahania 627, contact approach 119.1.
3: Wahania 627, good night.
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6: 20, clear to Norman.
0: Direct to Norman, heading cargo 3820, thank you.
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0: One Cathay 13, good day. Changing cargo 320, confirm that to Norman, November, Oscar, Mike, Alpha, November.
6: Changing cargo 320, over.
0: Thank you, changing cargo 320.
4: Jibay 511, descend now flight level 260.
0: 260, Jibay 511.
7: 831, passing 1900, climbing 5000.
8: Air Hong Kong 831, departure identified, climb unrestricted to flight level 200.
7: Climb unrestricted to flight level 200, Hong Kong 831.
8: Air Hong Kong 208, track direct to Dalal.
7: To Dalal, Hong Kong 208.
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3: 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E2, Japan Air 7, later.
6: China Eastern.
3: Radar, Japan Air 7, later. Flight level 400, good morning.
4: Japan Air 7, I, Hong Kong radar, good morning, radar contact.
6: China 7, freezer 2, descend now to flight level 3,
0: Cushion Descent Alpha 4350. Level 350, China 1002.
6: China Eastern 5070, climb now for level 11900 meters.
0: I'm now 11900 meters, China Eastern 5070, thank you.
6: Hong Kong 457, resume on location, clear direct to Norman.
0: Descent, at 110 and speed 250.
8: You're Viking 125, speed 280 knots, heading 090, flight level 110.
0: Speed, check out, Viking 125. Departure Singapore 7512, passing 1900 feet, climbing 5750.
8: Singapore 7512, departure identified, climb unrestricted to flight level 6900 meters.
0: Climb to 6,900 meters, unrestricted Singapore, 7412.
8: Cathay 875 at 4 DME, contact tower 118.7.
0: At 4 DME, 118.7, Cathay 875.
4: 7, Hong Kong radar, good morning, climb flight level 290, stand behind.
0: Climb level 290, express 6187.
3: 100, 10 miles to inbound Sapno, Squawk 1310.
6: Sunshine 812, Hong Kong radar identified.
3: 812.
8: 5, track record T-Dur.
0: T-Dur, you're like in 1-5.
1: 10, flightable 110, only for 813.
2: Audible 813, cross my rate below flight level 130.
1: Safari at the bureau, flight level 130, only point 13.
6: Air China A72, climb to foot level 10,700 meters.
4: Dominant, X-ray radar 13215.
8: Air Hong Kong 208, contact radar 133.82, good day.
7: 133.82, Hong Kong 208, good day.
2: Delta 8, Nana Kana Perch, 119.1.
10: 1, Delta 8, 9, good night.
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1: 119.1, Holy 813.
2: Cafe 3046, descend to flight level 170.
7: Descend flight level 170, Cafe 2046.
10: Mary 38, with you, flight level. Descent level 310, heading 035.
6: Xiamen A38, Hong Kong radar, clear direct to Sanku.
10: Direct to Sanku, Xiamen A38.
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6: 2, reduce BMA point 80.
10: 302 now, we are speed, current speed is Mach 0.80.
6: 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Air China A72, contact radar 127.1.
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2: Cafe 3046, after Morris, B250 knots.
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7: 41892, Hong Kong 208.
8: And above flight level 4,800 meters.
10: Direct to Bekol and cross Bekol at above 4,000. Second, this is Singapore 7412.
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10: Above 4,800 meters, Singapore 7412.
6: Line 3 over Norman, Hong Kong 457, bye bye. Radar, Roger. To contact radar 127.1.
10: With the rod shot.
8: Cathay 3046, good morning, and reach flight level 110 by Silva. Expect runway 25 right.
10: Okay, reach flight level 110 by Silva for runway 25 right to Cafe 3046.
8: Delta 89, fly present heading, expect director RIV me off the vector, reduce speed to 230 knots.
10: Heading slow to 230, we'll expect RIV me, Delta 89.
4: Tower 8421, gonna send ya 133.35.
3: 13335, the Charlie 8421, good day.
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8: Unable for noise abatement, stand by.
10: Correct. Hong Kong departures, Cafe 050, passing 2,900, climbing 7,000.
8: Cafe 050, departure identified, climb unrestricted, flight level 6,900 meters.
10: Climb unrestricted, flight level 6,900 meters, Cafe 050.
8: Air Hong Kong 831, contact radar 123.47. Cathay 138, maintain speed 250 knots or greater, cross RIVMI at or above 6,000 feet, descend via RNAV transition. Bohemia 42, correction, Bohemia 627 from Topin, cleared to Osmoy 25 right.
0: From Topin, clear LS 25 right, Bohemia 627.
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4: 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Tivo 70, Hong Kong Radar, roger.
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13: Good morning, Cathay 714, maintaining flight level 400.
6: Cathay
4: 714, Conway, Roger. Good morning, radar contact.
12: Roger.
4: Mission 6179, Hong Kong radar. Good morning, climb flight level 360.
1: Climb flight level 360, Malaysia 6179.
8: Delta 89, cross Rivmi at above 6,000 feet, descend via RNAV transition, runway 25 right, speed 220 knots.
14: 220 Rivmi at 6,000 feet, descend via the RNAV,
8: RNAV, 25 right. Cathay 138, maintain speed 180 knots or greater till 7 DME.
11: 180 to 7, Cathay 138.
8: Euro Viking 125, reduce speed to 210 knots, continue present heading.
11: Present heading at speed 210 knots, Euro Viking 125.
15: Radar China Southern 5052.
8: 7, have a good day.
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6: China
15: Southern 5052, Hong Kong radar identified. 5052.
4: Eastern 5230.
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11: Track Rivmi, Euro Viking 125.
8: Air Hong Kong 317, departure identified, climb unrestricted, flight level 200.
11: Unrestricted, flight level 200, Air Hong Kong 317.
8: Express cargo 891, contact radar 123.47. Good day.
2: Express cargo 891 Hong Kong radar, class reach flight level 250 by Ali.
11: Reach level 250 by Ali, flight level 91, we'll go then.
16: 30, request flight level 380.
4: Chinese 5030, are you able 390?
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1: Hong Kong radar, morning. Sky Latin 926, flight level 350, work 5540.
4: Sky Latin 926, Hong Kong radar, good morning, radar contact.
1: Sky Latin 926.
14: Rivmi at about 600 feet, and we stand by our map transition.
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14: Certainly the 220 knots for Delta 89.
8: Delta 8-9, maintain speed 180 knots or greater until 7 DME. 180
14: or greater, 7 DME. Thank you.
12: Hong Kong, good morning. UPS 138 reaching flight level 120.
2: UPS 138, Hong Kong, roger. Stand by for higher.
12: 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Excel, right, flight 6187, thank you.
4: Good, 138, going to Guangzhou, 135.5.
2: 135.5,
17: for the 138,
2: bye-bye.
4: Bye-bye.
17: Kong, radar, good morning, China Southern 8354, maintain flight level 320, and approaching 2000.
4: China Southern 8354, Hong Kong radar, good morning, radar contact. Hong Kong 831, climb flight level 280.
7: Climb flight level 280,
4: Hong Kong 831. China Eastern 5070, going to Guangzhou 135.5.
12: 355, China Eastern 5070, good day.
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12: 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Flight level
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6: Hong Kong Shuttle 6299, contact radar 126.85.
17: 6.5, Hong Kong Shuttle 69, thank you.
2: 26 Hong Kong radar, roger.
17: Hong Kong Shuttle 609, descend flight level 260 by Embed.
2: Bye bye. Great Bay 511, descend by start to flight level 130.
12: Flight star, level 130, Great Bay 511.
2: Hong Kong Shuttle 629, Hong Kong radar, after impact, descend to flight level 110.
17: After impact, descend flight level 110, Hong Kong Shuttle 609.
4: Okay, Hong Kong 831, what is your request level?
12: Please assist
4: him for the 811. Yes, sir. Hong Kong 831, climb flight level 300, stand by.
7: Flight level 300, Hong Kong 31.
12: Flight level 290, 10302.
6: Tangerine Cargo 3820, over Norman, contact Manila 119.83.
17: 606.
6: 128, contact Taipei 129.81.
7: 128. Free flight local 360, squawk 3763.
6: Cathay 883, Hong Kong radar identified, cleared Air B.
7: Bravo arrival, Cafe
12: 883. Good day, 812,
6: request descent. Shenzhen 812, descend for level 290, stand by for lower due to special activity.
12: Descend for level 290 for now, Shenzhen 812. Okay, 3046, sorry, that's not
8: Cafe 3046, reduce speed to 210 knots, cross RIVMI at or above 6,000 feet, descend VR now transition.
12: Descend knots and descend altitude, take the RIVMI transition, 3046.
8: On the plan 813, reduce speed to 210 knots.
18: You use 210 knots on 21 feet.
8: Euro Viking 125 from Topin, clear to Oslo 25 right.
19: From Topin, clear to Oslo 25 right, direct. Eurovacuum 125.
8: Delta 89 at 4 DME, contact tower 118.7.
19: Tower 4 DME, Delta 89, good night.
2: Good night.
6: Climbing to pass level 270 or below, crossing eastbound.
0: And 1302 now, descend to level 260.
8: Air Hong Kong 317, tracker to Soslu. China Southern 306, descend to flight level 4,500 meters, reached by Tamat.
13: 4,500 meters by Tamat, China Southern 306.
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2: FedEx 5158, follow that for you.
0: Roger. 030.
2: Target 302 Hong Kong radar, descend to flight level 250.
0: Descend to flight level 250, China Southern 302.
2: Great Bay 511, descend to flight level 110. Cross Murray below flight level 130.
11: Descend to level 110, cross Murray below flight level 130, Great Bay 511.
2: Great Bay 511, cut approach 119.1.
11: 119.1, Great Bay 511, good day.
2: FedEx 5158, contact radar 127.1.
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8: Runway 25 right, track direct to Teeter.
11: Teeter, Greater Bay 511.
8: Greater Bay 511, maintain present speed or greater till advised. Descend to 8,000 feet, QNH 1,000.
11: Descend 8,000 feet, QNH 1,000, maintain present speed until further advised. Greater Bay 511.
8: Euro Viking 125 at 4 DME, contact tower 118.7.
0: 40 meter tower 118.7, Euro Viking 125. 27, requesting final flight level 330.
4: FedEx 5158, Hong Kong radar, good morning. Stand by for direct track, climb to level 270.
0: Climb 270, FedEx 5158.
4: 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Malaysian 37, Roger, when clear, direct to FCAM.
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13: 210.
11: 3377 highway.
15: Squadron 014-0145, passing 2025 levels 234.
2: United 877 Hong Kong radar identified. Clear the Sierra 7 Bravo arrival.
15: Okay, clear via the 7 Sierra 7 Bravo, United 877.
20: Radar, good morning, Hong Kong 317, climb flight level 200.
2: Yeah, Hong Kong 317, Hong Kong radar, climb to reach flight level 250 by 10 miles before Luxembourg.
20: Climb flight level

0: compression, contact departure 122.65.
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3: Welcome radar, good morning. Skyracer 614 maintaining 330. Squawk 6530, 10 miles to Sabno.
2: Skyracer 614, Hong Kong radar identified.
3: Skyracer 614.
0: Descent to reach flight level 130 by Mango, no speed control.
1: Descent flight level 130 reach by Mango, low speed control, Cafe 798.
0: United 877, speed 280 knots.
1: B280, United 877.
4: 6 from Topin, clear to Osprey 25 right.
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5: Singapore 7857, Hong Kong radar, good morning.
1: 250.
5: Singapore 7857, Hong Kong radar, good morning, radar contact.
3: Singapore 7857, I'd like to request level 340.
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5: From Air Hong Kong 317 calling.
1: Okay, from
5: Air Hong Kong 317, climb flight level 360.
1: Climb flight level 360, Air Hong Kong 317.
0: Approach 119.1.
1: 119.1, Hong Kong Shuttle 69, thank you.
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1: United 877.
0: United 877, non-con approach 119.1.
1: 119.1, United 877. 0 knots.
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1: 250 knots, runway 25 right, don't go to shuttle 609.
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1: QNH 1000, descend unrestricted 8000, Hong Kong Shuttle 609.
4: Cathay 3046 at 4DME, contact the tower 118.7, good day.
1: 4DME 118.7, Cathay 3046, bye bye.
2: This is speed 300 knots off breakpoint on transition.
1: 877, descending direct to Silva. Without.
4: United 877, good morning, runway 25 right, flighting 040, and when able, proceed direct to Teeter, Tango Echo, Delta, Uniform Romeo.
1: 040, the heading, and when able, direct to Teeter, United 877.
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0: China Southern, Chui Seo 2, contact departure 122.65.
1: 12265, attendant sounds right there, two good day.
2: 60
3: knots. Descent level 290, transition speed 280 knots, Cafe 714.
2: Okay. Charmander is 300 meters.
4: Shuttle 629, track direct to RIVME, cross RIVME at above 6,000 feet, descend VR, now transition.
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7: Hello, good morning, China Southern 302, flight level 220.
4: China Southern 302, good morning. Proceed direct to Tamot.
7: Proceed direct to Tamot, China Southern 302.
4: China Southern 302, increase speed to 280 knots, saying descend to flight level 4,500 meters, reach by Tiamat.
7: Increase with 280 knots and descend flight level 4,500 meters, reach by Tiamat and direct to Tiamat, San Sound 302.
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7: Approach 119.1. 119.1, Cathay 798. Good day. 0
4: information alpha. Cathay 798, runway 25 right, track director RIVME, expect the RNP Zulu.
7: Track to RIVME, runway 25 right, expect RNP Zulu, Cathay 798. Good day.
2: Indonesia 860, descend flight level 4260.
8: 4260, Indonesia 860.
5: 790, Hong Kong, radar identify.
8: 0. Singapore 7857, new weather, request direct. FCAL.
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1: Reach flight level 6300 meters, Jamia 838.
4: Okay. Cathay 7908, descend 900,000 feet, QNH 1000, maintain present speed.
7: 9,000 feet, QNH 1000, Cathay 798.
4: United 877, descend to 8,000 feet, the QNH is 1000, maintain speed 280 knots or greater.
9: United 8,000 feet, maintain 280 knots or greater, and the QNH 1000.
4: Cathay 798, maintain speed 270 knots.
7: 270 knots, Cathay 798.
4: China 7626, contact Zhuhai 121.4.
10: 121.4, China 7626, good day.
4: Yeah. Greater Bay 511, maintain speed 180 knots or greater till 7 DME.
8: 180 knots or greater until 7 DME, Greater Bay 511.
4: Shuttle 629, reduce speed to 220 knots.
2: 220 knots, Hong Kong Shuttle 629. China Southern H354 Hong Kong radar, roger. Indonesia 860, Kuala Lumpur radar 126 Daisy Mall 3.
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7: Hong Kong radar, morning, 792, level 340, squawk 4143.
2: Shandong 2426, continue descent at level 280, increase your rate of descent.
8: Continue descent to level 280, Shandong 2426.
2: Another station calling, second.
7: Chapter 892, level 340, squawk 4143.
2: Chapter 892, Hong Kong radar, identified. Cathay 714, contact radar, 126 Basin Mall 3.
8: 126 Basin Mall 3, Cathay 714, goodbye.
2: Goodbye. Cathay 5158, clear direct to Dotley. Cushion, clear direct to Norman.
8: Clear to Norman, select 5158. 7140, setting flight level 260 by cyber, speed 280 knots.
0: Cathay 714 Hong Kong radar, descend to flight level 250.
8: Descend to flight level 250, Cathay 714.
0: Cathay 260, descend to flight level 110.
12: Level 110, Cathay 260.
7: Hong Kong radar, good morning, Hong Kong 235, descend to flight level 190, squawking 0076.
0: Hong Kong Shuttle 235, Hong Kong radar identified, clear the Sierra 7 Delta arrival.
7: Sierra 7 Delta arrival, Hong Kong Shuttle 235.
13: Radar Cathay 883, descending flight level 260 by MPAT 250 knots.
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2: 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Shandong 2426, descend by level 6 fraction, descend by level 7500 meters.
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0: Stand by. Cathay 260, can I approach 119.1?
15: 119.1, Cathay 260, goodbye.
0: Cathay 270, Hong Kong radar identified, clear the Sierra 7 Delta level.
16: Clear Sierra 7 Delta arrival, Cathay 270, and request RMP Zulu 25 right, Cathay 270.
0: Stand by.
4: Cathay 260, good morning, turn left vector Teeter, runway 25 right.
14: A5, non-standard level not available. Are you able for level 370?
17: Negative, your performance, we decided to fly level 320.
14: Station 3A5 for level 330, final level.
17: Level 330,
14: China Southern 5052, contact radar 123.47.
10: 47, China Southern 5058.
14: Good day.
0: Delta Sofa, descend to flight level 170 now.
18: Descend to level 170 now, and after Sierra, direct Silva, Hong Kong, Shuttle 235.
10: Hong Kong radar, China Southern 5052, descend flight level 260.
0: China Southern 5052, Hong Kong radar, descend to flight level 250.
10: Descend flight level 250, China Southern 5052.
0: Shenzhen Air 812, contact Zhuhai 121.4.
10: 121.4, bye bye, Shenzhen Air 812.
4: Cathay 260, descend to 8,000 feet, QNH 1000, maintain present speed or greater.
10: QNH 1000, current speed or greater, Cathay 260.
4: Hong Kong Shuttle 629 from Topin cleared off, runway 25 right.
19: From Topo, clear left, runway 25 right, Hong Kong Shuttle 609.
10: 65158.
0: 760, descend to flight level 2, correction, standby.
10: 517, clear weather request, track direct EPCOL.
5: Hong Kong 317, direct EPCOL.
10: Thank you, Hong Kong 317, direct EPCOL.
4: Hong Kong Shuttle 235, expect only 25 right. Information Alpha is current.
18: 25 right, information Alpha, Hong Kong Shuttle 235.
4: China Southern 302, contact Zhuhai 121.4, good day.
18: 121.4, good day, China Southern 302.
8: China Eastern 5030, maintain 11,900 meters.
5: China Eastern 5030, Hong Kong radar, good morning, radar contact.
4: 660, we're clear, check now, direct to Rhythm.
0: Bravo.
10: 07 Bravo Echo Cathay 829.
18: Good morning, VJet. I 62 level 330 direct Igala.
5: VJet 62 Hong Kong radar. Good morning, radar contact.
18: Jet I 62.
19: What is the main 220 knots?
4: United 877, maintain 180 knots or greater till 70 ME.
19: 180 knots or greater than 7 DME, United 877.
4: Hong Kong Shuttle 629 at 4 DME, contact the tower 118.7 today.
19: 4 DME, 118.7.
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10: Level 220, Bohemia 760.
18: Hong Kong Bravo 2 Indonesia 860 descend 130 to Rhythm.
4: Indonesia 860 runway 25 right, maintain present speed or greater, descend to 8,000 feet, QNH 1,000.
18: Runway 25 right, descend 8,000, QNH 1,000, Indonesia 860.
0: Low 65.
10: 26 right, China 5052, good day.
0: Bohemia, 760, hold at Canto as published, expect one hold.
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4: From Topin, clear to Osprey, 25 right.
20: From Topin, clear to the ILS, 25 right, United 877.
4: Cathay 260, turn left, director RIVME, cross RIVME above 6,000 feet, clear to RNP Zulu, runway 25 right.
10: Director RIVME, cross RIVME above altitude 6,000, clear to the altitude 25 right, Cathay. Call departure, China 5052, on descent flight level 220.
4: China Southern 5052, Hong Kong departure, roger.
21: Flight level 130, speed 280 knots.
4: Cathay 714, runway 25 right, maintain speed 300 knots.
21: 25 right, information Alpha, can you say again the rest, Cathay 714?
4: Maintain speed 300 knots.
21: Alpha Cathay 714.
4: Hong Kong Shuttle 235, reduce speed of 250 knots.
21: 250, Hong Kong Shuttle 235.
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5: Descent due to special activities, descent flight level 250, stand by level.
22: Okay, descent flight level 250, Cathay 874.
4: Indonesia 860, did you have a question?
23: Yeah, understand, Indonesia 860.
4: Indonesia 860, correct, maintain speed 300 knots or greater.
23: Indonesia 860.
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5: Bye.
4: Hong Kong Shuttle 235, descend to 8,000 feet, QNH 1,000.
22: 1,000, Hong Kong Shuttle 235.
4: Emirates 9853, contact radar 123.47, you have a good day.
24: 23.47, Emirates 9853, same for you sir, bye bye.
14: 54 Hong Kong radar, maintain flight level 350.
22: But that's flight level 350, Shuttle 2154.
0: Cathay 748, Hong Kong, roger. Cathay 829, count approach 119.1.
22: 119.1, Cathay 829.
0: Bohemia 760, cancel hold, proceed direct to SOFA.
10: Second, Bohemia 760.
0: Bohemia 760, cancel hold, proceed direct to SOFA.
10: So hold, proceed direct to SOFA, Bohemia 760.
24: Emirates 9853 heavy, climbing flight level 200.
10: Flight level 290, 10,8354.
14: China 7835 AFM, speed 280.
10: Descent 280 now, confirm 10,8354.
14: Negative. China Southern HB54, descend by level 2990, speed 280 knots.
10: Descend by level 290 knots, 380 knots, 10,8354.
14: Negative. I say again. China Southern HB54, descend by level 2990, speed 280 knots.
10: Speed 280 knots and descend flight level 290, Tennyson 8354.
14: Mamma 892, descend flight level 6300 meters.
10: Descend flight level 6300 meters, Jamia 892. Florida, good morning, Tennyson 609 to the maintain flight level 630.
14: China Southern 6090, Hong Kong radar, roger.
10: Southern 6090. For
5: Qatar. Southern Able.
10: Yeah, are able.
5: So, task level 180 or below by Qatar.
10: Yeah, please.
5: 180 or below by Qatar.
10: 180. So, the. We still descend to flight level 120.
5: China 7847 descend flight level 120 and pass. Flight level 180 or below by Cotton.
10: Present 7874, descend to flight level 120. 180 below Cattle.
14: cancel the eastbound requirement, stand by for lower due to special activities. Yes, go ahead.
1: Yes, is it higher available for UPS 138?
14: UPS 138, the next time will be available for 370. Are you able?
1: A negative, we could do 35 or 33 UPS 138.
14: UPS 138, sorry, not available. Final for 290, final level 2 traffic.
1: UPS 138.
24: 37.1, Emirates 9853.
13: 0, Cafe 83.
4: Indonesia 860, maintain speed 250 knots or greater.
3: General, maintain speed 250 knots, United 860, confirm maintain 8000.
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0: 70 knots, cancel border speed restriction.
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24: 10-10,400
5: meters, 1013-400, come on. VJ21 Hong Kong radar, good morning, radar contact.
24: 21.
5: China Southern, Nick 474, contact radar, 12755.
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22: Good, 918.
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24: Please do not cast 829. Good morning, Shunfeng 326, maintaining flight level 300, squawking 6523.
14: Shunfeng 326, Hong Kong radar identified.
24: Shunfeng 326.
9: Hey, how Hong Kong radar, Korean Air 434, maintain 380, squawk 4152.
14: Korean Air 434 Hong Kong radar identified.
9: Air 434.
4: RIVMI at or above.
13: South and confirmed Cafe 83.
4: That is correct.
13: At above 6,000, clear, descend on the RNAV transition, Cafe 83.
4: China Southern 5052, contact Zhuhai 121.4.
10: 21.4, China Southern 5052, good day.
4: Good day.
22: Just Cathay 844 passing out to 2,000 feet, climbing out to 5,000 feet, Delta 1 Foxtrot.
4: Cathay 844 departure identified, climb via SID flight level 200, except cancel 9,000 foot altitude restriction.
22: Climb by SID flight level 200 and cancel 9,000 feet altitude restriction, Cathay 844.
4: Indonesia 860, maintain speed at 210 knots or greater.
3: And then speed 210 or greater, Indonesia 860.
22: Speed 300.
0: Skyraider 614 Hong Kong, roger.
5: 9853, due to special activities, 9,800 meters not available. 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
24: Maintain 9,200 meters final and direct to position Siku, Emirates 9853.
5: Jet 821, climb flight level 350.
4: Cathay 714, reduce speed to 220 knots.
24: 220 knots, Cathay 714.
4: 4, descend to flight level 180. Indonesia 860, maintain speed 180 knots or greater.
3: And then speed line 80 or greater Indonesia, 60.
13: Parameters confirmed.
14: Negative, negative. Korean Air 434, maintain pressure level for climbing, are you able for level 11,900 meters?
2: We are able, 11,900 meters, climb at 434, now maintain 380.
14: Okay, now 434, if I maintain second level, for you back for higher.
2: Make it second level, standing by, climb at 434.
14: Heechan 3885 over Sentinel, contact Manila 119 at AC Motree.
17: South of the Manila 119 at AC Motree, Heechan 3885 today.
14: Today. China Southern 8354, contact radar 123, Daisy Mo 47.
7: 12347, good day, China Southern 8354.
14: Good day. China Southern 6090, descend now for level 2900.
7: Flight level 290, China
14: Southern 690. Tasman 31, descend for level 2900.
7: In flight level 290, Tasman 31.
14: UPS 138 over Norman, contact Manila 119 at AC Motree.
7: 119.3 UPS
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11: 110, got it at 614.
4: Mohini 760, flying 360. Shuttle 235, reduce speed to 210 knots, direct to RIVME, cross RIVME at above 6,000 feet, descend via RNAV transition.
17: Reduce 210, descend to 6,000 feet, cross RIVME at or about 6,000, we have clear descent, RNAV transition, runway 25 right, Hong Kong Shuttle 235.
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14: Good morning, Cathay 865, maintain a flight 3834.
17: Cathay 865,
11: radar identified. Clear at B3, Bravo arrival. RB3, Bravo, Cathay 865. Radar guide, it is 930, good morning, climbing level 250 on radar heading 130.
14: Jai AB Slana 30, Hong Kong radar, turn right heading 140, climb for level 2900, climb for level 300.
11: Ready 140 and flight level 300, Jai AB Slana 30.
17: Hong Kong radar, Sandong 2154, request that they're at 2 Delta B.
14: Stand by.
17: Room Sima, descent via RNAV transition, Hong Kong Shuttle 335.
7: Approach Google Line, Cathay 270, descending level 110, and request IMP Zulu 25 right.
4: Cathay 270 approach, good morning, information Alpha current, expect IMP Zulu approach 25 right.
7: Alpha and 25 right, RB Zulu, Cathay 270, thanks.
4: Reno 760, speed 210 knots.
7: Speed 210 knots, Boeing 760.
17: Getting the 694.
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7: Love Daddy 270, I speed like descent, China Southern 8354.
14: 1326, descent for level 290.
12: Descent to level 290, Shenzhen 326.
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14: BHA 862 Hong Kong radar, clear direct to Alpha.
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28: Florida, good morning, Teletron 6090, descending to flight level 260.
26: Teletron 6090, Hong Kong radar, would you descend the flight level 250?
28: Descending to flight level 250, Teletron 6090.
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14: rate 340. 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
14: Carina 620, Roger, maintain present level.
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31: 1709, Cafe 829.
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31: knots, approach
32: 25 right. Roger, maintain 180 knots, after the point, we are clear. ILS approach 25 right, Hong Kong, Shadow 235.
13: ATC
14: 2, 160, all radar, 5 knots, Cafe 33. Radar
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33: Hong Kong radar, good morning, Teletron 31, descending flight level 260, Sabah.
26: Teletron 31 radar, morning, descend the flight level 250.
33: Flight level 250,
26: China Southern 8354, contact Hong Kong radar 123 decimal 95. Good day.
5: Morning radar contact.
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27: 123 95, good day, China Southern 8354.
26: Teletron 6090, descend to flight level 220.
28: Descending to flight level 220, Teletron 6090.
5: 354 Hong Kong radar, good morning, Roger, track direct to lander.
26: No.
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14: Sky Racer 812 Hong Kong radar identified. Clear Betty 3 Bravo arrival.
0: Clear Betty 3 Bravo arrival, Sky Racer 812.
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14: 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Okay. It is 930, contact radar 125, Mo 32.
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5: 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Korean Air 434, call radar, morning radar contact.
3: Good day. Good day, 9026, bye-bye.
14: 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Shandong 2154, descend by level 6,300 meters, which level by the mix.
1: 好，这是在弗兰 level 低层的最高的密点时，reach before Mimic Channel 2154。
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18: Customer 31, descend out to Salifa 110, cancel level restriction.
1: 11000, cancel level restriction, Testament 31.
18: It's a flight level 110.
1: It's a flight level 110, Tesla 31.
18: China South and 6090, descend to reach flight level 4,500 meters by Tamil.
1: Descend 4,500 meters by Tamil, China South and 6090. Zero.
2: Cafe 953, descend flight level 110, cancel the canto level restriction.
1: Level 110, cancel canto restriction, Cafe 953.
3: Hong Kong Cafe 382, 3 minutes before Sierra, flight level 235.
2: Cafe 382, Hong Kong radar, good morning, clear the Sierra 7 Bravo arrival, report your squawk.
3: 7 Bravo, squawk 6 7, 5, 5.
2: Cathay 38 to identify, you report to release by Guangzhou. Cathay 953, Alpha Mary, speed 280 or not?
0: 8287
14: Delta, flight level 400, squawk 3622. Cathay 287 Delta, Hong Kong radar identified, clear FD3 Bravo arrival.
0: Cathay 3 Bravo arrival, Cathay 087 Delta.
5: Descend flight level 290.
2: Good day.
14: 132-15 ETS 151 today.
0: 858,
14: contact radar 12215.
3: 251
14: Hong Kong radar, climb the level 290.
3: Climb 290 ETS 151 and request
14: 310
3: for ETS
14: 151. Hong Kong 151, are you able for level 330?
18: 160, Cathay 270.
0: Air
18: Canada 7320 knots. Maintain.
0: 259 for Earth.
3: Well, 330, Tesla 3096.
14: China 7696, maintain flight level 330 on return crossing traffic right to left 1000 feet above your clear level.
3: Roger, Tesla 3096.
14: Shenzhong 326, descend flight level 250.
6: Descend to flight level 250, Shenzhong 326.
3: Hong Kong
2: Cafe 32. Cafe 382 Hong Kong, then confirm release.
3: Descending flight 210.
2: KV382, thank you. Descend Alpha level 130 and cancel the Sierra speed restriction 300 knots or greater.
3: 300 knots or greater, descend to flight level 130, KV382.
14: Hong Kong radar, climb to level 290.

0: 双方处处息，双德西达温处处地切莫放下的。
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1: Good morning, Cafe 865, Uncle Radar, good morning, cancel the Maple Left Registration, descend for level 110. Cafe 865, correction, cancel the MPEG Left Registration. United 820, Hong Kong. Cancel the speed restriction, high speed 47 quick.
0: Okay.
3: Just nobody to sound Shun Feng 123 decimal from A Shun Feng 23 decimal 47 Shun Feng 326.
0: Okay. Subject 6224, report indicator SB.
4: Short run 2 cleared on the T0.
5: Cafe 234. For Canada,
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1: 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Shun Feng 326 Hong Kong radar. Good morning, Roger. Then stand by for long.
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8: 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Climb via assist to Falafel 200, good morning.
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2: We're descending flight level 110 with Bravo.
8: Cafe 32, approach, good morning, Bravo Stuart, runway 25 right.
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1: Descent.
3: Descent to flight level 110, no restriction. Shun Feng
0: 326. Day 156, descend now for level 360, reach level in 5 minutes.
3: Descend now for level 360 in 5 minutes, Cafe 156.
0: Day 087 Delta, descend by level the 320, which level in the 4.5 minutes.
5: Roger, descend by level 320 in 5 minutes, Cafe 3, question 8, 087 Delta.
2: Turn left, heading 090, United 820.
1: Heading 290.
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0: 32. 187, Cafe 6405. 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
3: Heading 1517.
0: Sherman 858, descend, flight level 350.
3: Flight level 350, Jamir 858.
5: 180 knots for Canada.
0: Cushion, Sky Racer, 812, contact radar, 126, decimal 3.
5: Through operational.
7: Descend fire level 110, reach in the next 3-5 miles.
3: Descend to fire level 110, expect 3-5 miles to arrive, Shenfeng 326.
7: Bahina 081, Hong Kong.
4: Good morning, Bahina 081.
7: Bahina 081, take clear the Sierra 7 Bravo arrival, report your level and squawk.
4: Maintaining level 230 and squawk 1234, Bahina
7: 081. Bahina 081, take identify the Sierra 7 Bravo.
4: Sierra 7 Bravo, Bahina 081.
7: Sky Racer 812, Hong Kong, confirm.
9: Confirm, Sky Racer 812 to the same to flight level 260, reach by Sunny.
7: Sky Racer 812, Hong Kong, roger, good morning. Bahina 081, descent fire level 150, no speed control for a descent, expedite, thank you.
4: Level 150, expedite, no speed control, Bahina
5: 081.
10: Good day. Okay. 8234 established.
7: 732 on commander, good morning. Descend to flight level 250, cancel the 5 bar level restriction.
10: Descend 250 and we'll cancel the 5 bar restriction. Cathay
7: 732. United 820, contact approach on 119.1, good day.
10: 119.1, United
7: 820. Skyway 812, cancel Sunday level restriction, descend flight level 250.
11: Cancel
12: restriction, descend to 250, Sky Racer 812. Bravo. Cafe,
11: 382,
12: speed 23, so not so greater. United 820, approach information, Bravo, runway 25, right. United 820, descend via start at 8,000 feet, QNH 1000, maintain present speed.
13: Present speed, descend via the start to 8,000. And requesting the RNP to 25 if able, United 820.
12: United 820, expect RNP to do approach 25 right, verify the QNH 1000.
13: QNH 1000, expecting RNP Zulu 25 right, thank you.
7: To Mango, and expect lower in 1 minute.
10: Frederick Mango, expect lower in 1 minute, Cathay 720.
0: Is the most operator.
14: Speed 300 knots or greater, UPS 151.
12: 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Information Bravo, runway 25 right.
10: 25 right, Bravo, and requesting the RNP Zulu, 25 right, Kevin 865.
12: 865, approach.
5: Canada 7.
7: After Murray, speed 280 knots.
4: The Murray, speed 280 knots, Bahina 081.
7: Sky Racer 812, descend fire level 130.
3: Descend fire level 130, Sky Racer 812.
7: Cafe 732, descend fire level 130.
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13: Climbing 120.
7: 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King
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19: Descent flight level 260 by Sunday, Cafe 156.
15: Cafe 087 Delta, contact radar 126,
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15: Cat 1517, climb to level 370.
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15: Cafe 8594, climb to level 350.
17: Flight level 350S. Confirm for level 350S, when you find that
15: one?
17: Flight level 350S, when you find that one?
15: Sherman,
17: XID,
15: descend
19: level 310. Descend for level 310, Xiamen Air 858.
15: That is 6040, speed 280 knots or less.
19: Speed 280 knots or less, FedEx 6040.
16: Cross NTEC flight level 260 or below, Cafe 087 Delta.
18: 228, descend to flight level 290.
17: Descend to flight level 290, Shenzhen at 228.
19: Operator, good morning, Cafe 156, descending flight level 260.
18: Cafe 156 on correct, good morning. Descend flight level 250, cross Sunny, flight level 260 or below.
19: Descend flight level 250, cross Sunny, flight level 260 or below, Cafe 156.
18: Okay, it's AD314, descend flight level 110, cancel level restriction.
17: Descend level 110, cancel level restriction, there, 314.
16: Hey there, 3 AD594.

0: Hong radar, 118, good morning. Now descending to flight level 120 and heading 070.
1: Change that 118, Hong Kong radar, good morning, Roger. Continue to descend flight level 110.
0: Continue to descend flight level 110, change that 118.
2: A81, descend now
3: for level
2: 260, reach by
3: impact. Now, flight level 260 to reach by impact, that's A81.
1: Racer H12, contact approach 19, that is small one, good day.
4: 91, good day, sir, Racer H12.
1: UPS 71, turn left heading 090.
0: Good information, Alpha descending to flight level 130.
5: United 820, reduce speed to 210 knots, cross RIVME at or above 6,000 feet, cleared RNP Zulu, runway 25 right.
6: Flow to 210, descend to 6,000 feet, and cleared for the RNP Zulu 25 right, United 820.
5: Sky Racer 812, runway 25 right, descend to 8,000 feet, QNH 1,000.
0: Runway 25 right, descending to 8,000 QNH 1,000, Sky Racer 812.
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1: UFO 2457,
2: 6-1. 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
1: UFO 2807, 6-1.
2: Right turn heading 330.
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5: Alpha Bobby.
0: What's up to me, Chairman Ferguson? Chairman South 6096.
3: Nessic 20, contact Guangzhou 125, Daisy Mo 35, good day.
0: Hong Kong, Cafe 372, maintaining 8,100 meters, the squawk of 1266.
2: Cafe
0: 372,
2: Hong Kong, radar
0: 307,
2: Bravo,
0: right to Yavin. Yes, 07 Bravo, thanks, Cafe 372.
2: Hong Kong, right turn heading 36, expedite your turn. Chashu's at 861, contact radar 127, decimal 1.
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0: Released by Guangzhou, squawk 7710.
2: Radar identified, stand by for higher. Cafe 280, clear the Sierra 7 Bravo arrival.
0: 1-0, Sierra 7 Bravo arrival.
2: Cafe 280, thank you. Confirm your squad is 7710.
1: Confirm, Cafe
2: 280. Cafe 280, identify the descent fellow for 170.
0: Descent fellow 170, Cafe 280.
7: All right, okay, Cafe 395, good morning. We are descending 230, approaching Sierra with Bravo.
2: Cafe 395, on the radar, clear Sierra 7 Bravo arrival.
7: Sierra 7 Bravo, Cafe 395,
2: Jetty 2. Cafe 061, contact climb fellow for 280.
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2: Cafe 288, train direct to Silva, descend fellow for 110.
0: Correct, so descend fellow 110, Cafe 288.
7: Hong Kong radar, good day, Cafe 395, with you on the end of this.
2: Cafe 395, Hong Kong, Roger, confirm fellow for 230, squawk 3024.
7: Let's fly level 230, squawk 3024.
2: Cafe 395, identify, descend fellow for 170.
7: Flight level 170, Cafe 395.
3: And Shenzhen 334, descend to Falafel 290.
2: Discate, resume all navigation, then expedite your climb passing Falafel 2, reaching Falafel 270.
7: Cafe
0: 281 radar, good morning, it's Cafe 881 heavy, descend flight level 260.
2: UPS 71, expedite your climb reaching Falafel 270, track direct to Skate, resume all navigation.
0: Flight level 270,
2: UPS 71. German Cargo 715, climb level 250, turn right heading 260, radar vector for your climb.
9: Roger, right heading 260, and climb level 250, German Cargo 715.
5: It's clear for the Betty 3 Alpha, arrive from runway 07.
7: Betty 3 Alpha, Cafe 178.
2: UPS 710, radar vector for your climb, turn right, heading 150.
8: Yes,
2: 71. H395, turn left, direct to Silva, descend for level 110.
7: Yes, Eric Silva, flight level 110, Cathay 395.
2: Cathay 280, contact, approach Roman 9 at a small one.
6: 1981, Cathay 28.
2: Cathay 156, contact, approach Roman 9 at a small one.
10: 1981, Cathay 156,
2: Cathay 061, contact, right turn heading 180.
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3: 2A, contact Hong Kong radar, 123 decimal 47.
11: 2347, standing at 228, bye.
3: Bye bye.
11: 7408, Bravo 330, approaching Kala.
3: China, Eastern 7408, Hong Kong radar, roger, identify 456, 445, level 330, clear the flight plan route.
11: Clear the flight plan route, Charleston 7408.
5: 320, descend initially for level 300.
6: Descend initially 300, turn 320.
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6: Descend above RIVME, and a transition.
10: 5-6, flight level 130 with Bravo.
12: Cathay 156, runway 25 right, descend 8,000 feet, QNH 1000, maintain present speed.
10: Maintain speed, runway 25 right, descend 8,000, QNH 1000, and request RMP Zulu approach, Cathay 156.
12: Cathay 156, expect RMP Zulu, runway 25 right.
10: RMP Zulu, runway 25 right, Cathay 156.
1: Hong Kong approach, good morning, Cathay 395, descending flight level 110.
12: Cathay 395. Cathay 732, reduce speed to 180 knots.
3: Cathay 732.
12: Cathay 395, runway 25 right, descend to 8,000 feet. QNH says 1,000, speed 250 knots.
1: Speed 250 knots down to flight level 080, and that's a 25 right, Cathay 395.
12: Answer 8,000 feet, QNH says 1,000.
1: Speed QNH 1,000, Cathay 395.
3: Cathay 087 Delta, flight level 110.
12: Cathay 087 Delta, runway 25 right, speed 220 knots, descend to 8,000 feet, QNH 1,000.
3: Descend 8,000, QNH 1,000, speed 220 knots, Cathay 087 Delta.
12: Sky Racer 812, reduce speed to 220 knots.
6: 0 knots, Sky Racer 812.
12: United 820, tower 118.7, good night. Bohemia 081, maintain the 180 knots until 7 DME. At 7 DME, contact tower 118.7, good night.
5: 0 knots
1: to 7 DME,
5: and at
1: 7 DME, 118.7, good night. 081. First,
12: Cathay 395, I'd like to put the RMP for RMP 5 right. Cathay 395,
1: put RMP Zulu, runway 25 right. RMP 5 right, Cathay 395.
6: Navigation 2. Ziku, German cargo 715.
12: Turbo Cargo 545, departure to identify, climb unrestricted, spot level 6,900 meters.
3: Restricted 6,900 meters,
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7: 901, Cathay 372.
3: 9,200 meters, spot level 301.
1: 9,200 meters, flight level 301, Cathay 061.
2: Five contact radar 137 decimal 1, good day.
12: 288, fly heading 050, vector for sequence.
6: Yeah, 288, just confirm on the arrival information that Charlie indicating 07 left.
12: You are correct, but you're going to land 25 right.
6: 288. Next,
5: send for me, this is Salmon Air, 6040, contact Manila on data link, monitor, 119, decimal 3.
12: Cathay 372, heading 040, we're runway 25, right?
7: Heading 040, and 25, Cathay 372.
3: 715 approved. Climb to flight level 9200 meters, flight level 301.
6: Climbing to flight level 9200 meters, German cargo 715.
10: 220 knots in the 314.
12: Cat Day 087 Delta, cross rev me above 6,000 feet, descend via RNAV transition, speed 220 knots.
1: Above RIMI 6,000 and then cleared the RNAV transition runway 25 right, Cathay 087 Delta.
12: Cathay 372, track record Teeter, maintain 300 knots or greater.
7: 300 knots or greater, direct to Teeter, and can we get the RMP for 25 right, Cathay 372?
12: Cathay 372, expect RMP Zulu, runway 25 right.
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2: It says fly heading 360, just stand by lower, sir.
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2: Shenzhen 334, descend to flight level 250.
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12: Cathay 732, affirmative. Sky Racer 812 from Tilton, clear to Osmond 25 right.
6: 4, runway 25 right, 33 questions.
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7: Delta 8676.
2: Cathay 8H1, contact approach over line at Decimal 1 today.
4: Decimal 1, Cathay 8H1, good morning.
12: 156, cross rev me at above 6,000 feet, cleared at RNP Zulu, runway 25 right, maintain speed 250 knots.
10: 250 knots, cross rev me 6,000 feet, clear RNP Zulu, 25 right, Cathay 15.
4: Gone, good morning, Cathay 881, descend flight level 110.
12: Cathay 881, runway 25 right, Charlie's current, expect runway 25 right, descend to 9,000 feet, QNH 1,000.
4: We've got a 9,000 feet, QNH 1,000, and we have Charlie, Cathay 881.
2: Shenzhen 334, contact Hong Kong radar, 123 Decimal 47.
4: 23 Decimal 47, Shenzhen 234, good night.
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1: Radar, Cathay 061, request further climb up to 10,400 meters.
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2: Cathay 061, climb to flight level 10,400 meters then.
1: Climb 10,400 meters, Cathay 061.
4: Cathay 881.
12: Cathay 156, reduce speed to 220 knots.
10: 220 knots, Cathay 156.
12: Cathay 288, reduce speed to 220 knots.
6: 220, Cathay 286.
12: Cathay 087 Delta, reduce speed to 180 knots.
6: 180 knots, Cathay 087 Delta.
12: Air India 314, from Topham, clear to Osmond 25 right.
6: From Topham, clear to Osmond 25 right.
12: Sky Racer 812, contact tower 118.7.
2: 334, descend flight level 110, turn left heading 320.
4: Left heading 320, descend flight level 110, turn left 334.
1: Second down, 270 on right.
12: Cathay 395, flight in 030, descend to 7,000 feet.
6: 7,000 and heading 00.
1: Good morning, Cathay 216, 8,900 meters, clocking 471, pushing about 5 knots here.
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5: 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China Southern 320, descend for 260.
14: China Southern 320.
12: Cathay 881, reduce speed to 220 knots.
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8: 23475, China Southern 320, bye-bye.
15: Hotel radar, Cathay 178, request descent.
5: Cathay 178, due special activity, descend initially from about 290.
15: Descend initially from below 290, Cathay 178.
8: 50,
12: Shadow 320. Cathay 156, reduce speed to 180 knots.
10: 180 knots, Cathay 156.
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8: 3-5-7-5-5-5-5-5-5-5-5-5-5-5-5-5-5-5-5-5-5-5-5-5-5-5-5-5-5-5-5-5-5-5-5-5-5-5-5-5-5-5-5-5-5-5-5-5-5-5-5-5-5-5-5-5-5-5-5-5-5-5-5-5-5-5-5-5-5-5-5-5-5-5-5-5-5-5-5-5-5-5-5-5-5-5-5-5-5-5-5-5-5-5-5-5-5-5-5-5-5-5-5-5-5-5-5-5-5-5-5-5-5-5-5-5-5-5-5-5-5-5-5-5-5-5-5-5-5-5-5-5-5-5-5-5-5-5-5-5-5-5-5-5-5-5-5-5-5-5-5-5-5-5-5-5-5-5-5-5-5-5-5-5-5-5-5-5-5-5-5-5-5-5-5-5-5-5-5-5-5-5-5-5-5-5-5-5-5-5

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1: 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One requesting lower.
0: 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Cathay 395, turn left heading 350.
2: Cathay 350, Cathay 395.
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1: Zero Cathay 881.
0: Cathay 087 Delta at 5 DME, contact tower 18.7.
2: 187 at 5 miles, Cathay 087 Delta.
0: Cathay 156, reduce speed to 160 knots, maintain till 5 DME.
3: 160 knots until 5 DME, Cathay 156.
0: Cathay 881, descend to 6,000 feet.
1: Shenzhen 334, reach level 110 within 20 miles.
4: Reach level 110 within 20 miles. Shenzhen 334.
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5: 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Food of Iron Zulu, clear for the RMP, your Zulu runway 25 right.
0: Cathay 156 at 5 DME, contact tower 18.7, reduced your final approach speed. Cathay 288, reduce speed now to 160 knots.
6: Speed 160,
1: good. 0 and cross 5 by flight level 260 or below.
7: 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Cathay 178.
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7: 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Cathay 178.
1: Chinese 7408, contact Hong Kong radar 13215, bye bye.
8: 13215, Chinese 7408, bye bye.
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1: Zoo Cathay 881.
11: Hong Kong radar, China Southern 320, descend to flight level 220.
0: China Southern 320, roger. Cathay 156, contact tower 18.7.
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13: 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Thank you very much, goodbye.
1: Most welcome. Uniform Juliet.
14: Shut down to Uniform Juliet, command 334.
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0: Cathay 881, verify speed 180 knots.
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5: Cathay 881.
0: Cathay 372, turn left, I think 340.
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1: 8687, climb for level 150.
18: Continue climb to level 150, answering at 6, at 7.
17: Gorilla, good morning, send L306, descend, flight level 110.
0: L306. 7320, track for Tamont, descend to flight level 4,500 meters, reach by Tamont.
17: Descend 4,500 meters, reach by Tamont, 10,320. Direct to Tamont, 10,320.
0: Cathay 372, turn left back to Runsu.
17: 121.21,
1: Right, Swain 8687, best rate of climb, thank you.
19: Operator Cathay 178, can we request cancel altitude restriction at Mango?
1: Cathay 178, and turn right heading slow 30, radar vector for sequence, thank you.
19: Right heading 030, Cathay 178.
1: Cathay 178, no speed control for descent, thank
19: you. Speed control for descent, Cathay 178.
1: 178, but I will climb, thank you.
19: Cathay, I think everything is at the center.

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1: 140, Cathay, 216.
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0: Cathay 216, 5
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0: traffic 216, turn left heading 090, descend to altitude 9,000 feet, turn Kadesh 1000.
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1: Ashwin 8687, heading 190 approved.
0: 904, we're approaching at 687.
1: Cathay 178, turn left heading 270.
0: 270, Cathay 178.
1: Cathay 21, please check current to Murray. Join the side at Murray, cancel the Murray level position.
2: Fort Murray, Fort Murray, cancel Murray, altitude restriction, Cathay 216.
1: And Cathay 21, please continue descent to 8,000 feet.
2: Descent 8,000 feet, Cathay 216.
3: From there, Cathay 696, reaching flight level 210, squawk 3302, we have Charlie.
1: Cathay 696, Hong Kong radar, good morning. Expect runway 07 left, clear the Sierra 7 Alpha arrival, you identified.
3: Sierra 7 Alpha, Ida 7 left, Cathay 696, flight.
1: Cathay 216, reach 8,000 feet by Murray, thank you.
2: Cathay 216.

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1: 好，Ashwin 8687, good day.
2: Connish 216, can we maintain 280 north to reach the Garmin Library?
0: Ashwin 216, and contact close Roman 9 Decimal 1, good day.
2: Ashwin 216.
3: 8687, Hotel Radar, calling for level 2200.
1: No, zero, Yasuin 8687.
3: Yasuin 8667, affirm and pass for level 290 or above in the tree pattern, 25 miles.
4: Hi, 121.4, China Southern 320, good day.
5: Good day.
0: Direct Hotel 511 to rejoin the star.
4: 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Are we clear for high speed descent below 10?
0: Cafe 178, and speed maintain 280 knots.
4: Please 0 knots, Cafe 178.
3: Set up for 340 with the same requirement.
1: Speed level 340 knots confirmed.
3: S-ray 8687, affirm climb set up for 340.
1: Climb to level 340, L-string 8687.
3: S-ray 8687, affirm and pass for level 290 or above in the next 25 miles.
1: Pass level 290,
3: about 25 miles, I'll see you get a 687.
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3: 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S-ray 8687, clear direct to Surfer.
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7: Delman 720, turn left heading 140.
6: Left heading 140, Delman 720.
10: Panam Sky 952 vector for descent, sliding 170, X via descent.
8: Heading 170, Panam Sky 952.
6: 70.
7: Cafe 696, high speed below 10 is approved. Are you ready for a short approach?
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5: Clear to zero and descend 6,000 feet, Cathay 696.

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2: 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Are you able for level 410?
3: Philippine 127, request level 370.
2: 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Descend for level 370.
3: And level 370, Philippine 127.
4: I look for 325 heavy.
5: Color 4325 Hong Kong radar. Clear the Sierra 7 Alpha Rebel.
4: Yes, Sierra 7 Alpha Rebel. Calculus 4325. Estimating Sierra at 44.
5: Roger. Quantum Sky 952, Canopy 219.1.
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5: Quantum
6: 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Approach, Quantum Sky 9052, direct Sabre, descend flight level 110 with Charlie.
0: Quantum Sky 952, approach runway 07 left.
6: 07 left, Quantum Sky 952.
0: Connie 287, cross Beagle at or above flight level 4,800 meters.
7: Above 4,800 meters, Connie 287.
0: Thank you.
4: Bye. Good morning, this is Epic Man of High, Speckle 1 Zulu, clear 5000, passing 4000.
0: Vista Jet 895, departure identified, climb unrestricted, flight level 6,900 meters.
4: Climb flight level 6,900 meters, Vista Jet 895.
0: Gateway 178, cross lounge at above 4,000 feet, via Tutba, cleared off 107 left.
3: That's 4,000 feet. How about Cathay 178 and clear runway 07 left?
0: Doman 720, track record SOSLU.
1: Right, stand direct SOSLU, Doman 720.
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0: Aaron Chan, correction, Scott. Quantum Sky 952, cross Limes at above 4,000 feet via Tutba, cleared. ILS 107 left, QNH is 1,000.
6: Roger, descend 4,000, cross Tutba, S 4,000, Quantum Sky 952.
0: Limes, cross Limes at above 4,000 feet.
5: Quantum Sky expect runway 07 left.
3: 07 left, expected 17.
0: Use your discretion, cross Tutba at above 2,000 feet, cleared off 107 left.
3: Cathay 696, clear for the ILS 7 up.
0: Cathay 178, reduce speed to 220 knots.
3: Speed to 220 knots, Cathay 178.
5: Cathay 170, cancel cancel level restriction only.
3: Only cancel level restriction, touch 170.
1: Control, Dilmon 720,
5: Hong Kong radar, climb to reach flight level 250 by Ali.
1: Climb to reach flight level 250 by Ali, Dilmon 720.
3: 07 left, descend 8,000, QNH 1,000, Turkish 170.
0: Turkish 170, you're 40 track miles from touchdown, expedite the descent.
3: Unable 40, sir, Turkish 170.
0: Say that again?
3: You're unable to descend at 40 miles, Turkish 170.
0: Turkish 70, roger.
1: Cathay 216 established.
0: Cathay 216, contact tower 118.7, good day.
9: 7, get it, Cathay 2 and 6.
10: Hong Kong departure, good morning, FedEx 2-1 heavy, 1,900, climbing 5,000, cycle 1-0.
0: FedEx 2-1 heavy departure, good morning, identified, climb unrestricted, flight level 6,900 meters.
10: Climb unrestricted, 6,900 meters, FedEx 2-1 heavy.
0: Vista Jet 895, cross Beagle light above flight level 4,800 meters.
4: Cross Beagle, flight level 4,800, at about 4,800 meters, Vista Jet 895.
0: Quantum Sky 952, reduce speed to 180 knots.
8: 952.
0: Cathay 178, reduce speed to 180 knots.
3: Speed to 180 knots to Cathay 178.
0: Cathay 696, reduce speed to 160 knots.
3: Cathay 696.
4: Hong Kong, good morning, Cathay 252, descending 5210. Squawk 7301, maintaining 300 knots.
5: Cathay 252 Hong Kong radar identified, clear to Sierra 7, Alpha Bravo.
4: 7 Alpha Alpha, Cathay 252. Decimal 35 is a Cathay 95, bye bye.
5: Decent by start to flight level 110.
4: Send via start flight level 110, catalog for 325.
11: Hong Kong, good morning, this is Postman 694, maintaining flight level 230, information Charlie copied, squawking 6444.
5: Postman 694, Hong Kong radar identified, clear to Sierra 7 Alpha Rival.
11: 7 Alpha Rival, Postman 694.
5: Postman 694, descend to flight level 170.
11: Flight level 170, Postman 694.
5: Colors 432, plus kind of urge 119, decimal 1.
4: Over 900
3: decimal 1, Cadillac 325. Good moment.
4: Lapine 127.
3: Staff flight level 110.
0: Cargo locks 4325, runway 07 left. Descend unrestricted 8,000 feet, QNH 1,000.
4: Descend unrestricted 8,000 feet, QNH 1,000, runway 7 left, Cadillac 4325. Any chance for 7 right?
0: No. Yeah, it's still not available. It's closed. 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Good morning.
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3: 670.
0: It cleared on last runway 07 left.
3: Runway 07 left, Ali.
2: 720, Hong Kong radar, climb the level 9,200 meters.
1: Climbing flight level 9,200 meters, 0720.
2: 720, a firm and free requirement, the level 250 or above by early.
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2: Error for 851 Hong Kong radar, I identified. Error for 851, maintain present heading, expect radar vectors for Beetle.
11: And we have information, Charlie, copied.
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12: Canada, good morning, the Wagon 633. XOU, Uniform Hotel, climbing level 120.
5: Double go 633 Hong Kong radar, confirm squawko 2426.
12: Squawko 2426, double go 633.
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0: Unrestricted flight level 6,900 meters.
11: But unrestricted flight level 6,900 meters, Nippon Cargo 202.
0: 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Good morning.
2: 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Learjet 979, how about flight level 350?
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5: 170, speed 280 knots or greater, cancel Sierra speed restriction.
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2: 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Command 646, roger, identified.
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3: For cargo 202, request speed 260 knots on climb, ditch performance.
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0: Level 4851, climb the level 10,700 meters.
5: 800 meters, 4-8-5-1.
4: Placement 694, reduce speed to 210 knots.
6: 210 knots, placement 694.
0: Roger.
7: 10, cross Moray, below flight level 130.
5: Cross level 110 and cross Moray, below flight level 130, get 8252.
0: Gavi 252, Conner Bridge, 119 at decimal 1. Conner Bridge, 119 at decimal 1. Singapore 7980, Hong Kong radar identified. Clear by T3 Alpha arrival. T3
6: Alpha arrival, Singapore 7980.
4: 1000.
5: 8006-1000,
4: Cathay 252. Cathay 252, the descent is unrestricted, reduce speed now to 230 knots.
5: Descent unrestricted and 230 knots now,
8: Cathay 252. Departures, good morning, number 9831 heavy passing 2000, climbing 5000, PCOM 2 Zulu.
4: Emirates 9831 heavy departure identified, climb unrestricted to flight level 200.
8: Restricted climb level 200, Emirates 9831.
4: Nippon Cargo 202, turn left direct to Bakewell to cross Bakewell at about flight level 4,800 meters.
8: Left direct to Bakewell, cross Bakewell at total level 4,800 meters, Nippon Cargo 202. 210, and we are released by Guangzhou.
7: Japan Cargo 728, Hong Kong radar confirmed, smoke code 4244.
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7: German cargo 728, Hong Kong radar identified, descent to flight level 170.
8: Descent to flight level 170, German cargo 728.
7: Double go 633, continue climb to flight level 250.
8: Continue climb to flight level 250, double go 633.
7: Below flight level 130.
4: 7 1 0 9 1 2 0 9 8 3 2 9 8 3 2 9 8 3 2 9 8 3 2 9 8 3 2 9 8 3 2 9 8 3 2 9 8 3 2 9 8 3 2 9 8 3 2 9 8 3 2 9 8 3 2 9 8 3 2 9 8 3 2 9 8 3 2 9 8 3 2 9 8 3 2 9 8 3 2 9 8 3 2 9 8 3 2 9 8 3 2 9 8 3 2 9 8 3 2 9 8 3 2 9 8 3 2 9 8 3 2 9 8 3 2 9 8 3 2 9 8 3 2 9 8 3 2 9 8 3 2 9 8 3 2 9 8 3 2 9 8 3 2 9 8 3 2 9 8 3 2 9 8 3 2 9 8 3 2 9 8 3 2 9 8 3 2 9 8 3 2 9 8 3 2 9 8 3 2 9 8 3 2 9 8 3 2 9 8 3 2, descend 8,000 feet, QNH 1,000.
9: 1,000 and 1,000, over 9832.
4: A 252, reduce speed at 210 knots.
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0: Negative, Air Junior 1562, are you requesting flight level 330 or flight level 350 at Totemi?
2: Sorry, and descending now flight level 130, Trump Cargo 728.
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9: 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Maintain present at Air Junior 1562.
0: Airspring 8687, contact Sanya 122, decimal 6.
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7: 28, B28 still not initially, and descend to flight level 110, cross Murray below flight level 130.
10: Okay, B280, descending flight level 110 to cross Murray 130 below, German cargo 728.

0: Rich 9832, turn left direct to Limes, reduce speed of 210 knots.
1: Long approach, Maple Mark 2, Chicago 728, we are passing flight level 148, descend flight level 110, we have information starting on board P280.
0: Jumbo Cargo 728, runway 07 left, plotting 090, reduce speed to 230 knots.
1: Okay, runway 07 left, left heading 090 and speed 230 knots. Jumbo Cargo 728, here we go.
0: Jumbo Cargo 728, descend 8,000 feet, QNH is 1,000.
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0: Postman 694, crossed tip above 2,000 feet, cleared Oslo 07 left.
1: Crossed tip for above 2,000 feet, cleared the ILS, runway 07 left, postman 694.
0: Yeah, 8252, reduced speed to 180 knots, turn left heading 290, vector for space.
2: 180 knots, 290, heading 8252.
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2: A32, turn left heading 290, slide vector for spacing.
1: 32.
2: Emerson 832, reduce speed to 180 knots.
1: 318, Emerson 832.
0: Virginia 1562, climb to level 330, clear direct to Dartmouth.
1: Climb to flight level 330, direct to the air gal 1562.
0: 330,
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2: German cargo 728, turn left heading 330.
1: Left heading 330, German cargo 728.
3: 34132, descend 2,000 feet. German cargo 728, descend 4,500 feet.
1: German cargo 728.
3: Five two two nine 340 speed 170 knots.
4: 70 Cadet, is that two?

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1: 12347, I'm at 931 flight.
0: KC210 knots.
2: On H31 Hong Kong radar, cross reach flight level 250 by Ali.
1: Level 250 by Ali, Emirates 931. And 694 localized, established, 7 left.
0: Postman 694, speed 160 knots, meeting until 5 miles final.
1: 160 to 5 postman, 694.
0: Emirates 9832, descend 2000 feet.
1: 2000, Emirates 9832.
0: German Cargo 72H, adjustment flight heading 335.
1: Okay, we're turning flight degree to right at 325, Cargo, go ahead.
0: 3252, turn right heading 040, clear Alice approach, Miss 07 left.
3: Heading 040, clear for the Alice approach, 07 left, get 852.
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2: Supercoach 632, good as well. Sir, riding 350.
1: Yes.
2: German Cargo 728, descend to 3,000 feet.
1: Roger, 3,000 feet, German Cargo 728.
3: So 633 Hong Kong radar, climb to level 320, stand by for higher.
1: That's level 320, stand by higher, level going 633.
2: For 160, cancel 8,000 feet altitude restriction.
1: Cancel 8,000 feet altitude restriction, climb to level 160, currently 350.
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2: Shenzhen 302, descend flight level 2900.
5: Shenzhen flight level 2900, Shenzhen 302.
4: Hong Kong, Vietnam 6, stay with you again.
2: Vietnam 646 Hong Kong radar, maintain 9,800 meters on return.
4: 9,800 meters in Vietnam, 646.
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6: 13215, Singapore 7980.
1: Hong Kong radar, Singapore 7980, heading flight number 360.
2: Singapore 7980, Hong Kong radar, roger.

0: Calculate German Cargo 733,000 climbing 5,000, requesting 230 knots.
1: German Cargo 733 departure identified, speed 230 knots approved.
0: 7330.
1: German Cargo 733, climb fast, speed 4 level 200.
0: Level 200, German Cargo 733.

0: Singapore 7 minor X0,
1: runway changing in progress, expect runway 25 with clear battery 3 Bravo arrival.
0: Okay, Roger. Battery 3 Bravo arrival for runway 25. 7-8-0.
1: Okay,
0: sir. And Singapore 7-8-0, would it be runway 25 left?
1: Singapore 7-9-X0, the express runway 25 right, confirm with catch runway 25 left.
0: Roger, Singapore 7-9-X0, Singapore, understand it's 25 left.
1: Singapore 7-9-X0, 7-9-X0, express runway 25 right at the moment.
0: Okay, Roger, say runway 25 right, Singapore 7-9.
1: Double go 633. Double go 633, climb the level 330.
2: Level 330, double go 633.
1: Okay. Level 302, descend the level 250.
3: 50, level 302.

0: 2273 Heavy, expecting Sierra 2313.
1: 2273 Hong Kong Radar, expect runway 25 right and clear Sierra 7 Bravo arrival.
0: Sierra 7 Bravo, 25 right, Connie 273.

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1: No speed control 125 Galaxy 352.
0: 9978 Hong Kong radar, Roger.
5: 7 Bravo arrival, expect runway 25 right.
1: Sierra 7 Bravo arrival, runway 25 right, Galaxy 381.
5: Galaxy 381, confirm the squawk of 3444. Thank you, identify descent Alpha level 110 and cancel the canto altitude restriction.
1: Flight level 110, cancel altitude restriction over canto Galaxy 381.
5: Shuffle 302, descent Flight level 110 and cross Gobi Flight level 160 or below.
2: Descending Dupa level 110, cross Gobi 160 or below, Shuffle 302.
4: 3,500, passing 1,800 feet. Cargo King 264 departure identified, plan 5 SID, flight level 6,900 meters, cancel 8,000 feet altitude restriction.
1: Follow 8,500 to 6,900 meters, cancel level restriction, Cargo King 264.
4: 33 contact radar, 123 decimal 47.
6: 12347, Java Cargo 709, above us.
1: Good morning, Galaxy 381 Heavy, descending flight level 110.
4: Galaxy 380 approach, runway 25 right, new information coming up shortly.
1: Hi, this is approach runway 25 right, copy Galaxy 381.
4: Good day, 974, speed 180 knots or greater, from Lime via Tutba, clear ILS approach runway 07 left.
7: 180 or greater, from Lime via Tutba, clear the ILS 07 left, Caddy 974.
4: Hong Kong.
7: Right
4: over
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4: 733
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8: Go ahead.
4: German Cargo 709, speed maximum 280 knots.
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4: Cargo King 264, speed maximum 280 knots.
1: Speed maximum speed 28. Cargo King 264.
4: Galaxy 381, direct director Murray, expedite descent.
1: It's descent and direct Murray, Galaxy 381.
5: Reach flight level 250, 10 miles before landing.
7: Correct, landing, and reach 250, 10 miles before landing. That's German Cargo 733.
5: Counting E273, cross Murray, flight level 130 or below, and speed at Murray 280 knots.
0: Flight level 320 or flight level 350.
1: The case of flight level 350, VHJ 977.
0: VHJ 977, Roger. Climb flight level 350.
1: Climb flight level 350, VHJ 977. Heading 090, Cargo King
7: 64. 0-10-1000-8490.
0: Singapore 7980, when ready, descend flight level 290.
7: When ready, descend flight level 290, Singapore 290.

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1: 133.82, Cathay 820.
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1: 100 feet and speed 250 knots or greater, Galaxy 381.
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0: Cargo ping 264, turn left back to Biko, cross Biko for above 4,800 meters or above.
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0: Cargo ping 264. Cargo 2082, cancel speed restriction.
4: Moment to touch at level 2900 or above in 55 miles.
1: 65 miles, climbing, passing 290, German cargo 733.

0: 1000, County 273.
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0: Black Sea 381, turn left wing 040, maintain 250 knots or greater.
1: Turning 250 knots, Black Sea 381. 200.
2: Jamaica Kanga 7090, Hong Kong radar, clear, climb for level 250 and reach by alley.
1: Climb flight level 250 and reach by alley, Jamaica Kanga 7090.
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0: 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Taxi 381, 30, 11, 030.

0: 3 to Lovely Zero 6 Zero speed 250 knots. 3 to Lovely Zero 6 Zero speed 250 knots.
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0: Cathay 2082, just remind you, early meet the sector at flight level 130.
1: Cathay 2082, Roger, cancel level restriction, no crossing traffic today.
0: Cancel the crossing restriction, Cathay 2082, please.
2: Number 9, decimal 3.
3: Turn number, Manila Control, 119, decimal 3. Double goal, 633, good enough.
4: Kind of three,
2: double
4: 182, good day.
2: 160, which level
4: by 182?
5: 182, 1892, Cathay
2: 820, apologies. 747-980, descend for level 260.
6: Supply 260, number 790.
5: Good morning, Cathay 820, climbing flight level 250.
2: Cathay 820, Hong Kong radar, climbing flight level 270.
5: Flight level 270, Cathay 820.
2: And it's 981, contact Sanya 133, Beijing
5: 335. 3335, Cathay 821, good day.
2: 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BHJ 979, contact Sanya 122, Beijing 36.
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5: 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Very good evening, I'm 646.
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2: 123, Beijing 147.
8: Well, 134.200.
4: Cathay 2082, Hong Kong radar, good morning, climbing for level 250, I'm wishing you.
8: Level 250, I'm wishing you, Cathay 2082.
9: Morning, China Southern, 8490, reaching flight level 260, SCOG 2234.
10: China Southern, 8490, Hong Kong radar, descending flight level 250.
9: Descending to flight level 250, China Southern, 8490.
6: Good morning, descending for level 260, passing for level 271.
10: Singapore 7980, Hong Kong radar, good day, descend for level 250, cancel this cyber restriction.
6: Roger, descend for level 250, cancel cyber restriction, Singapore
10: 7. German cargo 709, contact radar 127, decimal 1.
9: Radar 127, decimal 1, German cargo 709, bye bye.
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1: 0202 0 0 0 0 0 0 0 0 0 0 0 0 0 0 0 0 0 0 0 0 0 0 0 0 0 0 0 0 0 0 0 0 0 0 0 0 0 0 0 0 0 0 0 0 0 0 0 0 0 0 0 0 0 0 0 0 0 0 0 0 0 0 0 0 0 0 0 0 0 0 0 0 0 0 0 0 0 0 0 0 0 0 0 0 0 0 0 0 0 0 0 0 0 0 0 0 0 0 0 0 0 0 0 0 0 0 0 0 0 0 0 0 0 0 0 0 0 0 0 0 0 0 0 0 0 0 0 0 0 0 0 0 0 0 0 0 0 0 0 0 0 0 0 0 0 0 0 0 0 0 0 0 0 0 0 0 0 0 0 0 0 0 0 0 0 0 0 0 0 0 0 0 0 0 0 0 0 0 0 0 0 0 0 0 0 0 0 0

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4: Climb by
1: speed flight level 200. Climb by speed flight level 200, Hong Kong 618. 65, good day, China Southern, 8490.
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0: Hong Singapore 7980 descending flight level 130 by Mango.
1: Singapore 7980 approach runway 25 left.
0: Roger, to flight back, thank you. Singapore 7980.
1: Singapore 7980 maintain 300 knots or greater, descend flight level 110 to cross Mango, flight level 130 or below.
0: Descending 300 knots and descend flight 110 to cross Mango, flight 130 and below, Singapore 7980.

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2: Radar up 1,357, good day, passing 1,700, climbing 5,000, pick up, Super Bravo.
0: Atlanta 3575, departure identified, standby 3511.
2: 160, Atlanta 3575.
0: Taxi 381, after Tarpon, clear Eilish, approaching runway 25 right.
3: After Tarpon, clear Eilish, approach runway 25 right, taxi 381.
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2: 4340, crossing 6574.
0: Air China 180, Hong Kong radar level 340, identify.
2: Air China 180.
0: Fly level 170,
3: China Southern 84900.
0: Singapore 7980, maintain speed, descend 9000 feet, QNH 1000.
2: QNH 1000, number 790.
0: Call me 273 after Token, clear ILS approach my 25 right.
4: Return plan, clear the ILS 25 right, Connie 273.

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1: Climb flight level 200, Atlanta 37, correction 3575.
0: Caddy, Hero
1: 6, 280 knots. Maximum 280 knots, Charles 8006.

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1: Cell 472 level restriction, Delta 8-0-0.
0: County 273, reduce speed to 160 knots or less.
2: Two knots or less, County 273.
0: 5, you're able. Level 7980, speed 280 knots or greater, descend 6,000 feet.
1: 6,000 feet, Singapore 7980.
0: Uncle Shuttle 618, contact radar 133.82.
1: 133.82, Uncle Shuttle 618.
0: County 273, reduce to final approach speed.
2: Final approach speed, County 273.
1: Level 18585 with 200, good morning.
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1: Final 170, Cathay 206.
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2: Down to 4,500 meters and reach flight level by which point, transfer 8490.
0: 97,
2: 490, reach flight level 4,500 meters by T-MOD. Descend to 4,500 meters and reach by T-MOD, transfer 8490.
0: Atlanta 357, first contact radar 123.47.
3: 12347, good day, Atlanta 3575.
0: For Gresham Air China 180, climb to flight level 11,300 meters.
4: Climb to 11,300 meters, Air China 180.
3: Climbing 200.
5: Atlanta 3575 Hong Kong meter, climb flight level 250 and reach by 10 miles before landing.
1: Hey, good morning, Cathay 006, climbing flight level 170, speed maximum 2 kilo.
6: Cathay 006, Hong Kong meter, good morning, cancel the altitude restriction and speed control.
1: Cancel altitude restriction and speed control for Cathay 006.
6: Hong Kong 618, radar vector for your crime due to special activity, turn right heading 180.
5: Before left.
1: Before left.
0: 4900,
1: connect to high 121.4. 121.4, good day.
0: Singapore 7980 from with me and Lickby, clear at Kojima 25 large.
1: I'll stick to 250, Atlanta 3575.

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0: 04 cancel speed restriction and cancel hotel 472 level restriction.
1: Cancel speed restriction and cancel hotel 742 level restriction. 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
0: hotel 704? 704 cancel Vietnam level restriction. The 820 traffic Taipei 149 are they small one?
2: 20 by.
0: Aye.
2: 140 my shuttle 618.
3: First traffic 334 passing 1300 climbing 5000 feet.
0: Traffic 334 departure identified. Climb 5000 level 6900 meters. Cancel 9000 feet altitude restriction.
3: I said climb 6900 meters. Cancel 9000 altitude restriction. Cathay 334.
4: Red 128, 75, red cat 112, good day. Hong Kong radar, red cat 112, good morning, level 350, 2136.
0: Red cat 112, Russia.
4: Red cat 112.
1: Hong Kong 704, just canceled LTC restriction.
0: Shuttle 704, if I'm correct, continue climb for level 200.
1: Continue climb for level 200, Hong Kong Shuttle 704.
5: Yeah, report your passing, for level 1 squawk.
4: We're passing climb level 240, and squawking 2110, Qatari 8402.
5: Qatari 8402, Hong Kong radar, identify clear Sierra 7 Bravo arrival.
4: Clear Sierra 7 Bravo arrival, Qatari 8402.
0: Mantago 709, Kazasanya 133, base mode 35.
4: 709, above 1.
0: 9. 34, speed maximum 280 knots.
3: Taxi 280 knots, Cathay 334.
6: 40.
2: 7140, Cathay 206.
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4: Down shuttle 618, check in direct MAPT and flight level 270.
0: Shuttle 618, climb to flight level 330, clear direct to NFAR.
4: Flight level 330, direct to NFAR, on shuttle 618.
0: Cafe 2082, contact Taipei 129, are they small one?
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4: Radar on Manta 3575, very good day. Approaching flight level 250, inbound Luxor.
0: Atlanta 3575, climb flight level 300 and pass flight level 290 or above in 4 minutes, confirm able.
4: Manta flight level 300 and 290 in 4 minutes, able on Manta 3575.
0: Which is approximately about 30 miles, confirm able.
4: Able on Manta 3575.
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1: My climb unrestricted to final for 130.
2: Restricted, flight 01330, Greater Bay 308.
1: Hong Kong Shuttle 704, contact radar 123.47.
3: 3.47, Shuttle 704, good day.
1: Cathay 334, cancel speed restriction.
4: Cathay 334.
1: Singapore 7980, contact tower 118.4, bye bye.
5: 114, Singapore 7980, bye.
6: 空港
7: Good morning, Hong Kong Shuttle 704, leaving flight level 160, climbing flight level 300.
8: Hong Kong Shuttle 704, Hong Kong radar, climb to flight level 250, reach by 15 miles before LAX set.
7: Climb flight level 250, reach 15 miles before LAX set, Shuttle 704.

0: good morning, 10,506, maintain 5-0-3-5-0, heading 030, squawk 2270.
1: China 7-5-0-8-6, Hong Kong radar, identify track direct Dumo.
0: Track direct Dumo, thank you, 10,506. Radar, good morning, Gandhi, Qatari 8402, approaching level 210.
2: Qatari 8402, Hong Kong radar, cancel Sierra speed restrictions, stand by for lower.
0: Cancel speed restrictions for Sierra and standing by for lower, Qatari 8402.

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1: Descend to flight level 170, Qatari 8402.
2: Archer Cap 8972, passing 2,000 feet, climbing 5,000.
3: Cap 8972, Concorde departure identified, maintaining 5,000 feet, speed 250 knots or less.
2: 0 knots or less, and maintain 5,000 feet. We'll be maintaining 230 knots initially. Cap 8972.
3: Cap 8972, Roger.

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1: Follow 6,900 meters.
0: Cathay 334, contact Guangzhou 125, Day Small 35, goodbye.
2: 125-35, Cathay 334, bye.
3: Reach by Surfa, Atlanta 3575.
4: 402, descend to flight level 110, cross Marie below flight level 130.
3: Descend level 110, cross Marie below 130, Qatari 8402.
4: In Qatari 402, cancel Canto level restrictions.
3: Cancel Canto level restrictions, Qatari 8402.
4: 04, contact radar 127, Decimal 1, good day.
5: 127, Decimal 1, Foxtrot Shuttle 704, good day.
6: Radar, good morning, Foxtrot Shuttle 704, I mean, flight level 250, Pisces, flight level 235.
7: Shuttle 704, climb flight level 340 and pass flight level 2990 or above in 50 miles.
6: Climb flight level 340, pass flight level 290 or above in 50 miles, Shuttle 704.
7: Region 977, contact Sanya, 122, Decimal 6.
8: 122, good day, is it 977?
9: Qatari 8402 is approach, good morning. Expect Alice approach, runway 25 left. Turn left, track direct to Silva.
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2: Maybe descending to 8,100 meters now. Sierra estimating at 0000.
3: Tango Victor Romeo 4704, correction, Tango Victor Romeo 4707, Hong Kong radar, standby flight, then clear Sierra 7 Bravo arrival.
2: Sierra 7 Bravo arrival, Terra 4707, thank you.
3: Cat 3972, Hong Kong radar, expect IRS, IRS rule approach from H34 information vector, QNH 1000.
0: Ready, descend to level 290.
2: Descend level 290, Cat 112. 4-0, no speed restriction, Cat 3972. Direct 112, confirm any altitude restrictions for descent?
0: Direct 112, expect level 260 by eastbound initially when ready, level 290.
2: Roger, initially when ready, level 290, and expect to cross eastbound 260, that's 112.

0: 9972 confirm you will be doing circuit trainings in Macau. 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
2: Guangzhou 125-35, good day, Chinese 7726.
3: Good day, climb to flight level 270, there's no speed control.
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0: 8402, request spot wind check, please.
1: Calm winds, we have no readings yet.
0: Thank you.
2: Radar, good morning again. Descending to Sierra, flight level 210.
3: 4707, Hong Kong, we have report your time.
2: Now, passing flight level 224, squawk 2467, Sierra Via 4707.
3: Romeo 4707, Hong Kong, we have arrival. Maintain flight level 210.
2: Sierra 7, Bravo, arrival. Maintain flight level 210, Sierra Via 4707.
3: Yeah, Romeo 4707, cancel speed restrictions at Sierra.
2: Sierra,
3: Sierra 4707. Black Cat 112, descend for level 270, reach level by eastbound.
4: Zero, reach by eastbound, Red Cat 112.

0: 12, good morning, approaching level 260.
1: Racket 112, Hong Kong radar, after eastbound, descend to flight level 250.
0: After eastbound, descend level 250, Racket 112.
1: Tango Victor Romeo 4707, descend to flight level 170.
0: Level 170, Terra Delta 4707.

0: RVA 4707, descend to flight level 110, cross Murray below flight level 130.
1: Descend flight level 110, cross Murray, flight level 110, below 130, Terravia 4707.
2: Morning, Hana 705, means 8100 meters, clocking 4511.
3: Cathay 907, climbing flight level 270 requirement, meet level 270 by X-ray echo, Mike Echo, Kilo.
4: Cathay 907, climbing flight level 330.
3: I'm flight level 330.